100, south at 20, gusting to 29. Waco, sunny, 92, heat index 99, south at 20, gusting to 28. Tyler, sunny, 91, south at 15, gusting to 23. Once again at 7 p.m., DFW Airport, mostly sunny, 93, south at 21, gusting to 31. Now let's check on your local forecast for the Dallas-Fort Worth Metroplex. Tonight, mostly clear this evening, then becoming partly cloudy. Lows in the upper 70s. South winds 10 to 15 miles an hour. Saturday, sunny. Highs in the upper 90s. South winds 10 to 15 miles an hour. Saturday night, mostly clear in the evening, then becoming partly cloudy. Lows in the upper 70s. South winds 15 to 20 miles an hour, diminishing to 10 to 15 miles an hour after midnight. Sunday, sunny, hot with highs in the upper 90s. South winds 10 to 15 miles an hour, increasing to 15 to 20 miles an hour with gusts up to 30 miles an hour in the afternoon. Heat index values up to 105. And now the extended forecast. Sunday night, mostly clear. Lows in the upper 70s. South winds 10 to 15 miles an hour. Gusts up to 30 miles an hour in the evening. Monday, sunny, hot with highs in the upper 90s. Monday night, clear. Lows in the upper 70s. Tuesday, sunny, hot with highs around 100. Tuesday night, clear. Lows in the upper 70s. Wednesday, sunny, hot with highs around 100. Wednesday night, mostly clear. Lows around 80. Thursday, sunny, hot with highs around 100. Heat index values up to 105. Thursday night, mostly clear. Lows around 80. Friday, sunny. A 30% chance of showers and thunderstorms in the afternoon. Hot with highs around 100. Heat index values up to 105. The forecast key messages for North and Central Texas. Hot, dry and humid conditions will persist into early next week. Afternoon heat index values could reach or exceed 105 degrees at times this weekend into early next week. Windy conditions are expected this weekend into Monday, with gusts between 30 to 35 miles an hour likely each day. An isolated gust up to 40 miles an hour is not out of the question. The spotter information statement for North and Central Texas. Spotter activation is not expected at this time. The ultraviolet index forecast for June 27th is 11, or extreme. The current time is 7:16 p.m. Central Daylight Time. 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The following reports of weather temperature and wind were made at 7 p.m. DFW Airport, mostly sunny, 93, dew point 69, relative humidity 45%, wind south at 21, gusting to 31, pressure 29.85 inches and falling. Dallas Love Field, mostly sunny, 93, south at 14, gusting to 25. Fort Worth Meacham, sunny, 94, south at 20, gusting to 26. Arlington, sunny, 93, south at 18, gusting to 26. McKinney, sunny, 91, south at 22, gusting to 29. Denton, sunny, 94, heat index 101, south at 18, gusting to 25. Elsewhere around the region, Wichita Falls, sunny, 93, south at 20. Abilene, sunny, 97, heat index 100, south at 20, gusting to 29. Waco, sunny, 92, heat index 99, south at 20, gusting to 28. Tyler, sunny, 91, south at 15, gusting to 23. Once again at 7 p.m., DFW Airport, mostly sunny, 93, south at 21, gusting to 31.
Now let's check on your local forecast for the Dallas-Fort Worth Metroplex. Tonight, mostly clear this evening.

and becoming partly cloudy. Lows in the upper 70s. South winds 10 to 15 miles an hour. Saturday, sunny. Highs in the upper 90s. South winds 10 to 15 miles an hour. Saturday night, mostly clear in the evening, then becoming partly cloudy. Lows in the upper 70s. South winds 15 to 20 miles an hour, diminishing to 10 to 15 miles an hour after midnight. Sunday, sunny, hot with highs in the upper 90s. South winds 10 to 15 miles an hour, increasing to 15 to 20 miles an hour with gusts up to 30 miles an hour in the afternoon. Heat index values up to 105. And now the extended forecast. Sunday night, mostly clear. Lows in the upper 70s. South winds 10 to 15 miles an hour. Gusts up to 30 miles an hour in the evening. Monday, sunny, hot with highs in the upper 90s. Monday night, clear. Lows in the upper 70s. Tuesday, sunny, hot with highs around 100. Tuesday night, clear. Lows in the upper 70s. Wednesday, sunny, hot with highs around 100. Wednesday night, mostly clear. Lows around 80. Thursday, sunny, hot with highs around 100. Heat index values up to 105. Thursday night, mostly clear. Lows around 80. Friday, sunny. A 30% chance of showers and thunderstorms in the afternoon. Hot with highs around 100. Heat index values up to 105. The forecast key messages for North and Central Texas. Hot, dry and humid conditions will persist into early next week. Afternoon heat index values could reach or exceed 105 degrees at times this weekend into early next week. Windy conditions are expected this weekend into Monday, with gusts between 30 to 35 miles an hour likely each day. An isolated gust up to 40 miles an hour is not out of the question. The spotter information statement for North and Central Texas. Spotter activation is not expected at this time. The ultraviolet index forecast for June 27th is 11, or extreme. The current time is 7:21 p.m. Central Daylight Time. 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Serving the Dallas-Fort Worth listening area. The following reports of weather temperature and wind were made at 7 p.m. DFW Airport, mostly sunny, 93, dew point 69, relative humidity 45%, wind south at 21, gusting to 31, pressure 29.85 inches and falling. Dallas Love Field, mostly sunny, 93, south at 14, gusting to 25. Fort Worth Meacham, sunny, 94, south at 20, gusting to 26. Arlington, sunny, 93, south at 18, gusting to 26. McKinney, sunny, 91, south at 22, gusting to 29. Denton, sunny, 94, heat index 101, south at 18, gusting to 25. Elsewhere around the region, Wichita Falls, sunny, 93, south at 20. Abilene, sunny, 97, heat index 100, south at 20, gusting to 29. Waco, sunny, 92, heat index 99, south at 20, gusting to 28. Tyler, sunny, 91, south at 15, gusting to 23. Once again at 7 p.m., DFW Airport, mostly sunny, 93, south at 21, gusting to 31. Now let's check on your local forecast for the Dallas-Fort Worth Metroplex. Tonight, mostly clear this evening, then becoming partly cloudy. Lows in the upper 70s. South winds 10 to 15 miles an hour. Saturday, sunny. Highs in the upper 90s. South winds 10 to 15 miles an hour. Saturday night, mostly clear in the evening, then becoming partly cloudy. Lows in the upper 70s. South winds 15 to 20 miles an hour, diminishing to 10 to 15 miles an hour after midnight. Sunday, sunny, hot with highs in the upper 90s.

south winds 10 to 15 miles an hour, increasing to 15 to 20 miles an hour with gusts up to 30 miles an hour in the afternoon. Heat index values up to 105. And now the extended forecast. Sunday night, mostly clear. Lows in the upper 70s. South winds 10 to 15 miles an hour. Gusts up to 30 miles an hour in the evening. Monday, sunny, hot with highs in the upper 90s. Monday night, clear. Lows in the upper 70s. Tuesday, sunny, hot with highs around 100. Tuesday night, clear. Lows in the upper 70s. Wednesday, sunny, hot with highs around 100. Wednesday night, mostly clear. Lows around 80. Thursday, sunny, hot with highs around 100. Heat index values up to 105. Thursday night, mostly clear. Lows around 80. Friday, sunny. A 30% chance of showers and thunderstorms in the afternoon. Hot with highs around 100. Heat index values up to 105. The forecast key messages for North and Central Texas. Hot, dry and humid conditions will persist into early next week. Afternoon heat index values could reach or exceed 105 degrees at times this weekend into early next week. Windy conditions are expected this weekend into Monday, with gusts between 30 to 35 miles an hour likely each day. An isolated gust up to 40 miles an hour is not out of the question. The spotter information statement for North and Central Texas. Spotter activation is not expected at this time. The ultraviolet index forecast for June 27th is 11, or extreme. The current time is 7:25 p.m. Central Daylight Time. 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The following reports of weather temperature and wind were made at 7 p.m. DFW Airport, mostly sunny, 93, dew point 69, relative humidity 45%, wind south at 21, gusting to 31, pressure 29.85 inches and falling. Dallas Love Field, mostly sunny, 93, south at 14, gusting to 25. Fort Worth Meacham, sunny, 94, south at 20, gusting to 26. Arlington, sunny, 93, south at 18, gusting to 26. McKinney, sunny, 91, south at 22, gusting to 29. Denton, sunny, 94, heat index 101, south at 18, gusting to 25. Elsewhere around the region, Wichita Falls, sunny, 93, south at 20. Abilene, sunny, 97, heat index 100, south at 20, gusting to 29. Waco, sunny, 92, heat index 99, south at 20, gusting to 28. Tyler, sunny, 91, south at 15, gusting to 23. Once again at 7 p.m., DFW Airport, mostly sunny, 93, south at 21, gusting to 31. Now let's check on your local forecast for the Dallas-Fort Worth Metroplex. Tonight, mostly clear this evening, then becoming partly cloudy. Lows in the upper 70s. South winds 10 to 15 miles an hour. Saturday, sunny. Highs in the upper 90s. South winds 10 to 15 miles an hour. Saturday night, mostly clear in the evening, then becoming partly cloudy. Lows in the upper 70s. South winds 15 to 20 miles an hour, diminishing to 10 to 15 miles an hour after midnight. Sunday, sunny, hot with highs in the upper 90s. South winds 10 to 15 miles an hour, increasing to 15 to 20 miles an hour with gusts up to 30 miles an hour in the afternoon. Heat index values up to 105. And now the extended forecast. Sunday night, mostly clear. Lows in the upper 70s. South winds 10 to 15 miles an hour. Gusts up to 30 miles an hour in the evening. Monday, sunny, hot with highs in the upper 90s. Monday night,

clear. Lows in the upper 70s. Tuesday, sunny, hot with highs around 100. Tuesday night, clear. Lows in the upper 70s. Wednesday, sunny, hot with highs around 100. Wednesday night, mostly clear. Lows around 80. Thursday, sunny, hot with highs around 100. Heat index values up to 105. Thursday night, mostly clear. Lows around 80. Friday, sunny. A 30% chance of showers and thunderstorms in the afternoon. Hot with highs around 100. Heat index values up to 105. The forecast key messages for North and Central Texas. Hot, dry and humid conditions will persist into early next week. Afternoon heat index values could reach or exceed 105 degrees at times this weekend into early next week. Windy conditions are expected this weekend into Monday, with gusts between 30 to 35 miles an hour likely each day. An isolated gust up to 40 miles an hour is not out of the question. The spotter information statement for North and Central Texas. Spotter activation is not expected at this time. The ultraviolet index forecast for June 27th is 11, or extreme. The current time is 7:30 p.m. Central Daylight Time. 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The following reports of weather temperature and wind were made at 7 p.m. DFW Airport, mostly sunny, 93, dew point 69, relative humidity 45%, wind south at 21, gusting to 31, pressure 29.85 inches and falling. Dallas Love Field, mostly sunny, 93, south at 14, gusting to 25. Fort Worth Meacham, sunny, 94, south at 20, gusting to 26. Arlington, sunny, 93, south at 18, gusting to 26. McKinney, sunny, 91, south at 22, gusting to 29. Denton, sunny, 94, heat index 101, south at 18, gusting to 25. Elsewhere around the region, Wichita Falls, sunny, 93, south at 20. Abilene, sunny, 97, heat index 100, south at 20, gusting to 29. Waco, sunny, 92, heat index 99, south at 20, gusting to 28. Tyler, sunny, 91, south at 15, gusting to 23. Once again at 7 p.m., DFW Airport, mostly sunny, 93, south at 21, gusting to 31. Now let's check on your local forecast for the Dallas-Fort Worth Metroplex. Tonight, mostly clear this evening, then becoming partly cloudy. Lows in the upper 70s. South winds 10 to 15 miles an hour. Saturday, sunny. Highs in the upper 90s. South winds 10 to 15 miles an hour. Saturday night, mostly clear in the evening, then becoming partly cloudy. Lows in the upper 70s. South winds 15 to 20 miles an hour, diminishing to 10 to 15 miles an hour after midnight. Sunday, sunny, hot with highs in the upper 90s. South winds 10 to 15 miles an hour, increasing to 15 to 20 miles an hour with gusts up to 30 miles an hour in the afternoon. Heat index values up to 105. And now the extended forecast. Sunday night, mostly clear. Lows in the upper 70s. South winds 10 to 15 miles an hour. Gusts up to 30 miles an hour in the evening. Monday, sunny, hot with highs in the upper 90s, 15 miles an hour. Gusts up to 30 miles an hour in the evening. Monday, sunny, hot with highs in the upper 90s. Monday night, clear. Lows in the upper 70s. Tuesday, sunny, hot with highs around 100. Tuesday night, clear. Lows in the upper 70s. Wednesday, sunny, hot with highs around 100. Wednesday night, mostly clear. Lows around 80. Thursday, sunny, hot with highs around 100.

heat index values up to 105. Thursday night, mostly clear. Lows around 80. Friday, sunny. A 30% chance of showers and thunderstorms in the afternoon. Hot with highs around 100. Heat index values up to 105. The forecast key messages for North and Central Texas. Hot, dry and humid conditions will persist into early next week. Afternoon heat index values could reach or exceed 105 degrees at times this weekend into early next week. Windy conditions are expected this weekend into Monday, with gusts between 30 to 35 miles an hour likely each day. An isolated gust up to 40 miles an hour is not out of the question. The spotter information statement for North and Central Texas. Spotter activation is not expected at this time. The Dallas-Fort Worth climate summary for this evening, as of 7 p.m., June 26, 2026. Today's high temperature was 97 degrees and the low 78 degrees. No precipitation fell today, which leaves the monthly total at 8.07 inches. The total precipitation for the year still stands at 21.25 inches. The normal high temperature for tomorrow is 93 degrees, and the normal low is 74. The record high for tomorrow is 113, which occurred in 1980, and the record low is 59, which occurred in 1974. Sunset tonight is at 8:40 p.m. Sunrise tomorrow is at 6:22 a.m. The ultraviolet index forecast for June 27th is 11, or extreme. The current time is 7:35 p.m. Central Daylight Time. 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The following reports of weather temperature and wind were made at 7 p.m. DFW Airport, mostly sunny, 93, dew point 69, relative humidity 45%, wind south at 21, gusting to 31, pressure 29.85 inches and falling. Dallas Love Field, mostly sunny, 93, south at 14, gusting to 25. Fort Worth Meacham, sunny, 94, south at 20, gusting to 26. Arlington, sunny, 93, south at 18, gusting to 26. McKinney, sunny, 91, south at 22, gusting to 29. Denton, sunny, 94, heat index 101, south at 18, gusting to 25. Elsewhere around the region, Wichita Falls, sunny, 93, south at 20. Abilene, sunny, 97, heat index 100, south at 20, gusting to 29. Waco, sunny, 92, heat index 99, south at 20, gusting to 28. Tyler, sunny, 91, south at 15, gusting to 23. Once again at 7 p.m., DFW Airport, mostly sunny, 93, south at 21, gusting to 31. Now let's check on your local forecast for the Dallas-Fort Worth Metroplex. Tonight, mostly clear this evening, then becoming partly cloudy. Lows in the upper 70s. South winds 10 to 15 miles an hour. Saturday, sunny. Highs in the upper 90s. South winds 10 to 15 miles an hour. Saturday night, mostly clear in the evening, then becoming partly cloudy. Lows in the upper 70s. South winds 15 to 20 miles an hour, diminishing to 10 to 15 miles an hour after midnight. Sunday, sunny, hot with highs in the upper 90s. South winds 10 to 15 miles an hour, increasing to 15 to 20 miles an hour with gusts up to 30 miles an hour in the afternoon. Heat index values up to 105. And now the extended forecast. Sunday night, mostly clear. Lows in the upper 70s. South winds 10 to 15 miles an hour. Gusts up to 30 miles an hour in the evening. Monday, sunny, hot with highs in the upper 90s. Monday night, clear. Lows in the upper 70s. Tuesday, sunny, hot with highs around 100. Tuesday night, clear. Lows in the upper 70s.

Wednesday, sunny, hot with highs around 100. Wednesday night, mostly clear. Lows around 80. Thursday, sunny, hot with highs around 100. Heat index values up to 105. Thursday night, mostly clear. Lows around 80. Friday, sunny. A 30% chance of showers and thunderstorms in the afternoon. Hot with highs around 100. Heat index values up to 105. The forecast key messages for North and Central Texas. Hot, dry and humid conditions will persist into early next week. Afternoon heat index values could reach or exceed 105 degrees at times this weekend into early next week. Windy conditions are expected this weekend into Monday, with gusts between 30 to 35 miles an hour likely each day. An isolated gust up to 40 miles an hour is not out of the question. The spotter information statement for North and Central Texas. Spotter activation is not expected at this time. The Dallas-Fort Worth climate summary for this evening, as of 7 p.m., June 26, 2026. Today's high temperature was 97 degrees and the low 78 degrees. No precipitation fell today, which leaves the monthly total at 8.07 inches. The total precipitation for the year still stands at 21.25 inches. The normal high temperature for tomorrow is 93 degrees, and the normal low is 74. The record high for tomorrow is 113, which occurred in 1980, and the record low is 59, which occurred in 1974. Sunset tonight is at 8:40 p.m. Sunrise tomorrow is at 6:22 a.m. The ultraviolet index forecast for June 27th is 11, or extreme. The current time is 7:40 p.m. Central Daylight Time. 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The following reports of weather temperature and wind were made at 7 p.m. DFW Airport, mostly sunny, 93, dew point 69, relative humidity 45%, wind south at 21, gusting to 31, pressure 29.85 inches and falling. Dallas Love Field, mostly sunny, 93, south at 14, gusting to 25. Fort Worth Meacham, sunny, 94, south at 20, gusting to 26. Arlington, sunny, 93, south at 18, gusting to 26. McKinney, sunny, 91, south at 22, gusting to 29. Denton, sunny, 94, heat index 101, south at 18, gusting to 25. Elsewhere around the region, Wichita Falls, sunny, 93, south at 20. Abilene, sunny, 97, heat index 100, south at 20, gusting to 29. Waco, sunny, 92, heat index 99, south at 20, gusting to 28. Tyler, sunny, 91, south at 15, gusting to 23. Once again at 7 p.m., DFW Airport, mostly sunny, 93, south at 21, gusting to 31. Now let's check on your local forecast for the Dallas-Fort Worth Metroplex. Tonight, mostly clear this evening, then becoming partly cloudy. Lows in the upper 70s. South winds 10 to 15 miles an hour. Saturday, sunny. Highs in the upper 90s. South winds 10 to 15 miles an hour. Saturday night, mostly clear in the evening, then becoming partly cloudy. Lows in the upper 70s. South winds 15 to 20 miles an hour, diminishing to 10 to 15 miles an hour after midnight. Sunday, sunny, hot with highs in the upper 90s. South winds 10 to 15 miles an hour, increasing to 15 to 20 miles an hour with gusts up to 30 miles an hour in the afternoon. Heat index values up to 105. And now the extended forecast. Sunday night, mostly clear. Lows in the upper 70s. South winds 10 to 15 miles an hour. Gusts up to 30 miles an hour in the evening. Monday, sunny, hot with highs in the upper 90s.

Monday night, clear. Lows in the upper 70s. Tuesday, sunny, hot with highs around 100. Tuesday night, clear. Lows in the upper 70s. Wednesday, sunny, hot with highs around 100. Wednesday night, mostly clear. Lows around 80. Thursday, sunny, hot with highs around 100. Heat index values up to 105. Thursday night, mostly clear. Lows around 80. Friday, sunny. A 30% chance of showers and thunderstorms in the afternoon. Hot with highs around 100. Heat index values up to 105. The forecast key messages for North and Central Texas. Hot, dry and humid conditions will persist into early next week. Afternoon heat index values could reach or exceed 105 degrees at times this weekend into early next week. Windy conditions are expected this weekend into Monday, with gusts between 30 to 35 miles an hour likely each day. An isolated gust up to 40 miles an hour is not out of the question. The spotter information statement for North and Central Texas. Spotter activation is not expected at this time. The Dallas-Fort Worth climate summary for this evening, as of 7 p.m., June 26, 2026. Today's high temperature was 97 degrees and the low 78 degrees. No precipitation fell today, which leaves the monthly total at 8.07 inches. The total precipitation for the year still stands at 21.25 inches. The normal high temperature for tomorrow is 93 degrees, and the normal low is 74. The record high for tomorrow is 113, which occurred in 1980, and the record low is 59, which occurred in 1974. Sunset tonight is at 8:40 p.m. Sunrise tomorrow is at 6:22 a.m. The ultraviolet index forecast for June 27th is 11, or extreme. The current time is 7:45 p.m. Central Daylight Time. 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The following reports of weather temperature and wind were made at 7 p.m. DFW Airport, mostly sunny, 93, dew point 69, relative humidity 45%, wind south at 21, gusting to 31, pressure 29.85 inches and falling. Dallas Love Field, mostly sunny, 93, south at 14, gusting to 25. Fort Worth Meacham, sunny, 94, south at 20, gusting to 26. Arlington, sunny, 93, south at 18, gusting to 26. McKinney, sunny, 91, south at 22, gusting to 29. Denton, sunny, 94, heat index 101, south at 18, gusting to 25. Elsewhere around the region, Wichita Falls, sunny, 93, south at 20. Abilene, sunny, 97, heat index 100, south at 20, gusting to 29. Waco, sunny, 92, heat index 99, south at 20, gusting to 28. Tyler, sunny, 91, south at 15, gusting to 23. Once again at 7 p.m., DFW Airport, mostly sunny, 93, south at 21, gusting to 31. Now let's check on your local forecast for the Dallas-Fort Worth Metroplex. Tonight, mostly clear this evening, then becoming partly cloudy. Lows in the upper 70s. South winds 10 to 15 miles an hour. Saturday, sunny. Highs in the upper 90s. South winds 10 to 15 miles an hour. Saturday night, mostly clear in the evening, then becoming partly cloudy. Lows in the upper 70s. South winds 15 to 20 miles an hour, diminishing to 10 to 15 miles an hour after midnight. Sunday, sunny, hot with highs in the upper 90s. South winds 10 to 15 miles an hour, increasing to 15 to 20 miles an hour with gusts up to 30 miles an hour in the afternoon. Heat index values up to 105. And now the extended forecast. Sunday night, mostly clear.
lows in the upper 70s. South winds 10 to 15 miles an hour. Gusts up to 30 miles an hour in the evening. Monday, sunny, hot with highs in the upper 90s. Monday night, clear. Lows in the upper 70s. Tuesday, sunny, hot with highs around 100. Tuesday night, clear. Lows in the upper 70s. Wednesday, sunny, hot with highs around 100. Wednesday night, mostly clear. Lows around 80. Thursday, sunny, hot with highs around 100. Heat index values up to 105. Thursday night, mostly clear. Lows around 80. Friday, sunny. A 30% chance of showers and thunderstorms in the afternoon. Hot with highs around 100. Heat index values up to 105. The forecast key messages for North and Central Texas. Hot, dry and humid conditions will persist into early next week. Afternoon heat index values could reach or exceed 105 degrees at times this weekend into early next week. Windy conditions are expected this weekend into Monday, with gusts between 30 to 35 miles an hour likely each day. An isolated gust up to 40 miles an hour is not out of the question. The spotter information statement for North and Central Texas. Spotter activation is not expected at this time. The Dallas-Fort Worth climate summary for this evening, as of 7 p.m., June 26, 2026. Today's high temperature was 97 degrees and the low 78 degrees. No precipitation fell today, which leaves the monthly total at 8.07 inches. The total precipitation for the year still stands at 21.25 inches. The normal high temperature for tomorrow is 93 degrees, and the normal low is 74. The record high for tomorrow is 113, which occurred in 1980, and the record low is 59, which occurred in 1974. Sunset tonight is at 8:40 p.m. Sunrise tomorrow is at 6:22 a.m. The ultraviolet index forecast for June 27th is 11, or extreme. The current time is 7:51 p.m. Central Daylight Time. 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The following reports of weather temperature and wind were made at 7 p.m. DFW Airport, mostly sunny, 93, dew point 69, relative humidity 45%, wind south at 21, gusting to 31, pressure 29.85 inches and falling. Dallas Love Field, mostly sunny, 93, south at 14, gusting to 25. Fort Worth Meacham, sunny, 94, south at 20, gusting to 26. Arlington, sunny, 93, south at 18, gusting to 26. McKinney, sunny, 91, south at 22, gusting to 29. Denton, sunny, 94, heat index 101, south at 18, gusting to 25. Elsewhere around the region, Wichita Falls, sunny, 93, south at 20. Abilene, sunny, 97, heat index 100, south at 20, gusting to 29. Waco, sunny, 92, heat index 99, south at 20, gusting to 28. Tyler, sunny, 91, south at 15, gusting to 23. Once again at 7 p.m., DFW Airport, mostly sunny, 93, south at 21, gusting to 31. Now let's check on your local forecast for the Dallas-Fort Worth Metroplex. Tonight, mostly clear this evening, then becoming partly cloudy. Lows in the upper 70s. South winds 10 to 15 miles an hour. Saturday, sunny. Highs in the upper 90s. South winds 10 to 15 miles an hour. Saturday night, mostly clear in the evening, then becoming partly cloudy. Lows in the upper 70s. South winds 15 to 20 miles an hour, diminishing to 10 to 15 miles an hour after midnight. Sunday, sunny, hot with highs in the upper 90s. South winds 10 to 15 miles an hour, increasing to 15 to 20.

20 miles an hour with gusts up to 30 miles an hour in the afternoon. Heat index values up to 105. And now the extended forecast. Sunday night, mostly clear. Lows in the upper 70s. South winds 10 to 15 miles an hour. Gusts up to 30 miles an hour in the evening. Monday, sunny, hot with highs in the upper 90s. Monday night, clear. Lows in the upper 70s. Tuesday, sunny, hot with highs around 100. Tuesday night, clear. Lows in the upper 70s. Wednesday, sunny, hot with highs around 100. Wednesday night, mostly clear. Lows around 80. Thursday, sunny, hot with highs around 100. Heat index values up to 105. Thursday night, mostly clear. Lows around 80. Friday, sunny. A 30% chance of showers and thunderstorms in the afternoon. Hot with highs around 100. Heat index values up to 105. The forecast key messages for North and Central Texas. Hot, dry and humid conditions will persist into early next week. Afternoon heat index values could reach or exceed 105 degrees at times this weekend into early next week. Windy conditions are expected this weekend into Monday, with gusts between 30 to 35 miles an hour likely each day. An isolated gust up to 40 miles an hour is not out of the question. The spotter information statement for North and Central Texas. Spotter activation is not expected at this time. The Dallas-Fort Worth climate summary for this evening, as of 7 p.m., June 26, 2026. Today's high temperature was 97 degrees and the low 78 degrees. No precipitation fell today, which leaves the monthly total at 8.07 inches. The total precipitation for the year still stands at 21.25 inches. The normal high temperature for tomorrow is 93 degrees, and the normal low is 74. The record high for tomorrow is 113, which occurred in 1980, and the record low is 59, which occurred in 1974. Sunset tonight is at 8:40 p.m. Sunrise tomorrow is at 6:22 a.m. The ultraviolet index forecast for June 27th is 11, or extreme. The current time is 7:56 p.m. Central Daylight Time. 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Serving the Dallas-Fort Worth listening area. The following reports of weather temperature and wind were made at 7 p.m. DFW Airport, mostly sunny, 93, dew point 69, relative humidity 45%, wind south at 21, gusting to 31, pressure 29.85 inches and falling. Dallas Love Field, mostly sunny, 93, south at 14, gusting to 25. Fort Worth Meacham, sunny, 94, south at 20, gusting to 26. Arlington, sunny, 93, south at 18, gusting to 26. McKinney, sunny, 91, south at 22, gusting to 29. Denton, sunny, 94, heat index 101, south at 18, gusting to 25. Elsewhere around the region, Wichita Falls, sunny, 93, south at 20. Abilene, sunny, 97, heat index 100, south at 20, gusting to 29. Waco, sunny, 92, heat index 99, south at 20, gusting to 28. Tyler, sunny, 91, south at 15, gusting to 23. Once again at 7 p.m., DFW Airport, mostly sunny, 93, south at 21, gusting to 31. Now let's check on your local forecast for the Dallas-Fort Worth Metroplex. Tonight, mostly clear this evening, then becoming partly cloudy. Lows in the upper 70s. South winds 10 to 15 miles an hour. Saturday, sunny. Highs in the upper 90s. South winds 10 to 15 miles an hour. Saturday night, mostly clear in the evening, then becoming partly cloudy. Lows in the upper 70s. South winds 15 to 20.
miles an hour, diminishing to 10 to 15 miles an hour after midnight. Sunday, sunny, hot with highs in the upper 90s. South winds 10 to 15 miles an hour, increasing to 15 to 20 miles an hour with gusts up to 30 miles an hour in the afternoon. Heat index values up to 105. And now the extended forecast. Sunday night, mostly clear. Lows in the upper 70s. South winds 10 to 15 miles an hour. Gusts up to 30 miles an hour in the evening. Monday, sunny, hot with highs in the upper 90s. Monday night, clear. Lows in the upper 70s. Tuesday, sunny, hot with highs around 100. Tuesday night, clear. Lows in the upper 70s. Wednesday, sunny, hot with highs around 100. Wednesday night, mostly clear. Lows around 80. Thursday, sunny, hot with highs around 100. Heat index values up to 105. Thursday night, mostly clear. Lows around 80. Friday, sunny. A 30% chance of showers and thunderstorms in the afternoon. Hot with highs around 100. Heat index values up to 105. The forecast key messages for North and Central Texas. Hot, dry and humid conditions will persist into early next week. Afternoon heat index values could reach or exceed 105 degrees at times this weekend into early next week. Windy conditions are expected this weekend into Monday, with gusts between 30 to 35 miles an hour likely each day. An isolated gust up to 40 miles an hour is not out of the question. The spotter information statement for North and Central Texas. Spotter activation is not expected at this time. The Dallas-Fort Worth climate summary for this evening, as of 7 p.m., June 26, 2026. Today's high temperature was 97 degrees and the low 78 degrees. No precipitation fell today, which leaves the monthly total at 8.07 inches. The total precipitation for the year still stands at 21.25 inches. The normal high temperature for tomorrow is 93 degrees, and the normal low is 74. The record high for tomorrow is 113, which occurred in 1980, and the record low is 59, which occurred in 1974. Sunset tonight is at 8:40 p.m. Sunrise tomorrow is at 6:22 a.m. The ultraviolet index forecast for June 27th is 11, or extreme. The current time is 8:01 p.m. Central Daylight Time. 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The following reports of weather temperature and wind were made at 8 p.m. DFW Airport, partly cloudy, 92, dew point 68, relative humidity 45%, wind south at 22, gusting to 31, pressure 29.84 inches and falling. Dallas Love Field, partly cloudy, 92, south at 10, gusting to 24. Fort Worth Meacham, clear, 92, south at 21, gusting to 28. Arlington, clear, 92, south at 16, gusting to 26. McKinney, clear, 90, south at 15. Denton, clear, 91, south at 17, gusting to 24. Elsewhere around the region, Wichita Falls, clear, 91, south at 18, gusting to 31. Abilene, clear, 94, south at 15, gusting to 24. Waco, clear, 90, south at 17, gusting to 24. Tyler, clear, 89, south at 10, gusting to 20. Once again at 8 p.m., DFW Airport, partly cloudy, 92, south at 22, gusting to 31. Now let's check on your local forecast for the Dallas-Fort Worth Metroplex. Tonight, mostly clear this evening, then becoming partly cloudy. Lows in the upper 70s. South winds 10 to 15 miles an hour. Saturday, sunny. Highs in the upper 90s. South winds 10 to 15 miles an hour. Saturday night, mostly clear in the evening, then becoming

partly cloudy. Lows in the upper 70s. South winds 15 to 20 miles an hour, diminishing to 10 to 15 miles an hour after midnight. Sunday, sunny, hot with highs in the upper 90s. South winds 10 to 15 miles an hour, increasing to 15 to 20 miles an hour with gusts up to 30 miles an hour in the afternoon. Heat index values up to 105. And now the extended forecast. Sunday night, mostly clear. Lows in the upper 70s. South winds 10 to 15 miles an hour. Gusts up to 30 miles an hour in the evening. Monday, sunny, hot with highs in the upper 90s. Monday night, clear. Lows in the upper 70s. Tuesday, sunny, hot with highs around 100. Tuesday night, clear. Lows in the upper 70s. Wednesday, sunny, hot with highs around 100. Wednesday night, mostly clear. Lows around 80. Thursday, sunny, hot with highs around 100. Heat index values up to 105. Thursday night, mostly clear. Lows around 80. Friday, sunny. A 30% chance of showers and thunderstorms in the afternoon. Hot with highs around 100. Heat index values up to 105. The forecast key messages for North and Central Texas. Hot, dry and humid conditions will persist into early next week. Afternoon heat index values could reach or exceed 105 degrees at times this weekend into early next week. Windy conditions are expected this weekend into Monday, with gusts between 30 to 35 miles an hour likely each day. An isolated gust up to 40 miles an hour is not out of the question. The spotter information statement for North and Central Texas. Spotter activation is not expected at this time. The Dallas-Fort Worth climate summary for this evening, as of 7 p.m., June 26, 2026. Today's high temperature was 97 degrees and the low 78 degrees. No precipitation fell today, which leaves the monthly total at 8.07 inches. The total precipitation for the year still stands at 21.25 inches. The normal high temperature for tomorrow is 93 degrees, and the normal low is 74. The record high for tomorrow is 113, which occurred in 1980, and the record low is 59, which occurred in 1974. Sunset tonight is at 8:40 p.m. Sunrise tomorrow is at 6:22 a.m. The ultraviolet index forecast for June 27th is 11, or extreme. The current time is 8:06 p.m. Central Daylight Time. 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Serving the Dallas-Fort Worth listening area. The following reports of weather temperature and wind were made at 8 p.m. DFW Airport, partly cloudy, 92, dew point 68, relative humidity 45%, wind south at 22, gusting to 31, pressure 29.84 inches and falling. Dallas Love Field, partly cloudy, 92, south at 10, gusting to 24. Fort Worth Meacham, clear, 92, south at 21, gusting to 28. Arlington, clear, 92, south at 16, gusting to 26. McKinney, clear, 90, south at 15. Denton, clear, 91, south at 17, gusting to 24. Elsewhere around the region, Wichita Falls, clear, 91, south at 18, gusting to 31. Abilene, clear, 94, south at 15, gusting to 24. Waco, clear, 90, south at 17, gusting to 24. Tyler, clear, 89, south at 10, gusting to 20. Once again at 8 p.m., DFW Airport, partly cloudy, 92, south at 22, gusting to 31. Now let's check on your local forecast for the Dallas-Fort Worth Metroplex. Tonight, mostly clear this evening, then becoming partly cloudy. Lows in the upper 70s. South winds 10 to 15 miles an hour. Saturday, sunny. Highs in the upper 90s. South winds 10

15 miles an hour. Saturday night, mostly clear in the evening, then becoming partly cloudy. Lows in the upper 70s. South winds 15 to 20 miles an hour, diminishing to 10 to 15 miles an hour after midnight. Sunday, sunny, hot with highs in the upper 90s. South winds 10 to 15 miles an hour, increasing to 15 to 20 miles an hour with gusts up to 30 miles an hour in the afternoon. Heat index values up to 105. And now the extended forecast. Sunday night, mostly clear. Lows in the upper 70s. South winds 10 to 15 miles an hour. Gusts up to 30 miles an hour in the evening. Monday, sunny, hot with highs in the upper 90s. Monday night, clear. Lows in the upper 70s. Tuesday, sunny, hot with highs around 100. Tuesday night, clear. Lows in the upper 70s. Wednesday, sunny, hot with highs around 100. Wednesday night, mostly clear. Lows around 80. Thursday, sunny, hot with highs around 100. Heat index values up to 105. Thursday night, mostly clear. Lows around 80. Friday, sunny. A 30% chance of showers and thunderstorms in the afternoon. Hot with highs around 100. Heat index values up to 105. The forecast key messages for North and Central Texas. Hot, dry and humid conditions will persist into early next week. Afternoon heat index values could reach or exceed 105 degrees at times this weekend into early next week. Windy conditions are expected this weekend into Monday, with gusts between 30 to 35 miles an hour likely each day. An isolated gust up to 40 miles an hour is not out of the question. The spotter information statement for North and Central Texas. Spotter activation is not expected at this time. The Dallas-Fort Worth climate summary for this evening, as of 7 p.m., June 26, 2026. Today's high temperature was 97 degrees and the low 78 degrees. No precipitation fell today, which leaves the monthly total at 8.07 inches. The total precipitation for the year still stands at 21.25 inches. The normal high temperature for tomorrow is 93 degrees, and the normal low is 74. The record high for tomorrow is 113, which occurred in 1980, and the record low is 59, which occurred in 1974. Sunset tonight is at 8:40 p.m. Sunrise tomorrow is at 6:22 a.m. The ultraviolet index forecast for June 27th is 11, or extreme. The current time is 8:11 p.m. Central Daylight Time. 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Serving the Dallas-Fort Worth listening area. The following reports of weather temperature and wind were made at 8 p.m. DFW Airport, partly cloudy, 92, dew point 68, relative humidity 45%, wind south at 22, gusting to 31, pressure 29.84 inches and falling. Dallas Love Field, partly cloudy, 92, south at 10, gusting to 24. Fort Worth Meacham, clear, 92, south at 21, gusting to 28. Arlington, clear, 92, south at 16, gusting to 26. McKinney, partly cloudy, 90, south at 15. Denton, clear, 91, south at 17, gusting to 24. Elsewhere around the region, Wichita Falls, clear, 91, south at 18, gusting to 31. Abilene, clear, 94, south at 15, gusting to 24. Waco, clear, 90, south at 17, gusting to 24. Tyler, clear, 89, south at 10, gusting to 20. Once again at 8 p.m., DFW Airport, partly cloudy, 92, south at 22, gusting to 31. Now let's check on your local forecast for the Dallas-Fort Worth Metroplex. Tonight, mostly clear this evening, then becoming partly cloudy. Lows in the upper 70s. South winds 10 to 15 miles an hour.

Monday night, clear. Lows in the upper 70s. Tuesday, sunny, hot with highs around 100. Tuesday night, clear. Lows in the upper 70s. Wednesday, sunny, hot with highs around 100. Wednesday night, mostly clear. Lows around 80. Thursday, sunny, hot with highs around 100. Heat index values up to 105. Thursday night, mostly clear. Lows around 80. Friday, sunny. A 30% chance of showers and thunderstorms in the afternoon. Hot with highs around 100. Heat index values up to 105. The forecast key messages for North and Central Texas. Hot, dry and humid conditions will persist into early next week. Afternoon heat index values could reach or exceed 105 degrees at times this weekend into early next week. Windy conditions are expected this weekend into Monday, with gusts between 30 to 35 miles an hour likely each day. An isolated gust up to 40 miles an hour is not out of the question. The spotter information statement for North and Central Texas. Spotter activation is not expected at this time. The Dallas-Fort Worth climate summary for this evening, as of 7 p.m., June 26, 2026. Today's high temperature was 97 degrees and the low 78 degrees. No precipitation fell today, which leaves the monthly total at 8.07 inches. The total precipitation for the year still stands at 21.25 inches. The normal high temperature for tomorrow is 93 degrees, and the normal low is 74. The record high for tomorrow is 113, which occurred in 1980, and the record low is 59, which occurred in 1974. Sunset tonight is at 8:40 p.m. Sunrise tomorrow is at 6:22 a.m. The ultraviolet index forecast for June 27th is 11, or extreme. The current time is 8:16 p.m. Central Daylight Time. 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The following reports of weather temperature and wind were made at 8 p.m. DFW Airport, partly cloudy, 92, dew point 68, relative humidity 45%, wind south at 22, gusting to 31, pressure 29.84 inches and falling. Dallas Love Field, partly cloudy, 92, south at 10, gusting to 24. Fort Worth Meacham, clear, 92, south at 21, gusting to 28. Arlington, clear, 92, south at 16, gusting to 26. McKinney, partly cloudy, 90, south at 15. Denton, clear, 91, south at 17, gusting to 24. Elsewhere around the region, Wichita Falls, clear, 91, south at 18, gusting to 31. Abilene, clear, 94, south at 15, gusting to 24. Waco, clear, 90, south at 17, gusting to 24. Tyler, clear, 89, south at 10, gusting to 20. Once again at 8 p.m., DFW Airport, partly cloudy, 92, south at 22, gusting to 31. Now let's check on your local forecast for the Dallas-Fort Worth Metroplex. Tonight, mostly clear this evening, then becoming partly cloudy. Lows in the upper 70s. South winds 10 to 15 miles an hour. Saturday, sunny. Highs in the upper 90s. South winds 10 to 15 miles an hour. Saturday night, mostly clear in the evening, then becoming partly cloudy. Lows in the upper 70s. South winds 15 to 20 miles an hour, diminishing to 10 to 15 miles an hour after midnight. Sunday, sunny, hot with highs in the upper 90s. South winds 10 to 15 miles an hour, increasing to 15 to 20 miles an hour with gusts up to 30 miles an hour in the afternoon. Heat index values up to 105. And now the extended forecast. Sunday night, mostly clear. Lows in the upper 70s. South winds 10 to 15 miles an hour. Gusts up.

30 miles an hour in the evening. Monday, sunny, hot with highs in the upper 90s. Monday night, clear. Lows in the upper 70s. Tuesday, sunny, hot with highs around 100. Tuesday night, clear. Lows in the upper 70s. Wednesday, sunny, hot with highs around 100. Wednesday night, mostly clear. Lows around 80. Thursday, sunny, hot with highs around 100. Heat index values up to 105. Thursday night, mostly clear. Lows around 80. Friday, sunny. A 30% chance of showers and thunderstorms in the afternoon. Hot with highs around 100. Heat index values up to 105. The forecast key messages for North and Central Texas. Hot, dry and humid conditions will persist into early next week. Afternoon heat index values could reach or exceed 105 degrees at times this weekend into early next week. Windy conditions are expected this weekend into Monday, with gusts between 30 to 35 miles an hour likely each day. An isolated gust up to 40 miles an hour is not out of the question. The spotter information statement for North and Central Texas. Spotter activation is not expected at this time. The Dallas-Fort Worth climate summary for this evening, as of 7 p.m., June 26, 2026. Today's high temperature was 97 degrees and the low 78 degrees. No precipitation fell today, which leaves the monthly total at 8.07 inches. The total precipitation for the year still stands at 21.25 inches. The normal high temperature for tomorrow is 93 degrees, and the normal low is 74. The record high for tomorrow is 113, which occurred in 1980, and the record low is 59, which occurred in 1974. Sunset tonight is at 8:40 p.m. Sunrise tomorrow is at 6:22 a.m. The ultraviolet index forecast for June 27th is 11, or extreme. The current time is 8:22 p.m. Central Daylight Time. 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The following reports of weather temperature and wind were made at 8 p.m. DFW Airport, partly cloudy, 92, dew point 68, relative humidity 45%, wind south at 22, gusting to 31, pressure 29.84 inches and falling. Dallas Love Field, partly cloudy, 92, south at 10, gusting to 24. Fort Worth Meacham, clear, 92, south at 21, gusting to 28. Arlington, clear, 92, south at 16, gusting to 26. McKinney, partly cloudy, 90, south at 15. Denton, clear, 91, south at 17, gusting to 24. Elsewhere around the region, Wichita Falls, clear, 91, south at 18, gusting to 31. Abilene, clear, 94, south at 15, gusting to 24. Waco, clear, 90, south at 17, gusting to 24. Tyler, clear, 89, south at 10, gusting to 20. Once again at 8 p.m., DFW Airport, partly cloudy, 92, south at 22, gusting to 31. Now let's check on your local forecast for the Dallas-Fort Worth Metroplex. Tonight, mostly clear this evening, then becoming partly cloudy. Lows in the upper 70s. South winds 10 to 15 miles an hour. Saturday, sunny. Highs in the upper 90s. South winds 10 to 15 miles an hour. Saturday night, mostly clear in the evening, then becoming partly cloudy. Lows in the upper 70s. South winds 15 to 20 miles an hour, diminishing to 10 to 15 miles an hour after midnight. Sunday, sunny, hot with highs in the upper 90s. South winds 10 to 15 miles an hour, increasing to 15 to 20 miles an hour with gusts up to 30 miles an hour in the afternoon. Heat index values up to 105. And now the extended forecast. Sunday night, mostly clear,

south winds 10 to 15 miles an hour. Gusts up to 30 miles an hour in the evening. Monday, sunny, hot with highs in the upper 90s. Monday night, clear. Lows in the upper 70s. Tuesday, sunny, hot with highs around 100. Tuesday night, clear. Lows in the upper 70s. Wednesday, sunny, hot with highs around 100. Wednesday night, mostly clear. Lows around 80. Thursday, sunny, hot with highs around 100. Heat index values up to 105. Thursday night, mostly clear. Lows around 80. Friday, sunny. A 30% chance of showers and thunderstorms in the afternoon. Hot with highs around 100. Heat index values up to 105. The forecast key messages for North and Central Texas. Hot, dry and humid conditions will persist into early next week. Afternoon heat index values could reach or exceed 105 degrees at times this weekend into early next week. Windy conditions are expected this weekend into Monday, with gusts between 30 to 35 miles an hour likely each day. An isolated gust up to 40 miles an hour is not out of the question. The spotter information statement for North and Central Texas. Spotter activation is not expected at this time. The Dallas-Fort Worth climate summary for this evening, as of 7 p.m., June 26, 2026. Today's high temperature was 97 degrees and the low 78 degrees. No precipitation fell today, which leaves the monthly total at 8.07 inches. The total precipitation for the year still stands at 21.25 inches. The normal high temperature for tomorrow is 93 degrees, and the normal low is 74. The record high for tomorrow is 113, which occurred in 1980, and the record low is 59, which occurred in 1974. Sunset tonight is at 8:40 p.m. Sunrise tomorrow is at 6:22 a.m. The ultraviolet index forecast for June 27th is 11, or extreme. The current time is 8:27 p.m. Central Daylight Time. 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The following reports of weather temperature and wind were made at 8 p.m. DFW Airport, partly cloudy, 92, dew point 68, relative humidity 45%, wind south at 22, gusting to 31, pressure 29.84 inches and falling. Dallas Love Field, partly cloudy, 92, south at 10, gusting to 24. Fort Worth Meacham, clear, 92, south at 21, gusting to 28. Arlington, clear, 92, south at 16, gusting to 26. McKinney, partly cloudy, 90, south at 15. Denton, clear, 91, south at 17, gusting to 24. Elsewhere around the region, Wichita Falls, clear, 91, south at 18, gusting to 31. Abilene, clear, 94, south at 15, gusting to 24. Waco, clear, 90, south at 17, gusting to 24. Tyler, clear, 89, south at 10, gusting to 20. Once again at 8 p.m., DFW Airport, partly cloudy, 92, south at 22, gusting to 31. Now let's check on your local forecast for the Dallas-Fort Worth Metroplex. Tonight, mostly clear this evening, then becoming partly cloudy. Lows in the upper 70s. South winds 10 to 15 miles an hour. Saturday, sunny. Highs in the upper 90s. South winds 10 to 15 miles an hour. Saturday night, mostly clear in the evening, then becoming partly cloudy. Lows in the upper 70s. South winds 15 to 20 miles an hour, diminishing to 10 to 15 miles an hour after midnight. Sunday, sunny, hot with highs in the upper 90s. South winds 10 to 15 miles an hour, increasing to 15 to 20 miles an hour with gusts up to 30 miles an hour in the afternoon. Heat index values up to 105.

And now the extended forecast. Sunday night, mostly clear. Lows in the upper 70s. South winds 10 to 15 miles an hour. Gusts up to 30 miles an hour in the evening. Monday, sunny, hot with highs in the upper 90s. Monday night, clear. Lows in the upper 70s. Tuesday, sunny, hot with highs around 100. Tuesday night, clear. Lows in the upper 70s. Wednesday, sunny, hot with highs around 100. Wednesday night, mostly clear. Lows around 80. Thursday, sunny, hot with highs around 100. Heat index values up to 105. Thursday night, mostly clear. Lows around 80. Friday, sunny. A 30% chance of showers and thunderstorms in the afternoon. Hot with highs around 100. Heat index values up to 105. The forecast key messages for North and Central Texas. Hot, dry and humid conditions will persist into early next week. Afternoon heat index values could reach or exceed 105 degrees at times this weekend into early next week. Windy conditions are expected this weekend into Monday, with gusts between 30 to 35 miles an hour likely each day. An isolated gust up to 40 miles an hour is not out of the question. The spotter information statement for North and Central Texas. Spotter activation is not expected at this time. The Dallas-Fort Worth climate summary for this evening, as of 7 p.m., June 26, 2026. Today's high temperature was 97 degrees and the low 78 degrees. No precipitation fell today, which leaves the monthly total at 8.07 inches. The total precipitation for the year still stands at 21.25 inches. The normal high temperature for tomorrow is 93 degrees, and the normal low is 74. The record high for tomorrow is 113, which occurred in 1980, and the record low is 59, which occurred in 1974. Sunset tonight is at 8:40 p.m. Sunrise tomorrow is at 6:22 a.m. The ultraviolet index forecast for June 27th is 11, or extreme. The current time is 8:32 p.m. Central Daylight Time. 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Serving the Dallas-Fort Worth listening area. The following reports of weather temperature and wind were made at 8 p.m. DFW Airport, partly cloudy, 92, dew point 68, relative humidity 45%, wind south at 22, gusting to 31, pressure 29.84 inches and falling. Dallas Love Field, partly cloudy, 92, south at 10, gusting to 24. Fort Worth Meacham, clear, 92, south at 21, gusting to 28. Arlington, clear, 92, south at 16, gusting to 26. McKinney, partly cloudy, 90, south at 15. Denton, clear, 91, south at 17, gusting to 24, gusting to 26. McKinney, partly cloudy, 90, south at 15. Denton, clear, 91, south at 17, gusting to 24. Elsewhere around the region, Wichita Falls, clear, 91, south at 18, gusting to 31. Abilene, clear, 94, south at 15, gusting to 24. Waco, clear, 90, south at 17, gusting to 24. Tyler, clear, 89, south at 10, gusting to 20. Once again at 8 p.m., DFW Airport, partly cloudy, 92, south at 22, gusting to 31. Now let's check on your local forecast for the Dallas-Fort Worth Metroplex. Tonight, mostly clear this evening, then becoming partly cloudy. Lows in the upper 70s. South winds 10 to 15 miles an hour. Saturday, sunny. Highs in the upper 90s. South winds 10 to 15 miles an hour. Saturday night, mostly clear in the evening, then becoming partly cloudy. Lows in the upper 70s. South winds 15 to 20 miles an hour, diminishing to 10 to 15 miles.

an hour after midnight. Sunday, sunny, hot with highs in the upper 90s. South winds 10 to 15 miles an hour, increasing to 15 to 20 miles an hour with gusts up to 30 miles an hour in the afternoon. Heat index values up to 105. And now the extended forecast. Sunday night, mostly clear. Lows in the upper 70s. South winds 10 to 15 miles an hour. Gusts up to 30 miles an hour in the evening. Monday, sunny, hot with highs in the upper 90s. Monday night, clear. Lows in the upper 70s. Tuesday, sunny, hot with highs around 100. Tuesday night, clear. Lows in the upper 70s. Wednesday, sunny, hot with highs around 100. Wednesday night, mostly clear. Lows around 80. Thursday, sunny, hot with highs around 100. Heat index values up to 105. Thursday night, mostly clear. Lows around 80. Friday, sunny. A 30% chance of showers and thunderstorms in the afternoon. Hot with highs around 100. Heat index values up to 105. The forecast key messages for North and Central Texas. Hot, dry and humid conditions will persist into early next week. Afternoon heat index values could reach or exceed 105 degrees at times this weekend into early next week. Windy conditions are expected this weekend into Monday, with gusts between 30 to 35 miles an hour likely each day. An isolated gust up to 40 miles an hour is not out of the question. The spotter information statement for North and Central Texas. Spotter activation is not expected at this time. The Dallas-Fort Worth climate summary for this evening, as of 7 p.m., June 26, 2026. Today's high temperature was 97 degrees and the low 78 degrees. No precipitation fell today, which leaves the monthly total at 8.07 inches. The total precipitation for the year still stands at 21.25 inches. The normal high temperature for tomorrow is 93 degrees, and the normal low is 74. The record high for tomorrow is 113, which occurred in 1980, and the record low is 59, which occurred in 1974. Sunset tonight is at 8:40 p.m. Sunrise tomorrow is at 6:22 a.m. The ultraviolet index forecast for June 27th is 11, or extreme. The current time is 8:37 p.m. Central Daylight Time. 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The following reports of weather temperature and wind were made at 8 p.m. DFW Airport, partly cloudy, 92, dew point 68, relative humidity 45%, wind south at 22, gusting to 31, pressure 29.84 inches and falling. Dallas Love Field, partly cloudy, 92, south at 10, gusting to 24. Fort Worth Meacham, clear, 92, south at 21, gusting to 28. Arlington, clear, 92, south at 16, gusting to 26. McKinney, partly cloudy, 90, south at 15. Denton, clear, 91, south at 17, gusting to 24. Elsewhere around the region, Wichita Falls, clear, 91, south at 18, gusting to 31. Abilene, clear, 94, south at 15, gusting to 24. Waco, clear, 90, south at 17, gusting to 24. Tyler, clear, 89, south at 10, gusting to 20. Once again at 8 p.m., DFW Airport, partly cloudy, 92, south at 22, gusting to 31. Now let's check on your local forecast for the Dallas-Fort Worth Metroplex. Tonight, mostly clear this evening, then becoming partly cloudy. Lows in the upper 70s. South winds 10 to 15 miles an hour. Saturday, sunny. Highs in the upper 90s. South winds 10 to 15 miles an hour. Saturday night, mostly clear in the evening, then becoming partly cloudy. Lows in the

south winds 15 to 20 miles an hour, diminishing to 10 to 15 miles an hour after midnight. Sunday, sunny, hot with highs in the upper 90s. South winds 10 to 15 miles an hour, increasing to 15 to 20 miles an hour with gusts up to 30 miles an hour in the afternoon. Heat index values up to 105. And now the extended forecast. Sunday night, mostly clear. Lows in the upper 70s. South winds 10 to 15 miles an hour. Gusts up to 30 miles an hour in the evening. Monday, sunny, hot with highs in the upper 90s. Monday night, clear. Lows in the upper 70s. Tuesday, sunny, hot with highs around 100. Tuesday night, clear. Lows in the upper 70s. Wednesday, sunny, hot with highs around 100. Wednesday night, mostly clear. Lows around 80. Thursday, sunny, hot with highs around 100. Heat index values up to 105. Thursday night, mostly clear. Lows around 80. Friday, sunny. A 30% chance of showers and thunderstorms in the afternoon. Hot with highs around 100. Heat index values up to 105. The forecast key messages for North and Central Texas. Hot, dry and humid conditions will persist into early next week. Afternoon heat index values could reach or exceed 105 degrees at times this weekend into early next week. Windy conditions are expected this weekend into Monday, with gusts between 30 to 35 miles an hour likely each day. An isolated gust up to 40 miles an hour is not out of the question. The spotter information statement for North and Central Texas. Spotter activation is not expected at this time. The Dallas-Fort Worth climate summary for this evening, as of 7 p.m., June 26, 2026. Today's high temperature was 97 degrees and the low 78 degrees. No precipitation fell today, which leaves the monthly total at 8.07 inches. The total precipitation for the year still stands at 21.25 inches. The normal high temperature for tomorrow is 93 degrees, and the normal low is 74. The record high for tomorrow is 113, which occurred in 1980, and the record low is 59, which occurred in 1974. Sunset tonight is at 8:40 p.m. Sunrise tomorrow is at 6:22 a.m. The ultraviolet index forecast for June 27th is 11, or extreme. The current time is 8:42 p.m. Central Daylight Time. 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Serving the Dallas-Fort Worth listening area. The following reports of weather temperature and wind were made at 8 p.m. DFW Airport, partly cloudy, 92, dew point 68, relative humidity 45%, wind south at 22, gusting to 31, pressure 29.84 inches and falling. Dallas Love Field, partly cloudy, 92, south at 10, gusting to 24. Fort Worth Meacham, clear, 92, south at 21, gusting to 28. Arlington, clear, 92, south at 16, gusting to 26. McKinney, partly cloudy, 90, south at 15. Denton, clear, 91, south at 17, gusting to 24. Elsewhere around the region, Wichita Falls, clear, 91, south at 18, gusting to 31. Abilene, clear, 94, south at 15, gusting to 24. Waco, clear, 90, south at 17, gusting to 24. Tyler, clear, 89, south at 10, gusting to 20. Once again at 8 p.m., DFW Airport, partly cloudy, 92, south at 22, gusting to 31. Now let's check on your local forecast for the Dallas-Fort Worth Metroplex. Tonight, mostly clear this evening, then becoming partly cloudy. Lows in the upper 70s. South winds 10 to 15 miles an hour. Saturday, sunny. Highs in the upper 90s. South winds 10 to 15 miles an hour.

Saturday night, mostly clear in the evening, then becoming partly cloudy. Lows in the upper 70s. South winds 15 to 20 miles an hour, diminishing to 10 to 15 miles an hour after midnight. Sunday, sunny, hot with highs in the upper 90s. South winds 10 to 15 miles an hour, increasing to 15 to 20 miles an hour with gusts up to 30 miles an hour in the afternoon. Heat index values up to 105. And now the extended forecast. Sunday night, mostly clear. Lows in the upper 70s. South winds 10 to 15 miles an hour. Gusts up to 30 miles an hour in the evening. Monday, sunny, hot with highs in the upper 90s. Monday night, clear. Lows in the upper 70s. Tuesday, sunny, hot with highs around 100. Tuesday night, clear. Lows in the upper 70s. Wednesday, sunny, hot with highs around 100. Wednesday night, mostly clear. Lows around 80. Thursday, sunny, hot with highs around 100. Heat index values up to 105. Thursday night, mostly clear. Lows around 80. Friday, sunny. A 30% chance of showers and thunderstorms in the afternoon. Hot with highs around 100. Heat index values up to 105. The forecast key messages for North and Central Texas. Hot, dry and humid conditions will persist into early next week. Afternoon heat index values could reach or exceed 105 degrees at times this weekend into early next week. Windy conditions are expected this weekend into Monday, with gusts between 30 to 35 miles an hour likely each day. An isolated gust up to 40 miles an hour is not out of the question. The spotter information statement for North and Central Texas. Spotter activation is not expected at this time. The Dallas-Fort Worth climate summary for this evening, as of 7 p.m., June 26, 2026. Today's high temperature was 97 degrees and the low 78 degrees. No precipitation fell today, which leaves the monthly total at 8.07 inches. The total precipitation for the year still stands at 21.25 inches. The normal high temperature for tomorrow is 93 degrees, and the normal low is 74. The record high for tomorrow is 113, which occurred in 1980, and the record low is 59, which occurred in 1974. Sunset tonight is at 8:40 p.m. Sunrise tomorrow is at 6:22 a.m. The ultraviolet index forecast for June 27th is 11, or extreme. The current time is 8:47 p.m. Central Daylight Time. 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The following reports of weather temperature and wind were made at 8 p.m. DFW Airport, partly cloudy, 92, dew point 68, relative humidity 45%, wind south at 22, gusting to 31, pressure 29.84 inches and falling. Dallas Love Field, partly cloudy, 92, south at 10, gusting to 24. Fort Worth Meacham, clear, 92, south at 21, gusting to 28. Arlington, clear, 92, south at 16, gusting to 26. McKinney, partly cloudy, 90, south at 15. Denton, clear, 91, south at 17, gusting to 24. Elsewhere around the region, Wichita Falls, clear, 91, south at 18, gusting to 31. Abilene, clear, 94, south at 15, gusting to 24. Waco, clear, 90, south at 17, gusting to 24. Tyler, clear, 89, south at 10, gusting to 20. Once again at 8 p.m., DFW Airport, partly cloudy, 92, south at 22, gusting to 31. Now let's check on your local forecast for the Dallas-Fort Worth Metroplex. Tonight, mostly clear this evening, then becoming partly cloudy. Lows in the upper 70s. South winds 10 to 15 miles an hour.
Saturday, sunny. Highs in the upper 90s. South winds 10 to 15 miles an hour. Saturday night, mostly clear in the evening, then becoming partly cloudy. Lows in the upper 70s. South winds 15 to 20 miles an hour, diminishing to 10 to 15 miles an hour after midnight. Sunday, sunny, hot with highs in the upper 90s. South winds 10 to 15 miles an hour, increasing to 15 to 20 miles an hour with gusts up to 30 miles an hour in the afternoon. Heat index values up to 105. And now the extended forecast. Sunday night, mostly clear. Lows in the upper 70s. South winds 10 to 15 miles an hour. Gusts up to 30 miles an hour in the evening. Monday, sunny, hot with highs in the upper 90s. Monday night, clear. Lows in the upper 70s. Tuesday, sunny, hot with highs around 100. Tuesday night, clear. Lows in the upper 70s. Wednesday, sunny, hot with highs around 100. Wednesday night, mostly clear. Lows around 80. Thursday, sunny, hot with highs around 100. Heat index values up to 105. Thursday night, mostly clear. Lows around 80. Friday, sunny. A 30% chance of showers and thunderstorms in the afternoon. Hot with highs around 100. Heat index values up to 105. The forecast key messages for North and Central Texas. Hot, dry and humid conditions will persist into early next week. Afternoon heat index values could reach or exceed 105 degrees at times this weekend into early next week. Windy conditions are expected this weekend into Monday, with gusts between 30 to 35 miles an hour likely each day. An isolated gust up to 40 miles an hour is not out of the question. The spotter information statement for North and Central Texas. Spotter activation is not expected at this time. The Dallas-Fort Worth climate summary for this evening, as of 7 p.m., June 26, 2026. Today's high temperature was 97 degrees and the low 78 degrees. No precipitation fell today, which leaves the monthly total at 8.07 inches. The total precipitation for the year still stands at 21.25 inches. The normal high temperature for tomorrow is 93 degrees, and the normal low is 74. The record high for tomorrow is 113, which occurred in 1980, and the record low is 59, which occurred in 1974. Sunset tonight is at 8:40 p.m. Sunrise tomorrow is at 6:22 a.m. The ultraviolet index forecast for June 27th is 11, or extreme. The current time is 8:52 p.m. Central Daylight Time. 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The following reports of weather temperature and wind were made at 8 p.m. DFW Airport, partly cloudy, 92, dew point 68, relative humidity 45%, wind south at 22, gusting to 31, pressure 29.84 inches and falling. Dallas Love Field, partly cloudy, 92, south at 10, gusting to 24. Fort Worth Meacham, clear, 92, south at 21, gusting to 28. Arlington, clear, 92, south at 16, gusting to 26. McKinney, partly cloudy, 90, south at 15. Denton, clear, 91, south at 17, gusting to 24. Elsewhere around the region, Wichita Falls, clear, 91, south at 18, gusting to 31. Abilene, clear, 94, south at 15, gusting to 24. Waco, clear, 90, south at 17, gusting to 24. Tyler, clear, 89, south at 10, gusting to 20. Once again at 8 p.m., DFW Airport, partly cloudy, 92, south at 22, gusting to 31. Now let's check on your local forecast for the Dallas-Fort Worth Metroplex. Tonight, mostly clear this evening, then becoming partly cloudy.
lows

south winds 10 to 15 miles an hour. Saturday, sunny. Highs in the upper 90s. South winds 10 to 15 miles an hour. Saturday night, mostly clear in the evening, then becoming partly cloudy. Lows in the upper 70s. South winds 15 to 20 miles an hour, diminishing to 10 to 15 miles an hour after midnight. Sunday, sunny, hot with highs in the upper 90s. South winds 10 to 15 miles an hour, increasing to 15 to 20 miles an hour with gusts up to 30 miles an hour in the afternoon. Heat index values up to 105. And now the extended forecast. Sunday night, mostly clear. Lows in the upper 70s. South winds 10 to 15 miles an hour. Gusts up to 30 miles an hour in the evening. Monday, sunny, hot with highs in the upper 90s. Monday night, clear. Lows in the upper 70s. Tuesday, sunny, hot with highs around 100. Tuesday night, clear. Lows in the upper 70s. Wednesday, sunny, hot with highs around 100. Wednesday night, mostly clear. Lows around 80. Thursday, sunny, hot with highs around 100. Heat index values up to 105. Thursday night, mostly clear. Lows around 80. Friday, sunny. A 30% chance of showers and thunderstorms in the afternoon. Hot with highs around 100. Heat index values up to 105. The forecast key messages for North and Central Texas. Hot, dry and humid conditions will persist into early next week. Afternoon heat index values could reach or exceed 105 degrees at times this weekend into early next week. Windy conditions are expected this weekend into Monday, with gusts between 30 to 35 miles an hour likely each day. An isolated gust up to 40 miles an hour is not out of the question. The spotter information statement for North and Central Texas. Spotter activation is not expected at this time. The Dallas-Fort Worth climate summary for this evening, as of 7 p.m., June 26, 2026. Today's high temperature was 97 degrees and the low 78 degrees. No precipitation fell today, which leaves the monthly total at 8.07 inches. The total precipitation for the year still stands at 21.25 inches. The normal high temperature for tomorrow is 93 degrees, and the normal low is 74. The record high for tomorrow is 113, which occurred in 1980, and the record low is 59, which occurred in 1974. Sunset tonight is at 8:40 p.m. Sunrise tomorrow is at 6:22 a.m. The ultraviolet index forecast for June 27th is 11, or extreme. The current time is 8:57 p.m. Central Daylight Time. 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The following reports of weather temperature and wind were made at 8 p.m. DFW Airport, partly cloudy, 92, dew point 68, relative humidity 45%, wind south at 22, gusting to 31, pressure 29.84 inches and falling. Dallas Love Field, partly cloudy, 92, south at 10, gusting to 24. Fort Worth Meacham, clear, 92, south at 21, gusting to 28. Arlington, clear, 92, south at 16, gusting to 26. McKinney, partly cloudy, 90, south at 15. Denton, clear, 91, south at 17, gusting to 24. Elsewhere around the region, Wichita Falls, clear, 91, south at 18, gusting to 31. Abilene, clear, 94, south at 15, gusting to 24. Waco, clear, 90, south at 17, gusting to 24. Tyler, clear, 89, south at 10, gusting to 20. Once again at 8 p.m., DFW Airport, partly cloudy, 92, south at 22, gusting to 31. Now let's check on your local forecast for the Dallas-Fort Worth Metro.

Flex. Tonight, mostly clear this evening, then becoming partly cloudy. Lows in the upper 70s. South winds 10 to 15 miles an hour. Saturday, sunny. Highs in the upper 90s. South winds 10 to 15 miles an hour. Saturday night, mostly clear in the evening, then becoming partly cloudy. Lows in the upper 70s. South winds 15 to 20 miles an hour, diminishing to 10 to 15 miles an hour after midnight. Sunday, sunny, hot with highs in the upper 90s. South winds 10 to 15 miles an hour, increasing to 15 to 20 miles an hour with gusts up to 30 miles an hour in the afternoon. Heat index values up to 105. And now the extended forecast. Sunday night, mostly clear. Lows in the upper 70s. South winds 10 to 15 miles an hour. Gusts up to 30 miles an hour in the evening. Monday, sunny, hot with highs in the upper 90s. Monday night, clear. Lows in the upper 70s. Tuesday, sunny, hot with highs around 100. Tuesday night, clear. Lows in the upper 70s. Wednesday, sunny, hot with highs around 100. Wednesday night, mostly clear. Lows around 80. Thursday, sunny, hot with highs around 100. Heat index values up to 105. Thursday night, mostly clear. Lows around 80. Friday, sunny. A 30% chance of showers and thunderstorms in the afternoon. Hot with highs around 100. Heat index values up to 105. The forecast key messages for North and Central Texas. Hot, dry and humid conditions will persist into early next week. Afternoon heat index values could reach or exceed 105 degrees at times this weekend into early next week. Windy conditions are expected this weekend into Monday, with gusts between 30 to 35 miles an hour likely each day. An isolated gust up to 40 miles an hour is not out of the question. The spotter information statement for North and Central Texas. Spotter activation is not expected at this time. The Dallas-Fort Worth climate summary for this evening, as of 7 p.m., June 26, 2026. Today's high temperature was 97 degrees and the low 78 degrees. No precipitation fell today, which leaves the monthly total at 8.07 inches. The total precipitation for the year still stands at 21.25 inches. The normal high temperature for tomorrow is 93 degrees, and the normal low is 74. The record high for tomorrow is 113, which occurred in 1980, and the record low is 59, which occurred in 1974. Sunset tonight is at 8:40 p.m. Sunrise tomorrow is at 6:22 a.m. The ultraviolet index forecast for June 27th is 11, or extreme. The current time is 9:02 p.m. Central Daylight Time. 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The following reports of weather temperature and wind were made at 9 p.m. DFW Airport, partly cloudy, 90, dew point 69, relative humidity 50%, wind south at 20, gusting to 28, pressure 29.85 inches and rising. Dallas Love Field, partly cloudy, 91, south at 15, gusting to 28. Fort Worth Meacham, clear, 90, south at 21, gusting to 28. Arlington, clear, 90, south at 15, gusting to 25. McKinney, partly cloudy, 88, south at 15. Denton, clear, 89, south at 20, gusting to 28. Elsewhere around the region, Wichita Falls, clear, 88, south at 16. Abilene, clear, 91, south at 15, gusting to 25. Waco, clear, 88, south at 18. Once again at 9 p.m., DFW Airport, partly cloudy, 90, south at 20, gusting to 28. The following reports of weather temperature and wind were made at 9 p.m., DFW Airport.

partly cloudy, 90, dew point 69, relative humidity 50%, wind south at 20, gusting to 28, pressure 29.85 inches and rising. Dallas Love Field, partly cloudy, 91, south at 15, gusting to 28. Fort Worth Meacham, clear, 90, south at 21, gusting to 28. Arlington, clear, 90, south at 15, gusting to 25. McKinney, partly cloudy, 88, south at 15. Denton, clear, 89, south at 20, gusting to 28. Elsewhere around the region, Wichita Falls, clear, 88, south at 16. Abilene, clear, 91, south at 15, gusting to 25. Waco, clear, 88, south at 18. Once again at 9 p.m., DFW Airport, partly cloudy, 90, south at 20, gusting to 28. Now let's check on your local forecast for the Dallas-Fort Worth Metroplex. Tonight, mostly clear this evening, then becoming partly cloudy. Lows in the upper 70s. South winds 10 to 15 miles an hour. Saturday, sunny. Highs in the upper 90s. South winds 10 to 15 miles an hour. Saturday night, mostly clear in the evening, then becoming partly cloudy. Lows in the upper 70s. South winds 15 to 20 miles an hour, diminishing to 10 to 15 miles an hour after midnight. Sunday, sunny, hot with highs in the upper 90s. South winds 10 to 15 miles an hour, increasing to 15 to 20 miles an hour with gusts up to 30 miles an hour in the afternoon. Heat index values up to 105. And now the extended forecast. Sunday night, mostly clear. Lows in the upper 70s. South winds 10 to 15 miles an hour. Gusts up to 30 miles an hour in the evening. Monday, sunny, hot with highs in the upper 90s. Monday night, clear. Lows in the upper 70s. Tuesday, sunny, hot with highs around 100. Tuesday night, clear. Lows in the upper 70s. Wednesday, sunny, hot with highs around 100. Wednesday night, mostly clear. Lows around 80. Thursday, sunny, hot with highs around 100. Heat index values up to 105. Thursday night, mostly clear. Lows around 80. Friday, sunny. A 30% chance of showers and thunderstorms in the afternoon. Hot with highs around 100. Heat index values up to 105. The forecast key messages for North and Central Texas. Hot, dry and humid conditions will persist into early next week. Afternoon heat index values could reach or exceed 105 degrees at times this weekend into early next week. Windy conditions are expected this weekend into Monday, with gusts between 30 to 35 miles an hour likely each day. An isolated gust up to 40 miles an hour is not out of the question. The spotter information statement for North and Central Texas. Spotter activation is not expected at this time. The Dallas-Fort Worth climate summary for this evening, as of 7 p.m., June 26, 2026. Today's high temperature was 97 degrees and the low 78 degrees. No precipitation fell today, which leaves the monthly total at 8.07 inches. The total precipitation for the year still stands at 21.25 inches. The normal high temperature for tomorrow is 93 degrees, and the normal low is 74. The record high for tomorrow is 113, which occurred in 1980, and the record low is 59, which occurred in 1974. Sunset tonight is at 8:40 p.m. Sunrise tomorrow is at 6:22 a.m. The ultraviolet index forecast for June 27th is 11, or extreme. The current time is 9:08 p.m. Central Daylight Time. 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The following reports of weather temperature and wind were made at 9 p.m. DFW Airport, partly cloudy, 90, dew point 60.

59. Relative humidity 50%. Wind south at 20. Gusting to 28. Pressure 29.85 inches and rising. Dallas Love Field. Partly cloudy. 91. South at 15. Gusting to 28. Fort Worth Meacham. Clear. 90. South at 21. Gusting to 28. Arlington. Clear. 90. South at 15. Gusting to 25. McKinney, partly cloudy, 88, south at 15. Denton, clear, 89, south at 20, gusting to 28. Elsewhere around the region, Wichita Falls, clear, 88, south at 16. Abilene, clear, 91, south at 15, gusting to 25. Waco, clear, 88, south at 18. Once again at 9 p.m., DFW Airport, partly cloudy, 90, south at 20, gusting to 28. Now let's check on your local forecast for the Dallas-Fort Worth Metroplex. Tonight, mostly clear this evening, then becoming partly cloudy. Lows in the upper 70s. South winds 10 to 15 miles an hour. Saturday, sunny. Highs in the upper 90s. South winds 10 to 15 miles an hour. Saturday night, mostly clear in the evening, then becoming partly cloudy. Lows in the upper 70s. South winds 15 to 20 miles an hour, diminishing to 10 to 15 miles an hour after midnight. Sunday, sunny, hot with highs in the upper 90s. South winds 10 to 15 miles an hour, increasing to 15 to 20 miles an hour with gusts up to 30 miles an hour in the afternoon. Heat index values up to 105. And now the extended forecast. Sunday night, mostly clear. Lows in the upper 70s. South winds 10 to 15 miles an hour. Gusts up to 30 miles an hour in the evening. Monday, sunny, hot with highs in the upper 90s. Monday night, clear. Lows in the upper 70s. Tuesday, sunny, hot with highs around 100. Tuesday night, clear. Lows in the upper 70s. Wednesday, sunny, hot with highs around 100. Wednesday night, mostly clear. Lows around 80. Thursday, sunny, hot with highs around 100. Heat index values up to 105. Thursday night, mostly clear. Lows around 80. Friday, sunny. A 30% chance of showers and thunderstorms in the afternoon. Hot with highs around 100. Heat index values up to 105. The forecast key messages for North and Central Texas. Hot, dry and humid conditions will persist into early next week. Afternoon heat index values could reach or exceed 105 degrees at times this weekend into early next week. Windy conditions are expected this weekend into Monday, with gusts between 30 to 35 miles an hour likely each day. An isolated gust up to 40 miles an hour is not out of the question. The spotter information statement for North and Central Texas. Spotter activation is not expected at this time. The Dallas-Fort Worth climate summary for this evening, as of 7 p.m., June 26, 2026. Today's high temperature was 97 degrees and the low 78 degrees. No precipitation fell today, which leaves the monthly total at 8.07 inches. The total precipitation for the year still stands at 21.25 inches. The normal high temperature for tomorrow is 93 degrees, and the normal low is 74. The record high for tomorrow is 113, which occurred in 1980, and the record low is 59, which occurred in 1974. Sunset tonight is at 8:40 p.m. Sunrise tomorrow is at 6:22 a.m. The ultraviolet index forecast for June 27th is 11, or extreme. The current time is 9:13 p.m. Central Daylight Time. 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The following reports of weather temperature and wind were made at 9 p.m. DFW Airport, partly cloudy, 90, dew point 69, relative humidity 50%.

gusting to 28. Now let's check on your local forecast for the Dallas-Fort Worth Metroplex. Tonight, mostly clear this evening, then becoming partly cloudy. Lows in the upper 70s. South winds 10 to 15 miles an hour. Saturday, sunny. Highs in the upper 90s. South winds 10 to 15 miles an hour. Saturday night, mostly clear in the evening, then becoming partly cloudy. Lows in the upper 70s. South winds 15 to 20 miles an hour, diminishing to 10 to 15 miles an hour after midnight. Sunday, sunny, hot with highs in the upper 90s. South winds 10 to 15 miles an hour, increasing to 15 to 20 miles an hour with gusts up to 30 miles an hour in the afternoon. Heat index values up to 105. And now the extended forecast. Sunday night, mostly clear. Lows in the upper 70s. South winds 10 to 15 miles an hour. Gusts up to 30 miles an hour in the evening. Monday, sunny, hot with highs in the upper 90s. Monday night, clear. Lows in the upper 70s. Tuesday, sunny, hot with highs around 100. Tuesday night, clear. Lows in the upper 70s. Wednesday, sunny, hot with highs around 100. Wednesday night, mostly clear. Lows around 80. Thursday, sunny, hot with highs around 100. Heat index values up to 105. Thursday night, mostly clear. Lows around 80. Friday, sunny. A 30% chance of showers and thunderstorms in the afternoon. Hot with highs around 100. Heat index values up to 105. The forecast key messages for North and Central Texas. Hot, dry and humid conditions will persist into early next week. Afternoon heat index values could reach or exceed 105 degrees at times this weekend into early next week. Windy conditions are expected this weekend into Monday, with gusts between 30 to 35 miles an hour likely each day. An isolated gust up to 40 miles an hour is not out of the question. The spotter information statement for North and Central Texas. Spotter activation is not expected at this time. The Dallas-Fort Worth climate summary for this evening, as of 7 p.m., June 26, 2026. Today's high temperature was 97 degrees and the low 78 degrees. No precipitation fell today, which leaves the monthly total at 8.07 inches. The total precipitation for the year still stands at 21.25 inches. The normal high temperature for tomorrow is 93 degrees, and the normal low is 74. The record high for tomorrow is 113, which occurred in 1980, and the record low is 59, which occurred in 1974. Sunset tonight is at 8:40 p.m. Sunrise tomorrow is at 6:22 a.m. The ultraviolet index forecast for June 27th is 11, or extreme. The current time is 9:18 p.m. Central Daylight Time. 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The following reports of weather temperature and wind were made at 9 p.m. DFW Airport, partly cloudy, 90, dew point 69, relative humidity 50%, wind south at 20, gusting to 28, pressure 29.85 inches and rising. Dallas Love Field, partly cloudy, 91, south at 15, gusting to 28. Fort Worth Meacham, clear, 90, south at 21, gusting to 28. Arlington, clear, 90, south at 15, gusting to 25. McKinney, clear, 88, south at 15. Denton, clear, 89, south at 20, gusting to 28. Elsewhere around the region, Wichita Falls, clear, 88, south at 16. Abilene, clear, 91, south at 15, gusting to 25. Waco, clear, 88, south at 18. Once again at 9 p.m., DFW Airport, partly cloudy, 90, south at 20, gusting to 28.

Now let's check on your local forecast for the Dallas-Fort Worth Metroplex. Tonight, mostly clear this evening, then becoming partly cloudy. Lows in the upper 70s. South winds 10 to 15 miles an hour. Saturday, sunny. Highs in the upper 90s. South winds 10 to 15 miles an hour. Saturday night, mostly clear in the evening, then becoming partly cloudy. Lows in the upper 70s. South winds 15 to 20 miles an hour, diminishing to 10 to 15 miles an hour after midnight. Sunday, sunny, hot with highs in the upper 90s. South winds 10 to 15 miles an hour, increasing to 15 to 20 miles an hour with gusts up to 30 miles an hour in the afternoon. Heat index values up to 105. And now the extended forecast. Sunday night, mostly clear. Lows in the upper 70s. South winds 10 to 15 miles an hour. Gusts up to 30 miles an hour in the evening. Monday, sunny, hot with highs in the upper 90s. Monday night, clear. Lows in the upper 70s. Tuesday, sunny, hot with highs around 100. Tuesday night, clear. Lows in the upper 70s. Wednesday, sunny, hot with highs around 100. Wednesday night, mostly clear. Lows around 80. Thursday, sunny, hot with highs around 100. Heat index values up to 105. Thursday night, mostly clear. Lows around 80. Friday, sunny. A 30% chance of showers and thunderstorms in the afternoon. Hot with highs around 100. Heat index values up to 105. The forecast key messages for North and Central Texas. Hot, dry and humid conditions will persist into early next week. Afternoon heat index values could reach or exceed 105 degrees at times this weekend into early next week. Windy conditions are expected this weekend into Monday, with gusts between 30 to 35 miles an hour likely each day. An isolated gust up to 40 miles an hour is not out of the question. The spotter information statement for North and Central Texas. Spotter activation is not expected at this time. The Dallas-Fort Worth climate summary for this evening, as of 7 p.m., June 26, 2026. Today's high temperature was 97 degrees and the low 78 degrees. No precipitation fell today, which leaves the monthly total at 8.07 inches. The total precipitation for the year still stands at 21.25 inches. The normal high temperature for tomorrow is 93 degrees, and the normal low is 74. The record high for tomorrow is 113, which occurred in 1980, and the record low is 59, which occurred in 1974. Sunset tonight is at 8:40 p.m. Sunrise tomorrow is at 6:22 a.m. The ultraviolet index forecast for June 27th is 11, or extreme. The current time is 9:23 p.m. Central Daylight Time. 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Serving the Dallas-Fort Worth listening area. The following reports of weather temperature and wind were made at 9 p.m. DFW Airport, partly cloudy, 90, dew point 69, relative humidity 50%, wind south at 20, gusting to 28, pressure 29.85 inches and rising. Dallas Love Field, partly cloudy, 91, south at 15, gusting to 28. Fort Worth Meacham, clear, 90, south at 21, gusting to 28. Arlington, clear, 90, south at 15, gusting to 25. McKinney, clear, 88, south at 15. Denton, clear, 89, south at 20, gusting to 28. Elsewhere around the region, Wichita Falls, clear, 88, south at 16. Abilene, clear, 91, south at 15, gusting to 25. Waco, clear, 88, south at 18. Once again at 9 p.m., DFW Airport, partly cloudy, 90, south at 20, gusting to 28. Now let's check on your local forecast for the

Dallas-Fort Worth Metroplex. Tonight, mostly clear this evening, then becoming partly cloudy. Lows in the upper 70s. South winds 10 to 15 miles an hour. Saturday, sunny. Highs in the upper 90s. South winds 10 to 15 miles an hour. Saturday night, mostly clear in the evening, then becoming partly cloudy. Lows in the upper 70s. South winds 15 to 20 miles an hour, diminishing to 10 to 15 miles an hour after midnight. Sunday, sunny, hot with highs in the upper 90s. South winds 10 to 15 miles an hour, increasing to 15 to 20 miles an hour with gusts up to 30 miles an hour in the afternoon. Heat index values up to 105. And now the extended forecast. Sunday night, mostly clear. Lows in the upper 70s. South winds 10 to 15 miles an hour. Gusts up to 30 miles an hour in the evening. Monday, sunny, hot with highs in the upper 90s. Monday night, clear. Lows in the upper 70s. Tuesday, sunny, hot with highs around 100. Tuesday night, clear. Lows in the upper 70s. Wednesday, sunny, hot with highs around 100. Wednesday night, mostly clear. Lows around 80. Thursday, sunny, hot with highs around 100. Heat index values up to 105. Thursday night, mostly clear. Lows around 80. Friday, sunny. A 30% chance of showers and thunderstorms in the afternoon. Hot with highs around 100. Heat index values up to 105. The forecast key messages for North and Central Texas. Hot, dry and humid conditions will persist into early next week. Afternoon heat index values could reach or exceed 105 degrees at times this weekend into early next week. Windy conditions are expected this weekend into Monday, with gusts between 30 to 35 miles an hour likely each day. An isolated gust up to 40 miles an hour is not out of the question. The spotter information statement for North and Central Texas. Spotter activation is not expected at this time. The Dallas-Fort Worth climate summary for this evening, as of 7 p.m., June 26, 2026. Today's high temperature was 97 degrees and the low 78 degrees. No precipitation fell today, which leaves the monthly total at 8.07 inches. The total precipitation for the year still stands at 21.25 inches. The normal high temperature for tomorrow is 93 degrees, and the normal low is 74. The record high for tomorrow is 113, which occurred in 1980, and the record low is 59, which occurred in 1974. Sunset tonight is at 8:40 p.m. Sunrise tomorrow is at 6:22 a.m. The ultraviolet index forecast for June 27th is 11, or extreme. The current time is 9:28 p.m. Central Daylight Time. 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The following reports of weather temperature and wind were made at 9 p.m. DFW Airport, partly cloudy, 90, dew point 69, relative humidity 50%, wind south at 20, gusting to 28, pressure 29.85 inches and rising. Dallas Love Field, partly cloudy, 91, south at 15, gusting to 28. Fort Worth Meacham, clear, 90, south at 21, gusting to 28. Arlington, clear, 90, south at 15, gusting to 25. McKinney, clear, 88, south at 15. Denton, clear, 89, south at 20, gusting to 28. Elsewhere around the region, Wichita Falls, clear, 88, south at 16. Abilene, clear, 91, south at 15, gusting to 25. Waco, clear, 88, south at 18. Once again at 9 p.m., DFW Airport, partly cloudy, 90, south at 20, gusting to 28. Now let's check on your local forecast for the Dallas-Fort Worth Metroplex. Tonight.

mostly clear this evening, then becoming partly cloudy. Lows in the upper 70s. South winds 10 to 15 miles an hour. Saturday, sunny. Highs in the upper 90s. South winds 10 to 15 miles an hour. Saturday night, mostly clear in the evening, then becoming partly cloudy. Lows in the upper 70s. South winds 15 to 20 miles an hour, diminishing to 10 to 15 miles an hour after midnight. Sunday, sunny, hot with highs in the upper 90s. South winds 10 to 15 miles an hour, increasing to 15 to 20 miles an hour with gusts up to 30 miles an hour in the afternoon. Heat index values up to 105. And now the extended forecast. Sunday night, mostly clear. Lows in the upper 70s. South winds 10 to 15 miles an hour. Gusts up to 30 miles an hour in the evening. Monday, sunny, hot with highs in the upper 90s. Monday night, clear. Lows in the upper 70s. Tuesday, sunny, hot with highs around 100. Tuesday night, clear. Lows in the upper 70s. Wednesday, sunny, hot with highs around 100. Wednesday night, mostly clear. Lows around 80. Thursday, sunny, hot with highs around 100. Heat index values up to 105. Thursday night, mostly clear. Lows around 80. Friday, sunny. A 30% chance of showers and thunderstorms in the afternoon. Hot with highs around 100. Heat index values up to 105. The forecast key messages for North and Central Texas. Hot, dry and humid conditions will persist into early next week. Afternoon heat index values could reach or exceed 105 degrees at times this weekend into early next week. Windy conditions are expected this weekend into Monday, with gusts between 30 to 35 miles an hour likely each day. An isolated gust up to 40 miles an hour is not out of the question. The spotter information statement for North and Central Texas. Spotter activation is not expected at this time. The Dallas-Fort Worth climate summary for this evening, as of 7 p.m., June 26, 2026. Today's high temperature was 97 degrees and the low 78 degrees. No precipitation fell today, which leaves the monthly total at 8.07 inches. The total precipitation 7 degrees and the low 78 degrees. No precipitation fell today, which leaves the monthly total at 8.07 inches. The total precipitation for the year still stands at 21.25 inches. The normal high temperature for tomorrow is 93 degrees, and the normal low is 74. The record high for tomorrow is 113, which occurred in 1980, and the record low is 59, which occurred in 1974. Sunset tonight is at 8:40 p.m. Sunrise tomorrow is at 6:22 a.m. The ultraviolet index forecast for June 27th is 11, or extreme. The current time is 9:33 p.m. Central Daylight Time. 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The following reports of weather temperature and wind were made at 9 p.m. DFW Airport, partly cloudy, 90, dew point 69, relative humidity 50%, wind south at 20, gusting to 28, pressure 29.85 inches and rising. Dallas Love Field, partly cloudy, 91, south at 15, gusting to 28. Fort Worth Meacham, clear, 90, south at 21, gusting to 28. Arlington, clear, 90, south at 15, gusting to 25. McKinney, clear, 88, south at 15. Denton, clear, 89, south at 20, gusting to 28. Elsewhere around the region, Wichita Falls, clear, 88, south at 16. Abilene, clear, 91, south at 15, gusting to 25. Waco, clear, 88, south at 18. Once again at 9 p.m., DFW Airport, partly cloudy, 90, south at 20, gusting.

Now let's check on your local forecast for the Dallas-Fort Worth Metroplex. Tonight, mostly clear this evening, then becoming partly cloudy. Lows in the upper 70s. South winds 10 to 15 miles an hour. Saturday, sunny. Highs in the upper 90s. South winds 10 to 15 miles an hour. Saturday night, mostly clear in the evening, then becoming partly cloudy. Lows in the upper 70s. South winds 15 to 20 miles an hour, diminishing to 10 to 15 miles an hour after midnight. Sunday, sunny, hot with highs in the upper 90s. South winds 10 to 15 miles an hour, increasing to 15 to 20 miles an hour with gusts up to 30 miles an hour in the afternoon. Heat index values up to 105. And now the extended forecast. Sunday night, mostly clear. Lows in the upper 70s. South winds 10 to 15 miles an hour. Gusts up to 30 miles an hour in the evening. Monday, sunny, hot with highs in the upper 90s. Monday night, clear. Lows in the upper 70s. Tuesday, sunny, hot with highs around 100. Tuesday night, clear. Lows in the upper 70s. Wednesday, sunny, hot with highs around 100. Wednesday night, mostly clear. Lows around 80. Thursday, sunny, hot with highs around 100. Heat index values up to 105. Thursday night, mostly clear. Lows around 80. Friday, sunny. A 30% chance of showers and thunderstorms in the afternoon. Hot with highs around 100. Heat index values up to 105. The forecast key messages for North and Central Texas. Hot, dry and humid conditions will persist into early next week. Afternoon heat index values could reach or exceed 105 degrees at times this weekend into early next week. Windy conditions are expected this weekend into Monday, with gusts between 30 to 35 miles an hour likely each day. An isolated gust up to 40 miles an hour is not out of the question. The spotter information statement for North and Central Texas. Spotter activation is not expected at this time. The Dallas-Fort Worth climate summary for this evening, as of 7 p.m., June 26, 2026. Today's high temperature was 97 degrees and the low 78 degrees. No precipitation fell today, which leaves the monthly total at 8.07 inches. The total precipitation for the year still stands at 21.25 inches. The normal high temperature for tomorrow is 93 degrees, and the normal low is 74. The record high for tomorrow is 113, which occurred in 1980, and the record low is 59, which occurred in 1974. Sunset tonight is at 8:40 p.m. Sunrise tomorrow is at 6:22 a.m. The ultraviolet index forecast for June 27th is 11, or extreme. The current time is 9:38 p.m. Central Daylight Time. 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The following reports of weather temperature and wind were made at 9 p.m. DFW Airport, partly cloudy, 90, dew point 69, relative humidity 50%, wind south at 20, gusting to 28, pressure 29.85 inches and rising. Dallas Love Field, partly cloudy, 91, south at 15, gusting to 28. Fort Worth Meacham, clear, 90, south at 21, gusting to 28. Arlington, clear, 90, south at 15, gusting to 25. McKinney, clear, 88, south at 15. Denton, clear, 89, south at 20, gusting to 28. Elsewhere around the region, Wichita Falls, clear, 88, south at 16. Abilene, clear, 91, south at 15, gusting to 25. Waco, clear, 88, south at 18. Once again at 9 p.m., DFW Airport, partly cloudy, 90, south at 20, gusting to 28. Now,

Check on your local forecast for the Dallas-Fort Worth Metroplex. Tonight, mostly clear this evening, then becoming partly cloudy. Lows in the upper 70s. South winds 10 to 15 miles an hour. Saturday, sunny. Highs in the upper 90s. South winds 10 to 15 miles an hour. Saturday night, mostly clear in the evening, then becoming partly cloudy. Lows in the upper 70s. South winds 15 to 20 miles an hour, diminishing to 10 to 15 miles an hour after midnight. Sunday, sunny, hot with highs in the upper 90s. South winds 10 to 15 miles an hour, increasing to 15 to 20 miles an hour with gusts up to 30 miles an hour in the afternoon. Heat index values up to 105. And now the extended forecast. Sunday night, mostly clear. Lows in the upper 70s. South winds 10 to 15 miles an hour. Gusts up to 30 miles an hour in the evening. Monday, sunny, hot with highs in the upper 90s. Monday night, clear. Lows in the upper 70s. Tuesday, sunny, hot with highs around 100. Tuesday night, clear. Lows in the upper 70s. Wednesday, sunny, hot with highs around 100. Wednesday night, mostly clear. Lows around 80. Thursday, sunny, hot with highs around 100. Heat index values up to 105. Thursday night, mostly clear. Lows around 80. Friday, sunny. A 30% chance of showers and thunderstorms in the afternoon. Hot with highs around 100. Heat index values up to 105. The forecast key messages for North and Central Texas. Hot, dry and humid conditions will persist into early next week. Afternoon heat index values could reach or exceed 105 degrees at times this weekend into early next week. Windy conditions are expected this weekend into Monday, with gusts between 30 to 35 miles an hour likely each day. An isolated gust up to 40 miles an hour is not out of the question. The spotter information statement for North and Central Texas. Spotter activation is not expected at this time. The Dallas-Fort Worth climate summary for this evening, as of 7 p.m., June 26, 2026. Today's high temperature was 97 degrees and the low 78 degrees. No precipitation fell today, which leaves the monthly total at 8.07 inches. The total precipitation for the year still stands at 21.25 inches. The normal high temperature for tomorrow is 93 degrees, and the normal low is 74. The record high for tomorrow is 113, which occurred in 1980, and the record low is 59, which occurred in 1974. Sunset tonight is at 8:40 p.m. Sunrise tomorrow is at 6:22 a.m. The ultraviolet index forecast for June 27th is 11, or extreme. The current time is 9:43 p.m. Central Daylight Time. 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The following reports of weather temperature and wind were made at 9 p.m. DFW Airport, partly cloudy, 90, dew point 69, relative humidity 50%, wind south at 20, gusting to 28, pressure 29.85 inches and rising. Dallas Love Field, partly cloudy, 91, south at 15, gusting to 28. Fort Worth Meacham, clear, 90, south at 21, gusting to 28. Arlington, clear, 90, south at 15, gusting to 25. McKinney, clear, 88, south at 15. Denton, clear, 89, south at 20, gusting to 28. Elsewhere around the region, Wichita Falls, clear, 88, south at 16. Abilene, clear, 91, south at 15, gusting to 25. Waco, clear, 88, south at 18. Once again at 9 p.m., DFW Airport, partly cloudy, 90, south at 20, gusting to 28. Now let's check on your local forecast for the Dallas

lows in the upper 70s. South winds 10 to 15 miles an hour. Saturday, sunny. Highs in the upper 90s. South winds 10 to 15 miles an hour. Saturday night, mostly clear in the evening, then becoming partly cloudy. Lows in the upper 70s. South winds 15 to 20 miles an hour, diminishing to 10 to 15 miles an hour after midnight. Sunday, sunny, hot with highs in the upper 90s. South winds 10 to 15 miles an hour, increasing to 15 to 20 miles an hour with gusts up to 30 miles an hour in the afternoon. Heat index values up to 105. And now the extended forecast. Sunday night, mostly clear. Lows in the upper 70s. South winds 10 to 15 miles an hour. Gusts up to 30 miles an hour in the evening. Monday, sunny, hot with highs in the upper 90s. Monday night, clear. Lows in the upper 70s. Tuesday, sunny, hot with highs around 100. Tuesday night, clear. Lows in the upper 70s. Wednesday, sunny, hot with highs around 100. Wednesday night, mostly clear. Lows around 80. Thursday, sunny, hot with highs around 100. Heat index values up to 105. Thursday night, mostly clear. Lows around 80. Friday, sunny. A 30% chance of showers and thunderstorms in the afternoon. Hot with highs around 100. Heat index values up to 105. The forecast key messages for North and Central Texas. Hot, dry and humid conditions will persist into early next week. Afternoon heat index values could reach or exceed 105 degrees at times this weekend into early next week. Windy conditions are expected this weekend into Monday, with gusts between 30 to 35 miles an hour likely each day. An isolated gust up to 40 miles an hour is not out of the question. The spotter information statement for North and Central Texas. Spotter activation is not expected at this time. The Dallas-Fort Worth climate summary for this evening, as of 7 p.m., June 26, 2026. Today's high temperature was 97 degrees and the low 78 degrees. No precipitation fell today, which leaves the monthly total at 8.07 inches. The total precipitation for the year still stands at 21.25 inches. The normal high temperature for tomorrow is 93 degrees, and the normal low is 74. The record high for tomorrow is 113, which occurred in 1980, and the record low is 59, which occurred in 1974. Sunset tonight is at 8:40 p.m. Sunrise tomorrow is at 6:22 a.m. The ultraviolet index forecast for June 27th is 11, or extreme. The current time is 9:58 p.m. Central Daylight Time. 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The following reports of weather temperature and wind were made at 9 p.m. DFW Airport, partly cloudy, 90, dew point 69, relative humidity 50%, wind south at 20, gusting to 28, pressure 29.85 inches and rising. Dallas Love Field, partly cloudy, 91, south at 15, gusting to 28. Fort Worth Meacham, clear, 90, south at 21, gusting to 28. Arlington, clear, 90, south at 15, gusting to 25. McKinney, clear, 88, south at 15. Denton, clear, 89, south at 20, gusting to 28. Elsewhere around the region, Wichita Falls, clear, 88, south at 16. Abilene, clear, 91, south at 15, gusting to 25. Waco, clear, 88, south at 18. Once again at 9 p.m., DFW Airport, partly cloudy, 90, south at 20, gusting to 28. Now let's check on your local forecast for the Dallas-Fort Worth Metroplex. Tonight, mostly clear this evening, then becoming partly cloudy. Lows in the upper 70s.

south winds 10 to 15 miles an hour. Saturday, sunny. Highs in the upper 90s. South winds 10 to 15 miles an hour. Saturday night, mostly clear in the evening, then becoming partly cloudy. Lows in the upper 70s. South winds 15 to 20 miles an hour, diminishing to 10 to 15 miles an hour after midnight. Sunday, sunny, hot with highs in the upper 90s. South winds 10 to 15 miles an hour, increasing to 15 to 20 miles an hour with gusts up to 30 miles an hour in the afternoon. Heat index values up to 105. And now the extended forecast. Sunday night, mostly clear. Lows in the upper 70s. South winds 10 to 15 miles an hour. Gusts up to 30 miles an hour in the evening. Monday, sunny, hot with highs in the upper 90s. Monday night, clear. Lows in the upper 70s. Tuesday, sunny, hot with highs around 100. Tuesday night, clear. Lows in the upper 70s. Wednesday, sunny, hot with highs around 100. Wednesday night, mostly clear. Lows around 80. Thursday, sunny, hot with highs around 100. Heat index values up to 105. Thursday night, mostly clear. Lows around 80. Friday, sunny. A 30% chance of showers and thunderstorms in the afternoon. Hot with highs around 100. Heat index values up to 105. The forecast key messages for North and Central Texas. Hot, dry and humid conditions will persist into early next week. Afternoon heat index values could reach or exceed 105 degrees at times this weekend into early next week. Windy conditions are expected this weekend into Monday, with gusts between 30 to 35 miles an hour likely each day. An isolated gust up to 40 miles an hour is not out of the question. The spotter information statement for North and Central Texas. Spotter activation is not expected at this time. The ultraviolet index forecast for June 27th is 11, or extreme. The current time is 10:02 p.m. Central Daylight Time. 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Serving the Dallas-Fort Worth listening area. The following reports of weather temperature and wind were made at 10 p.m. DFW Airport, clear, 88, dew point 69, relative humidity 53%, wind south at 17, pressure 29.86 inches and rising. Dallas Love Field, clear, 89, south at 10, gusting to 22. Fort Worth Meacham, clear, 88, south at 15. Arlington, clear, 88, south at 13, gusting to 21. McKinney, clear, 86, south at 14. Denton, clear, 88, south at 21, gusting to 28. Elsewhere around the region, Wichita Falls, clear, 86, south at 14. Abilene, clear, 89, south at 15, gusting to 26. Waco, clear, 86, south at 14. Tyler, partly cloudy, 85, south at 14. Once again at 10 p.m., DFW Airport, clear, 88, south at 17. The following reports of weather temperature and wind were made at 10 p.m. DFW Airport, clear, 88, dew point 69, relative humidity 53%, wind south at 17, pressure 29.86 inches and rising. Dallas Love Field, clear, 89, south at 10, gusting to 22. Fort Worth Meacham, clear, 88, south at 15. Arlington, clear, 88, south at 13, gusting to 21. McKinney, clear, 86, south at 14. Denton, clear, 88, south at 21, gusting to 28. Elsewhere around the region, Wichita Falls, clear, 86, south at 14. Abilene, clear, 89, south at 15, gusting to 26. Waco, clear, 86, south at 14. Tyler, partly cloudy, 85, south at

isolated gust up to 40 miles an hour is not out of the question. The spotter information statement for North and Central Texas. Spotter activation is not expected at this time. The ultraviolet index forecast for June 27th is 11, or extreme. The current time is 10:16 p.m. Central Daylight Time. 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The following reports of weather temperature and wind were made at 10 p.m. DFW Airport, clear, 88, dew point 69, relative humidity 53%, wind south at 17, pressure 29.86 inches and rising. Dallas Love Field, clear, 89, south at 10, gusting to 22. Fort Worth Meacham, clear, 88, south at 15. Arlington, clear, 88, south at 13, gusting to 21. McKinney, clear, 86, south at 14. Denton, clear, 88, south at 21, gusting to 28. Elsewhere around the region, Wichita Falls, clear, 86, south at 14. Abilene, clear, 89, south at 15, gusting to 26. Waco, clear, 86, south at 14. Tyler, partly cloudy, 85, south at 14. Once again at 10 p.m., DFW Airport, clear, 88, south at 17. Now let's check on your local forecast for the Dallas-Fort Worth Metroplex. Tonight, mostly clear this evening, then becoming partly cloudy. Lows in the upper 70s. South winds 10 to 15 miles an hour. Saturday, sunny. Highs in the upper 90s. South winds 10 to 15 miles an hour. Saturday night, mostly clear in the evening, then becoming partly cloudy. Lows in the upper 70s. South winds 15 to 20 miles an hour, diminishing to 10 to 15 miles an hour after midnight. Sunday, sunny, hot with highs in the upper 90s. South winds 10 to 15 miles an hour, increasing to 15 to 20 miles an hour with gusts up to 30 miles an hour in the afternoon. Heat index values up to 105. And now the extended forecast. Sunday night, mostly clear. Lows in the upper 70s. South winds 10 to 15 miles an hour. Gusts up to 30 miles an hour in the evening. Monday, sunny, hot with highs in the upper 90s. Monday night, clear. Lows in the upper 70s. Tuesday, sunny, hot with highs around 100. Tuesday night, clear. Lows in the upper 70s. Wednesday, sunny, hot with highs around 100. Wednesday night, mostly clear. Lows around 80. Thursday, sunny, hot with highs around 100. Heat index values up to 105. Thursday night, mostly clear. Lows around 80. Friday, sunny. A 30% chance of showers and thunderstorms in the afternoon. Hot with highs around 100. Heat index values up to 105. The forecast key messages for North and Central Texas. Hot, dry and humid conditions will persist into early next week. Afternoon heat index values could reach or exceed 105 degrees at times this weekend into early next week. Windy conditions are expected this weekend into Monday, with gusts between 30 to 35 miles an hour likely each day. An isolated gust up to 40 miles an hour is not out of the question. The spotter information statement for North and Central Texas. Spotter activation is not expected at this time. The ultraviolet index forecast for June 27th is 11, or extreme. The current time is 10:20 p.m. Central Daylight Time. 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The following reports of weather temperature and wind were made at 10 p.m. DFW Airport, clear, 88, dew point 69, relative humidity 53%, wind south at 17, pressure 29.

feet 6 inches and rising. Dallas Love Field, clear, 89, south at 10, gusting to 22. Fort Worth Meacham, clear, 88, south at 15. Arlington, clear, 88, south at 13, gusting to 21. McKinney, clear, 86, south at 14. Denton, clear, 88, south at 21, gusting to 28. Elsewhere around the region, Wichita Falls, clear, 86, south at 14. Abilene, clear, 89, south at 15, gusting to 26. Waco, clear, 86, south at 14. Tyler, partly cloudy, 85, south at 14. Once again at 10 p.m., DFW Airport, clear, 88, south at 17. Now let's check on your local forecast for the Dallas-Fort Worth Metroplex. Tonight, mostly clear this evening, then becoming partly cloudy. Lows in the upper 70s. South winds 10 to 15 miles an hour. Saturday, sunny. Highs in the upper 90s. South winds 10 to 15 miles an hour. Saturday night, mostly clear in the evening, then becoming partly cloudy. Lows in the upper 70s. South winds 15 to 20 miles an hour, diminishing to 10 to 15 miles an hour after midnight. Sunday, sunny, hot with highs in the upper 90s. South winds 10 to 15 miles an hour, increasing to 15 to 20 miles an hour with gusts up to 30 miles an hour in the afternoon. Heat index values up to 105. And now the extended forecast. Sunday night, mostly clear. Lows in the upper 70s. South winds 10 to 15 miles an hour. Gusts up to 30 miles an hour in the evening. Monday, sunny, hot with highs in the upper 90s. Monday night, clear. Lows in the upper 70s. Tuesday, sunny, hot with highs around 100. Tuesday night, clear. Lows in the upper 70s. Wednesday, sunny, hot with highs around 100. Wednesday night, mostly clear. Lows around 80. Thursday, sunny, hot with highs around 100. Heat index values up to 105. Thursday night, mostly clear. Lows around 80. Friday, sunny. A 30% chance of showers and thunderstorms in the afternoon. Hot with highs around 100. Heat index values up to 105. The forecast key messages for North and Central Texas. Hot, dry and humid conditions will persist into early next week. Afternoon heat index values could reach or exceed 105 degrees at times this weekend into early next week. Windy conditions are expected this weekend into Monday, with gusts between 30 to 35 miles an hour likely each day. An isolated gust up to 40 miles an hour is not out of the question. The spotter information statement for North and Central Texas. Spotter activation is not expected at this time. The ultraviolet index forecast for June 27th is 11, or extreme. The current time is 10:24 p.m. Central Daylight Time. 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The following reports of weather temperature and wind were made at 10 p.m. DFW Airport, clear, 88, dew point 69, relative humidity 53%, wind south at 17, pressure 29.86 inches and rising. Dallas Love Field, clear, 89, south at 10, gusting to 22. Fort Worth Meacham, clear, 88, south at 15. Arlington, clear, 88, south at 13, gusting to 21. McKinney, clear, 86, south at 14. Denton, clear, 88, south at 21, gusting to 28. Elsewhere around the region, Wichita Falls, clear, 86, south at 14. Abilene, clear, 89, south at 15, gusting to 26. Waco, clear, 86, south at 14. Tyler, partly cloudy, 85, south at 14. Once again at 10.

PM, DFW Airport, clear, 88, south at 17. Now let's check on your local forecast for the Dallas-Fort Worth Metroplex. Tonight, mostly clear this evening, then becoming partly cloudy. Lows in the upper 70s. South winds 10 to 15 miles an hour. Saturday, sunny. Highs in the upper 90s. South winds 10 to 15 miles an hour. Saturday night, mostly clear in the evening, then becoming partly cloudy. Lows in the upper 70s. South winds 15 to 20 miles an hour, diminishing to 10 to 15 miles an hour after midnight. Sunday, sunny, hot with highs in the upper 90s. South winds 10 to 15 miles an hour, increasing to 15 to 20 miles an hour with gusts up to 30 miles an hour in the afternoon. Heat index values up to 105. And now the extended forecast. Sunday night, mostly clear. Lows in the upper 70s. South winds 10 to 15 miles an hour. Gusts up to 30 miles an hour in the evening. Monday, sunny, hot with highs in the upper 90s. Monday night, clear. Lows in the upper 70s. Tuesday, sunny, hot with highs around 100. Tuesday night, clear. Lows in the upper 70s. Wednesday, sunny, hot with highs around 100. Wednesday night, mostly clear. Lows around 80. Thursday, sunny, hot with highs around 100. Heat index values up to 105. Thursday night, mostly clear. Lows around 80. Friday, sunny. A 30% chance of showers and thunderstorms in the afternoon. Hot with highs around 100. Heat index values up to 105. The forecast key messages for North and Central Texas. Hot, dry and humid conditions will persist into early next week. Afternoon heat index values could reach or exceed 105 degrees at times this weekend into early next week. Windy conditions are expected this weekend into Monday, with gusts between 30 to 35 miles an hour likely each day. An isolated gust up to 40 miles an hour is not out of the question. The spotter information statement for North and Central Texas. Spotter activation is not expected at this time. The ultraviolet index forecast for June 27th is 11, or extreme. The current time is 10:28 p.m. Central Daylight Time. 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Serving the Dallas-Fort Worth listening area. The following reports of weather temperature and wind were made at 10 p.m. DFW Airport, clear, 88, dew point 69, relative humidity 53%, wind south at 17, pressure 29.86 inches and rising. Dallas Love Field, clear, 89, south at 10, gusting to 22. Fort Worth Meacham, clear, 88, south at 15. Arlington, clear, 88, south at 13, gusting to 21. McKinney, clear, 86, south at 14. Denton, clear, 88, south at 21, gusting to 28. Elsewhere around the region, Wichita Falls, clear, 86, south at 14. Abilene, clear, 89, south at 15, gusting to 26. Waco, clear, 86, south at 14. Tyler, partly cloudy, 85, south at 14. Once again at 10 p.m., DFW Airport, clear, 88, south at 17. Now let's check on your local forecast for the Dallas-Fort Worth Metroplex. Tonight, mostly clear this evening, then becoming partly cloudy. Lows in the upper 70s. South winds 10 to 15 miles an hour. Saturday, sunny. Highs in the upper 90s. South winds 10 to 15 miles an hour. Saturday night, mostly clear in the evening, then becoming partly cloudy. Lows in the upper 70s. South winds 15 to 20 miles an hour, diminishing to 10 to 15 miles an hour after midnight. Sunday, sunny, hot with highs in the upper 90s. South winds 10 to 15 miles an hour.

increasing to 15 to 20 miles an hour with gusts up to 30 miles an hour in the afternoon. Heat index values up to 105. And now the extended forecast. Sunday night, mostly clear. Lows in the upper 70s. South winds 10 to 15 miles an hour. Gusts up to 30 miles an hour in the evening. Monday, sunny, hot with highs in the upper 90s. Monday night, clear. Lows in the upper 70s. Tuesday, sunny, hot with highs around 100. Tuesday night, clear. Lows in the upper 70s. Wednesday, sunny, hot with highs around 100. Wednesday night, mostly clear. Lows around 80. Thursday, sunny, hot with highs around 100. Heat index values up to 105. Thursday night, mostly clear. Lows around 80. Friday, sunny. A 30% chance of showers and thunderstorms in the afternoon. Hot with highs around 100. Heat index values up to 105. The forecast key messages for North and Central Texas. Hot, dry and humid conditions will persist into early next week. Afternoon heat index values could reach or exceed 105 degrees at times this weekend into early next week. Windy conditions are expected this weekend into Monday, with gusts between 30 to 35 miles an hour likely each day. An isolated gust up to 40 miles an hour is not out of the question. The spotter information statement for North and Central Texas. Spotter activation is not expected at this time. The ultraviolet index forecast for June 27th is 11, or extreme. The current time is 10:33 p.m. Central Daylight Time. 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The following reports of weather temperature and wind were made at 10 p.m. DFW Airport, clear, 88, dew point 69, relative humidity 53%, wind south at 17, pressure 29.86 inches and rising. Dallas Love Field, clear, 89, south at 10, gusting to 22. Fort Worth Meacham, clear, 88, south at 15. Arlington, clear, 88, south at 13, gusting to 21. McKinney, clear, 86, south at 14. Denton, clear, 88, south at 21, gusting to 28. Elsewhere around the region, Wichita Falls, clear, 86, south at 14. Abilene, clear, 89, south at 15, gusting to 26. Waco, clear, 86, south at 14. Tyler, partly cloudy, 85, south at 14. Once again at 10 p.m., DFW Airport, clear, 88, south at 17. Now let's check on your local forecast for the Dallas-Fort Worth Metroplex. Tonight, mostly clear this evening, then becoming partly cloudy. Lows in the upper 70s. South winds 10 to 15 miles an hour. Saturday, sunny. Highs in the upper 90s. South winds 10 to 15 miles an hour. Saturday night, mostly clear in the evening, then becoming partly cloudy. Lows in the upper 70s. South winds 15 to 20 miles an hour, diminishing to 10 to 15 miles an hour after midnight. Sunday, sunny, hot with highs in the upper 90s. South winds 10 to 15 miles an hour, increasing to 15 to 20 miles an hour with gusts up to 30 miles an hour in the afternoon. Heat index values up to 105. And now the extended forecast. Sunday night, mostly clear. Lows in the upper 70s. South winds 10 to 15 miles an hour. Gusts up to 30 miles an hour in the evening. Monday, sunny, hot with highs in the upper 90s. Monday night, clear. Lows in the upper 70s. Tuesday, sunny, hot with highs around 100.

Tuesday night, clear. Lows in the upper 70s. Wednesday, sunny, hot with highs around 100. Wednesday night, mostly clear. Lows around 80. Thursday, sunny, hot with highs around 100. Heat index values up to 105. Thursday night, mostly clear. Lows around 80. Friday, sunny. A 30% chance of showers and thunderstorms in the afternoon. Hot with highs around 100. Heat index values up to 105. The forecast key messages for North and Central Texas. Hot, dry and humid conditions will persist into early next week. Afternoon heat index values could reach or exceed 105 degrees at times this weekend into early next week. Windy conditions are expected this weekend into Monday, with gusts between 30 to 35 miles an hour likely each day. An isolated gust up to 40 miles an hour is not out of the question. The spotter information statement for North and Central Texas. Spotter activation is not expected at this time. The ultraviolet index forecast for June 27th is 11, or extreme. The current time is 10:37 p.m. Central Daylight Time. 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Serving the Dallas-Fort Worth listening area. The following reports of weather temperature and wind were made at 10 p.m. DFW Airport, clear, 88, dew point 69, relative humidity 53%, wind south at 17, pressure 29.86 inches and rising. Dallas Love Field, clear, 89, south at 10, gusting to 22. Fort Worth Meacham, clear, 88, south at 15. Arlington, clear, 88, south at 13, gusting to 21. McKinney, clear, 86, south at 14. Denton, clear, 88, south at 21, gusting to 28. Elsewhere around the region, Wichita Falls, clear, 86, south at 14. Abilene, clear, 89, south at 15, gusting to 26. Waco, clear, 86, south at 14. Tyler, partly cloudy, 85, south at 14. Once again at 10 p.m., DFW Airport, clear, 88, south at 17. Now let's check on your local forecast for the Dallas-Fort Worth Metroplex. Tonight, mostly clear this evening, then becoming partly cloudy. Lows in the upper 70s. South winds 10 to 15 miles an hour. Saturday, sunny. Highs in the upper 90s. South winds 10 to 15 miles an hour. Saturday night, mostly clear in the evening, then becoming partly cloudy. Lows in the upper 70s. South winds 15 to 20 miles an hour, diminishing to 10 to 15 miles an hour after midnight. Sunday, sunny, hot with highs in the upper 90s. South winds 10 to 15 miles an hour, increasing to 15 to 20 miles an hour with gusts up to 30 miles an hour in the afternoon. Heat index values up to 105. And now the extended forecast. Sunday night, mostly clear. Lows in the upper 70s. South winds 10 to 15 miles an hour. Gusts up to 30 miles an hour in the evening. Monday, sunny, hot with highs in the upper 90s. Monday night, clear. Lows in the upper 70s. Tuesday, sunny, hot with highs around 100. Tuesday night, clear. Lows in the upper 70s. Wednesday, sunny, hot with highs around 100. Wednesday night, mostly clear. Lows around 80. Thursday, sunny, hot with highs around 100. Heat index values up to 105. Thursday night, mostly clear. Lows around 80. Friday, sunny. A 30% chance of showers and thunderstorms in the afternoon. Hot with highs around 100. Heat index values up to 105. The forecast key messages for North and Central Texas. Hot, dry and humid conditions will persist into early next week. Afternoon heat index values

could reach or exceed 105 degrees at times this weekend into early next week. Windy conditions are expected this weekend into Monday, with gusts between 30 to 35 miles an hour likely each day. An isolated gust up to 40 miles an hour is not out of the question. The spotter information statement for North and Central Texas. Spotter activation is not expected at this time. The ultraviolet index forecast for June 27th is 11, or extreme. The current time is 10:41 p.m. Central Daylight Time. 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The following reports of weather temperature and wind were made at 10 p.m. DFW Airport, clear, 88, dew point 69, relative humidity 53%, wind south at 17, pressure 29.86 inches and rising. Dallas Love Field, clear, 89, south at 10, gusting to 22. Fort Worth Meacham, clear, 88, south at 15. Arlington, clear, 88, south at 13, gusting to 21. McKinney, clear, 86, south at 14. Denton, clear, 88, south at 21, gusting to 28. Elsewhere around the region, Wichita Falls, clear, 86, south at 14. Abilene, clear, 89, south at 15, gusting to 26. Waco, clear, 86, south at 14. Tyler, partly cloudy, 85, south at 14. Once again at 10 p.m., DFW Airport, clear, 88, south at 17. Now let's check on your local forecast for the Dallas-Fort Worth Metroplex. Tonight, mostly clear this evening, then becoming partly cloudy. Lows in the upper 70s. South winds 10 to 15 miles an hour. Saturday, sunny. Highs in the upper 90s. South winds 10 to 15 miles an hour. Saturday night, mostly clear in the evening, then becoming partly cloudy. Lows in the upper 70s. South winds 15 to 20 miles an hour, diminishing to 10 to 15 miles an hour after midnight. Sunday, sunny, hot with highs in the upper 90s. South winds 10 to 15 miles an hour, increasing to 15 to 20 miles an hour with gusts up to 30 miles an hour in the afternoon. Heat index values up to 105. And now the extended forecast. Sunday night, mostly clear. Lows in the upper 70s. South winds 10 to 15 miles an hour. Gusts up to 30 miles an hour in the evening. Monday, sunny, hot with highs in the upper 90s. Monday night, clear. Lows in the upper 70s. Tuesday, sunny, hot with highs around 100. Tuesday night, clear. Lows in the upper 70s. Wednesday, sunny, hot with highs around 100. Wednesday night, mostly clear. Lows around 80. Thursday, sunny, hot with highs around 100. Heat index values up to 105. Thursday night, mostly clear. Lows around 80. Friday, sunny. A 30% chance of showers and thunderstorms in the afternoon. Hot with highs around 100. Heat index values up to 105. The forecast key messages for North and Central Texas. Hot, dry and humid conditions will persist into early next week. Afternoon heat index values could reach or exceed 105 degrees at times this weekend into early next week. Windy conditions are expected this weekend into Monday, with gusts between 30 to 35 miles an hour likely each day. An isolated gust up to 40 miles an hour is not out of the question. The spotter information statement for North and Central Texas. Spotter activation is not expected at this time. The ultraviolet index forecast for June 27th is 11, or extreme. The current time is 10:45 p.m. Central Daylight Time. 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

The following reports of weather, temperature, and wind were made at 10 p.m. DFW Airport, clear, 88, dew point 69, relative humidity 53%, wind south at 17, pressure 29.86 inches and rising. Dallas Love Field, clear, 89, south at 10, gusting to 22. Fort Worth Meacham, clear, 88, south at 15. Arlington, clear, 88, south at 13, gusting to 21. McKinney, clear, 86, south at 14. Denton, clear, 88, south at 21, gusting to 28. Elsewhere around the region, Wichita Falls, clear, 86, south at 14. Abilene, clear, 89, south at 15, gusting to 26. Waco, clear, 86, south at 14. Tyler, partly cloudy, 85, south at 14. Once again at 10 p.m., DFW Airport, clear, 88, south at 17. Now let's check on your local forecast for the Dallas-Fort Worth Metroplex. Tonight, mostly clear this evening, then becoming partly cloudy. Lows in the upper 70s. South winds 10 to 15 miles an hour. Saturday, sunny. Highs in the upper 90s. South winds 10 to 15 miles an hour. Saturday night, mostly clear in the evening, then becoming partly cloudy. Lows in the upper 70s. South winds 15 to 20 miles an hour, diminishing to 10 to 15 miles an hour after midnight. Sunday, sunny, hot with highs in the upper 90s. South winds 10 to 15 miles an hour, increasing to 15 to 20 miles an hour with gusts up to 30 miles an hour in the afternoon. Heat index values up to 105. And now the extended forecast. Sunday night, mostly clear. Lows in the upper 70s. South winds 10 to 15 miles an hour. Gusts up to 30 miles an hour in the evening. Monday, sunny, hot with highs in the upper 90s. Monday night, clear. Lows in the upper 70s. Tuesday, sunny, hot with highs around 100. Tuesday night, clear. Lows in the upper 70s. Wednesday, sunny, hot with highs around 100. Wednesday night, mostly clear. Lows around 80. Thursday, sunny, hot with highs around 100. Heat index values up to 105. Thursday night, mostly clear. Lows around 80. Friday, sunny. A 30% chance of showers and thunderstorms in the afternoon. Hot with highs around 100. Heat index values up to 105. The forecast key messages for North and Central Texas. Hot, dry and humid conditions will persist into early next week. Afternoon heat index values could reach or exceed 105 degrees at times this weekend into early next week. Windy conditions are expected this weekend into Monday, with gusts between 30 to 35 miles an hour likely each day. An isolated gust up to 40 miles an hour is not out of the question. The spotter information statement for North and Central Texas. Spotter activation is not expected at this time. The ultraviolet index forecast for June 27th is 11, or extreme. The current time is 10:49 p.m. Central Daylight Time. 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Serving the Dallas-Fort Worth listening area. The following reports of weather, temperature, and wind were made at 10 p.m. DFW Airport, clear, 88, dew point 69, relative humidity 53%, wind south at 17, pressure 29.86 inches and rising. Dallas Love Field, clear, 89, south at 10, gusting to 22. Fort Worth Meacham, clear, 88, south at 15. Arlington, clear, 88, south at 13, gusting to 21. McKinney, clear, 86, south at 14. Denton, clear, 88, south at 21, gusting to 28. Elsewhere around the region, Wichita Falls, clear, 86, south at 14. Abilene, clear.

89, south at 15, gusting to 26. Waco, clear, 86, south at 14. Tyler, partly cloudy, 85, south at 14. Once again at 10 p.m., DFW Airport, clear, 88, south at 17. Now let's check on your local forecast for the Dallas-Fort Worth Metroplex. Tonight, mostly clear this evening, then becoming partly cloudy. Lows in the upper 70s. South winds 10 to 15 miles an hour. Saturday, sunny. Highs in the upper 90s. South winds 10 to 15 miles an hour. Saturday night, mostly clear in the evening, then becoming partly cloudy. Lows in the upper 70s. South winds 15 to 20 miles an hour, diminishing to 10 to 15 miles an hour after midnight. Sunday, sunny, hot with highs in the upper 90s. South winds 10 to 15 miles an hour, increasing to 15 to 20 miles an hour with gusts up to 30 miles an hour in the afternoon. Heat index values up to 105. And now the extended forecast. Sunday night, mostly clear. Lows in the upper 70s. South winds 10 to 15 miles an hour. Gusts up to 30 miles an hour in the evening. Monday, sunny, hot with highs in the upper 90s. Monday night, clear. Lows in the upper 70s. Tuesday, sunny, hot with highs around 100. Tuesday night, clear. Lows in the upper 70s. Wednesday, sunny, hot with highs around 100. Wednesday night, mostly clear. Lows around 80. Thursday, sunny, hot with highs around 100. Heat index values up to 105. Thursday night, mostly clear. Lows around 80. Friday, sunny. A 30% chance of showers and thunderstorms in the afternoon. Hot with highs around 100. Heat index values up to 105. The forecast key messages for North and Central Texas. Hot, dry and humid conditions will persist into early next week. Afternoon heat index values could reach or exceed 105 degrees at times this weekend into early next week. Windy conditions are expected this weekend into Monday, with gusts between 30 to 35 miles an hour likely each day. An isolated gust up to 40 miles an hour is not out of the question. The spotter information statement for North and Central Texas. Spotter activation is not expected at this time. The ultraviolet index forecast for June 27th is 11, or extreme. The current time is 10:53 p.m. Central Daylight Time. 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Serving the Dallas-Fort Worth listening area. The following reports of weather temperature and wind were made at 10 p.m. DFW Airport, clear, 88, dew point 69, relative humidity 53%, wind south at 17, pressure 29.86 inches and rising. Dallas Love Field, clear, 89, south at 10, gusting to 22. Fort Worth Meacham, clear, 88, south at 15. Arlington, clear, 88, south at 13, gusting to 21. McKinney, clear, 86, south at 14. Denton, clear, 88, south at 21, gusting to 28. Elsewhere around the region, Wichita Falls, clear, 86, south at 14. Abilene, clear, 89, south at 15, gusting to 26. Waco, clear, 86, south at 14. Tyler, partly cloudy, 85, south at 14. Once again at 10 p.m., DFW Airport, clear, 88, south at 17. Now let's check on your local forecast for the Dallas-Fort Worth Metroplex. Tonight, mostly clear this evening, then becoming partly cloudy. Lows in the upper 70s. South winds 10 to 15 miles an hour. Saturday, sunny. Highs in the upper 90s. South winds 10 to 15 miles an hour. Saturday night, mostly clear in the evening, then becoming partly cloudy. Lows in the upper 70s.

south winds 15 to 20 miles an hour, diminishing to 10 to 15 miles an hour after midnight. Sunday, sunny, hot with highs in the upper 90s. South winds 10 to 15 miles an hour, increasing to 15 to 20 miles an hour with gusts up to 30 miles an hour in the afternoon. Heat index values up to 105. And now the extended forecast. Sunday night, mostly clear. Lows in the upper 70s. South winds 10 to 15 miles an hour. Gusts up to 30 miles an hour in the evening. Monday, sunny, hot with highs in the upper 90s. Monday night, clear. Lows in the upper 70s. Tuesday, sunny, hot with highs around 100. Tuesday night, clear. Lows in the upper 70s. Wednesday, sunny, hot with highs around 100. Wednesday night, mostly clear. Lows around 80. Thursday, sunny, hot with highs around 100. Heat index values up to 105. Thursday night, mostly clear. Lows around 80. Friday, sunny. A 30% chance of showers and thunderstorms in the afternoon. Hot with highs around 100. Heat index values up to 105. The forecast key messages for North and Central Texas. Hot, dry and humid conditions will persist into early next week. Afternoon heat index values could reach or exceed 105 degrees at times this weekend into early next week. Windy conditions are expected this weekend into Monday, with gusts between 30 to 35 miles an hour likely each day. An isolated gust up to 40 miles an hour is not out of the question. The spotter information statement for North and Central Texas. Spotter activation is not expected at this time. The ultraviolet index forecast for June 27th is 11, or extreme. The current time is 10:58 p.m. Central Daylight Time. 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Serving the Dallas-Fort Worth listening area. The following reports of weather temperature and wind were made at 10 p.m. DFW Airport, clear, 88, dew point 69, relative humidity 53%, wind south at 17, pressure 29.86 inches and rising. Dallas Love Field, clear, 89, south at 10, gusting to 22. Fort Worth Meacham, clear, 88, south at 15. Arlington, clear, 88, south at 13, gusting to 21. McKinney, clear, 86, south at 14. Denton, clear, 88, south at 21, gusting to 28. Elsewhere around the region, Wichita Falls, clear, 86, south at 14. Abilene, clear, 89, south at 15, gusting to 26. Waco, clear, 86, south at 14. Tyler, partly cloudy, 85, south at 14. Once again at 10 p.m., DFW Airport, clear, 88, south at 17. Now let's check on your local forecast for the Dallas-Fort Worth Metroplex. Tonight, mostly clear this evening, then becoming partly cloudy. Lows in the upper 70s. South winds 10 to 15 miles an hour. Saturday, sunny. Highs in the upper 90s. South winds 10 to 15 miles an hour. Saturday night, mostly clear in the evening, then becoming partly cloudy. Lows in the upper 70s. South winds 15 to 20 miles an hour, diminishing to 10 to 15 miles an hour after midnight. Sunday, sunny, hot with highs in the upper 90s. South winds 10 to 15 miles an hour, increasing to 15 to 20 miles an hour with gusts up to 30 miles an hour in the afternoon. Heat index values up to 105. And now the extended forecast. Sunday night, mostly clear. Lows in the upper 70s. South winds 10 to 15 miles an hour. Gusts up to 30 miles an hour in the evening. Monday, sunny, hot with highs in the upper 90s. Monday night, clear. Lows in the upper 70s. Tuesday, sunny, hot with highs around

reports of weather, temperature, and wind were made at 11 p.m. DFW Airport, clear, 88, dew point 70, relative humidity 55%, wind south at 15, pressure 29.88 inches and rising. Dallas Love Field, clear, 87, south at 13, gusting to 20. Fort Worth Meacham, clear, 87, south at 16, gusting to 28. Arlington, clear, 87, south at 15. McKinney, clear, 85, south at 13. Denton, clear, 87, south at 17. Elsewhere around the region, Wichita Falls, clear, 85, south at 16. Abilene, clear, 87, south at 16, gusting to 25. Waco, clear, 84, south at 14. Tyler, clear, 84, south at 14. Once again at 11 p.m., DFW Airport, clear, 88, south at 15. The following reports of weather, temperature, and wind were made at 11 p.m. DFW Airport, clear, 88, dew point 70, relative humidity 55%, wind south at 15, pressure 29.88 inches and rising. Dallas Love Field, clear, 87, south at 13, gusting to 20. Fort Worth Meacham, clear, 87, south at 16, gusting to 28. Arlington, clear, 87, south at 15. McKinney, clear, 85, south at 13. Denton, clear, 87, south at 17. Elsewhere around the region, Wichita Falls, clear, 85, south at 16. Abilene, clear, 87, south at 16, gusting to 25. Waco, clear, 84, south at 14. Tyler, clear, 84, south at 14. Once again at 11 p.m., DFW Airport, clear, 88, south at 15. Now let's check on your local forecast for the Dallas-Fort Worth Metroplex. Tonight, mostly clear this evening, then becoming partly cloudy. Lows in the upper 70s. South winds 10 to 15 miles an hour. Saturday, sunny. Highs in the upper 90s. South winds 10 to 15 miles an hour. Saturday night, mostly clear in the evening, then becoming partly cloudy. Lows in the upper 70s. South winds 15 to 20 miles an hour, diminishing to 10 to 15 miles an hour after midnight. Sunday, sunny, hot with highs in the upper 90s. South winds 10 to 15 miles an hour, increasing to 15 to 20 miles an hour with gusts up to 30 miles an hour in the afternoon. Heat index values up to 105. And now the extended forecast. Sunday night, mostly clear. Lows in the upper 70s. South winds 10 to 15 miles an hour. Gusts up to 30 miles an hour in the evening. Monday, sunny, hot with highs in the upper 90s. Monday night, clear. Lows in the upper 70s. Tuesday, sunny, hot with highs around 100. Tuesday night, clear. Lows in the upper 70s. Wednesday, sunny, hot with highs around 100. Wednesday night, mostly clear. Lows around 80. Thursday, sunny, hot with highs around 100. Heat index values up to 105. Thursday night, mostly clear. Lows around 80. Friday, sunny. A 30% chance of showers and thunderstorms in the afternoon. Hot with highs around 100. Heat index values up to 105. The forecast key messages for North and Central Texas. Hot, dry, and humid conditions will persist into early next week. Afternoon heat index values could reach or exceed 105 degrees at times this weekend into early next week. Windy conditions are expected this weekend into Monday, with gusts between 30 to 35 miles an hour likely each day. An isolated gust up to 40 miles an hour is not out of the question. The spotter information statement for North and Central Texas. Spotter activation is not expected at this time. The ultraviolet index forecast for June 27th is 11, or extreme.

17. Elsewhere around the region, Wichita Falls, clear, 85, south at 16. Abilene, clear, 87, south at 16, gusting to 25. Waco, clear, 84, south at 14. Tyler, clear, 84, south at 14. Once again at 11 p.m., DFW Airport, clear, 88, south at 15. Now let's check on your local forecast for the Dallas-Fort Worth Metroplex. Tonight, mostly clear this evening, then becoming partly cloudy. Lows in the upper 70s. South winds 10 to 15 miles an hour. Saturday, sunny. Highs in the upper 90s. South winds 10 to 15 miles an hour. Saturday night, mostly clear in the evening, then becoming partly cloudy. Lows in the upper 70s. South winds 15 to 20 miles an hour, diminishing to 10 to 15 miles an hour after midnight. Sunday, sunny, hot with highs in the upper 90s. South winds 10 to 15 miles an hour, increasing to 15 to 20 miles an hour with gusts up to 30 miles an hour in the afternoon. Heat index values up to 105. And now the extended forecast. Sunday night, mostly clear. Lows in the upper 70s. South winds 10 to 15 miles an hour. Gusts up to 30 miles an hour in the evening. Monday, sunny, hot with highs in the upper 90s. Monday night, clear. Lows in the upper 70s. Tuesday, sunny, hot with highs around 100. Tuesday night, clear. Lows in the upper 70s. Wednesday, sunny, hot with highs around 100. Wednesday night, mostly clear. Lows around 80. Thursday, sunny, hot with highs around 100. Heat index values up to 105. Thursday night, mostly clear. Lows around 80. Friday, sunny. A 30% chance of showers and thunderstorms in the afternoon. Hot with highs around 100. Heat index values up to 105. The forecast key messages for North and Central Texas. Hot, dry and humid conditions will persist into early next week. Afternoon heat index values could reach or exceed 105 degrees at times this weekend into early next week. Windy conditions are expected this weekend into Monday, with gusts between 30 to 35 miles an hour likely each day. An isolated gust up to 40 miles an hour is not out of the question. The spotter information statement for North and Central Texas. Spotter activation is not expected at this time. The ultraviolet index forecast for June 27th is 11, or extreme. The current time is 11:19 p.m. Central Daylight Time. 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Serving the Dallas-Fort Worth listening area. The following reports of weather temperature and wind were made at 11 p.m. DFW Airport, clear, 88, dew point 70, relative humidity 55%, wind south at 15, pressure 29.88 inches and rising. Dallas Love Field, clear, 87, south at 13, gusting to 20. Fort Worth Meacham, clear, 87, south at 16, gusting to 28. Arlington, clear, 87, south at 15. McKinney, clear, 85, south at 13. Denton, clear, 87, south at 17. Elsewhere around the region, Wichita Falls, clear, 85, south at 16. Abilene, clear, 87, south at 16, gusting to 25. Waco, clear, 84, south at 14. Tyler, clear, 84, south at 14. Once again at 11 p.m., DFW Airport, clear, 88, south at 15. Now let's check on your local forecast for the Dallas-Fort Worth Metroplex. Tonight, mostly clear this evening, then becoming partly cloudy. Lows in the upper 70s. South winds 10 to 15 miles an hour. Saturday, sunny. Highs in the upper 90s. South winds 10 to 15 miles an hour.

Saturday night, mostly clear in the evening, then becoming partly cloudy. Lows in the upper 70s. South winds 15 to 20 miles an hour, diminishing to 10 to 15 miles an hour after midnight. Sunday, sunny, hot with highs in the upper 90s. South winds 10 to 15 miles an hour, increasing to 15 to 20 miles an hour with gusts up to 30 miles an hour in the afternoon. Heat index values up to 105. And now the extended forecast. Sunday night, mostly clear. Lows in the upper 70s. South winds 10 to 15 miles an hour. Gusts up to 30 miles an hour in the evening. Monday, sunny, hot with highs in the upper 90s. Monday night, clear. Lows in the upper 70s. Tuesday, sunny, hot with highs around 100. Tuesday night, clear. Lows in the upper 70s. Wednesday, sunny, hot with highs around 100. Wednesday night, mostly clear. Lows around 80. Thursday, sunny, hot with highs around 100. Heat index values up to 105. Thursday night, mostly clear. Lows around 80. Friday, sunny. A 30% chance of showers and thunderstorms in the afternoon. Hot with highs around 100. Heat index values up to 105. The forecast key messages for North and Central Texas. Hot, dry and humid conditions will persist into early next week. Afternoon heat index values could reach or exceed 105 degrees at times this weekend into early next week. Windy conditions are expected this weekend into Monday, with gusts between 30 to 35 miles an hour likely each day. An isolated gust up to 40 miles an hour is not out of the question. The spotter information statement for North and Central Texas. Spotter activation is not expected at this time. The ultraviolet index forecast for June 27th is 11, or extreme. The current time is 11:24 p.m. Central Daylight Time. 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Serving the Dallas-Fort Worth listening area. The following reports of weather temperature and wind were made at 11 p.m. DFW Airport, clear, 88, dew point 70, relative humidity 55%, wind south at 15, pressure 29.88 inches and rising. Dallas Love Field, clear, 87, south at 13, gusting to 20. Fort Worth Meacham, clear, 87, south at 16, gusting to 28. Arlington, clear, 87, south at 15. McKinney, clear, 85, south at 13. Denton, clear, 87, south at 17. Elsewhere around the region, Wichita Falls, clear, 85, south at 16. Abilene, clear, 87, south at 16, gusting to 25. Waco, clear, 84, south at 14. Tyler, clear, 84, south at 14. Once again at 11 p.m., DFW Airport, clear, 88, south at 15. Now let's check on your local forecast for the Dallas-Fort Worth Metroplex. Tonight, mostly clear this evening, then becoming partly cloudy. Lows in the upper 70s. South winds 10 to 15 miles an hour. Saturday, sunny. Highs in the upper 90s. South winds 10 to 15 miles an hour. Saturday night, mostly clear in the evening, then becoming partly cloudy. Lows in the upper 70s. South winds 15 to 20 miles an hour, diminishing to 10 to 15 miles an hour after midnight. Sunday, sunny, hot with highs in the upper 90s. South winds 10 to 15 miles an hour, increasing to 15 to 20 miles an hour with gusts up to 30 miles an hour in the afternoon. Heat index values up to 105. And now the extended forecast. Sunday night, mostly clear. Lows in the upper 70s. South winds 10 to 15 miles an hour. Gusts up to 30 miles an hour in the evening. Monday, sunny, hot with highs in the upper 90s.

Monday night, clear. Lows in the upper 70s. Tuesday, sunny, hot with highs around 100. Tuesday night, clear. Lows in the upper 70s. Wednesday, sunny, hot with highs around 100. Wednesday night, mostly clear. Lows around 80. Thursday, sunny, hot with highs around 100. Heat index values up to 105. Thursday night, mostly clear. Lows around 80. Friday, sunny. A 30% chance of showers and thunderstorms in the afternoon. Hot with highs around 100. Heat index values up to 105. The forecast key messages for North and Central Texas. Hot, dry and humid conditions will persist into early next week. Afternoon heat index values could reach or exceed 105 degrees at times this weekend into early next week. Windy conditions are expected this weekend into Monday, with gusts between 30 to 35 miles an hour likely each day. An isolated gust up to 40 miles an hour is not out of the question. The spotter information statement for North and Central Texas. Spotter activation is not expected at this time. The ultraviolet index forecast for June 27th is 11, or extreme. The current time is 11:28 p.m. Central Daylight Time. 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Serving the Dallas-Fort Worth listening area. The following reports of weather temperature and wind were made at 11 p.m. DFW Airport, clear, 88, dew point 70, relative humidity 55%, wind south at 15, pressure 29.88 inches and rising. Dallas Love Field, clear, 87, south at 13, gusting to 20. Fort Worth Meacham, clear, 87, south at 16, gusting to 28. Arlington, clear, 87, south at 15. McKinney, clear, 85, south at 13. Denton, clear, 87, south at 17. Elsewhere around the region, Wichita Falls, clear, 85, south at 16. Abilene, clear, 87, south at 16, gusting to 25. Waco, clear, 84, south at 14. Tyler, clear, 84, south at 14. Once again at 11 p.m., DFW Airport, clear, 88, south at 15. Now let's check on your local forecast for the Dallas-Fort Worth Metroplex. Tonight, mostly clear this evening, then becoming partly cloudy. Lows in the upper 70s. South winds 10 to 15 miles an hour. Saturday, sunny. Highs in the upper 90s. South winds 10 to 15 miles an hour. Saturday night, mostly clear in the evening, then becoming partly cloudy. Lows in the upper 70s. South winds 15 to 20 miles an hour, diminishing to 10 to 15 miles an hour after midnight. Sunday, sunny, hot with highs in the upper 90s. South winds 10 to 15 miles an hour, increasing to 15 to 20 miles an hour with gusts up to 30 miles an hour in the afternoon. Heat index values up to 105. And now the extended forecast. Sunday night, mostly clear. Lows in the upper 70s. South winds 10 to 15 miles an hour. Gusts up to 30 miles an hour in the evening. Monday, sunny, hot with highs in the upper 90s. Monday night, clear. Lows in the upper 70s. Tuesday, sunny, hot with highs around 100. Tuesday night, clear. Lows in the upper 70s. Wednesday, sunny, hot with highs around 100. Wednesday night, mostly clear. Lows around 80. Thursday, sunny, hot with highs around 100. Heat index values up to 105. Thursday night, mostly clear. Lows around 80. Friday, sunny. A 30% chance of showers and thunderstorms in the afternoon. Hot with highs around 100. Heat index values up to 105. The forecast key messages for North and Central Texas.

hot, dry, and humid conditions will persist into early next week. Afternoon heat index values could reach or exceed 105 degrees at times this weekend into early next week. Windy conditions are expected this weekend into Monday, with gusts between 30 to 35 miles an hour likely each day. An isolated gust up to 40 miles an hour is not out of the question. The spotter information statement for North and Central Texas. Spotter activation is not expected at this time. The ultraviolet index forecast for June 27th is 11, or extreme. The current time is 11:32 p.m. Central Daylight Time. 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Serving the Dallas-Fort Worth listening area. The following reports of weather temperature and wind were made at 11 p.m. DFW Airport, clear, 88, dew point 70, relative humidity 55%, wind south at 15, pressure 29.88 inches and rising. Dallas Love Field, clear, 87, south at 13, gusting to 20. Fort Worth Meacham, clear, 87, south at 16, gusting to 28, 13, gusting to 20. Fort Worth Meacham, clear, 87, south at 16, gusting to 28. Arlington, clear, 87, south at 15. McKinney, clear, 85, south at 13. Denton, clear, 87, south at 17. Elsewhere around the region, Wichita Falls, clear, 85, south at 16. Abilene, clear, 87, south at 16, gusting to 25. Waco, clear, 84, south at 14. Tyler, clear, 84, south at 14. Once again at 11 p.m., DFW Airport, clear, 88, south at 15. Now let's check on your local forecast for the Dallas-Fort Worth Metroplex. Tonight, mostly clear this evening, then becoming partly cloudy. Lows in the upper 70s. South winds 10 to 15 miles an hour. Saturday, sunny. Highs in the upper 90s. South winds 10 to 15 miles an hour. Saturday night, mostly clear in the evening, then becoming partly cloudy. Lows in the upper 70s. South winds 15 to 20 miles an hour, diminishing to 10 to 15 miles an hour after midnight. Sunday, sunny, hot with highs in the upper 90s. South winds 10 to 15 miles an hour, increasing to 15 to 20 miles an hour with gusts up to 30 miles an hour in the afternoon. Heat index values up to 105. And now the extended forecast. Sunday night, mostly clear. Lows in the upper 70s. South winds 10 to 15 miles an hour. Gusts up to 30 miles an hour in the evening. Monday, sunny, hot with highs in the upper 90s. Monday night, clear. Lows in the upper 70s. Tuesday, sunny, hot with highs around 100. Tuesday night, clear. Lows in the upper 70s. Wednesday, sunny, hot with highs around 100. Wednesday night, mostly clear. Lows around 80. Thursday, sunny, hot with highs around 100. Heat index values up to 105. Thursday night, mostly clear. Lows around 80. Friday, sunny. A 30% chance of showers and thunderstorms in the afternoon. Hot with highs around 100. Heat index values up to 105. The forecast key messages for North and Central Texas. Hot, dry, and humid conditions will persist into early next week. Afternoon heat index values could reach or exceed 105 degrees at times this weekend into early next week. Windy conditions are expected this weekend into Monday, with gusts between 30 to 35 miles an hour likely each day. An isolated gust up to 40 miles an hour is not out of the question. The spotter information statement for North and Central Texas. Spotter activation is not expected at this time. The ultraviolet index forecast for June 27th is 11, or extreme. The current time is 11:36.

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The following reports of weather temperature and wind were made at 11 p.m. DFW Airport, clear, 88, dew point 70, relative humidity 55%, wind south at 15, pressure 29.88 inches and rising. Dallas Love Field, clear, 87, south at 13, gusting to 20. Fort Worth Meacham, clear, 87, south at 16, gusting to 28. Arlington, clear, 87, south at 15. McKinney, clear, 85, south at 13. Denton, clear, 87, south at 17. Elsewhere around the region, Wichita Falls, clear, 85, south at 16. Abilene, clear, 87, south at 16, gusting to 25. Waco, clear, 84, south at 14. Tyler, clear, 84, south at 14. Once again at 11 p.m., DFW Airport, clear, 88, south at 15. Now let's check on your local forecast for the Dallas-Fort Worth Metroplex. Tonight, mostly clear this evening, then becoming partly cloudy. Lows in the upper 70s. South winds 10 to 15 miles an hour. Saturday, sunny. Highs in the upper 90s. South winds 10 to 15 miles an hour. Saturday night, mostly clear in the evening, then becoming partly cloudy. Lows in the upper 70s. South winds 15 to 20 miles an hour, diminishing to 10 to 15 miles an hour after midnight. Sunday, sunny, hot with highs in the upper 90s. South winds 10 to 15 miles an hour, increasing to 15 to 20 miles an hour with gusts up to 30 miles an hour in the afternoon. Heat index values up to 105. And now the extended forecast. Sunday night, mostly clear. Lows in the upper 70s. South winds 10 to 15 miles an hour. Gusts up to 30 miles an hour in the evening. Monday, sunny, hot with highs in the upper 90s. Monday night, clear. Lows in the upper 70s. Tuesday, sunny, hot with highs around 100. Tuesday night, clear. Lows in the upper 70s. Wednesday, sunny, hot with highs around 100. Wednesday night, mostly clear. Lows around 80. Thursday, sunny, hot with highs around 100. Heat index values up to 105. Thursday night, mostly clear. Lows around 80. Friday, sunny. A 30% chance of showers and thunderstorms in the afternoon. Hot with highs around 100. Heat index values up to 105. The forecast key messages for North and Central Texas. Hot, dry and humid conditions will persist into early next week. Afternoon heat index values could reach or exceed 105 degrees at times this weekend into early next week. Windy conditions are expected this weekend into Monday, with gusts between 30 to 35 miles an hour likely each day. An isolated gust up to 40 miles an hour is not out of the question. The spotter information statement for North and Central Texas. Spotter activation is not expected at this time. The ultraviolet index forecast for June 27th is 11, or extreme. The current time is 11:40 p.m. Central Daylight Time. 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Serving the Dallas-Fort Worth listening area. The following reports of weather temperature and wind were made at 11 p.m. DFW Airport, clear, 88, dew point 70, relative humidity 55%, wind south at 15, pressure 29.88 inches and rising. Dallas Love Field, clear, 87, south at 13, gusting to 20. Fort Worth Meacham, clear, 87, south at 16, gusting to 28. Arlington, clear, 87, south at 15. McKinney, clear, 85, south at 13.
Denton, clear, 87, south at 17. Elsewhere around the region, Wichita Falls, clear, 85, south at 16. Abilene, clear, 87, south at 16, gusting to 25. Waco, clear, 84, south at 14. Tyler, clear, 84, south at 14. Once again at 11 p.m., DFW Airport, clear, 88, south at 15. Now let's check on your local forecast for the Dallas-Fort Worth Metroplex. Tonight, mostly clear this evening, then becoming partly cloudy. Lows in the upper 70s. South winds 10 to 15 miles an hour. Saturday, sunny. Highs in the upper 90s. South winds 10 to 15 miles an hour. Saturday night, mostly clear in the evening, then becoming partly cloudy. Lows in the upper 70s. South winds 15 to 20 miles an hour, diminishing to 10 to 15 miles an hour after midnight. Sunday, sunny, hot with highs in the upper 90s. South winds 10 to 15 miles an hour, increasing to 15 to 20 miles an hour with gusts up to 30 miles an hour in the afternoon. Heat index values up to 105. And now the extended forecast. Sunday night, mostly clear. Lows in the upper 70s. South winds 10 to 15 miles an hour. Gusts up to 30 miles an hour in the evening. Monday, sunny, hot with highs in the upper 90s. Monday night, clear. Lows in the upper 70s. Tuesday, sunny, hot with highs around 100. Tuesday night, clear. Lows in the upper 70s. Wednesday, sunny, hot with highs around 100. Wednesday night, mostly clear. Lows around 80. Thursday, sunny, hot with highs around 100. Heat index values up to 105. Thursday night, mostly clear. Lows around 80. Friday, sunny. A 30% chance of showers and thunderstorms in the afternoon. Hot with highs around 100. Heat index values up to 105. The forecast key messages for North and Central Texas. Hot, dry and humid conditions will persist into early next week. Afternoon heat index values could reach or exceed 105 degrees at times this weekend into early next week. Windy conditions are expected this weekend into Monday, with gusts between 30 to 35 miles an hour likely each day. An isolated gust up to 40 miles an hour is not out of the question. The spotter information statement for North and Central Texas. Spotter activation is not expected at this time. The ultraviolet index forecast for June 27th is 11, or extreme. The current time is 11:44 p.m. Central Daylight Time. 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Serving the Dallas-Fort Worth listening area. The following reports of weather temperature and wind were made at 11 p.m. DFW Airport, clear, 88, dew point 70, relative humidity 55%, wind south at 15, pressure 29.88 inches and rising. Dallas Love Field, clear, 87, south at 13, gusting to 20. Fort Worth Meacham, clear, 87, south at 16, gusting to 28. Arlington, clear, 87, south at 15. McKinney, clear, 85, south at 13. Denton, clear, 87, south at 17. Elsewhere around the region, Wichita Falls, clear, 85, south at 16. Abilene, clear, 87, south at 16, gusting to 25. Waco, clear, 84, south at 14. Tyler, clear, 84, south at 14. Once again at 11 p.m., DFW Airport, clear, 88, south at 15. Now let's check on your local forecast for the Dallas-Fort Worth Metroplex. Tonight, mostly clear this evening, then becoming partly cloudy. Lows in the upper 70s. South winds 10 to 15 miles an hour. Saturday, sunny. Highs in the upper 90s.
South winds 10 to 15 miles an hour. Saturday night, mostly clear in the evening, then becoming partly cloudy. Lows in the upper 70s. South winds 15 to 20 miles an hour, diminishing to 10 to 15 miles an hour after midnight. Sunday, sunny, hot with highs in the upper 90s. South winds 10 to 15 miles an hour, increasing to 15 to 20 miles an hour with gusts up to 30 miles an hour in the afternoon. Heat index values up to 105. And now the extended forecast. Sunday night, mostly clear. Lows in the upper 70s. South winds 10 to 15 miles an hour. Gusts up to 30 miles an hour in the evening. Monday, sunny, hot with highs in the upper 90s. Monday night, clear. Lows in the upper 70s. Tuesday, sunny, hot with highs around 100. Tuesday night, clear. Lows in the upper 70s. Wednesday, sunny, hot with highs around 100. Wednesday night, mostly clear. Lows around 80. Thursday, sunny, hot with highs around 100. Heat index values up to 105. Thursday night, mostly clear. Lows around 80. Friday, sunny. A 30% chance of showers and thunderstorms in the afternoon. Hot with highs around 100. Heat index values up to 105. The forecast key messages for North and Central Texas. Hot, dry and humid conditions will persist into early next week. Afternoon heat index values could reach or exceed 105 degrees at times this weekend into early next week. Windy conditions are expected this weekend into Monday, with gusts between 30 to 35 miles an hour likely each day. An isolated gust up to 40 miles an hour is not out of the question. The spotter information statement for North and Central Texas. Spotter activation is not expected at this time. The ultraviolet index forecast for June 27th is 11, or extreme. The current time is 11:49 p.m. Central Daylight Time. 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The following reports of weather temperature and wind were made at 11 p.m. DFW Airport, clear, 88, dew point 70, relative humidity 55%, wind south at 15, pressure 29.88 inches and rising. Dallas Love Field, clear, 87, south at 13, gusting to 20. Fort Worth Meacham, clear, 87, south at 16, gusting to 28. Arlington, clear, 87, south at 15. McKinney, clear, 85, south at 13. Denton, clear, 87, south at 17. Elsewhere around the region, Wichita Falls, clear, 85, south at 16. Abilene, clear, 87, south at 16, gusting to 25. Waco, clear, 84, south at 14. Tyler, clear, 84, south at 14. Once again at 11 p.m., DFW Airport, clear, 88, south at 15. Now let's check on your local forecast for the Dallas-Fort Worth Metroplex. Tonight, mostly clear this evening, then becoming partly cloudy. Lows in the upper 70s. South winds 10 to 15 miles an hour. Saturday, sunny. Highs in the upper 90s. South winds 10 to 15 miles an hour. Saturday night, mostly clear in the evening, then becoming partly cloudy. Lows in the upper 70s. South winds 15 to 20 miles an hour, diminishing to 10 to 15 miles an hour after midnight. Sunday, sunny, hot with highs in the upper 90s. South winds 10 to 15 miles an hour, increasing to 15 to 20 miles an hour with gusts up to 30 miles an hour in the afternoon. Heat index values up to 105. And now the extended forecast. Sunday night, mostly clear. Lows in the upper 70s. South winds 10 to 15 miles an hour. Gusts up to 30 miles an hour in the evening. Monday, sunny.

hot with highs in the upper 90s. Monday night, clear. Lows in the upper 70s. Tuesday, sunny, hot with highs around 100. Tuesday night, clear. Lows in the upper 70s. Wednesday, sunny, hot with highs around 100. Wednesday night, mostly clear. Lows around 80. Thursday, sunny, hot with highs around 100. Heat index values up to 105. Thursday night, mostly clear. Lows around 80. Friday, sunny. A 30% chance of showers and thunderstorms in the afternoon. Hot with highs around 100. Heat index values up to 105. The forecast key messages for North and Central Texas. Hot, dry and humid conditions will persist into early next week. Afternoon heat index values could reach or exceed 105 degrees at times this weekend into early next week. Windy conditions are expected this weekend into Monday, with gusts between 30 to 35 miles an hour likely each day. An isolated gust up to 40 miles an hour is not out of the question. The spotter information statement for North and Central Texas. Spotter activation is not expected at this time. The ultraviolet index forecast for June 27th is 11, or extreme. The current time is 11:53 p.m. Central Daylight Time. 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Serving the Dallas-Fort Worth listening area. The following reports of weather temperature and wind were made at 11 p.m. DFW Airport, clear, 88, dew point 70, relative humidity 55%, wind south at 15, pressure 29.88 inches and rising. Dallas Love Field, clear, 87, south at 13, gusting to 20. Fort Worth Meacham, clear, 87, south at 16, gusting to 28. Arlington, clear, 87, south at 15. McKinney, clear, 85, south at 13. Denton, clear, 87, south at 17. Elsewhere around the region, Wichita Falls, clear, 85, south at 16. Abilene, clear, 87, south at 16, gusting to 25. Waco, clear, 84, south at 14. Tyler, clear, 84, south at 14. Once again at 11 p.m., DFW Airport, clear, 88, south at 15. Now let's check on your local forecast for the Dallas-Fort Worth Metroplex. Tonight, mostly clear this evening, then becoming partly cloudy. Lows in the upper 70s. South winds 10 to 15 miles an hour. Saturday, sunny. Highs in the upper 90s. South winds 10 to 15 miles an hour. Saturday night, mostly clear in the evening, then becoming partly cloudy. Lows in the upper 70s. South winds 15 to 20 miles an hour, diminishing to 10 to 15 miles an hour after midnight. Sunday, sunny, hot with highs in the upper 90s. South winds 10 to 15 miles an hour, increasing to 15 to 20 miles an hour with gusts up to 30 miles an hour in the afternoon. Heat index values up to 105. And now the extended forecast. Sunday night, mostly clear. Lows in the upper 70s. South winds 10 to 15 miles an hour. Gusts up to 30 miles an hour in the evening. Monday, sunny, hot with highs in the upper 90s. Monday night, clear. Lows in the upper 70s. Tuesday, sunny, hot with highs around 100. Tuesday night, clear. Lows in the upper 70s. Wednesday, sunny, hot with highs around 100. Wednesday night, mostly clear. Lows around 80. Thursday, sunny, hot with highs around 100. Heat index values up to 105. Thursday night, mostly clear. Lows around 80. Friday, sunny. A 30% chance of showers and thunderstorms in the afternoon. Hot with highs around 100. Heat index values up to 105.

forecast key messages for North and Central Texas. Hot, dry and humid conditions will persist into early next week. Afternoon heat index values could reach or exceed 105 degrees at times this weekend into early next week. Windy conditions are expected this weekend into Monday, with gusts between 30 to 35 miles an hour likely each day. An isolated gust up to 40 miles an hour is not out of the question. The spotter information statement for North and Central Texas. Spotter activation is not expected at this time. The ultraviolet index forecast for June 27th is 11, or extreme. The current time is 11:57 p.m. Central Daylight Time. 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Serving the Dallas-Fort Worth listening area. The following reports of weather temperature and wind were made at 11 p.m. DFW Airport, clear, 88, dew point 70, relative humidity 55%, wind south at 15, pressure 29.88 inches and rising. Dallas Love Field, clear, 87, south at 13, gusting to 20. Fort Worth Meacham, clear, 87, south at 16, gusting to 28. Arlington, clear, 87, south at 15. McKinney, clear, 85, south at 13. Denton, clear, 87, south at 17. Elsewhere around the region, Wichita Falls, clear, 85, south at 16. Abilene, clear, 87, south at 16, gusting to 25. Waco, clear, 84, south at 14. Tyler, clear, 84, south at 14. Once again at 11 p.m., DFW Airport, clear, 88, south at 15. Now let's check on your local forecast for the Dallas-Fort Worth Metroplex. Tonight, mostly clear this evening, then becoming partly cloudy. Lows in the upper 70s. South winds 10 to 15 miles an hour. Saturday, sunny. Highs in the upper 90s. South winds 10 to 15 miles an hour. Saturday night, mostly clear in the evening, then becoming partly cloudy. Lows in the upper 70s. South winds 15 to 20 miles an hour, diminishing to 10 to 15 miles an hour after midnight. Sunday, sunny, hot with highs in the upper 90s. South winds 10 to 15 miles an hour, increasing to 15 to 20 miles an hour with gusts up to 30 miles an hour in the afternoon. Heat index values up to 105. And now the extended forecast. Sunday night, mostly clear. Lows in the upper 70s. South winds 10 to 15 miles an hour. Gusts up to 30 miles an hour in the evening. Monday, sunny, hot with highs in the upper 90s. Monday night, clear. Lows in the upper 70s. Tuesday, sunny, hot with highs around 100. Tuesday night, clear. Lows in the upper 70s. Wednesday, sunny, hot with highs around 100. Wednesday night, mostly clear. Lows around 80. Thursday, sunny, hot with highs around 100. Heat index values up to 105. Thursday night, mostly clear. Lows around 80. Friday, sunny. A 30% chance of showers and thunderstorms in the afternoon. Hot with highs around 100. Heat index values up to 105. The forecast key messages for North and Central Texas. Hot, dry and humid conditions will persist into early next week. Afternoon heat index values could reach or exceed 105 degrees at times this weekend into early next week. Windy conditions are expected this weekend into Monday, with gusts between 30 to 35 miles an hour likely each day. An isolated gust up to 40 miles an hour is not out of the question. The spotter information statement for North and Central Texas. Spotter activation is not expected at this time. The ultraviolet index forecast for June 27th is 11, or extreme. The current time is 12:01 a.m. Central Daylight Time. 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

South at 17, pressure 29.88 inches and steady. Dallas Love Field, partly cloudy, 86, south at 20, gusting to 30. Fort Worth Meacham, clear, 86, south at 23, gusting to 32. Arlington, clear, 85, south at 12, gusting to 23. McKinney, clear, 84, south at 13. Denton, clear, 86, south at 20. Elsewhere around the region, Wichita Falls, clear, 85, south at 16. Abilene, clear, 86, south at 21, gusting to 35. Waco, clear, 82, south at 21, gusting to 30. Tyler, clear, 83, south at 17, gusting to 28. Once again at midnight, DFW Airport, clear, 85, south at 17. Now let's check on your local forecast for the Dallas-Fort Worth Metroplex. Tonight, mostly clear this evening, then becoming partly cloudy. Lows in the upper 70s. South winds 10 to 15 miles an hour. Saturday, sunny. Highs in the upper 90s. South winds 10 to 15 miles an hour. Saturday night, mostly clear in the evening, then becoming partly cloudy. Lows in the upper 70s. South winds 15 to 20 miles an hour, diminishing to 10 to 15 miles an hour after midnight. Sunday, sunny, hot with highs in the upper 90s. South winds 10 to 15 miles an hour, increasing to 15 to 20 miles an hour with gusts up to 30 miles an hour in the afternoon. Heat index values up to 105. And now the extended forecast. Sunday night, mostly clear. Lows in the upper 70s. South winds 10 to 15 miles an hour. Gusts up to 30 miles an hour in the evening. Monday, sunny, hot with highs in the upper 90s. Monday night, clear. Lows in the upper 70s. Tuesday, sunny, hot with highs around 100. Tuesday night, clear. Lows in the upper 70s. Wednesday, sunny, hot with highs around 100. Wednesday night, mostly clear. Lows around 80. Thursday, sunny, hot with highs around 100. Heat index values up to 105. Thursday night, mostly clear. Lows around 80. Friday, sunny. A 30% chance of showers and thunderstorms in the afternoon. Hot with highs around 100. Heat index values up to 105. The forecast key messages for North and Central Texas. Hot, dry and humid conditions will persist into early next week. Afternoon heat index values could reach or exceed 105 degrees at times this weekend into early next week. Windy conditions are expected this weekend into Monday, with gusts between 30 to 35 miles an hour likely each day. An isolated gust up to 40 miles an hour is not out of the question. The spotter information statement for North and Central Texas. Spotter activation is not expected at this time. The ultraviolet index forecast for June 27th is 11, or extreme. The current time is 12:15 a.m. Central Daylight Time. 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Serving the Dallas-Fort Worth listening area. The following reports of weather temperature and wind were made at midnight. DFW Airport, clear, 85, dew point 71, relative humidity 63%, wind south at 17, pressure 29.88 inches and steady. Dallas Love Field, partly cloudy, 86, south at 20, gusting to 30. Fort Worth Meacham, clear, 86, south at 23, gusting to 32. Arlington, clear, 85, south at 12, gusting to 23. McKinney, clear, 84, south at 13. Denton, clear, 86, south at 20. Elsewhere around the region, Wichita Falls, clear, 85, south at 16. Abilene, clear, 86, south at 21, gusting to 35. Waco, clear, 82, south at 21,

midnight. Sunday, sunny, hot with highs in the upper 90s. South winds 10 to 15 miles an hour, increasing to 15 to 20 miles an hour with gusts up to 30 miles an hour in the afternoon. Heat index values up to 105. And now the extended forecast. Sunday night, mostly clear. Lows in the upper 70s. South winds 10 to 15 miles an hour. Gusts up to 30 miles an hour in the evening. Monday, sunny, hot with highs in the upper 90s. Monday night, clear. Lows in the upper 70s. Tuesday, sunny, hot with highs around 100. Tuesday night, clear. Lows in the upper 70s. Wednesday, sunny, hot with highs around 100. Wednesday night, mostly clear. Lows around 80. Thursday, sunny, hot with highs around 100. Heat index values up to 105. Thursday night, mostly clear. Lows around 80. Friday, sunny. A 30% chance of showers and thunderstorms in the afternoon. Hot with highs around 100. Heat index values up to 105. The forecast key messages for North and Central Texas. Hot, dry and humid conditions will persist into early next week. Afternoon heat index values could reach or exceed 105 degrees at times this weekend into early next week. Windy conditions are expected this weekend into Monday, with gusts between 30 to 35 miles an hour likely each day. An isolated gust up to 40 miles an hour is not out of the question. The spotter information statement for North and Central Texas. Spotter activation is not expected at this time. The ultraviolet index forecast for June 27th is 11, or extreme. The current time is 12:19 a.m. Central Daylight Time. 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Serving the Dallas-Fort Worth listening area. The following reports of weather temperature and wind were made at midnight. DFW Airport, clear, 85, dew point 71, relative humidity 63%, wind south at 17, pressure 29.88 inches and steady. Dallas Love Field, partly cloudy, 86, south at 20, gusting to 30. Fort Worth Meacham, clear, 86, south at 23, gusting to 32. Arlington, clear, 85, south at 12, gusting to 23. McKinney, clear, 84, south at 13. Denton, clear, 86, south at 20. Elsewhere around the region, Wichita Falls, clear, 85, south at 16. Abilene, clear, 86, south at 21, gusting to 35. Waco, clear, 82, south at 21, gusting to 30. Tyler, clear, 83, south at 17, gusting to 28. Once again at midnight, DFW Airport, clear, 85, south at 17. Now let's check on your local forecast for the Dallas-Fort Worth Metroplex. Tonight, mostly clear this evening, then becoming partly cloudy. Lows in the upper 70s. South winds 10 to 15 miles an hour. Saturday, sunny. Highs in the upper 90s. South winds 10 to 15 miles an hour. Saturday night, mostly clear in the evening, then becoming partly cloudy. Lows in the upper 70s. South winds 15 to 20 miles an hour, diminishing to 10 to 15 miles an hour after midnight. Sunday, sunny, hot with highs in the upper 90s. South winds 10 to 15 miles an hour, increasing to 15 to 20 miles an hour with gusts up to 30 miles an hour in the afternoon. Heat index values up to 105. And now the extended forecast. Sunday night, mostly clear. Lows in the upper 70s. South winds 10 to 15 miles an hour. Gusts up to 30 miles an hour in the evening. Monday, sunny, hot with highs in the upper 90s. Monday night, clear. Lows in the upper 70s. Tuesday, sunny, hot with highs around 100. Tuesday night, clear.

lows in the upper 70s. Wednesday, sunny, hot with highs around 100. Wednesday night, mostly clear, lows around 80. Thursday, sunny, hot with highs around 100. Heat index values up to 105. Thursday night, mostly clear, lows around 80. Friday, sunny, a 30% chance of showers and thunderstorms in the afternoon, hot with highs around 100. Heat index values up to 105. The forecast key messages for North and Central Texas. Hot, dry and humid conditions will persist into early next week. Afternoon heat index values could reach or exceed 105 degrees at times this weekend into early next week. Windy conditions are expected this weekend into Monday, with gusts between 30 to 35 miles an hour likely each day. An isolated gust up to 40 miles an hour is not out of the question. The spotter information statement for North and Central Texas. Spotter activation is not expected at this time. The ultraviolet index forecast for June 27th is 11, or extreme. The current time is 12:23 a.m. Central Daylight Time. 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Serving the Dallas-Fort Worth listening area. The following reports of weather temperature and wind were made at midnight. DFW Airport, clear, 85, dew point 71, relative humidity 63%, wind south at 17, pressure 29.88 inches and steady. Dallas Love Field, partly cloudy, 86, south at 20, gusting to 30. Fort Worth Meacham, clear, 86, south at 23, gusting to 32. Arlington, clear, 85, south at 12, gusting to 23. McKinney, clear, 84, south at 13. Denton, clear, 86, south at 20. Elsewhere around the region, Wichita Falls, clear, 85, south at 16. Abilene, clear, 86, south at 21, gusting to 35. Waco, clear, 82, south at 21, gusting to 30. Tyler, clear, 83, south at 17, gusting to 28. Once again at midnight, DFW Airport, clear, 85, south at 17. Now let's check on your local forecast for the Dallas-Fort Worth Metroplex. Tonight, mostly clear this evening, then becoming partly cloudy. Lows in the upper 70s. South winds 10 to 15 miles an hour. Saturday, sunny. Highs in the upper 90s. South winds 10 to 15 miles an hour. Saturday night, mostly clear in the evening, then becoming partly cloudy. Lows in the upper 70s. South winds 15 to 20 miles an hour, diminishing to 10 to 15 miles an hour after midnight. Sunday, sunny, hot with highs in the upper 90s. South winds 10 to 15 miles an hour, increasing to 15 to 20 miles an hour with gusts up to 30 miles an hour in the afternoon. Heat index values up to 105. And now the extended forecast. Sunday night, mostly clear. Lows in the upper 70s. South winds 10 to 15 miles an hour. Gusts up to 30 miles an hour in the evening. Monday, sunny, hot with highs in the upper 90s. Monday night, clear. Lows in the upper 70s. Tuesday, sunny, hot with highs around 100. Tuesday night, clear. Lows in the upper 70s. Wednesday, sunny, hot with highs around 100. Wednesday night, mostly clear. Lows around 80. Thursday, sunny, hot with highs around 100. Heat index values up to 105. Thursday night, mostly clear. Lows around 80. Friday, sunny. A 30% chance of showers and thunderstorms in the afternoon. Hot with highs around 100. Heat index values up to 105. The forecast key messages for North and Central Texas. Hot, dry and humid conditions will persist into early next week. Afternoon.

heat index values could reach or exceed 105 degrees at times this weekend into early next week. Windy conditions are expected this weekend into Monday, with gusts between 30 to 35 miles an hour likely each day. An isolated gust up to 40 miles an hour is not out of the question. The spotter information statement for North and Central Texas. Spotter activation is not expected at this time. The ultraviolet index forecast for June 27th is 11, or extreme. The current time is 12:28 a.m. Central Daylight Time. 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The following reports of weather temperature and wind were made at midnight. DFW Airport, clear, 85, dew point 71, relative humidity 63%, wind south at 17, pressure 29.88 inches and steady. Dallas Love Field, partly cloudy, 86, south at 20, gusting to 30. Fort Worth Meacham, clear, 86, south at 23, gusting to 32. Arlington, clear, 85, south at 12, gusting to 23. McKinney, clear, 84, south at 13. Denton, clear, 86, south at 20. Elsewhere around the region, Wichita Falls, clear, 85, south at 16. Abilene, clear, 86, south at 21, gusting to 35. Waco, clear, 82, south at 21, gusting to 30. Tyler, clear, 83, south at 17, gusting to 28. Once again at midnight, DFW Airport, clear, 85, south at 17. Now let's check on your local forecast for the Dallas-Fort Worth Metroplex. Tonight, mostly clear this evening, then becoming partly cloudy. Lows in the upper 70s. South winds 10 to 15 miles an hour. Saturday, sunny. Highs in the upper 90s. South winds 10 to 15 miles an hour. Saturday night, mostly clear in the evening, then becoming partly cloudy. Lows in the upper 70s. South winds 15 to 20 miles an hour, diminishing to 10 to 15 miles an hour after midnight. Sunday, sunny, hot with highs in the upper 90s. South winds 10 to 15 miles an hour, increasing to 15 to 20 miles an hour with gusts up to 30 miles an hour in the afternoon. Heat index values up to 105. And now the extended forecast. Sunday night, mostly clear. Lows in the upper 70s. South winds 10 to 15 miles an hour. Gusts up to 30 miles an hour in the evening. Monday, sunny, hot with highs in the upper 90s. Monday night, clear. Lows in the upper 70s. Tuesday, sunny, hot with highs around 100. Tuesday night, clear. Lows in the upper 70s. Wednesday, sunny, hot with highs around 100. Wednesday night, mostly clear. Lows around 80. Thursday, sunny, hot with highs around 100. Heat index values up to 105. Thursday night, mostly clear. Lows around 80. Friday, sunny. A 30% chance of showers and thunderstorms in the afternoon. Hot with highs around 100. Heat index values up to 105. The forecast key messages for North and Central Texas. Hot, dry and humid conditions will persist into early next week. Afternoon heat index values could reach or exceed 105 degrees at times this weekend into early next week. Windy conditions are expected this weekend into Monday, with gusts between 30 to 35 miles an hour likely each day. An isolated gust up to 40 miles an hour is not out of the question. The spotter information statement for North and Central Texas. Spotter activation is not expected at this time. The ultraviolet index forecast for June 27th is 11, or extreme. The current time is 12:32 a.m. Central Daylight Time. 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

serving the Dallas-Fort Worth listening area. The following reports of weather, temperature, and wind were made at midnight. DFW Airport, clear, 85, dew point 71, relative humidity 63%, wind south at 17, pressure 29.88 inches and steady. Dallas Love Field, partly cloudy, 86, south at 20, gusting to 30. Fort Worth Meacham, clear, 86, south at 23, gusting to 32. Arlington, clear, 85, south at 12, gusting to 23. McKinney, clear, 84, south at 13. Denton to 32. Arlington, clear, 85, south at 12, gusting to 23. McKinney, clear, 84, south at 13. Denton, clear, 86, south at 20. Elsewhere around the region, Wichita Falls, clear, 85, south at 16. Abilene, clear, 86, south at 21, gusting to 35. Waco, clear, 82, south at 21, gusting to 30. Tyler, clear, 83, south at 17, gusting to 28. Once again at midnight, DFW Airport, clear, 85, south at 17. Now let's check on your local forecast for the Dallas-Fort Worth Metroplex. Tonight, mostly clear this evening, then becoming partly cloudy. Lows in the upper 70s. South winds 10 to 15 miles an hour. Saturday, sunny. Highs in the upper 90s. South winds 10 to 15 miles an hour. Saturday night, mostly clear in the evening, then becoming partly cloudy. Lows in the upper 70s. South winds 15 to 20 miles an hour, diminishing to 10 to 15 miles an hour after midnight. Sunday, sunny, hot with highs in the upper 90s. South winds 10 to 15 miles an hour, increasing to 15 to 20 miles an hour with gusts up to 30 miles an hour in the afternoon. Heat index values up to 105. And now the extended forecast. Sunday night, mostly clear. Lows in the upper 70s. South winds 10 to 15 miles an hour. Gusts up to 30 miles an hour in the evening. Monday, sunny, hot with highs in the upper 90s. Monday night, clear. Lows in the upper 70s. Tuesday, sunny, hot with highs around 100. Tuesday night, clear. Lows in the upper 70s. Wednesday, sunny, hot with highs around 100. Wednesday night, mostly clear. Lows around 80. Thursday, sunny, hot with highs around 100. Heat index values up to 105. Thursday night, mostly clear. Lows around 80. Friday, sunny. A 30% chance of showers and thunderstorms in the afternoon. Hot with highs around 100. Heat index values up to 105. The forecast key messages for North and Central Texas. Hot, dry and humid conditions will persist into early next week. Afternoon heat index values could reach or exceed 105 degrees at times this weekend into early next week. Windy conditions are expected this weekend into Monday, with gusts between 30 to 35 miles an hour likely each day. An isolated gust up to 40 miles an hour is not out of the question. The spotter information statement for North and Central Texas. Spotter activation is not expected at this time. The ultraviolet index forecast for June 27th is 11, or extreme. The current time is 12:36 a.m. Central Daylight Time. 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Serving the Dallas-Fort Worth listening area. The following reports of weather, temperature, and wind were made at midnight. DFW Airport, clear, 85, dew point 71, relative humidity 63%, wind south at 17, pressure 29.88 inches and steady. Dallas Love Field, partly cloudy, 86, south at 20, gusting to 30. Fort Worth Meacham, clear, 86, south at 23, gusting to 32. Arlington,

Here, 85, south at 12, gusting to 23. McKinney, clear, 84, south at 13. Denton, clear, 86, south at 20. Elsewhere around the region, Wichita Falls, clear, 85, south at 16. Abilene, clear, 86, south at 21, gusting to 35. Waco, clear, 82, south at 21, gusting to 30. Tyler, clear, 83, south at 17, gusting to 28. Once again at midnight, DFW Airport, clear, 85, south at 17. Now let's check on your local forecast for the Dallas-Fort Worth Metroplex. Tonight, mostly clear this evening, then becoming partly cloudy. Lows in the upper 70s. South winds 10 to 15 miles an hour. Saturday, sunny. Highs in the upper 90s. South winds 10 to 15 miles an hour. Saturday night, mostly clear in the evening, then becoming partly cloudy. Lows in the upper 70s. South winds 15 to 20 miles an hour, diminishing to 10 to 15 miles an hour after midnight. Sunday, sunny, hot with highs in the upper 90s. South winds 10 to 15 miles an hour, increasing to 15 to 20 miles an hour with gusts up to 30 miles an hour in the afternoon. Heat index values up to 105. And now the extended forecast. Sunday night, mostly clear. Lows in the upper 70s. South winds 10 to 15 miles an hour. Gusts up to 30 miles an hour in the evening. Monday, sunny, hot with highs in the upper 90s. Monday night, clear. Lows in the upper 70s. Tuesday, sunny, hot with highs around 100. Tuesday night, clear. Lows in the upper 70s. Wednesday, sunny, hot with highs around 100. Wednesday night, mostly clear. Lows around 80. Thursday, sunny, hot with highs around 100. Heat index values up to 105. Thursday night, mostly clear. Lows around 80. Friday, sunny. A 30% chance of showers and thunderstorms in the afternoon. Hot with highs around 100. Heat index values up to 105. The forecast key messages for North and Central Texas. Hot, dry and humid conditions will persist into early next week. Afternoon heat index values could reach or exceed 105 degrees at times this weekend into early next week. Windy conditions are expected this weekend into Monday, with gusts between 30 to 35 miles an hour likely each day. An isolated gust up to 40 miles an hour is not out of the question. The spotter information statement for North and Central Texas. Spotter activation is not expected at this time. The ultraviolet index forecast for June 27th is 11, or extreme. The current time is 12:40 a.m. Central Daylight Time. 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Serving the Dallas-Fort Worth listening area. The following reports of weather temperature and wind were made at midnight. DFW Airport, clear, 85, dew point 71, relative humidity 63%, wind south at 17, pressure 29.88 inches and steady. Dallas Love Field, partly cloudy, 86, south at 20, gusting to 30. Fort Worth Meacham, clear, 86, south at 23, gusting to 32. Arlington, clear, 85, south at 12, gusting to 23. McKinney, clear, 84, south at 13. Denton, clear, 86, south at 20. Elsewhere around the region, Wichita Falls, clear, 85, south at 16. Abilene, clear, 86, south at 21, gusting to 35. Waco, clear, 82, south at 21, gusting to 30. Tyler, clear, 83, south at 17, gusting to 28. Once again at midnight, DFW Airport, clear, 85, south at 17. Now let's check on your local forecast for the Dallas-Fort Worth Metro.

Snowplex. Tonight, mostly clear this evening, then becoming partly cloudy. Lows in the upper 70s. South winds 10 to 15 miles an hour. Saturday, sunny. Highs in the upper 90s. South winds 10 to 15 miles an hour. Saturday night, mostly clear in the evening, then becoming partly cloudy. Lows in the upper 70s. South winds 15 to 20 miles an hour, diminishing to 10 to 15 miles an hour after midnight. Sunday, sunny, hot with highs in the upper 90s. South winds 10 to 15 miles an hour, increasing to 15 to 20 miles an hour with gusts up to 30 miles an hour in the afternoon. Heat index values up to 105. And now the extended forecast. Sunday night, mostly clear. Lows in the upper 70s. South winds 10 to 15 miles an hour. Gusts up to 30 miles an hour in the evening. Monday, sunny, hot with highs in the upper 90s. Monday night, clear. Lows in the upper 70s. Tuesday, sunny, hot with highs around 100. Tuesday night, clear. Lows in the upper 70s. Wednesday, sunny, hot with highs around 100. Wednesday night, mostly clear. Lows around 80. Thursday, sunny, hot with highs around 100. Heat index values up to 105. Thursday night, mostly clear. Lows around 80. Friday, sunny. A 30% chance of showers and thunderstorms in the afternoon. Hot with highs around 100. Heat index values up to 105. The forecast key messages for North and Central Texas. Hot, dry and humid conditions will persist into early next week. Afternoon heat index values could reach or exceed 105 degrees at times this weekend into early next week. Windy conditions are expected this weekend into Monday, with gusts between 30 to 35 miles an hour likely each day. An isolated gust up to 40 miles an hour is not out of the question. The spotter information statement for North and Central Texas. Spotter activation is not expected at this time. The ultraviolet index forecast for June 27th is 11, or extreme. The current time is 12:44 a.m. Central Daylight Time. 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The following reports of weather temperature and wind were made at midnight. DFW Airport, clear, 85, dew point 71, relative humidity 63%, wind south at 17, pressure 29.88 inches and steady. Dallas Love Field, partly cloudy, 86, south at 20, gusting to 30. Fort Worth Meacham, clear, 86, south at 23, gusting to 32. Arlington, clear, 85, south at 12, gusting to 23. McKinney, clear, 84, south at 13. Denton, clear, 86, south at 20. Elsewhere around the region, Wichita Falls, clear, 85, south at 16. Abilene, clear, 86, south at 21, gusting to 35. Waco, clear, 82, south at 21, gusting to 30. Tyler, clear, 83, south at 17, gusting to 28. Once again at midnight, DFW Airport, clear, 85, south at 17. Now let's check on your local forecast for the Dallas-Fort Worth Metroplex. Tonight, mostly clear this evening, then becoming partly cloudy. Lows in the upper 70s. South winds 10 to 15 miles an hour. Saturday, sunny. Highs in the upper 90s. South winds 10 to 15 miles an hour. Saturday night, mostly clear in the evening, then becoming partly cloudy. Lows in the upper 70s. South winds 15 to 20 miles an hour, diminishing to 10 to 15 miles an hour after midnight. Sunday, sunny, hot with highs in the upper 90s. South winds 10 to 15 miles an hour, increasing to 15 to 20 miles an hour with gusts up to 30 miles an hour in the afternoon. Heat index
values up to 105. And now the extended forecast. Sunday night, mostly clear. Lows in the upper 70s. South winds 10 to 15 miles an hour. Gusts up to 30 miles an hour in the evening. Monday, sunny, hot with highs in the upper 90s. Monday night, clear. Lows in the upper 70s. Tuesday, sunny, hot with highs around 100. Tuesday night, clear. Lows in the upper 70s. Wednesday, sunny, hot with highs around 100. Wednesday night, mostly clear. Lows around 80. Thursday, sunny, hot with highs around 100. Heat index values up to 105. Thursday night, mostly clear. Lows around 80. Friday, sunny. A 30% chance of showers and thunderstorms in the afternoon. Hot with highs around 100. Heat index values up to 105. The forecast key messages for North and Central Texas. Hot, dry and humid conditions will persist into early next week. Afternoon heat index values could reach or exceed 105 degrees at times this weekend into early next week. Windy conditions are expected this weekend into Monday, with gusts between 30 to 35 miles an hour likely each day. An isolated gust up to 40 miles an hour is not out of the question. The spotter information statement for North and Central Texas. Spotter activation is not expected at this time. The ultraviolet index forecast for June 27th is 11, or extreme. The current time is 12:49 a.m. Central Daylight Time. 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Serving the Dallas-Fort Worth listening area. The following reports of weather temperature and wind were made at midnight. DFW Airport, clear, 85, dew point 71, relative humidity 63%, wind south at 17, pressure 29.88 inches and steady. Dallas Love Field, partly cloudy, 86, south at 20, gusting to 30. Fort Worth Meacham, clear, 86, south at 23, gusting to 32. Arlington, clear, 85, south at 12, gusting to 23. McKinney, clear, 84, south at 13. Denton, clear, 86, south at 20. Elsewhere around the region, Wichita Falls, clear, 85, south at 16. Abilene, clear, 86, south at 21, gusting to 35. Waco, clear, 82, south at 21, gusting to 30. Tyler, clear, 83, south at 17, gusting to 28. Once again at midnight, DFW Airport, clear, 85, south at 17. Now let's check on your local forecast for the Dallas-Fort Worth Metroplex. Tonight, mostly clear this evening, then becoming partly cloudy. Lows in the upper 70s. South winds 10 to 15 miles an hour. Saturday, sunny. Highs in the upper 90s. South winds 10 to 15 miles an hour. Saturday night, mostly clear in the evening, then becoming partly cloudy. Lows in the upper 70s. South winds 15 to 20 miles an hour, diminishing to 10 to 15 miles an hour after midnight. Sunday, sunny, hot with highs in the upper 90s. South winds 10 to 15 miles an hour, increasing to 15 to 20 miles an hour with gusts up to 30 miles an hour in the afternoon. Heat index values up to 105. And now the extended forecast. Sunday night, mostly clear. Lows in the upper 70s. South winds 10 to 15 miles an hour. Gusts up to 30 miles an hour in the evening. Monday, sunny, hot with highs in the upper 90s. Monday night, clear. Lows in the upper 70s. Tuesday, sunny, hot with highs around 100. Tuesday night, clear. Lows in the upper 70s. Wednesday, sunny, hot with highs around 100. Wednesday night, mostly clear. Lows around 80. Thursday, sunny, hot with highs around

100. Heat index values up to 105. Thursday night, mostly clear. Lows around 80. Friday, sunny. A 30% chance of showers and thunderstorms in the afternoon. Hot with highs around 100. Heat index values up to 105. The forecast key messages for North and Central Texas. Hot, dry and humid conditions will persist into early next week. Afternoon heat index values could reach or exceed 105 degrees at times this weekend into early next week. Windy conditions are expected this weekend into Monday, with gusts between 30 to 35 miles an hour likely each day. An isolated gust up to 40 miles an hour is not out of the question. The spotter information statement for North and Central Texas. Spotter activation is not expected at this time. The ultraviolet index forecast for June 27th is 11, or extreme. The current time is 12:53 a.m. Central Daylight Time. 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Serving the Dallas-Fort Worth listening area. The following reports of weather temperature and wind were made at midnight. DFW Airport, clear, 85, dew point 71, relative humidity 63%, wind south at 17, pressure 29.88 inches and steady. Dallas Love Field, partly cloudy, 86, south at 20, gusting to 30. Fort Worth Meacham, clear, 86, south at 23, gusting to 32. Arlington, clear, 85, south at 12, gusting to 23. McKinney, clear, 84, south at 13. Denton, clear, 86, south at 20. Elsewhere around the region, Wichita Falls, clear, 85, south at 16. Abilene, clear, 86, south at 21, gusting to 35. Waco, clear, 82, south at 21, gusting to 30. Tyler, clear, 83, south at 17, gusting to 28. Once again at midnight, DFW Airport, clear, 85, south at 17. Now let's check on your local forecast for the Dallas-Fort Worth Metroplex. Tonight, mostly clear this evening, then becoming partly cloudy. Lows in the upper 70s. South winds 10 to 15 miles an hour. Saturday, sunny. Highs in the upper 90s. South winds 10 to 15 miles an hour. Saturday night, mostly clear in the evening, then becoming partly cloudy. Lows in the upper 70s. South winds 15 to 20 miles an hour, diminishing to 10 to 15 miles an hour after midnight. Sunday, sunny, hot with highs in the upper 90s. South winds 10 to 15 miles an hour, increasing to 15 to 20 miles an hour with gusts up to 30 miles an hour in the afternoon. Heat index values up to 105. And now the extended forecast. Sunday night, mostly clear. Lows in the upper 70s. South winds 10 to 15 miles an hour. Gusts up to 30 miles an hour in the evening. Monday, sunny, hot with highs in the upper 90s. Monday night, clear. Lows in the upper 70s. Tuesday, sunny, hot with highs around 100. Tuesday night, clear. Lows in the upper 70s. Wednesday, sunny, hot with highs around 100. Wednesday night, mostly clear. Lows around 80. Thursday, sunny, hot with highs around 100. Heat index values up to 105. Thursday night, mostly clear. Lows around 80. Friday, sunny. A 30% chance of showers and thunderstorms in the afternoon. Hot with highs around 100. Heat index values up to 105. The forecast key messages for North and Central Texas. Hot, dry and humid conditions will persist into early next week. Afternoon heat index values could reach or exceed 105 degrees at times this weekend into early next week. Windy conditions are expected this weekend into Monday, with gusts between 30 to 35 miles an hour likely each day.

isolated gust up to 40 miles an hour is not out of the question. The spotter information statement for North and Central Texas. Spotter activation is not expected at this time. The ultraviolet index forecast for June 27th is 11, or extreme. The current time is 12:57 a.m. Central Daylight Time. 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Serving the Dallas-Fort Worth listening area. The following reports of weather temperature and wind were made at midnight. DFW Airport, clear, 85, dew point 71, relative humidity 63%, wind south at 17, pressure 29.88 inches and steady. Dallas Love Field, partly cloudy, 86, south at 20, gusting to 30. Fort Worth Meacham, clear, 86, south at 23, gusting to 32. Arlington, clear, 85, south at 12, gusting to 23. McKinney, clear, 84, south at 13. Denton, clear, 86, south at 20. Elsewhere around the region, Wichita Falls, clear, 85, south at 16. Abilene, clear, 86, south at 21, gusting to 35. Waco, clear, 82, south at 21, gusting to 30. Tyler, clear, 83, south at 17, gusting to 28. Once again at midnight, DFW Airport, clear, 85, south at 17. Now let's check on your local forecast for the Dallas-Fort Worth Metroplex. Tonight, mostly clear this evening, then becoming partly cloudy. Lows in the upper 70s. South winds 10 to 15 miles an hour. Saturday, sunny. Highs in the upper 90s. South winds 10 to 15 miles an hour. Saturday night, mostly clear in the evening, then becoming partly cloudy. Lows in the upper 70s. South winds 15 to 20 miles an hour, diminishing to 10 to 15 miles an hour after midnight. Sunday, sunny, hot with highs in the upper 90s. South winds 10 to 15 miles an hour, increasing to 15 to 20 miles an hour with gusts up to 30 miles an hour in the afternoon. Heat index values up to 105. And now the extended forecast. Sunday night, mostly clear. Lows in the upper 70s. South winds 10 to 15 miles an hour. Gusts up to 30 miles an hour in the evening. Monday, sunny, hot with highs in the upper 90s. Monday night, clear. Lows in the upper 70s. Tuesday, sunny, hot with highs around 100. Tuesday night, clear. Lows in the upper 70s. Wednesday, sunny, hot with highs around 100. Wednesday night, mostly clear. Lows around 80. Thursday, sunny, hot with highs around 100. Heat index values up to 105. Thursday night, mostly clear. Lows around 80. Friday, sunny. A 30% chance of showers and thunderstorms in the afternoon. Hot with highs around 100. Heat index values up to 105. The forecast key messages for North and Central Texas. Hot, dry and humid conditions will persist into early next week. Afternoon heat index values could reach or exceed 105 degrees at times this weekend into early next week. Windy conditions are expected this weekend into Monday, with gusts between 30 to 35 miles an hour likely each day. An isolated gust up to 40 miles an hour is not out of the question. The spotter information statement for North and Central Texas. Spotter activation is not expected at this time. The ultraviolet index forecast for June 27th is 11, or extreme. The current time is 1:01 a.m. Central Daylight Time. 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Serving the Dallas-Fort Worth listening area. The following reports of weather temperature and wind were made at 1 a.m. DFW Airport, partly cloudy, 84, dew point 71, relative humidity.

65%. Wind south at 18, gusting to 30. Pressure 29.89 inches and rising. Dallas Love Field, partly cloudy, 85. South at 18, gusting to 30. Fort Worth Meacham, clear, 84. South at 16, gusting to 31. Arlington, clear, 84. South at 15, gusting to 29. McKinney, clear, 84. South at 18. Denton, clear, 84, south at 20, gusting to 28. Elsewhere around the region, Wichita Falls, clear, 84, south at 16. Abilene, clear, 85, south at 15, gusting to 28. Waco, partly cloudy, 81, south at 23, gusting to 31. Tyler, clear, 81, south at 15, gusting to 23. Once again at 1 a.m., DFW Airport, partly cloudy, 84, south at 18, gusting to 30. Now let's check on your local forecast for the Dallas-Fort Worth Metroplex. Tonight, mostly clear this evening, then becoming partly cloudy. Lows in the upper 70s. South winds 10 to 15 miles an hour. Saturday, sunny. Highs in the upper 90s. South winds 10 to 15 miles an hour. Saturday night, mostly clear in the evening, then becoming partly cloudy. Lows in the upper 70s. South winds 15 to 20 miles an hour, diminishing to 10 to 15 miles an hour after midnight. Sunday, sunny, hot with highs in the upper 90s. South winds 10 to 15 miles an hour, increasing to 15 to 20 miles an hour with gusts up to 30 miles an hour in the afternoon. Heat index values up to 105. And now the extended forecast. Sunday night, mostly clear. Lows in the upper 70s. South winds 10 to 15 miles an hour. Gusts up to 30 miles an hour in the evening. Monday, sunny, hot with highs in the upper 90s. Monday night, clear. Lows in the upper 70s. Tuesday, sunny, hot with highs around 100. Tuesday night, clear. Lows in the upper 70s. Wednesday, sunny, hot with highs around 100. Wednesday night, mostly clear. Lows around 80. Thursday, sunny, hot with highs around 100. Heat index values up to 105. Thursday night, mostly clear. Lows around 80. Friday, sunny. A 30% chance of showers and thunderstorms in the afternoon. Hot with highs around 100. Heat index values up to 105. The forecast key messages for North and Central Texas. Hot, dry and humid conditions will persist into early next week. Afternoon heat index values could reach or exceed 105 degrees at times this weekend into early next week. Windy conditions are expected this weekend into Monday, with gusts between 30 to 35 miles an hour likely each day. An isolated gust up to 40 miles an hour is not out of the question. The spotter information statement for North and Central Texas. Spotter activation is not expected at this time. The ultraviolet index forecast for June 27th is 11, or extreme. The current time is 1:06 a.m. Central Daylight Time. 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The following reports of weather temperature and wind were made at 1 a.m. DFW Airport, partly cloudy, 84, dew point 71, relative humidity 65%, wind south at 18, gusting to 30, pressure 29.89 inches and rising. Dallas Love Field, partly cloudy, 85, south at 18, gusting to 30. Fort Worth Meacham, clear, 84, south at 16, gusting to 31. Arlington, clear, 84, south at 15, gusting to 29. McKinney, clear, 84, south at 18. Denton, clear, 84, south at 20, gusting to 28. Elsewhere around the region, Wichita Falls, clear, 84, south at 16.
Abilene, clear, 85, south at 15, gusting to 28. Waco, partly cloudy, 81, south at 23, gusting to 31. Tyler, clear, 81, south at 15, gusting to 23. Once again at 1 a.m., DFW Airport, partly cloudy, 84, south at 18, gusting to 30. Now let's check on your local forecast for the Dallas-Fort Worth Metroplex. Tonight, mostly clear this evening, then becoming partly cloudy. Lows in the upper 70s. South winds 10 to 15 miles an hour. Saturday, sunny. Highs in the upper 90s. South winds 10 to 15 miles an hour. Saturday night, mostly clear in the evening, then becoming partly cloudy. Lows in the upper 70s. South winds 15 to 20 miles an hour, diminishing to 10 to 15 miles an hour after midnight. Sunday, sunny, hot with highs in the upper 90s. South winds 10 to 15 miles an hour, increasing to 15 to 20 miles an hour with gusts up to 30 miles an hour in the afternoon. Heat index values up to 105. And now the extended forecast. Sunday night, mostly clear. Lows in the upper 70s. South winds 10 to 15 miles an hour. Gusts up to 30 miles an hour in the evening. Monday, sunny, hot with highs in the upper 90s. Monday night, clear. Lows in the upper 70s. Tuesday, sunny, hot with highs around 100. Tuesday night, clear. Lows in the upper 70s. Wednesday, sunny, hot with highs around 100. Wednesday night, mostly clear. Lows around 80. Thursday, sunny, hot with highs around 100. Heat index values up to 105. Thursday night, mostly clear. Lows around 80. Friday, sunny. A 30% chance of showers and thunderstorms in the afternoon. Hot with highs around 100. Heat index values up to 105. The forecast key messages for North and Central Texas. Hot, dry and humid conditions will persist into early next week. Afternoon heat index values could reach or exceed 105 degrees at times this weekend into early next week. Windy conditions are expected this weekend into Monday, with gusts between 30 to 35 miles an hour likely each day. An isolated gust up to 40 miles an hour is not out of the question. The spotter information statement for North and Central Texas. Spotter activation is not expected at this time. The ultraviolet index forecast for June 27th is 11, or extreme. The current time is 1:10 a.m. Central Daylight Time. 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Serving the Dallas-Fort Worth listening area. The following reports of weather temperature and wind were made at 1 a.m. DFW Airport, partly cloudy, 84, dew point 71, relative humidity 65%, wind south at 18, gusting to 30, pressure 29.89 inches and rising. Dallas Love Field, partly cloudy, 85, south at 18, gusting to 30. Fort Worth Meacham, clear, 84, south at 16, gusting to 31. Arlington, clear, 84, south at 15, gusting to 29. McKinney, clear, 84, south at 18. Denton, clear, 84, south at 20, gusting to 28. Elsewhere around the region, Wichita Falls, clear, 84, south at 16. Abilene, clear, 85, south at 15, gusting to 28. Waco, partly cloudy, 81, south at 23, gusting to 31. Tyler, clear, 81, south at 15, gusting to 23. Once again at 1 a.m., DFW Airport, partly cloudy, 84, south at 18, gusting to 30. The following reports of weather temperature and wind were made at 1 a.m., DFW Airport, partly cloudy, 84, dew point 71, relative humidity 65%, wind south at 18, gusting to 30, pressure 29.8.

9 inches and rising. Dallas Love Field, partly cloudy, 85. South Hat, 18, gusting to 30. Fort Worth Meacham, clear, 84. South at 16, gusting to 31. Arlington, clear, 84. South at 15, gusting to 29. McKinney, clear, 84. South at 18. Denton, clear, 84. South at 20, gusting to 28. Elsewhere around the region, Wichita Falls, clear, 84, south at 16. Abilene, clear, 85, south at 15, gusting to 28. Waco, partly cloudy, 81, south at 23, gusting to 31. Tyler, clear, 81, south at 15, gusting to 23. Once again at 1 a.m., DFW Airport, partly cloudy, 84, south at 18, gusting to 30. Now let's check on your local forecast for the Dallas-Fort Worth Metroplex. Tonight, mostly clear this evening, then becoming partly cloudy. Lows in the upper 70s. South winds 10 to 15 miles an hour. Saturday, sunny. Highs in the upper 90s. South winds 10 to 15 miles an hour. Saturday night, mostly clear in the evening, then becoming partly cloudy. Lows in the upper 70s. South winds 15 to 20 miles an hour, diminishing to 10 to 15 miles an hour after midnight. Sunday, sunny, hot with highs in the upper 90s. South winds 10 to 15 miles an hour, increasing to 15 to 20 miles an hour with gusts up to 30 miles an hour in the afternoon. Heat index values up to 105. And now the extended forecast. Sunday night, mostly clear. Lows in the upper 70s. South winds 10 to 15 miles an hour. Gusts up to 30 miles an hour in the evening. Monday, sunny, hot with highs in the upper 90s. Monday night, clear. Lows in the upper 70s. Tuesday, sunny, hot with highs around 100. Tuesday night, clear. Lows in the upper 70s. Wednesday, sunny, hot with highs around 100. Wednesday night, mostly clear. Lows around 80. Thursday, sunny, hot with highs around 100. Heat index values up to 105. Thursday night, mostly clear. Lows around 80. Friday, sunny. A 30% chance of showers and thunderstorms in the afternoon. Hot with highs around 100. Heat index values up to 105. The forecast key messages for North and Central Texas. Hot, dry and humid conditions will persist into early next week. Afternoon heat index values could reach or exceed 105 degrees at times this weekend into early next week. Windy conditions are expected this weekend into Monday, with gusts between 30 to 35 miles an hour likely each day. An isolated gust up to 40 miles an hour is not out of the question. The spotter information statement for North and Central Texas. Spotter activation is not expected at this time. The ultraviolet index forecast for June 27th is 11, or extreme. The current time is 1:16 a.m. Central Daylight Time. 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The following reports of weather temperature and wind were made at 1 a.m. DFW Airport, partly cloudy, 84, dew point 71, relative humidity 65%, wind south at 18, gusting to 30, pressure 29.89 inches and rising. Dallas Love Field, partly cloudy, 85, south at 18, gusting to 30. Fort Worth Meacham, clear, 84, south at 16, gusting to 31. Arlington, clear, 84, south at 15, gusting to 29. McKinney, clear, 84, south at 18. Denton, clear, 84, south at 20, gusting to 28. Elsewhere around the region, Wichita Falls, clear, 84, south at 16. Abilene, clear, 85, south at 15, gusting to 28.

15 miles an hour after midnight. Sunday, sunny, hot with highs in the upper 90s. South winds 10 to 15 miles an hour, increasing to 15 to 20 miles an hour with gusts up to 30 miles an hour in the afternoon. Heat index values up to 105. And now the extended forecast. Sunday night, mostly clear. Lows in the upper 70s. South winds 10 to 15 miles an hour. Gusts up to 30 miles an hour in the evening. Monday, sunny, hot with highs in the upper 90s. Monday night, clear. Lows in the upper 70s. Tuesday, sunny, hot with highs around 100. Tuesday night, clear. Lows in the upper 70s. Wednesday, sunny, hot with highs around 100. Wednesday night, mostly clear. Lows around 80. Thursday, sunny, hot with highs around 100. Heat index values up to 105. Thursday night, mostly clear. Lows around 80. Friday, sunny. A 30% chance of showers and thunderstorms in the afternoon. Hot with highs around 100. Heat index values up to 105. The forecast key messages for North and Central Texas. Hot, dry and humid conditions will persist into early next week. Afternoon heat index values could reach or exceed 105 degrees at times this weekend into early next week. Windy conditions are expected this weekend into Monday, with gusts between 30 to 35 miles an hour likely each day. An isolated gust up to 40 miles an hour is not out of the question. The spotter information statement for North and Central Texas. Spotter activation is not expected at this time. The ultraviolet index forecast for June 27th is 11, or extreme. The current time is 1:20 a.m. Central Daylight Time. 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Serving the Dallas-Fort Worth listening area. The following reports of weather temperature and wind were made at 1 a.m. DFW Airport, partly cloudy, 84, dew point 71, relative humidity 65%, wind south at 18, gusting to 30, pressure 29.89 inches and rising. Dallas Love Field, partly cloudy, 85, south at 18, gusting to 30. Fort Worth Meacham, clear, 84, south at 16, gusting to 31. Arlington, clear, 84, south at 15, gusting to 29. McKinney, clear, 84, south at 18. Denton, clear, 84, south at 20, gusting to 28. Elsewhere around the region, Wichita Falls, clear, 84, south at 16. Abilene, clear, 85, south at 15, gusting to 28. Waco, partly cloudy, 81, south at 23, gusting to 31. Tyler, clear, 81, south at 15, gusting to 23. Once again at 1 a.m., DFW Airport, partly cloudy, 84, south at 18, gusting to 30. Now let's check on your local forecast for the Dallas-Fort Worth Metroplex. Tonight, mostly clear this evening, then becoming partly cloudy. Lows in the upper 70s. South winds 10 to 15 miles an hour. Saturday, sunny. Highs in the upper 90s. South winds 10 to 15 miles an hour. Saturday night, mostly clear in the evening, then becoming partly cloudy. Lows in the upper 70s. South winds 15 to 20 miles an hour, diminishing to 10 to 15 miles an hour after midnight. Sunday, sunny, hot with highs in the upper 90s. South winds 10 to 15 miles an hour, increasing to 15 to 20 miles an hour with gusts up to 30 miles an hour in the afternoon. Heat index values up to 105. And now the extended forecast. Sunday night, mostly clear. Lows in the upper 70s. South winds 10 to 15 miles an hour. Gusts up to 30 miles an hour in the evening. Monday, sunny, hot with highs in the upper 90s. Monday night, clear. Lows in the upper 70s.

Tuesday, sunny, hot with highs around 100. Tuesday night, clear, lows in the upper 70s. Wednesday, sunny, hot with highs around 100. Wednesday night, mostly clear, lows around 80. Thursday, sunny, hot with highs around 100. Heat index values up to 105. Thursday night, mostly clear, lows around 80. Friday, sunny, a 30% chance of showers and thunderstorms in the afternoon. Hot with highs around 100. Heat index values up to 105. The forecast key messages for North and Central Texas. Hot, dry and humid conditions will persist into early next week. Afternoon heat index values could reach or exceed 105 degrees at times this weekend into early next week. Windy conditions are expected this weekend into Monday, with gusts between 30 to 35 miles an hour likely each day. An isolated gust up to 40 miles an hour is not out of the question. The spotter information statement for North and Central Texas. Spotter activation is not expected at this time. The ultraviolet index forecast for June 27th is 11, or extreme. The current time is 1:24 a.m. Central Daylight Time. 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The following reports of weather temperature and wind were made at 1 a.m. DFW Airport, partly cloudy, 84, dew point 71, relative humidity 65%, wind south at 18, gusting to 30, pressure 29.89 inches and rising. Dallas Love Field, partly cloudy, 85, south at 18, gusting to 30. Fort Worth Meacham, clear, 84, south at 16, gusting to 31. Arlington, clear, 84, south at 15, gusting to 29. McKinney, clear, 84, south at 18. Denton, clear, 84, south at 20, gusting to 28. Elsewhere around the region, Wichita Falls, clear, 84, south at 16. Abilene, clear, 85, south at 15, gusting to 28. Waco, partly cloudy, 81, south at 23, gusting to 31. Tyler, clear, 81, south at 15, gusting to 23. Once again at 1 a.m., DFW Airport, partly cloudy, 84, south at 18, gusting to 30. Now let's check on your local forecast for the Dallas-Fort Worth Metroplex. Tonight, mostly clear this evening, then becoming partly cloudy. Lows in the upper 70s. South winds 10 to 15 miles an hour. Saturday, sunny. Highs in the upper 90s. South winds 10 to 15 miles an hour. Saturday night, mostly clear in the evening, then becoming partly cloudy. Lows in the upper 70s. South winds 15 to 20 miles an hour, diminishing to 10 to 15 miles an hour after midnight. Sunday, sunny, hot with highs in the upper 90s. South winds 10 to 15 miles an hour, increasing to 15 to 20 miles an hour with gusts up to 30 miles an hour in the afternoon. Heat index values up to 105. And now the extended forecast. Sunday night, mostly clear. Lows in the upper 70s. South winds 10 to 15 miles an hour. Gusts up to 30 miles an hour in the evening. Monday, sunny, hot with highs in the upper 90s. Monday night, clear. Lows in the upper 70s. Tuesday, sunny, hot with highs around 100. Tuesday night, clear. Lows in the upper 70s. Wednesday, sunny, hot with highs around 100. Wednesday night, mostly clear. Lows around 80. Thursday, sunny, hot with highs around 100. Heat index values up to 105. Thursday night, mostly clear. Lows around 80. Friday, sunny. A 30% chance of showers and thunderstorms in the afternoon. Hot with highs around 100. Heat index values up.

105. And now the extended forecast. Sunday night, mostly clear. Lows in the upper 70s. South winds 10 to 15 miles an hour. Gusts up to 30 miles an hour in the evening. Monday, sunny. Highs in the upper 90s. Monday night, clear. Lows in the upper 70s. Tuesday, sunny, hot with highs in the upper 90s. Tuesday night, clear. Lows in the upper 70s. Wednesday, sunny, hot with highs around 100. Heat index values up to 105. Wednesday night, mostly clear. Lows in the upper 70s. Thursday, sunny, hot with highs around 100. Heat index values up to 105. Thursday night, mostly clear. Lows around 80. Friday, sunny, hot with highs around 100. Heat index values up to 110 in the afternoon. The forecast key messages for North and Central Texas. Hot, dry and humid conditions will persist into early next week. Afternoon heat index values could reach or exceed 105 degrees at times this weekend into early next week. Windy conditions are expected this weekend into Monday, with gusts between 30 to 35 miles an hour likely each day. An isolated gust up to 40 miles an hour is not out of the question. The spotter information statement for North and Central Texas. Spotter activation is not expected at this time. The ultraviolet index forecast for June 27th is 11, or extreme. The current time is 1:30 a.m. Central Daylight Time. 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The following reports of weather temperature and wind were made at 1 a.m. DFW Airport, partly cloudy, 84, dew point 71, relative humidity 65%, wind south at 18, gusting to 30, pressure 29.89 inches and rising. Dallas Love Field, partly cloudy, 85, south at 18, gusting to 30. Fort Worth Meacham, clear, 84, south at 16, gusting to 31. Arlington, clear, 84, south at 15, gusting to 29. McKinney, clear, 84, south at 18. Denton, clear, 84, south at 20, gusting to 28. Elsewhere around the region, Wichita Falls, clear, 84, south at 16. Abilene, clear, 85, south at 15, gusting to 28. Waco, partly cloudy, 81, south at 23, gusting to 31. Tyler, clear, 81, south at 15, gusting to 23. Once again at 1 a.m., DFW Airport, partly cloudy, 84, south at 18, gusting to 30. Now let's check on your local forecast for the Dallas-Fort Worth Metroplex. Rest of tonight, mostly clear. Lows in the upper 70s. South winds 10 to 15 miles an hour. Saturday, sunny. Highs in the mid-90s. South winds 10 to 15 miles an hour, increasing to 15 to 20 miles an hour in the afternoon. Saturday night, mostly clear. Lows in the upper 70s. South winds 15 to 20 miles an hour, diminishing to 10 to 15 miles an hour after midnight. Sunday, sunny. Highs in the upper 90s. South winds 10 to 15 miles an hour, increasing to 15 to 20 miles an hour with gusts up to 30 miles an hour in the afternoon. Heat index values up to 105. And now the extended forecast. Sunday night, mostly clear. Lows in the upper 70s. South winds 10 to 15 miles an hour. Gusts up to 30 miles an hour in the evening. Monday, sunny. Highs in the upper 90s. Monday night, clear. Lows in the upper 70s. Tuesday, sunny, hot with highs in the upper 90s. Tuesday night, clear. Lows in the upper 70s. Wednesday, sunny, hot with highs around 100. Heat index values up to 105. Upper 70s.

Wednesday, sunny, hot with highs around 100. Heat index values up to 105. Wednesday night, mostly clear. Lows in the upper 70s. Thursday, sunny, hot with highs around 100. Heat index values up to 105. Thursday night, mostly clear. Lows around 80. Friday, sunny, hot with highs around 100. Heat index values up to 110 in the afternoon. The forecast key messages for North and Central Texas. Hot, dry and humid conditions will persist into early next week. Afternoon heat index values could reach or exceed 105 degrees at times this weekend into early next week. Windy conditions are expected this weekend into Monday, with gusts between 30 to 35 miles an hour likely each day. An isolated gust up to 40 miles an hour is not out of the question. The spotter information statement for North and Central Texas. Spotter activation is not expected at this time. The ultraviolet index forecast for June 27th is 11, or extreme. The current time is 1:34 a.m. Central Daylight Time. 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Serving the Dallas-Fort Worth listening area. The following reports of weather temperature and wind were made at 1 a.m. DFW Airport, partly cloudy, 84, dew point 71, relative humidity 65%, wind south at 18, gusting to 30, pressure 29.89 inches and rising. Dallas Love Field, partly cloudy, 85, south at 18, gusting to 30. Fort Worth Meacham, clear, 84, south at 16, gusting to 31. Arlington, clear, 84, south at 15, gusting to 29. McKinney, clear, 84, south at 18. Denton, clear, 84, south at 20, gusting to 28. Elsewhere around the region, Wichita Falls, clear, 84, south at 16. Abilene, clear, 85, south at 15, gusting to 28. Waco, partly cloudy, 81, south at 23, gusting to 31. Tyler, clear, 81, south at 15, gusting to 23. Once again at 1 a.m., DFW Airport, partly cloudy, 84, south at 18, gusting to 30. Now let's check on your local forecast for the Dallas-Fort Worth Metroplex. Rest of tonight, mostly clear. Lows in the upper 70s. South winds 10 to 15 miles an hour. Saturday, sunny. Highs in the mid-90s. South winds 10 to 15 miles an hour, increasing to 15 to 20 miles an hour in the afternoon. Saturday night, mostly clear. Lows in the upper 70s. South winds 15 to 20 miles an hour, diminishing to 10 to 15 miles an hour after midnight. Sunday, sunny. Highs in the upper 90s. South winds 10 to 15 miles an hour, increasing to 15 to 20 miles an hour with gusts up to 30 miles an hour in the afternoon. Heat index values up to 105. And now the extended forecast. Sunday night, mostly clear. Lows in the upper 70s. South winds 10 to 15 miles an hour. Gusts up to 30 miles an hour in the evening. Monday, sunny. Highs in the upper 90s. Monday night, clear. Lows in the upper 70s. Tuesday, sunny, hot with highs in the upper 90s. Tuesday night, clear. Lows in the upper 70s. Wednesday, sunny, hot with highs around 100. Heat index values up to 105. Wednesday night, mostly clear. Lows in the upper 70s. Thursday, sunny, hot with highs around 100. Heat index values up to 105. Thursday night, mostly clear. Lows around 80. Friday, sunny, hot with highs around 100. Heat index values up to 110 in the afternoon. The forecast key messages for North and Central Texas. Hot, dry and humid conditions will persist into early next week.

afternoon heat index values could reach or exceed 105 degrees at times this weekend into early next week. Windy conditions are expected this weekend into Monday, with gusts between 30 to 35 miles an hour likely each day. An isolated gust up to 40 miles an hour is not out of the question. The spotter information statement for North and Central Texas. Spotter activation is not expected at this time. The ultraviolet index forecast for June 27th is 11, or extreme. The current time is 1:38 a.m. Central Daylight Time. 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The following reports of weather temperature and wind were made at 1 a.m. DFW Airport, partly cloudy, 84, dew point 71, relative humidity 65%, wind south at 18, gusting to 30, pressure 29.89 inches and rising. Dallas Love Field, partly cloudy, 85, south at 18, gusting to 30. Fort Worth Meacham, clear, 84, south at 16, gusting to 31. Arlington, clear, 84, south at 15, gusting to 29. McKinney, clear, 84, south at 18. Denton, clear, 84, south at 20, gusting to 28. Elsewhere around the region, Wichita Falls, clear, 84, south at 16. Abilene, clear, 85, south at 15, gusting to 28. Waco, partly cloudy, 81, south at 23, gusting to 31. Tyler, clear, 81, south at 15, gusting to 23. Once again at 1 a.m., DFW Airport, partly cloudy, 84, south at 18, gusting to 30. Now let's check on your local forecast for the Dallas-Fort Worth Metroplex. Rest of tonight, mostly clear. Lows in the upper 70s. South winds 10 to 15 miles an hour. Saturday, sunny. Highs in the mid-90s. South winds 10 to 15 miles an hour, increasing to 15 to 20 miles an hour in the afternoon. Saturday night, mostly clear. Lows in the upper 70s. South winds 15 to 20 miles an hour, diminishing to 10 to 15 miles an hour after midnight. Sunday, sunny. Highs in the upper 90s. South winds 10 to 15 miles an hour, increasing to 15 to 20 miles an hour with gusts up to 30 miles an hour in the afternoon. Heat index values up to 105. And now the extended forecast. Sunday night, mostly clear. Lows in the upper 70s. South winds 10 to 15 miles an hour. Gusts up to 30 miles an hour in the evening. Monday, sunny. Highs in the upper 90s. Monday night, clear. Lows in the upper 70s. Tuesday, sunny, hot with highs in the upper 90s. Tuesday night, clear. Lows in the upper 70s. Wednesday, sunny, hot with highs around 100. Heat index values up to 105. Wednesday night, mostly clear. Lows in the upper 70s. Thursday, sunny, hot with highs around 100. Heat index values up to 105. Thursday night, mostly clear. Lows around 80. Friday, sunny, hot with highs around 100. Heat index values up to 110 in the afternoon. The forecast key messages for North and Central Texas. Hot, dry and humid conditions will persist into early next week. Afternoon heat index values could reach or exceed 105 degrees at times this weekend into early next week. Windy conditions are expected this weekend into Monday, with gusts between 30 to 35 miles an hour likely each day. An isolated gust up to 40 miles an hour is not out of the question. The spotter information statement for North and Central Texas. Spotter activation is not expected at this time. The ultraviolet index forecast for June 27th is 11, or extreme. The current time is 1:42 a.m. Central Daylight Time. 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

south winds 10 to 15 miles an hour, increasing to 15 to 20 miles an hour with gusts up to 30 miles an hour in the afternoon. Heat index values up to 105. And now the extended forecast. Sunday night, mostly clear. Lows in the upper 70s. South winds 10 to 15 miles an hour. Gusts up to 30 miles an hour in the evening. Monday, sunny. Highs in the upper 90s. Monday night, clear. Lows in the upper 70s. Tuesday, sunny, hot with highs in the upper 90s. Tuesday night, clear. Lows in the upper 70s. Wednesday, sunny, hot with highs around 100. Heat index values up to 105. Wednesday night, mostly clear. Lows in the upper 70s. Thursday, sunny, hot with highs around 100. Heat index values up to 105. Thursday night, mostly clear. Lows around 80. Friday, sunny, hot with highs around 100. Heat index values up to 110 in the afternoon. The forecast key messages for North and Central Texas. Hot, dry and humid conditions will persist into early next week. Afternoon heat index values could reach or exceed 105 degrees at times this weekend into early next week. Windy conditions are expected this weekend into Monday, with gusts between 30 to 35 miles an hour likely each day. An isolated gust up to 40 miles an hour is not out of the question. The spotter information statement for North and Central Texas. Spotter activation is not expected at this time. The ultraviolet index forecast for June 27th is 11, or extreme. The current time is 2 a.m. Central Daylight Time. 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Serving the Dallas-Fort Worth listening area. The following reports of weather temperature and wind were made at 1 a.m. DFW Airport, partly cloudy, 84, dew point 71, relative humidity 65%, wind south at 18, gusting to 30, pressure 29.89 inches and rising. Dallas Love Field, partly cloudy, 85, south at 18, gusting to 30. Fort Worth Meacham, clear, 84, south at 16, gusting to 31. Arlington, clear, 84, south at 15, gusting to 29. McKinney, clear, 84, south at 18. Denton, clear, 84, south at 20, gusting to 28. Elsewhere around the region, Wichita Falls, clear, 84, south at 16. Abilene, clear, 85, south at 15, gusting to 28. Waco, partly cloudy, 81, south at 23, gusting to 31. Tyler, clear, 81, south at 15, gusting to 23. Once again at 1 a.m., DFW Airport, partly cloudy, 84, south at 18, gusting to 30. Now let's check on your local forecast for the Dallas-Fort Worth Metroplex. Rest of tonight, mostly clear. Lows in the upper 70s. South winds 10 to 15 miles an hour. Saturday, sunny. Highs in the mid-90s. South winds 10 to 15 miles an hour, increasing to 15 to 20 miles an hour in the afternoon. Saturday night, mostly clear. Lows in the upper 70s. South winds 15 to 20 miles an hour, diminishing to 10 to 15 miles an hour after midnight. Sunday, sunny. Highs in the upper 90s. South winds 10 to 15 miles an hour, increasing to 15 to 20 miles an hour with gusts up to 30 miles an hour in the afternoon. Heat index values up to 105. And now the extended forecast. Sunday night, mostly clear. Lows in the upper 70s. South winds 10 to 15 miles an hour. Gusts up to 30 miles an hour in the evening. Monday, sunny. Highs in the upper 90s. Monday night, clear. Lows in the upper 70s. Tuesday, sunny, hot with highs in the upper 90s. Tuesday night, clear. Lows

Wednesday, sunny, hot with highs around 100. Heat index values up to 105. Wednesday night, mostly clear. Lows in the upper 70s. Thursday, sunny, hot with highs around 100. Heat index values up to 105. Thursday night, mostly clear. Lows around 80. Friday, sunny, hot with highs around 100. Heat index values up to 110 in the afternoon. The forecast key messages for North and Central Texas. Hot, dry and humid conditions will persist into early next week. Afternoon heat index values could reach or exceed 105 degrees at times this weekend into early next week. Windy conditions are expected this weekend into Monday, with gusts between 30 to 35 miles an hour likely each day. An isolated gust up to 40 miles an hour is not out of the question. The spotter information statement for North and Central Texas. Spotter activation is not expected at this time. The ultraviolet index forecast for June 27th is 11, or extreme. The current time is 2:04 a.m. Central Daylight Time. 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Serving the Dallas-Fort Worth listening area. The following reports of weather temperature and wind were made at 2 a.m. DFW Airport, partly cloudy, 83, dew point 72, relative humidity 69%, wind south at 21, gusting to 32, pressure 29.89 inches and steady. Dallas Love Field, partly cloudy, 83, south at 16, gusting to 30. Fort Worth Meacham, clear, 82, south at 21, gusting to 31. Arlington, clear, 82, south at 14, gusting to 25. McKinney, clear, 83, south at 18, gusting to 30. Denton, clear, 83, south at 18, gusting to 28. Elsewhere around the region, Wichita Falls, clear, 83, south at 17, gusting to 25. Abilene, clear, 83, south at 16, gusting to 30. Waco, cloudy, 81, south at 22, gusting to 33. Once again at 2 a.m., DFW Airport, partly cloudy, 83, south at 21, gusting to 32. Now let's check on your local forecast for the Dallas-Fort Worth Metroplex. Rest of tonight, mostly clear. Lows in the upper 70s. South winds 10 to 15 miles an hour. Saturday, sunny. Highs in the mid-90s. South winds 10 to 15 miles an hour, increasing to 15 to 20 miles an hour in the afternoon. Saturday night, mostly clear. Lows in the upper 70s. South winds 15 to 20 miles an hour, diminishing to 10 to 15 miles an hour after midnight. Sunday, sunny. Highs in the upper 90s. South winds 10 to 15 miles an hour, increasing to 15 to 20 miles an hour with gusts up to 30 miles an hour in the afternoon. Heat index values up to 105. And now the extended forecast. Sunday night, mostly clear. Lows in the upper 70s. South winds 10 to 15 miles an hour. Gusts up to 30 miles an hour in the evening. Monday, sunny. Highs in the upper 90s. Monday night, clear. Lows in the upper 70s. Tuesday, sunny, hot with highs in the upper 90s. Tuesday night, clear. Lows in the upper 70s. Wednesday, sunny, hot with highs around 100. Heat index values up to 105. Wednesday night, mostly clear. Lows in the upper 70s. Thursday, sunny, hot with highs around 100. Heat index values up to 105. Thursday night, mostly clear. Lows around 80. Friday, sunny, hot with highs around 100. Heat index values up to 110 in the afternoon. The forecast key messages for North and Central Texas. Hot, dry and humid conditions will persist into early next week. Afternoon heat.

Index values could reach or exceed 105 degrees at times this weekend into early next week. Windy conditions are expected this weekend into Monday, with gusts between 30 to 35 miles an hour likely each day. An isolated gust up to 40 miles an hour is not out of the question. The spotter information statement for North and Central Texas. Spotter activation is not expected at this time. The ultraviolet index forecast for June 27th is 11, or extreme. The current time is 2:08 a.m. Central Daylight Time. 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The following reports of weather temperature and wind were made at 2 a.m. DFW Airport, partly cloudy, 83, dew point 72, relative humidity 69%, wind south at 21, gusting to 32, pressure 29.89 inches and steady. Dallas Love Field, partly cloudy, 83, south at 16, gusting to 30. Fort Worth Meacham, clear, 82, south at 21, gusting to 31. Arlington, clear, 82, south at 14, gusting to 25. McKinney, clear, 83, south at 18, gusting to 30. Denton, clear, 83, south at 18, gusting to 28. Elsewhere around the region, Wichita Falls, clear, 83, south at 17, gusting to 25. Abilene, clear, 83, south at 16, gusting to 30. Waco, cloudy, 81, south at 22, gusting to 33. Once again at 2 a.m., DFW Airport, partly cloudy, 83, south at 21, gusting to 32. Now let's check on your local forecast for the Dallas-Fort Worth Metroplex. Today, sunny. Highs in the mid-90s. South winds 10 to 15 miles an hour, increasing to 15 to 20 miles an hour this afternoon. Tonight, mostly clear. Lows in the upper 70s. South winds 15 to 20 miles an hour, diminishing to 10 to 15 miles an hour after midnight. Sunday, sunny. Highs in the upper 90s. South winds 10 to 15 miles an hour, increasing to 15 to 20 miles an hour with gusts up to 30 miles an hour in the afternoon. Heat index values up to 105. Sunday night, mostly clear. Lows in the upper 70s. South winds 10 to 15 miles an hour. Gusts up to 30 miles an hour in the evening. And now the extended forecast. Monday, sunny. Highs in the upper 90s. South winds 10 to 15 miles an hour. Gusts up to 30 miles an hour in the afternoon. Monday night, clear. Lows in the upper 70s. Tuesday, sunny, hot with highs in the upper 90s. Tuesday night, clear. Lows in the upper 70s. Wednesday, sunny, hot with highs around 100. Heat index values up to 105. Wednesday night, mostly clear. Lows in the upper 70s. Thursday, sunny, hot with highs around 100. Heat index values up to 105. Thursday night, mostly clear. Lows around 80. Friday, sunny, hot with highs around 100. Heat index values up to 110 in the afternoon. The forecast key messages for North and Central Texas. Hot, dry and humid conditions will persist into early next week. Afternoon heat index values could reach or exceed 105 degrees at times this weekend into early next week. Windy conditions are expected this weekend into Monday, with gusts between 30 to 35 miles an hour likely each day. An isolated gust up to 40 miles an hour is not out of the question. The spotter information statement for North and Central Texas. Spotter activation is not expected at this time. The ultraviolet index forecast for June 27th is 11, or extreme. The current time is 2:12 a.m. Central Daylight Time. 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

In the Dallas-Fort Worth listening area, the following reports of weather, temperature, and wind were made at 2 a.m. DFW Airport, partly cloudy, 83, dew point 72, relative humidity 69%, wind south at 21, gusting to 32, pressure 29.89 inches and steady. Dallas Love Field, partly cloudy, 83, south at 16, gusting to 30. Fort Worth Meacham, clear, 82, south at 21, gusting to 31. Arlington, clear, 82, south at 14, gusting to 25. McKinney, partly cloudy, 83, south at 18, gusting to 30. Denton, clear, 83, south at 18, gusting to 28. Elsewhere around the region, Wichita Falls, clear, 83, south at 17, gusting to 25. Abilene, clear, 83, south at 16, gusting to 30. Waco, cloudy, 81, south at 22, gusting to 33. Once again at 2 a.m., DFW Airport, partly cloudy, 83, south at 21, gusting to 32. Now let's check on your local forecast for the Dallas-Fort Worth Metroplex. Today, sunny. Highs in the mid-90s. South winds 10 to 15 miles an hour, increasing to 15 to 20 miles an hour this afternoon. Tonight, mostly clear. Lows in the upper 70s. South winds 15 to 20 miles an hour, diminishing to 10 to 15 miles an hour after midnight. Sunday, sunny. Highs in the upper 90s. South winds 10 to 15 miles an hour, increasing to 15 to 20 miles an hour with gusts up to 30 miles an hour in the afternoon. Heat index values up to 105. Sunday night, mostly clear. Lows in the upper 70s. South winds 10 to 15 miles an hour. Gusts up to 30 miles an hour in the evening. And now the extended forecast. Monday, sunny. Highs in the upper 90s. South winds 10 to 15 miles an hour. Gusts up to 30 miles an hour in the afternoon. Monday night, clear. Lows in the upper 70s. Tuesday, sunny, hot with highs in the upper 90s. Tuesday night, clear. Lows in the upper 70s. Wednesday, sunny, hot with highs around 100. Heat index values up to 105. Wednesday night, mostly clear. Lows in the upper 70s. Thursday, sunny, hot with highs around 100. Heat index values up to 105. Thursday night, mostly clear. Lows around 80. Friday, sunny, hot with highs around 100. Heat index values up to 110 in the afternoon. The forecast key messages for North and Central Texas. Hot, dry and humid conditions will persist into early next week. Afternoon heat index values could reach or exceed 105 degrees at times this weekend into early next week. Windy conditions are expected this weekend into Monday, with gusts between 30 to 35 miles an hour likely each day. An isolated gust up to 40 miles an hour is not out of the question. The spotter information statement for North and Central Texas. Spotter activation is not expected at this time. The ultraviolet index forecast for June 27th is 11, or extreme. The current time is 2:17 a.m. Central Daylight Time. 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Serving the Dallas-Fort Worth listening area. The following reports of weather, temperature, and wind were made at 2 a.m. DFW Airport, partly cloudy, 83, dew point 72, relative humidity 69%, wind south at 21, gusting to 32, pressure 29.89 inches and steady. Dallas Love Field, partly cloudy, 83, south at 16, gusting to 30. Fort Worth Meacham, clear, 82, south at 21, gusting to 31. Arlington, clear, 82, south at 14, gusting to 25. McKinney, partly cloudy, 83, south at 18, gusting to 30.

Tonight, mostly clear. Lows in the upper 70s. South winds 15 to 20 miles an hour, diminishing to 10 to 15 miles an hour after midnight. Sunday, sunny. Highs in the upper 90s. South winds 10 to 15 miles an hour, increasing to 15 to 20 miles an hour with gusts up to 30 miles an hour in the afternoon. Heat index values up to 105. Sunday night, mostly clear. Lows in the upper 70s. South winds 10 to 15 miles an hour. Gusts up to 30 miles an hour in the evening. And now the extended forecast. Monday, sunny. Highs in the upper 90s. South winds 10 to 15 miles an hour. Gusts up to 30 miles an hour in the afternoon. Monday night, clear. Lows in the upper 70s. Tuesday, sunny, hot with highs in the upper 90s. Tuesday night, clear. Lows in the upper 70s. Wednesday, sunny, hot with highs around 100. Heat index values up to 105. Wednesday night, mostly clear. Lows in the upper 70s. Thursday, sunny, hot with highs around 100. Heat index values up to 105. Thursday night, mostly clear. Lows around 80. Friday, sunny, hot with highs around 100. Heat index values up to 110 in the afternoon. The forecast key messages for North and Central Texas. Hot, dry and humid conditions will persist into early next week. Afternoon heat index values could reach or exceed 105 degrees at times this weekend into early next week. Windy conditions are expected this weekend into Monday, with gusts between 30 to 35 miles an hour likely each day. An isolated gust up to 40 miles an hour is not out of the question. The spotter information statement for North and Central Texas. Spotter activation is not expected at this time. The ultraviolet index forecast for June 27th is 11, or extreme. The current time is 2:21 a.m. Central Daylight Time. 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Serving the Dallas-Fort Worth listening area. The following reports of weather temperature and wind were made at 2 a.m. DFW Airport, partly cloudy, 83, dew point 72, relative humidity 69%, wind south at 21, gusting to 32, pressure 29.89 inches and steady. Dallas Love Field, partly cloudy, 83, south at 16, gusting to 30. Fort Worth Meacham, clear, 82, south at 21, gusting to 31. Arlington, clear, 82, south at 14, gusting to 25. McKinney, partly cloudy, 83, south at 18, gusting to 30. Denton, clear, 83, south at 18, gusting to 28. Elsewhere around the region, Wichita Falls, clear, 83, south at 17, gusting to 25. Abilene, clear, 83, south at 16, gusting to 30. Waco, cloudy, 81, south at 22, gusting to 33. Once again at 2 a.m., DFW Airport, partly cloudy, 83, south at 21, gusting to 32. Now let's check on your local forecast for the Dallas-Fort Worth Metroplex. Today, sunny. Highs in the mid-90s. South winds 10 to 15 miles an hour, increasing to 15 to 20 miles an hour this afternoon. Tonight, mostly clear. Lows in the upper 70s. South winds 15 to 20 miles an hour, diminishing to 10 to 15 miles an hour after midnight. Sunday, sunny. Highs in the upper 90s. South winds 10 to 15 miles an hour, increasing to 15 to 20 miles an hour with gusts up to 30 miles an hour in the afternoon. Heat index values up to 105. Sunday night, mostly clear. Lows in the upper 70s. South winds 10 to 15 miles an hour. Gusts up to 30 miles an hour in the evening. And now the extended forecast. Monday, sunny. Highs in the upper

south winds 10 to 15 miles an hour. Gusts up to 30 miles an hour in the afternoon. Monday night, clear. Lows in the upper 70s. Tuesday, sunny, hot with highs in the upper 90s. Tuesday night, clear. Lows in the upper 70s. Wednesday, sunny, hot with highs around 100. Heat index values up to 105. Wednesday night, mostly clear. Lows in the upper 70s. Thursday, sunny, hot with highs around 100. Heat index values up to 105. Thursday night, mostly clear. Lows around 80. Friday, sunny, hot with highs around 100. Heat index values up to 110 in the afternoon. The forecast key messages for North and Central Texas. Hot, dry and humid conditions will persist into early next week. Afternoon heat index values could reach or exceed 105 degrees at times this weekend into early next week. Windy conditions are expected this weekend into Monday, with gusts between 30 to 35 miles an hour likely each day. An isolated gust up to 40 miles an hour is not out of the question. The spotter information statement for North and Central Texas. Spotter activation is not expected at this time. The ultraviolet index forecast for June 27th is 11, or extreme. The current time is 2:25 a.m. Central Daylight Time. 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The following reports of weather temperature and wind were made at 2 a.m. DFW Airport, partly cloudy, 83, dew point 72, relative humidity 69%, wind south at 21, gusting to 32, pressure 29.89 inches and steady. Dallas Love Field, partly cloudy, 83, south at 16, gusting to 30. Fort Worth Meacham, clear, 82, south at 21, gusting to 31. Arlington, clear, 82, south at 14, gusting to 25. McKinney, partly cloudy, 83, south at 18, gusting to 30. Denton, clear, 83, south at 18, gusting to 28. Elsewhere around the region, Wichita Falls, clear, 83, south at 17, gusting to 25. Abilene, clear, 83, south at 16, gusting to 30. Waco, cloudy, 81, south at 22, gusting to 33. Once again at 2 a.m., DFW Airport, partly cloudy, 83, south at 21, gusting to 32. Now let's check on your local forecast for the Dallas-Fort Worth Metroplex. Today, sunny. Highs in the mid-90s. South winds 10 to 15 miles an hour, increasing to 15 to 20 miles an hour this afternoon. Tonight, mostly clear. Lows in the upper 70s. South winds 15 to 20 miles an hour, diminishing to 10 to 15 miles an hour after midnight. Sunday, sunny. Highs in the upper 90s. South winds 10 to 15 miles an hour, increasing to 15 to 20 miles an hour with gusts up to 30 miles an hour in the afternoon. Heat index values up to 105. Sunday night, mostly clear. Lows in the upper 70s. South winds 10 to 15 miles an hour. Gusts up to 30 miles an hour in the evening. And now the extended forecast. Monday, sunny. Highs in the upper 90s. South winds 10 to 15 miles an hour. Gusts up to 30 miles an hour in the afternoon. Monday night, clear. Lows in the upper 70s. Tuesday, sunny, hot with highs in the upper 90s. Tuesday night, clear. Lows in the upper 70s. Wednesday, sunny, hot with highs around 100. Heat index values up to 105. Wednesday night, mostly clear. Lows in the upper 70s. Thursday, sunny, hot with highs around 100. Heat index values up to 105. Thursday night, mostly clear. Lows around 80.

Friday, sunny, hot with highs around 100. Heat index values up to 110 in the afternoon. The forecast key messages for North and Central Texas. Hot, dry and humid conditions will persist into early next week. Afternoon heat index values could reach or exceed 105 degrees at times this weekend into early next week. Windy conditions are expected this weekend into Monday, with gusts between 30 to 35 miles an hour likely each day. An isolated gust up to 40 miles an hour is not out of the question. The spotter information statement for North and Central Texas. Spotter activation is not expected at this time. The ultraviolet index forecast for June 27th is 11, or extreme. The current time is 2:29 a.m. Central Daylight Time. 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Serving the Dallas-Fort Worth listening area. The following reports of weather temperature and wind were made at 2 a.m. DFW Airport, partly cloudy, 83, dew point 72, relative humidity 69%, wind south at 21, gusting to 32, pressure 29.89 inches and steady. Dallas Love Field, partly cloudy, 83, south at 16, gusting to 30. Fort Worth Meacham, clear, 82, south at 21, gusting to 31. Arlington, clear, 82, south at 14, gusting to 25. McKinney, partly cloudy, 83, south at 18, gusting to 30. Denton, clear, 83, south at 18, gusting to 28. Elsewhere around the region, Wichita Falls, clear, 83, south at 17, gusting to 25. Abilene, clear, 83, south at 16, gusting to 30. Waco, cloudy, 81, south at 22, gusting to 33. Once again at 2 a.m., DFW Airport, partly cloudy, 83, south at 21, gusting to 32. Now let's check on your local forecast for the Dallas-Fort Worth Metroplex. Today, sunny. Highs in the mid-90s. South winds 10 to 15 miles an hour, increasing to 15 to 20 miles an hour this afternoon. Tonight, mostly clear. Lows in the upper 70s. South winds 15 to 20 miles an hour, diminishing to 10 to 15 miles an hour after midnight. Sunday, sunny. Highs in the upper 90s. South winds 10 to 15 miles an hour, increasing to 15 to 20 miles an hour with gusts up to 30 miles an hour in the afternoon. Heat index values up to 105. Sunday night, mostly clear. Lows in the upper 70s. South winds 10 to 15 miles an hour. Gusts up to 30 miles an hour in the evening. And now the extended forecast. Monday, sunny. Highs in the upper 90s. South winds 10 to 15 miles an hour. Gusts up to 30 miles an hour in the afternoon. Monday night, clear. Lows in the upper 70s. Tuesday, sunny, hot with highs in the upper 90s. Tuesday night, clear. Lows in the upper 70s. Wednesday, sunny, hot with highs around 100. Heat index values up to 105. Wednesday night, mostly clear. Lows in the upper 70s. Thursday, sunny, hot with highs around 100. Heat index values up to 105. Thursday night, mostly clear. Lows around 80. Friday, sunny, hot with highs around 100. Heat index values up to 110 in the afternoon. Lows around 80. Friday, sunny, hot with highs around 100. Heat index values up to 110 in the afternoon. The forecast key messages for North and Central Texas. Hot, dry and humid conditions will persist into early next week. Afternoon heat index values could reach or exceed 105 degrees at times this weekend into early next week. Windy conditions are expected this weekend into Monday, with gusts between 30 to 35 miles an hour likely each day. An isolated gust up to 40 miles an hour.

15, gusting to 30. Waco, cloudy, 81, south at 22, gusting to 33. Once again at 2 a.m., DFW Airport, partly cloudy, 83, south at 21, gusting to 32. Now let's check on your local forecast for the Dallas-Fort Worth Metroplex. Today, sunny. Highs in the mid-90s. South winds 10 to 15 miles an hour, increasing to 15 to 20 miles an hour this afternoon. Tonight, mostly clear. Lows in the upper 70s. South winds 15 to 20 miles an hour, diminishing to 10 to 15 miles an hour after midnight. Sunday, sunny. Highs in the upper 90s. South winds 10 to 15 miles an hour, increasing to 15 to 20 miles an hour with gusts up to 30 miles an hour in the afternoon. Heat index values up to 105. Sunday night, mostly clear. Lows in the upper 70s. South winds 10 to 15 miles an hour. Gusts up to 30 miles an hour in the evening. And now the extended forecast. Monday, sunny. Highs in the upper 90s. South winds 10 to 15 miles an hour. Gusts up to 30 miles an hour in the afternoon. Monday night, clear. Lows in the upper 70s. Tuesday, sunny, hot with highs in the upper 90s. Tuesday night, clear. Lows in the upper 70s. Wednesday, sunny, hot with highs around 100. Heat index values up to 105. Wednesday night, mostly clear. Lows in the upper 70s. Thursday, sunny, hot with highs around 100. Heat index values up to 105. Thursday night, mostly clear. Lows around 80. Friday, sunny, hot with highs around 100. Heat index values up to 110 in the afternoon. The forecast key messages for North and Central Texas. Hot, dry and humid conditions will persist into early next week. Afternoon heat index values could reach or exceed 105 degrees at times this weekend into early next week. Windy conditions are expected this weekend into Monday, with gusts between 30 to 35 miles an hour likely each day. An isolated gust up to 40 miles an hour is not out of the question. The spotter information statement for North and Central Texas. Spotter activation is not expected at this time. The ultraviolet index forecast for June 27th is 11, or extreme. The current time is 2:46 a.m. Central Daylight Time. 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Serving the Dallas-Fort Worth listening area. The following reports of weather temperature and wind were made at 2 a.m. DFW Airport, partly cloudy, 83, dew point 72, relative humidity 69%, wind south at 21, gusting to 32, pressure 29.89 inches and steady. Dallas Love Field, partly cloudy, 83, south at 16, gusting to 30. Fort Worth Meacham, clear, 82, south at 21, gusting to 31. Arlington, clear, 82, south at 14, gusting to 25. McKinney, partly cloudy, 83, south at 18, gusting to 30. Denton, clear, 83, south at 18, gusting to 28. Elsewhere around the region, Wichita Falls, clear, 83, south at 17, gusting to 25. Abilene, clear, 83, south at 16, gusting to 30. Waco, cloudy, 81, south at 22, gusting to 33. Once again at 2 a.m., DFW Airport, partly cloudy, 83, south at 21, gusting to 32. Now let's check on your local forecast for the Dallas-Fort Worth Metroplex. Today, sunny. Highs in the mid-90s. South winds 10 to 15 miles an hour, increasing to 15 to 20 miles an hour this afternoon. Tonight, mostly clear. Lows in the upper 70s. South winds 15 to 20 miles an hour, diminishing to 10 to 15 miles an hour after midnight. Sunday, sunny.
highs in the upper 90s. South winds 10 to 15 miles an hour, increasing to 15 to 20 miles an hour with gusts up to 30 miles an hour in the afternoon. Heat index values up to 105. Sunday night, mostly clear. Lows in the upper 70s. South winds 10 to 15 miles an hour. Gusts up to 30 miles an hour in the evening. And now the extended forecast. Monday, sunny. Highs in the upper 90s. South winds 10 to 15 miles an hour. Gusts up to 30 miles an hour in the afternoon. Monday night, clear. Lows in the upper 70s. Tuesday, sunny, hot with highs in the upper 90s. Tuesday night, clear. Lows in the upper 70s. Wednesday, sunny, hot with highs around 100. Heat index values up to 105. Wednesday night, mostly clear. Lows in the upper 70s. Thursday, sunny, hot with highs around 100. Heat index values up to 105. Thursday night, mostly clear. Lows around 80. Friday, sunny, hot with highs around 100. Heat index values up to 110 in the afternoon. The forecast key messages for North and Central Texas. Hot, dry and humid conditions will persist into early next week. Afternoon heat index values could reach or exceed 105 degrees at times this weekend into early next week. Windy conditions are expected this weekend into Monday, with gusts between 30 to 35 miles an hour likely each day. An isolated gust up to 40 miles an hour is not out of the question. The spotter information statement for North and Central Texas. Spotter activation is not expected at this time. The ultraviolet index forecast for June 27th is 11, or extreme. The current time is 2:50 a.m. Central Daylight Time. 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The following reports of weather temperature and wind were made at 2 a.m. DFW Airport, partly cloudy, 83, dew point 72, relative humidity 69%, wind south at 21, gusting to 32, pressure 29.89 inches and steady. Dallas Love Field, partly cloudy, 83, south at 16, gusting to 30. Fort Worth Meacham, clear, 82, south at 21, gusting to 31. Arlington, clear, 82, south at 14, gusting to 25. McKinney, partly cloudy, 83, south at 18, gusting to 30. Denton, clear, 83, south at 18, gusting to 28. Elsewhere around the region, Wichita Falls, clear, 83, south at 17, gusting to 25. Abilene, clear, 83, south at 16, gusting to 30. Waco, cloudy, 81, south at 22, gusting to 33. Once again at 2 a.m., DFW Airport, partly cloudy, 83, south at 21, gusting to 32. Now let's check on your local forecast for the Dallas-Fort Worth Metroplex. Today, sunny. Highs in the mid-90s. South winds 10 to 15 miles an hour, increasing to 15 to 20 miles an hour this afternoon. Tonight, mostly clear. Lows in the upper 70s. South winds 15 to 20 miles an hour, diminishing to 10 to 15 miles an hour after midnight. Sunday, sunny. Highs in the upper 90s. South winds 10 to 15 miles an hour, increasing to 15 to 20 miles an hour with gusts up to 30 miles an hour in the afternoon. Heat index values up to 105. Sunday night, mostly clear. Lows in the upper 70s. South winds 10 to 15 miles an hour. Gusts up to 30 miles an hour in the evening. And now the extended forecast. Monday, sunny. Highs in the upper 90s. South winds 10 to 15 miles an hour. Gusts up to 30 miles an hour in the afternoon. Monday night, clear. Lows in the upper 70s. Tuesday, sunny.

hot with highs in the upper 90s. Tuesday night, clear. Lows in the upper 70s. Wednesday, sunny, hot with highs around 100. Heat index values up to 105. Wednesday night, mostly clear. Lows in the upper 70s. Thursday, sunny, hot with highs around 100. Heat index values up to 105. Thursday night, mostly clear. Lows around 80. Friday, sunny, hot with highs around 100. Heat index values up to 110 in the afternoon. The forecast key messages for North and Central Texas. Hot, dry and humid conditions will persist into early next week. Afternoon heat index values could reach or exceed 105 degrees at times this weekend into early next week. Windy conditions are expected this weekend into Monday, with gusts between 30 to 35 miles an hour likely each day. An isolated gust up to 40 miles an hour is not out of the question. The spotter information statement for North and Central Texas. Spotter activation is not expected at this time. The ultraviolet index forecast for June 27th is 11, or extreme. The current time is 2:55 a.m. Central Daylight Time. 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Serving the Dallas-Fort Worth listening area. The following reports of weather temperature and wind were made at 2 a.m. DFW Airport, partly cloudy, 83, dew point 72, relative humidity 69%, wind south at 21, gusting to 32, pressure 29.89 inches and steady. Dallas Love Field, partly cloudy, 83, south at 16, gusting to 30. Fort Worth Meacham, clear, 82, south at 21, gusting to 31. Arlington, clear, 82, south at 14, gusting to 25. McKinney, partly cloudy, 83, south at 18, gusting to 30. Denton, clear, 83, south at 18, gusting to 28. Elsewhere around the region, Wichita Falls, clear, 83, south at 17, gusting to 25. Abilene, clear, 83, south at 16, gusting to 30. Waco, cloudy, 81, south at 22, gusting to 33. Once again at 2 a.m., DFW Airport, partly cloudy, 83, south at 21, gusting to 32. Now let's check on your local forecast for the Dallas-Fort Worth Metroplex. Today, sunny. Highs in the mid-90s. South winds 10 to 15 miles an hour, increasing to 15 to 20 miles an hour this afternoon. Tonight, mostly clear. Lows in the upper 70s. South winds 15 to 20 miles an hour, diminishing to 10 to 15 miles an hour after midnight. Sunday, sunny. Highs in the upper 90s. South winds 10 to 15 miles an hour, increasing to 15 to 20 miles an hour with gusts up to 30 miles an hour in the afternoon. Heat index values up to 105. Sunday night, mostly clear. Lows in the upper 70s. South winds 10 to 15 miles an hour. Gusts up to 30 miles an hour in the evening. And now the extended forecast. Monday, sunny. Highs in the upper 90s. South winds 10 to 15 miles an hour. Gusts up to 30 miles an hour in the afternoon. Monday night, clear. Lows in the upper 70s. Tuesday, sunny, hot with highs in the upper 90s. Tuesday night, clear. Lows in the upper 70s. Wednesday, sunny, hot with highs around 100. Heat index values up to 105. Wednesday night, mostly clear. Lows in the upper 70s. Thursday, sunny, hot with highs around 100. Heat index values up to 105. Thursday night, mostly clear. Lows around 80. Friday, sunny, hot with highs around 100. Heat index values up to 110 in the afternoon. The forecast key messages for North and Central Texas. Hot, dry and humid conditions.

conditions will persist into early next week. Afternoon heat index values could reach or exceed 105 degrees at times this weekend into early next week. Windy conditions are expected this weekend into Monday, with gusts between 30 to 35 miles an hour likely each day. An isolated gust up to 40 miles an hour is not out of the question. The spotter information statement for North and Central Texas. Spotter activation is not expected at this time. The ultraviolet index forecast for June 27th is 11, or extreme. The current time is 2:59 a.m. Central Daylight Time. 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The following reports of weather temperature and wind were made at 2 a.m. DFW Airport, partly cloudy, 83, dew point 72, relative humidity 69%, wind south at 21, gusting to 32, pressure 29.89 inches and steady. Dallas Love Field, partly cloudy, 83, south at 16, gusting to 30. Fort Worth Meacham, clear, 82, south at 21, gusting to 31. Arlington, clear, 82, south at 14, gusting to 25. McKinney, partly cloudy, 83, south at 18, gusting to 30. Denton, clear, 83, south at 18, gusting to 28. Elsewhere around the region, Wichita Falls, clear, 83, south at 17, gusting to 25. Abilene, clear, 83, south at 16, gusting to 30. Waco, cloudy, 81, south at 22, gusting to 33. Once again at 2 a.m., DFW Airport, partly cloudy, 83, south at 21, gusting to 32. Now let's check on your local forecast for the Dallas-Fort Worth Metroplex. Today, sunny. Highs in the mid-90s. South winds 10 to 15 miles an hour, increasing to 15 to 20 miles an hour this afternoon. Tonight, mostly clear. Lows in the upper 70s. South winds 15 to 20 miles an hour, diminishing to 10 to 15 miles an hour after midnight. Sunday, sunny. Highs in the upper 90s. South winds 10 to 15 miles an hour, increasing to 15 to 20 miles an hour with gusts up to 30 miles an hour in the afternoon. Heat index values up to 105. Sunday night, mostly clear. Lows in the upper 70s. South winds 10 to 15 miles an hour. Gusts up to 30 miles an hour in the evening. And now the extended forecast. Monday, sunny. Highs in the upper 90s. South winds 10 to 15 miles an hour. Gusts up to 30 miles an hour in the afternoon. Monday night, clear. Lows in the upper 70s. Tuesday, sunny, hot with highs in the upper 90s. Tuesday night, clear. Lows in the upper 70s. Wednesday, sunny, hot with highs around 100. Heat index values up to 105. Wednesday night, mostly clear. Lows in the upper 70s. Thursday, sunny, hot with highs around 100. Heat index values up to 105. Thursday night, mostly clear. Lows around 80. Friday, sunny, hot with highs around 100. Heat index values up to 110 in the afternoon. The forecast key messages for North and Central Texas. Hot, dry and humid conditions will persist into early next week. Afternoon heat index values could reach or exceed 105 degrees at times this weekend into early next week. Windy conditions are expected this weekend into Monday, with gusts between 30 to 35 miles an hour likely each day. An isolated gust up to 40 miles an hour is not out of the question. The spotter information statement for North and Central Texas. Spotter activation is not expected at this time. The ultraviolet index forecast for June 27th is 11, or extreme. The current time is 3:03 a.m. Central Daylight Time. 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The

Voice of the National Weather Service, station KEC 56, serving the Dallas-Fort Worth listening area. The following reports of weather temperature and wind were made at 3 a.m. DFW Airport, partly cloudy, 82, dew point 72, relative humidity 71%, wind south at 20, gusting to 30, pressure 29.92 inches and rising. Dallas Love Field, mostly cloudy, 82, south at 16, gusting to 26. Fort Worth Meacham, mostly cloudy, 81, south at 14, gusting to 26. Arlington, partly cloudy, 81, south at 14, gusting to 25. McKinney, partly cloudy, 81, south at 16. Denton, clear, 82, south at 22, gusting to 28. Elsewhere around the region, Wichita Falls, clear, 82, south at 17. Abilene, clear, 81, south at 15, gusting to 25. Waco, cloudy, 81, south at 18, gusting to 26. Tyler, clear, 78, south at 10. Once again at 3 a.m., DFW Airport, partly cloudy, 82, south at 20, gusting to 30. Now let's check on your local forecast for the Dallas-Fort Worth Metroplex. Today, sunny. Highs in the mid-90s. South winds 10 to 15 miles an hour, increasing to 15 to 20 miles an hour this afternoon. Tonight, mostly clear. Lows in the upper 70s. South winds 15 to 20 miles an hour, diminishing to 10 to 15 miles an hour after midnight. Sunday, sunny. Highs in the upper 90s. South winds 10 to 15 miles an hour, increasing to 15 to 20 miles an hour with gusts up to 30 miles an hour in the afternoon. Heat index values up to 105. Sunday night, mostly clear. Lows in the upper 70s. South winds 10 to 15 miles an hour. Gusts up to 30 miles an hour in the evening. And now the extended forecast. Monday, sunny. Highs in the upper 90s. South winds 10 to 15 miles an hour. Gusts up to 30 miles an hour in the afternoon. Monday night, clear. Lows in the upper 70s. Tuesday, sunny, hot with highs in the upper 90s. Tuesday night, clear. Lows in the upper 70s. Wednesday, sunny, hot with highs around 100. Heat index values up to 105. Wednesday night, mostly clear. Lows in the upper 70s. Thursday, sunny, hot with highs around 100. Heat index values up to 105. Thursday night, mostly clear. Lows around 80. Friday, sunny, hot with highs around 100. Heat index values up to 110 in the afternoon. The forecast key messages for North and Central Texas. Hot, dry and humid conditions will persist into early next week. Afternoon heat index values could reach or exceed 105 degrees at times this weekend into early next week. Windy conditions are expected this weekend into Monday, with gusts between 30 to 35 miles an hour likely each day. An isolated gust up to 40 miles an hour is not out of the question. The spotter information statement for North and Central Texas. Spotter activation is not expected at this time. The ultraviolet index forecast for June 27th is 11, or extreme. The current time is 3:07 a.m. Central Daylight Time. 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Serving the Dallas-Fort Worth listening area. The following reports of weather temperature and wind were made at 3 a.m. DFW Airport, partly cloudy, 82, dew point 72, relative humidity 71%, wind south at 20, gusting to 30, pressure 29.92 inches and rising. Dallas Love Field, mostly cloudy, 82, south at 16, gusting to 26. Fort Worth Meacham, mostly cloudy, 81, south at 14, gusting to 26. Arlington, partly cloudy, 81, south at 14,

gusting to 25. McKinney, partly cloudy, 81, south at 16. Denton, clear, 82, south at 22, gusting to 28. Elsewhere around the region, Wichita Falls, clear, 82, south at 17. Abilene, clear, 81, south at 15, gusting to 25. Waco, cloudy, 81, south at 18, gusting to 26. Tyler, clear, 78, south at 10. Once again at 3 a.m., DFW Airport, partly cloudy, 82, south at 20, gusting to 30. Now let's check on your local forecast for the Dallas-Fort Worth Metroplex. Today, sunny. Highs in the mid-90s. South winds 10 to 15 miles an hour, increasing to 15 to 20 miles an hour this afternoon. Tonight, mostly clear. Lows in the upper 70s. South winds 15 to 20 miles an hour, diminishing to 10 to 15 miles an hour after midnight. Sunday, sunny. Highs in the upper 90s. South winds 10 to 15 miles an hour, increasing to 15 to 20 miles an hour with gusts up to 30 miles an hour in the afternoon. Heat index values up to 105. Sunday night, mostly clear. Lows in the upper 70s. South winds 10 to 15 miles an hour. Gusts up to 30 miles an hour in the evening. And now the extended forecast. Monday, sunny. Highs in the upper 90s. South winds 10 to 15 miles an hour. Gusts up to 30 miles an hour in the afternoon. Monday night, clear. Lows in the upper 70s. Tuesday, sunny, hot with highs in the upper 90s. Tuesday night, clear. Lows in the upper 70s. Wednesday, sunny, hot with highs around 100. Heat index values up to 105. Wednesday night, mostly clear. Lows in the upper 70s. Thursday, sunny, hot with highs around 100. Heat index values up to 105. Thursday night, mostly clear. Lows around 80. Friday, sunny, hot with highs around 100. Heat index values up to 110 in the afternoon. The forecast key messages for North and Central Texas. Hot, dry and humid conditions will persist into early next week. Afternoon heat index values could reach or exceed 105 degrees at times this weekend into early next week. Windy conditions are expected this weekend into Monday, with gusts between 30 to 35 miles an hour likely each day. An isolated gust up to 40 miles an hour is not out of the question. The spotter information statement for North and Central Texas. Spotter activation is not expected at this time. The ultraviolet index forecast for June 27th is 11, or extreme. The current time is 3:12 a.m. Central Daylight Time. 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The following reports of weather temperature and wind were made at 3 a.m. DFW Airport, partly cloudy, 82, dew point 72, relative humidity 71%, wind south at 20, gusting to 30, pressure 29.92 inches and rising. Dallas Love Field, mostly cloudy, 82, south at 16, gusting to 26. Fort Worth Meacham, mostly cloudy, 81, south at 14, gusting to 26. Arlington, mostly cloudy, 81, south at 14, gusting to 23. McKinney, partly cloudy, 81, south at 16. Denton, partly cloudy, 82, south at 22, gusting to 28. Elsewhere around the region, Wichita Falls, mostly cloudy, 82, south at 17. Abilene, clear, 81, south at 15, gusting to 25. Waco, cloudy, 81, south at 18, gusting to 26. Tyler, partly cloudy, 78, south at 10. Once again at 3 a.m., DFW Airport, partly cloudy, 82, south at 20, gusting to 30. Now let's

check on your local forecast for the Dallas-Fort Worth Metroplex. Today, sunny. Highs in the mid-90s. South winds 10 to 15 miles an hour, increasing to 15 to 20 miles an hour this afternoon. Tonight, mostly clear. Lows in the upper 70s. South winds 15 to 20 miles an hour, diminishing to 10 to 15 miles an hour after midnight. Sunday, sunny. Highs in the upper 90s. South winds 10 to 15 miles an hour, increasing to 15 to 20 miles an hour with gusts up to 30 miles an hour in the afternoon. Heat index values up to 105. Sunday night, mostly clear. Lows in the upper 70s. South winds 10 to 15 miles an hour. Gusts up to 30 miles an hour in the evening. And now the extended forecast. Monday, sunny. Highs in the upper 90s. South winds 10 to 15 miles an hour. Gusts up to 30 miles an hour in the afternoon. Monday night, clear. Lows in the upper 70s. Tuesday, sunny, hot with highs in the upper 90s. Tuesday night, clear. Lows in the upper 70s. Wednesday, sunny, hot with highs around 100. Heat index values up to 105. Wednesday night, mostly clear. Lows in the upper 70s. Thursday, sunny, hot with highs around 100. Heat index values up to 105. Thursday night, mostly clear. Lows around 80. Friday, sunny, hot with highs around 100. Heat index values up to 110 in the afternoon. The forecast key messages for North and Central Texas. Hot, dry and humid conditions will persist into early next week. Afternoon heat index values could reach or exceed 105 degrees at times this weekend into early next week. Windy conditions are expected this weekend into Monday, with gusts between 30 to 35 miles an hour likely each day. An isolated gust up to 40 miles an hour is not out of the question. The spotter information statement for North and Central Texas. Spotter activation is not expected at this time. The ultraviolet index forecast for June 27th is 11, or extreme. The current time is 3:16 a.m. Central Daylight Time. 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Serving the Dallas-Fort Worth listening area. The following reports of weather temperature and wind were made at 3 a.m. DFW Airport, partly cloudy, 82, dew point 72, relative humidity 71%, wind south at 20, gusting to 30, pressure 29.92 inches and rising. Dallas Love Field, mostly cloudy, 82, south at 16, gusting to 26. Fort Worth Meacham, mostly cloudy, 81, south at 14, gusting to 26. Arlington, mostly cloudy, 81, south at 14, gusting to 23. McKinney, partly cloudy, 81, south at 16. Denton, partly cloudy, 82, south at 22, gusting to 28. Elsewhere around the region, Wichita Falls, mostly cloudy, 82, south at 17. Abilene, clear, 81, south at 15, gusting to 25. Waco, cloudy, 81, south at 18, gusting to 26. Tyler, partly cloudy, 78, south at 10. Once again at 3 a.m., DFW Airport, partly cloudy, 82, south at 20, gusting to 30. Now let's check on your local forecast for the Dallas-Fort Worth Metroplex. Today, sunny. Highs in the mid-90s. South winds 10 to 15 miles an hour, increasing to 15 to 20 miles an hour this afternoon. Tonight, mostly clear. Lows in the upper 70s. South winds 15 to 20 miles an hour, diminishing to 10 to 15 miles an hour after midnight. Sunday, sunny. Highs in the upper 90s. South winds 10 to 15 miles an hour, increasing to 15 to 20 miles an hour with gusts up to 30 miles an hour in the afternoon. Heat index values up to 105.

100. Heat index values up to 105. Thursday night, mostly clear. Lows around 80. Friday, sunny, hot with highs around 100. Heat index values up to 110 in the afternoon. The forecast key messages for North and Central Texas. Hot, dry and humid conditions will persist into early next week. Afternoon heat index values could reach or exceed 105 degrees at times this weekend into early next week. Windy conditions are expected this weekend into Monday, with gusts between 30 to 35 miles an hour likely each day. An isolated gust up to 40 miles an hour is not out of the question. The spotter information statement for North and Central Texas. Spotter activation is not expected at this time. The ultraviolet index forecast for June 27th is 11, or extreme. The current time is 3:20 a.m. Central Daylight Time. 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Serving the Dallas-Fort Worth listening area. The following reports of weather temperature and wind were made at 3 a.m. DFW Airport, partly cloudy, 82, dew point 72, relative humidity 71%, wind south at 20, gusting to 30, pressure 29.92 inches and rising. Dallas Love Field, mostly cloudy, 82, south at 16, gusting to 26. Fort Worth Meacham, mostly cloudy, 81, south at 14, gusting to 26. Arlington, mostly cloudy, 81, south at 14, gusting to 23. McKinney, partly cloudy, 81, south at 16. Denton, partly cloudy, 82, south at 22, gusting to 28. Elsewhere around the region, Wichita Falls, mostly cloudy, 82, south at 17. Abilene, clear, 81, south at 15, gusting to 25. Waco, cloudy, 81, south at 18, gusting to 26. Tyler, partly cloudy, 78, south at 10. Once again at 3 a.m., DFW Airport, partly cloudy, 82, south at 20, gusting to 30. Now let's check on your local forecast for the Dallas-Fort Worth Metroplex. Today, sunny. Highs in the mid-90s. South winds 10 to 15 miles an hour, increasing to 15 to 20 miles an hour this afternoon. Tonight, mostly clear. Lows in the upper 70s. South winds 15 to 20 miles an hour, diminishing to 10 to 15 miles an hour after midnight. Sunday, sunny. Highs in the upper 90s. South winds 10 to 15 miles an hour, increasing to 15 to 20 miles an hour with gusts up to 30 miles an hour in the afternoon. Heat index values up to 105. Sunday night, mostly clear. Lows in the upper 70s. South winds 10 to 15 miles an hour. Gusts up to 30 miles an hour in the evening. And now the extended forecast. Monday, sunny. Highs in the upper 90s. South winds 10 to 15 miles an hour. Gusts up to 30 miles an hour in the afternoon. Monday night, clear. Lows in the upper 70s. Tuesday, sunny, hot with highs in the upper 90s. Tuesday night, clear. Lows in the upper 70s. Wednesday, sunny, hot with highs around 100. Heat index values up to 105. Wednesday night, mostly clear. Lows in the upper 70s. Thursday, sunny, hot with highs around 100. Heat index values up to 105. Thursday night, mostly clear. Lows around 80. Friday, sunny, hot with highs around 100. Heat index values up to 110 in the afternoon. The forecast key messages for North and Central Texas. Hot, dry and humid conditions will persist into early next week. Afternoon heat index values could reach or exceed 105 degrees at times this weekend into early next week. Windy conditions are expected this weekend into Monday, with gusts between 30 to 35 miles an hour likely each day. An isolated

gust up to 40 miles an hour is not out of the question. The spotter information statement for North and Central Texas. Spotter activation is not expected at this time. The ultraviolet index forecast for June 27th is 11, or extreme. The current time is 3:24 a.m. Central Daylight Time. 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The following reports of weather temperature and wind were made at 3 a.m. DFW Airport, partly cloudy, 82, dew point 72, relative humidity 71%, wind south at 20, gusting to 30, pressure 29.92 inches and rising. Dallas Love Field, mostly cloudy, 82, south at 16, gusting to 26. Fort Worth Meacham, mostly cloudy, 81, south at 14, gusting to 26. Arlington, mostly cloudy, 81, south at 14, gusting to 23. McKinney, partly cloudy, 81, south at 16. Denton, partly cloudy, 82, south at 22, gusting to 28. Elsewhere around the region, Wichita Falls, mostly cloudy, 82, south at 17. Abilene, clear, 81, south at 15, gusting to 25. Waco, cloudy, 81, south at 18, gusting to 26. Tyler, partly cloudy, 78, south at 10. Once again at 3 a.m., DFW Airport, partly cloudy, 82, south at 20, gusting to 30. Now let's check on your local forecast for the Dallas-Fort Worth Metroplex. Today, sunny. Highs in the mid-90s. South winds 10 to 15 miles an hour, increasing to 15 to 20 miles an hour this afternoon. Tonight, mostly clear. Lows in the upper 70s. South winds 15 to 20 miles an hour, diminishing to 10 to 15 miles an hour after midnight. Sunday, sunny. Highs in the upper 90s. South winds 10 to 15 miles an hour, increasing to 15 to 20 miles an hour with gusts up to 30 miles an hour in the afternoon. Heat index values up to 105. Sunday night, mostly clear. Lows in the upper 70s. South winds 10 to 15 miles an hour. Gusts up to 30 miles an hour in the evening. And now the extended forecast. Monday, sunny. Highs in the upper 90s. South winds 10 to 15 miles an hour. Gusts up to 30 miles an hour in the afternoon. Monday night, clear. Lows in the upper 70s. Tuesday, sunny, hot with highs in the upper 90s. Tuesday night, clear. Lows in the upper 70s. Wednesday, sunny, hot with highs around 100. Heat index values up to 105. Wednesday night, mostly clear. Lows in the upper 70s. Thursday, sunny, hot with highs around 100. Heat index values up to 105. Thursday night, mostly clear. Lows around 80. Friday, sunny, hot with highs around 100. Heat index values up to 110 in the afternoon. The forecast key messages for North and Central Texas. Hot, dry and humid conditions will persist into early next week. Afternoon heat index values could reach or exceed 105 degrees at times this weekend into early next week. Windy conditions are expected this weekend into Monday, with gusts between 30 to 35 miles an hour likely each day. An isolated gust up to 40 miles an hour is not out of the question. The spotter information statement for North and Central Texas. Spotter activation is not expected at this time. The ultraviolet index forecast for June 27th is 11, or extreme. The current time is 3:29 a.m. Central Daylight Time. 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The following reports of weather temperature and wind were made at 3 a.m. DFW Airport, partly

cloudy, 82. Dew point 72. Relative humidity 71%. Wind south at 20. Gusting to 30. Pressure 29.92 inches and rising. Dallas Love Field, mostly cloudy, 82. South at 16. Gusting to 26. Fort Worth Meacham, mostly cloudy, 81, south at 14, gusting to 26. Arlington, mostly cloudy, 81, south at 14, gusting to 23. McKinney, partly cloudy, 81, south at 16. Denton, partly cloudy, 82, south at 22, gusting to 28. Elsewhere around the region, Wichita Falls, mostly cloudy, 82, south at 17. Abilene, clear, 81, south at 15, gusting to 25. Waco, cloudy, 81, south at 18, gusting to 26. Tyler, partly cloudy, 78, south at 10. Once again at 3 a.m., DFW Airport, partly cloudy, 82, south at 20, gusting to 30. Now let's check on your local forecast for the Dallas-Fort Worth Metroplex. Today, sunny. Highs in the mid-90s. South winds 10 to 15 miles an hour, increasing to 15 to 20 miles an hour this afternoon. Tonight, mostly clear. Lows in the upper 70s. South winds 15 to 20 miles an hour, diminishing to 10 to 15 miles an hour after midnight. Sunday, sunny. Highs in the upper 90s. South winds 10 to 15 miles an hour, increasing to 15 to 20 miles an hour with gusts up to 30 miles an hour in the afternoon. Heat index values up to 105. Sunday night, mostly clear. Lows in the upper 70s. South winds 10 to 15 miles an hour. Gusts up to 30 miles an hour in the evening. And now the extended forecast. Monday, sunny. Highs in the upper 90s. South winds 10 to 15 miles an hour. Gusts up to 30 miles an hour in the afternoon. Monday night, clear. Lows in the upper 70s. Tuesday, sunny, hot with highs in the upper 90s. Tuesday night, clear. Lows in the upper 70s. Wednesday, sunny, hot with highs around 100. Heat index values up to 105. Wednesday night, mostly clear. Lows in the upper 70s. Thursday, sunny, hot with highs around 100. Heat index values up to 105. Thursday night, mostly clear. Lows around 80. Friday, sunny, hot with highs around 100. Heat index values up to 110 in the afternoon. The forecast key messages for North and Central Texas. Hot, dry and humid conditions will persist into early next week. Afternoon heat index values could reach or exceed 105 degrees at times this weekend into early next week. Windy conditions are expected this weekend into Monday, with gusts between 30 to 35 miles an hour likely each day. An isolated gust up to 40 miles an hour is not out of the are expected this weekend into Monday, with gusts between 30 to 35 miles an hour likely each day. An isolated gust up to 40 miles an hour is not out of the question. The spotter information statement for North and Central Texas. Spotter activation is not expected at this time. The ultraviolet index forecast for June 27th is 11, or extreme. The current time is 3:33 a.m. Central Daylight Time. 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Serving the Dallas-Fort Worth listening area. The following reports of weather temperature and wind were made at 3 a.m. DFW Airport, partly cloudy, 82, dew point 72, relative humidity 71%, wind south at 20, gusting to 30, pressure 29.92 inches and rising. Dallas Love Field, mostly cloudy, 82, south at 16, gusting to 26. Fort Worth Meacham, mostly cloudy, 81, south at 14, gusting to 26. Arlington, mostly cloudy, 81, south at 14, gusting to 23. McKinney.

Sunday night, mostly clear. Lows in the upper 70s. South winds 10 to 15 miles an hour. Gusts up to 30 miles an hour in the evening. And now the extended forecast. Monday, sunny. Highs in the upper 90s. South winds 10 to 15 miles an hour. Gusts up to 30 miles an hour in the afternoon. Monday night, clear. Lows in the upper 70s. Tuesday, sunny, hot with highs in the upper 90s. Tuesday night, clear. Lows in the upper 70s. Wednesday, sunny, hot with highs around 100. Heat index values up to 105. Wednesday night, mostly clear. Lows in the upper 70s. Thursday, sunny, hot with highs around 100. Heat index values up to 105. Thursday night, mostly clear. Lows around 80. Friday, sunny, hot with highs around 100. Heat index values up to 110 in the afternoon. The forecast key messages for North and Central Texas. Hot, dry and humid conditions will persist into early next week. Afternoon heat index values could reach or exceed 105 degrees at times this weekend into early next week. Windy conditions are expected this weekend into Monday, with gusts between 30 to 35 miles an hour likely each day. An isolated gust up to 40 miles an hour is not out of the question. The spotter information statement for North and Central Texas. Spotter activation is not expected at this time. The ultraviolet index forecast for June 27th is 11, or extreme. The current time is 3:46 a.m. Central Daylight Time. 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The following reports of weather temperature and wind were made at 3 a.m. DFW Airport, partly cloudy, 82, dew point 72, relative humidity 71%, wind south at 20, gusting to 30, pressure 29.92 inches and rising. Dallas Love Field, mostly cloudy, 82, south at 16, gusting to 26. Fort Worth Meacham, mostly cloudy, 81, south at 14, gusting to 26. Arlington, mostly cloudy, 81, south at 14, gusting to 23. McKinney, partly cloudy, 81, south at 16. Denton, partly cloudy, 82, south at 22, gusting to 28. Elsewhere around the region, Wichita Falls, mostly cloudy, 82, south at 17. Abilene, clear, 81, south at 15, gusting to 25. Waco, cloudy, 81, south at 18, gusting to 26. Tyler, partly cloudy, 78, south at 10. Once again at 3 a.m., DFW Airport, partly cloudy, 82, south at 20, gusting to 30. Now let's check on your local forecast for the Dallas-Fort Worth Metroplex. Today, sunny. Highs in the mid-90s. South winds 10 to 15 miles an hour, increasing to 15 to 20 miles an hour this afternoon. Tonight, mostly clear. Lows in the upper 70s. South winds 15 to 20 miles an hour, diminishing to 10 to 15 miles an hour after midnight. Sunday, sunny. Highs in the upper 90s. South winds 10 to 15 miles an hour, increasing to 15 to 20 miles an hour with gusts up to 30 miles an hour in the afternoon. Heat index values up to 105. Sunday night, mostly clear. Lows in the upper 70s. South winds 10 to 15 miles an hour. Gusts up to 30 miles an hour in the evening. And now the extended forecast. Monday, sunny. Highs in the upper 90s. South winds 10 to 15 miles an hour. Gusts up to 30 miles an hour in the afternoon. Monday night, clear. Lows in the upper 70s. Tuesday, sunny, hot with highs in the upper 90s. Tuesday night, clear. Lows in the upper 70s. Wednesday, sunny,
hot with highs around 100. Heat index values up to 105. Wednesday night, mostly clear. Lows in the upper 70s. Thursday, sunny, hot with highs around 100. Heat index values up to 105. Thursday night, mostly clear. Lows around 80. Friday, sunny, hot with highs around 100. Heat index values up to 110 in the afternoon. The forecast key messages for North and Central Texas. Hot, dry and humid conditions will persist into early next week. Afternoon heat index values could reach or exceed 105 degrees at times this weekend into early next week. Windy conditions are expected this weekend into Monday, with gusts between 30 to 35 miles an hour likely each day. An isolated gust up to 40 miles an hour is not out of the question. The spotter information statement for North and Central Texas. Spotter activation is not expected at this time. The ultraviolet index forecast for June 27th is 11, or extreme. The current time is 3:50 a.m. Central Daylight Time. 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Serving the Dallas-Fort Worth listening area. The following reports of weather temperature and wind were MIM. DFW Airport, partly cloudy, 82, dew point 72, relative humidity 71%, wind south at 20, gusting to 30, pressure 29.92 inches and rising. Dallas Love Field, mostly cloudy, 82, south at 16, gusting to 26. Fort Worth Meacham, mostly cloudy, 81, south at 14, gusting to 26. Arlington, mostly cloudy, 81, south at 14, gusting to 23. McKinney, partly cloudy, 81, south at 16. Denton, partly cloudy, 82, south at 22, gusting to 28. Elsewhere around the region, Wichita Falls, mostly cloudy, 82, south at 17. Abilene, clear, 81, south at 15, gusting to 25. Waco, cloudy, 81, south at 18, gusting to 26. Tyler, partly cloudy, 78, south at 10. Once again at 3 a.m., DFW Airport, partly cloudy, 82, south at 20, gusting to 30. Now let's check on your local forecast for the Dallas-Fort Worth Metroplex. Today, sunny. Highs in the mid-90s. South winds 10 to 15 miles an hour, increasing to 15 to 20 miles an hour this afternoon. Tonight, mostly clear. Lows in the upper 70s. South winds 15 to 20 miles an hour, diminishing to 10 to 15 miles an hour after midnight. Sunday, sunny. Highs in the upper 90s. South winds 10 to 15 miles an hour, increasing to 15 to 20 miles an hour with gusts up to 30 miles an hour in the afternoon. Heat index values up to 105. Sunday night, mostly clear. Lows in the upper 70s. South winds 10 to 15 miles an hour. Gusts up to 30 miles an hour in the evening. And now the extended forecast. Monday, sunny. Highs in the upper 90s. South winds 10 to 15 miles an hour. Gusts up to 30 miles an hour in the afternoon. Monday night, clear. Lows in the upper 70s. Tuesday, sunny, hot with highs in the upper 90s. Tuesday night, clear. Lows in the upper 70s. Wednesday, sunny, hot with highs around 100. Heat index values up to 105. Wednesday night, mostly clear. Lows in the upper 70s. Thursday, sunny, hot with highs around 100. Heat index values up to 105. Thursday night, mostly clear. Lows around 80. Friday, sunny, hot with highs around 100. Heat index values up to 110 in the afternoon. The forecast key messages for North and Central Texas. Hot, dry and humid conditions will persist into early next week.
Afternoon heat index values could reach or exceed 105 degrees at times this weekend into early next week. Windy conditions are expected this weekend into Monday, with gusts between 30 to 35 miles an hour likely each day. An isolated gust up to 40 miles an hour is not out of the question. The spotter information statement for North and Central Texas. Spotter activation is not expected at this time. The ultraviolet index forecast for June 27th is 11, or extreme. The current time is 3:54 a.m. Central Daylight Time. 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The following reports of weather temperature and wind were made at 3 a.m. DFW Airport, partly cloudy, 82, dew point 72, relative humidity 71%, wind south at 20, gusting to 30, pressure 29.92 inches and rising. Dallas Love Field, mostly cloudy, 82, south at 16, gusting to 26. Fort Worth Meacham, mostly cloudy, 81, south at 14, gusting to 26. Arlington, mostly cloudy, 81, south at 14, gusting to 23. McKinney, partly cloudy, 81, south at 16. Denton, partly cloudy, 82, south at 22, gusting to 28. Elsewhere around the region, Wichita Falls, mostly cloudy, 82, south at 17. Abilene, clear, 81, south at 15, gusting to 25. Waco, cloudy, 81, south at 18, gusting to 26. Tyler, partly cloudy, 78, south at 10. Once again at 3 a.m., DFW Airport, partly cloudy, 82, south at 20, gusting to 30. Now let's check on your local forecast for the Dallas-Fort Worth Metroplex. Today, sunny. Highs in the mid-90s. South winds 10 to 15 miles an hour, increasing to 15 to 20 miles an hour this afternoon. Tonight, mostly clear. Lows in the upper 70s. South winds 15 to 20 miles an hour, diminishing to 10 to 15 miles an hour after midnight. Sunday, sunny. Highs in the upper 90s. South winds 10 to 15 miles an hour, increasing to 15 to 20 miles an hour with gusts up to 30 miles an hour in the afternoon. Heat index values up to 105. Sunday night, mostly clear. Lows in the upper 70s. South winds 10 to 15 miles an hour. Gusts up to 30 miles an hour in the evening. And now the extended forecast. Monday, sunny. Highs in the upper 90s. South winds 10 to 15 miles an hour. Gusts up to 30 miles an hour in the afternoon. Monday night, clear. Lows in the upper 70s. Tuesday, sunny, hot with highs in the upper 90s. Tuesday night, clear. Lows in the upper 70s. Wednesday, sunny, hot with highs around 100. Heat index values up to 105. Wednesday night, mostly clear. Lows in the upper 70s. Thursday, sunny, hot with highs around 100. Heat index values up to 105. Thursday night, mostly clear. Lows around 80. Friday, sunny, hot with highs around 100. Heat index values up to 110 in the afternoon. The forecast key messages for North and Central Texas. Hot, dry and humid conditions will persist into early next week. Afternoon heat index values could reach or exceed 105 degrees at times this weekend into early next week. Windy conditions are expected this weekend into Monday, with gusts between 30 to 35 miles an hour likely each day. An isolated gust up to 40 miles an hour is not out of the question. The spotter information statement for North and Central Texas. Spotter activation is not expected at this time. The ultraviolet index forecast for June 27th is 11, or extreme. The current time is 3:59 a.m. Central Daylight Time.
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serving the Dallas-Fort Worth listening area. The following reports of weather, temperature, and wind were made at 3 a.m. DFW Airport, partly cloudy, 82, dew point 72, relative humidity 71%, wind south at 20, gusting to 30, pressure 29.92 inches and rising. Dallas Love Field, mostly cloudy, 82, south at 16, gusting to 26. Fort Worth Meacham, mostly cloudy, 81, south at 14, gusting to 26. Arlington, mostly cloudy, 81, south at 14, gusting to 23. McKinney, partly cloudy, 81, south at 16. Denton, partly cloudy, 82, south at 22, gusting to 28. Elsewhere around the region, Wichita Falls, mostly cloudy, 82, south at 17. Abilene, clear, 81, south at 15, gusting to 25. Waco, cloudy, 81, south at 18, gusting to 26. Tyler, partly cloudy, 78, south at 10. Once again at 3 a.m., DFW Airport, partly cloudy, 82, south at 20, gusting to 30. Now let's check on your local forecast for the Dallas-Fort Worth Metroplex. Today, sunny. Highs in the mid-90s. South winds 10 to 15 miles an hour, increasing to 15 to 20 miles an hour this afternoon. Tonight, mostly clear. Lows in the upper 70s. South winds 15 to 20 miles an hour, diminishing to 10 to 15 miles an hour after midnight. Sunday, sunny. Highs in the upper 90s. South winds 10 to 15 miles an hour, increasing to 15 to 20 miles an hour with gusts up to 30 miles an hour in the afternoon. Heat index values up to 105. Sunday night, mostly clear. Lows in the upper 70s. South winds 10 to 15 miles an hour. Gusts up to 30 miles an hour in the evening. And now the extended forecast. Monday, sunny. Highs in the upper 90s. South winds 10 to 15 miles an hour. Gusts up to 30 miles an hour in the afternoon. Monday night, clear. Lows in the upper 70s. Tuesday, sunny, hot with highs in the upper 90s. Tuesday night, clear. Lows in the upper 70s. Wednesday, sunny, hot with highs around 100. Heat index values up to 105. Wednesday night, mostly clear. Lows in the upper 70s. Thursday, sunny, hot with highs around 100. Heat index values up to 105. Thursday night, mostly clear. Lows around 80. Friday, sunny, hot with highs around 100. Heat index values up to 110 in the afternoon. The forecast key messages for North and Central Texas. Hot, dry and humid conditions will persist into early next week. Afternoon heat index values could reach or exceed 105 degrees at times this weekend into early next week. Windy conditions are expected this weekend into Monday, with gusts between 30 to 35 miles an hour likely each day. An isolated gust up to 40 miles an hour is not out of the question. The spotter information statement for North and Central Texas. Spotter activation is not expected at this time. The ultraviolet index forecast for June 27th is 11, or extreme. The current time is 4:03 a.m. Central Daylight Time. 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Serving the Dallas-Fort Worth listening area. The following reports of weather, temperature, and wind were made at 4 a.m. DFW Airport, mostly cloudy, 81, dew point 72, relative humidity 74%, wind south at 17, gusting to 28, pressure 29.91 inches and falling. Dallas Love Field, mostly cloudy, 81, south at 12, gusting to 17. Fort Worth Meacham, partly cloudy, 80, south at 13. Arlington, partly cloudy, 81, south at 15, gusting to 25.
McKinney, partly cloudy, 80, south at 18, gusting to 29. Denton, partly cloudy, 81, south at 17, gusting to 25. Elsewhere around the region, Wichita Falls, mostly cloudy, 82, southwest at 16. Abilene, partly cloudy, 81, variable at 6, gusting to 22. Waco, mostly cloudy, 80, south at 17. Tyler, partly cloudy, 78, south at 15. Once again at 4 a.m., DFW Airport, mostly cloudy, 81, south at 17, gusting to 28. The following reports of weather temperature and wind were made at 4 a.m. DFW Airport, mostly cloudy, 81, dew point 72, relative humidity 74%, wind south at 17, gusting to 28, pressure 29.91 inches and falling. Dallas Love Field, mostly cloudy, 81, south at 12, gusting to 17. Fort Worth Meacham, partly cloudy, 80, south at 13. Arlington, partly cloudy, 81, south at 15, gusting to 25. McKinney, partly cloudy, 80, south at 18, gusting to 29. Denton, partly cloudy, 81, south at 17, gusting to 25. Elsewhere around the region, Wichita Falls, mostly cloudy, 82, southwest at 16. Abilene, partly cloudy, 81, variable at 6, gusting to 22. Waco, mostly cloudy, 80, south at 17. Tyler, partly cloudy, 78, south at 15. Once again at 4 a.m., DFW Airport, mostly cloudy, 81, south at 17, gusting to 28. Now let's check on your local forecast for the Dallas-Fort Worth Metroplex. Today, sunny. Highs in the mid-90s. South winds 10 to 15 miles an hour, increasing to 15 to 20 miles an hour this afternoon. Tonight, mostly clear. Lows in the upper 70s. South winds 15 to 20 miles an hour, diminishing to 10 to 15 miles an hour after midnight. Sunday, sunny. Highs in the upper 90s. South winds 10 to 15 miles an hour, increasing to 15 to 20 miles an hour with gusts up to 30 miles an hour in the afternoon. Heat index values up to 105. Sunday night, mostly clear. Lows in the upper 70s. South winds 10 to 15 miles an hour. Gusts up to 30 miles an hour in the evening. And now the extended forecast. Monday, sunny. Highs in the upper 90s. South winds 10 to 15 miles an hour. Gusts up to 30 miles an hour in the afternoon. Monday night, clear. Lows in the upper 70s. Tuesday, sunny, hot with highs in the upper 90s. Tuesday night, clear. Lows in the upper 70s. Wednesday, sunny, hot with highs around 100. Heat index values up to 105. Wednesday night, mostly clear. Lows in the upper 70s. Thursday, sunny, hot with highs around 100. Heat index values up to 105. Thursday night, mostly clear. Lows around 80. Friday, sunny, hot with highs around 100. Heat index values up to 110 in the afternoon. The forecast key messages for North and Central Texas. Hot, dry and humid conditions will persist into early next week. Afternoon heat index values could reach or exceed 105 degrees at times this weekend into early next week. Windy conditions are expected this weekend into Monday, with gusts between 30 to 35 miles an hour likely each day. An isolated gust up to 40 miles an hour is not out of the question. The spotter information statement for North and Central Texas. Spotter activation is not expected at this time. The ultraviolet index forecast for June 27th is 11, or extreme. The current time is 4:09 a.m. Central Daylight Time. 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
The following reports of weather

temperature and wind were made at 4 a.m. DFW Airport, mostly cloudy, 81, dew point 72, relative humidity 74%, wind south at 17, gusting to 28, pressure 29.91 inches and falling. Dallas Love Field, mostly cloudy, 81, south at 12, gusting to 17. Fort Worth Meacham, partly cloudy, 80, south at 13. Arlington, partly cloudy, 81, south at 15, gusting to 25. McKinney, partly cloudy, 80, south at 18, gusting to 29. Denton, partly cloudy, 81, south at 17, gusting to 25. Elsewhere around the region, Wichita Falls, mostly cloudy, 82, southwest at 16. Abilene, partly cloudy, 81, variable at 6, gusting to 22. Waco, mostly cloudy, 80, south at 17. Tyler, partly cloudy, 78, south at 15. Once again at 4 a.m., DFW Airport, mostly cloudy, 81, south at 17, gusting to 28. Now let's check on your local forecast for the Dallas-Fort Worth Metroplex. Today, sunny. Highs in the mid-90s. South winds 10 to 15 miles an hour, increasing to 15 to 20 miles an hour this afternoon. Tonight, mostly clear. Lows in the upper 70s. South winds 15 to 20 miles an hour, diminishing to 10 to 15 miles an hour after midnight. Sunday, sunny. Highs in the upper 90s. South winds 10 to 15 miles an hour, increasing to 15 to 20 miles an hour with gusts up to 30 miles an hour in the afternoon. Heat index values up to 105. Sunday night, mostly clear. Lows in the upper 70s. South winds 10 to 15 miles an hour. Gusts up to 30 miles an hour in the evening. And now the extended forecast. Monday, sunny. Highs in the upper 90s. South winds 10 to 15 miles an hour. Gusts up to 30 miles an hour in the afternoon. Monday night, clear. Lows in the upper 70s. Tuesday, sunny, hot with highs in the upper 90s. Tuesday night, clear. Lows in the upper 70s. Wednesday, sunny, hot with highs around 100. Heat index values up to 105. Wednesday night, mostly clear. Lows in the upper 70s. Thursday, sunny, hot with highs around 100. Heat index values up to 105. Thursday night, mostly clear. Lows around 80. Friday, sunny, hot with highs around 100. Heat index values up to 110 in the afternoon. The forecast key messages for North and Central Texas. Hot, dry and humid conditions will persist into early next week. Afternoon heat index values could reach or exceed 105 degrees at times this weekend into early next week. Windy conditions are expected this weekend into Monday, with gusts between 30 to 35 miles an hour likely each day. An isolated gust up to 40 miles an hour is not out of the question. The spotter information statement for North and Central Texas. Spotter activation is not expected at this time. The ultraviolet index forecast for June 27th is 11, or extreme. The current time is 4:13 a.m. Central Daylight Time. 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Serving the Dallas-Fort Worth listening area. The following reports of weather temperature and wind were made at 4 a.m. DFW Airport, mostly cloudy, 81, dew point 72, relative humidity 74%, wind south at 17, gusting to 28, pressure 29.91 inches and falling. Dallas Love Field, mostly cloudy, 81, south at 12, gusting to 17. Fort Worth Meacham, partly cloudy, 80, south at 13. Arlington, partly cloudy, 81, south at 15, gusting to 25. McKinney, mostly cloudy, 80, south at 21, gusting to 28. Denton, partly cloudy, 81,

south at 17, gusting to 25. Elsewhere around the region, Wichita Falls, partly cloudy, 82, southwest at 16. Abilene, partly cloudy, 81, variable at 6, gusting to 22. Waco, mostly cloudy, 80, south at 17. Tyler, mostly cloudy, 78, south at 15. Once again at 4 a.m., DFW Airport, mostly cloudy, 81, south at 17, gusting to 28. Now let's check on your local forecast for the Dallas-Fort Worth Metroplex. Today, sunny. Highs in the mid-90s. South winds 10 to 15 miles an hour, increasing to 15 to 20 miles an hour this afternoon. Tonight, mostly clear. Lows in the upper 70s. South winds 15 to 20 miles an hour, diminishing to 10 to 15 miles an hour after midnight. Sunday, sunny. Highs in the upper 90s. South winds 10 to 15 miles an hour, increasing to 15 to 20 miles an hour with gusts up to 30 miles an hour in the afternoon. Heat index values up to 105. Sunday night, mostly clear. Lows in the upper 70s. South winds 10 to 15 miles an hour. Gusts up to 30 miles an hour in the evening. And now the extended forecast. Monday, sunny. Highs in the upper 90s. South winds 10 to 15 miles an hour. Gusts up to 30 miles an hour in the afternoon. Monday night, clear. Lows in the upper 70s. Tuesday, sunny, hot with highs in the upper 90s. Tuesday night, clear. Lows in the upper 70s. Wednesday, sunny, hot with highs around 100. Heat index values up to 105. Wednesday night, mostly clear. Lows in the upper 70s. Thursday, sunny, hot with highs around 100. Heat index values up to 105. Thursday night, mostly clear. Lows around 80. Friday, sunny, hot with highs around 100. Heat index values up to 110 in the afternoon. The forecast key messages for North and Central Texas. Hot, dry and humid conditions will persist into early next week. Afternoon heat index values could reach or exceed 105 degrees at times this weekend into early next week. Windy conditions are expected this weekend into Monday, with gusts between 30 to 35 miles an hour likely each day. An isolated gust up to 40 miles an hour is not out of the question. The spotter information statement for North and Central Texas. Spotter activation is not expected at this time. The ultraviolet index forecast for June 27th is 11, or extreme. The current time is 4:17 a.m. Central Daylight Time. 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Serving the Dallas-Fort Worth listening area. The following reports of weather temperature and wind were made at 4 a.m. DFW Airport, mostly cloudy, 81, dew point 72, relative humidity 74%, wind south at 17, gusting to 28, pressure 29.91 inches and falling. Dallas Love Field, mostly cloudy, 81, south at 12, gusting to 17. Fort Worth Meacham, partly cloudy, 80, south at 13. Arlington, partly cloudy, 81, south at 15, gusting to 25. McKinney, mostly cloudy, 80, south at 21, gusting to 28. Denton, partly cloudy, 81, south at 17, gusting to 25. Elsewhere around the region, Wichita Falls, partly cloudy, 82, southwest at 16. Abilene, partly cloudy, 81, variable at 6, gusting to 22. Waco, mostly cloudy, 80, south at 17. Tyler, mostly cloudy, 78, south at 15. Once again at 4 a.m., DFW Airport, mostly cloudy, 81, south at 17, gusting to 28. Now let's check on your local forecast for the Dallas-Fort Worth Metroplex. Today, sunny. Highs in the mid-90s.

highs in the upper 90s. South winds 10 to 15 miles an hour. Gusts up to 30 miles an hour in the afternoon. Monday night, clear. Lows in the upper 70s. Tuesday, sunny, hot with highs in the upper 90s. Tuesday night, clear. Lows in the upper 70s. Wednesday, sunny, hot with highs around 100. Heat index values up to 105. Wednesday night, mostly clear. Lows in the upper 70s. Thursday, sunny, hot with highs around 100. Heat index values up to 105. Thursday night, mostly clear. Lows around 80. Friday, sunny, hot with highs around 100. Heat index values up to 110 in the afternoon. The forecast key messages for North and Central Texas. Hot, dry and humid conditions will persist into early next week. Afternoon heat index values could reach or exceed 105 degrees at times this weekend into early next week. Windy conditions are expected this weekend into Monday, with gusts between 30 to 35 miles an hour likely each day. An isolated gust up to 40 miles an hour is not out of the question. The spotter information statement for North and Central Texas. Spotter activation is not expected at this time. The ultraviolet index forecast for June 27th is 11, or extreme. The current time is 4:21 a.m. Central Daylight Time. 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The following reports of weather temperature and wind were made at 4 a.m. DFW Airport, mostly cloudy, 81, dew point 72, relative humidity 74%, wind south at 17, gusting to 28, pressure 29.91 inches and falling. Dallas Love Field, mostly cloudy, 81, south at 12, gusting to 17. Fort Worth Meacham, partly cloudy, 80, south at 13. Arlington, partly cloudy, 81, south at 15, gusting to 25. McKinney, mostly cloudy, 80, south at 21, gusting to 28. Denton, partly cloudy, 81, south at 17, gusting to 25. Elsewhere around the region, Wichita Falls, partly cloudy, 82, southwest at 16. Abilene, partly cloudy, 81, variable at 6, gusting to 22. Waco, mostly cloudy, 80, south at 17. Tyler, mostly cloudy, 78, south at 15. Once again at 4 a.m., DFW Airport, mostly cloudy, 81, south at 17, gusting to 28. Now let's check on your local forecast for the Dallas-Fort Worth Metroplex. Today, sunny. Highs in the mid-90s. South winds 10 to 15 miles an hour, increasing to 15 to 20 miles an hour this afternoon. Tonight, mostly clear. Lows in the upper 70s. South winds 15 to 20 miles an hour, diminishing to 10 to 15 miles an hour after midnight. Sunday, sunny. Highs in the upper 90s. South winds 10 to 15 miles an hour, increasing to 15 to 20 miles an hour with gusts up to 30 miles an hour in the afternoon. Heat index values up to 105. Sunday night, mostly clear. Lows in the upper 70s. South winds 10 to 15 miles an hour. Gusts up to 30 miles an hour in the evening. And now the extended forecast. Monday, sunny. Highs in the upper 90s. South winds 10 to 15 miles an hour. Gusts up to 30 miles an hour in the afternoon. Monday night, clear. Lows in the upper 70s. Tuesday, sunny, hot with highs in the upper 90s. Tuesday night, clear. Lows in the upper 70s. Wednesday, sunny, hot with highs around 100. Heat index values up to 105. Wednesday night, mostly clear. Lows in the upper 70s. Thursday, sunny, hot with highs around 100. Heat index values up to 105.

Thursday night, mostly clear. Lows around 80. Friday, sunny, hot with highs around 100. Heat index values up to 110 in the afternoon. The forecast key messages for North and Central Texas. Hot, dry and humid conditions will persist into early next week. Afternoon heat index values could reach or exceed 105 degrees at times this weekend into early next week. Windy conditions are expected this weekend into Monday, with gusts between 30 to 35 miles an hour likely each day. An isolated gust up to 40 miles an hour is not out of the question. The spotter information statement for North and Central Texas. Spotter activation is not expected at this time. The ultraviolet index forecast for June 27th is 11, or extreme. The current time is 4:26 a.m. Central Daylight Time. 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The following reports of weather temperature and wind were made at 4 a.m. DFW Airport, mostly cloudy, 81, dew point 72, relative humidity 74%, wind south at 17, gusting to 28, pressure 29.91 inches and falling. Dallas Love Field, mostly cloudy, 81, south at 12, gusting to 17. Fort Worth Meacham, partly cloudy, 80, south at 13. Arlington, partly cloudy, 81, south at 15, gusting to 25. McKinney, mostly cloudy, 80, south at 21, gusting to 28. Denton, partly cloudy, 81, south at 17, gusting to 25. Elsewhere around the region, Wichita Falls, partly cloudy, 82, southwest at 16. Abilene, partly cloudy, 81, variable at 6, gusting to 22. Waco, mostly cloudy, 80, south at 17. Tyler, mostly cloudy, 78, south at 15. Once again at 4 a.m., DFW Airport, mostly cloudy, 81, south at 17, gusting to 28. Now let's check on your local forecast for the Dallas-Fort Worth Metroplex. Today, sunny. Highs in the mid-90s. South winds 10 to 15 miles an hour, increasing to 15 to 20 miles an hour this afternoon. Tonight, mostly clear. Lows in the upper 70s. South winds 15 to 20 miles an hour, diminishing to 10 to 15 miles an hour after midnight. Sunday, sunny. Highs in the upper 90s. South winds 10 to 15 miles an hour, increasing to 15 to 20 miles an hour with gusts up to 30 miles an hour in the afternoon. Heat index values up to 105. Sunday night, mostly clear. Lows in the upper 70s. South winds 10 to 15 miles an hour. Gusts up to 30 miles an hour in the evening. And now the extended forecast. Monday, sunny. Highs in the upper 90s. South winds 10 to 15 miles an hour. Gusts up to 30 miles an hour in the afternoon. Monday night, clear. Lows in the upper 70s. Tuesday, sunny, hot with highs in the upper 90s. Tuesday night, clear. Lows in the upper 70s. Wednesday, sunny, hot with highs around 100. Heat index values up to 105. Wednesday night, mostly clear. Lows in the upper 70s. Thursday, sunny, hot with highs around 100. Heat index values up to 105. Thursday night, mostly clear. Lows around 80. Friday, sunny, hot with highs around 100. Heat index values up to 110 in the afternoon. The forecast key messages for North and Central Texas. Hot, dry and humid conditions will persist into early next week. Afternoon heat index values could reach or exceed 105 degrees at times this weekend into early next week. Windy conditions are expected this weekend into Monday, with gusts between 30 to 35 miles an hour likely each day. An isolated gust up to 40 miles an hour is not out of the question. The spotter

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Spotter activation is not expected at this time. The ultraviolet index forecast for June 27th is 11, or extreme. The current time is 4:30 a.m. Central Daylight Time. 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The following reports of weather temperature and wind were made at 4 a.m. DFW Airport, mostly cloudy, 81, dew point 72, relative humidity 74%, wind south at 17, gusting to 28, pressure 29.91 inches and falling. Dallas Love Field, mostly cloudy, 81, south at 12, gusting to 17. Fort Worth Meacham, partly cloudy, 80, south at 13. Arlington, partly cloudy, 81, south at 15, gusting to 25. McKinney, mostly cloudy, 80, south at 21, gusting to 28. Denton, partly cloudy, 81, south at 17, gusting to 25. Elsewhere around the region, Wichita Falls, partly cloudy, 82, southwest at 16. Abilene, partly cloudy, 81, variable at 6, gusting to 22. Waco, mostly cloudy, 80, south at 17. Tyler, mostly cloudy, 78, south at 15. Once again at 4 a.m., DFW Airport, mostly cloudy, 81, south at 17, gusting to 28. Now let's check on your local forecast for the Dallas-Fort Worth Metroplex. Today, sunny. Highs in the mid-90s. South winds 10 to 15 miles an hour, increasing to 15 to 20 miles an hour this afternoon. Tonight, mostly clear. Lows in the upper 70s. South winds 15 to 20 miles an hour, diminishing to 10 to 15 miles an hour after midnight. Sunday, sunny. Highs in the upper 90s. South winds 10 to 15 miles an hour, increasing to 15 to 20 miles an hour with gusts up to 30 miles an hour in the afternoon. Heat index values up to 105. Sunday night, mostly clear. Lows in the upper 70s. South winds 10 to 15 miles an hour. Gusts up to 30 miles an hour in the evening. And now the extended forecast. Monday, sunny. Highs in the upper 90s. South winds 10 to 15 miles an hour, or in the evening. And now the extended forecast. Monday, sunny. Highs in the upper 90s. South winds 10 to 15 miles an hour. Gusts up to 30 miles an hour in the afternoon. Monday night, clear. Lows in the upper 70s. Tuesday, sunny, hot with highs in the upper 90s. Tuesday night, clear. Lows in the upper 70s. Wednesday, sunny, hot with highs around 100. Heat index values up to 105. Wednesday night, mostly clear. Lows in the upper 70s. Thursday, sunny, hot with highs around 100. Heat index values up to 105. Thursday night, mostly clear. Lows around 80. Friday, sunny, hot with highs around 100. Heat index values up to 110 in the afternoon. The forecast key messages for North and Central Texas. Hot, dry and humid conditions will persist into early next week. Afternoon heat index values could reach or exceed 105 degrees at times this weekend into early next week. Windy conditions are expected this weekend into Monday, with gusts between 30 to 35 miles an hour likely each day. An isolated gust up to 40 miles an hour is not out of the question. The spotter information statement for North and Central Texas. Spotter activation is not expected at this time. The ultraviolet index forecast for June 27th is 11, or extreme. The current time is 4:34 a.m. Central Daylight Time. 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

night, mostly clear. Lows in the upper 70s. Thursday, sunny, hot with highs around 100. Heat index values up to 105. Thursday night, mostly clear. Lows around 80. Friday, sunny, hot with highs around 100. Heat index values up to 110 in the afternoon. The forecast key messages for North and Central Texas. Hot, dry and humid conditions will persist into early next week. Afternoon heat index values could reach or exceed 105 degrees at times this weekend into early next week. Windy conditions are expected this weekend into Monday, with gusts between 30 to 35 miles an hour likely each day. An isolated gust up to 40 miles an hour is not out of the question. The spotter information statement for North and Central Texas. Spotter activation is not expected at this time. The ultraviolet index forecast for June 27th is 11, or extreme. The current time is 4:56 a.m. Central Daylight Time. 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Serving the Dallas-Fort Worth listening area. The following reports of weather temperature and wind were made at 4 a.m. DFW Airport, mostly cloudy, 81, dew point 72, relative humidity 74%, wind south at 17, gusting to 28, pressure 29.91 inches and falling. Dallas Love Field, mostly cloudy, 81, south at 12, gusting to 17. Fort Worth Meacham, partly cloudy, 80, south at 13. Arlington, partly cloudy, 81, south at 15, gusting to 25. McKinney, mostly cloudy, 80, south at 21, gusting to 28. Denton, partly cloudy, 81, south at 17, gusting to 25. Elsewhere around the region, Wichita Falls, partly cloudy, 82, southwest at 16. Abilene, partly cloudy, 81, variable at 6, gusting to 22. Waco, mostly cloudy, 80, south at 17. Tyler, mostly cloudy, 78, south at 15. Once again at 4 a.m., DFW Airport, mostly cloudy, 81, south at 17, gusting to 28. Now let's check on your local forecast for the Dallas-Fort Worth Metroplex. Today, sunny. Highs in the mid-90s. South winds 10 to 15 miles an hour, increasing to 15 to 20 miles an hour this afternoon. Tonight, mostly clear. Lows in the upper 70s. South winds 15 to 20 miles an hour, diminishing to 10 to 15 miles an hour after midnight. Sunday, sunny. Highs in the upper 90s. South winds 10 to 15 miles an hour, increasing to 15 to 20 miles an hour with gusts up to 30 miles an hour in the afternoon. Heat index values up to 105. Sunday night, mostly clear. Lows in the upper 70s. South winds 10 to 15 miles an hour. Gusts up to 30 miles an hour in the evening. And now the extended forecast. Monday, sunny. Highs in the upper 90s. South winds 10 to 15 miles an hour. Gusts up to 30 miles an hour in the afternoon. Monday night, clear. Lows in the upper 70s. Tuesday, sunny, hot with highs in the upper 90s. Tuesday night, clear. Lows in the upper 70s. Wednesday, sunny, hot with highs around 100. Heat index values up to 105. Wednesday night, mostly clear. Lows in the upper 70s. Thursday, sunny, hot with highs around 100. Heat index values up to 105. Thursday night, mostly clear. Lows around 80. Friday, sunny, hot with highs around 100. Heat index values up to 110 in the afternoon. The forecast key messages for North and Central Texas. Hot, dry and humid conditions will persist into early next week. Afternoon heat index values could reach or exceed 105 degrees at times this weekend into early next week. Windy conditions are expected.

expected this weekend into Monday, with gusts between 30 to 35 miles an hour likely each day. An isolated gust up to 40 miles an hour is not out of the question. The spotter information statement for North and Central Texas. Spotter activation is not expected at this time. The ultraviolet index forecast for June 27th is 11, or extreme. The current time is 5 a.m. Central Daylight Time. 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The following reports of weather temperature and wind were made at 4 a.m. DFW Airport, mostly cloudy, 81, dew point 72, relative humidity 74%, wind south at 17, gusting to 28, pressure 29.91 inches and falling. Dallas Love Field, mostly cloudy, 81, south at 12, gusting to 17. Fort Worth Meacham, partly cloudy, 80, south at 13. Arlington, partly cloudy, 81, south at 15, gusting to 25. McKinney, mostly cloudy, 80, south at 21, gusting to 28. Denton, partly cloudy, 81, south at 17, gusting to 25. Elsewhere around the region, Wichita Falls, partly cloudy, 82, southwest at 16. Abilene, partly cloudy, 81, variable at 6, gusting to 22. Waco, mostly cloudy, 80, south at 17. Tyler, mostly cloudy, 78, south at 15. Once again at 4 a.m., DFW Airport, mostly cloudy, 81, south at 17, gusting to 28. Now let's check on your local forecast for the Dallas-Fort Worth Metroplex. Today, sunny. Highs in the mid-90s. South winds 10 to 15 miles an hour, increasing to 15 to 20 miles an hour this afternoon. Tonight, mostly clear. Lows in the upper 70s. South winds 15 to 20 miles an hour, diminishing to 10 to 15 miles an hour after midnight. Sunday, sunny. Highs in the upper 90s. South winds 10 to 15 miles an hour, increasing to 15 to 20 miles an hour with gusts up to 30 miles an hour in the afternoon. Heat index values up to 105. Sunday night, mostly clear. Lows in the upper 70s. South winds 10 to 15 miles an hour. Gusts up to 30 miles an hour in the evening. And now the extended forecast. Monday, sunny. Highs in the upper 90s. South winds 10 to 15 miles an hour. Gusts up to 30 miles an hour in the afternoon. Monday night, clear. Lows in the upper 70s. Tuesday, sunny, hot with highs in the upper 90s. Tuesday night, clear. Lows in the upper 70s. Wednesday, sunny, hot with highs around 100. Heat index values up to 105. Wednesday night, mostly clear. Lows in the upper 70s. Thursday, sunny, hot with highs around 100. Heat index values up to 105. Thursday night, mostly clear. Lows around 80. Friday, sunny, hot with highs around 100. Heat index values up to 110 in the afternoon. The forecast key messages for North and Central Texas. Hot, dry and humid conditions will persist into early next week. Afternoon heat index values could reach or exceed 105 degrees at times this weekend into early next week. Windy conditions are expected this weekend into Monday, with gusts between 30 to 35 miles an hour likely each day. An isolated gust up to 40 miles an hour is not out of the question. The spotter information statement for North and Central Texas. Spotter activation is not expected at this time. The ultraviolet index forecast for June 27th is 11, or extreme. The current time is 5:04 a.m. Central Daylight Time. 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The
reports of weather, temperature, and wind were made at 5 a.m. DFW Airport, mostly cloudy, 80, dew point 71, relative humidity 74%, wind south at 17, gusting to 25, pressure 29.92 inches and rising. Dallas Love Field, mostly cloudy, 81, south at 15, gusting to 21. Fort Worth Meacham, partly cloudy, 79, south at 13. Arlington, partly cloudy, 81, southeast at 15, gusting to 23. McKinney, mostly cloudy, 80, south at 16. Denton, partly cloudy, 80, southwest at 9. Elsewhere around the region, Wichita Falls, partly cloudy, 80, southwest at 13. Abilene, partly cloudy, 80, southwest at 7. Waco, partly cloudy, 79, south at 18. Tyler, cloudy, 77, south at 10. Once again at 5 a.m., DFW Airport, mostly cloudy, 80, south at 17, gusting to 25. Now let's check on your local forecast for the Dallas-Fort Worth Metroplex. Today, sunny. Highs in the mid-90s. South winds 10 to 15 miles an hour, increasing to 15 to 20 miles an hour this afternoon. Tonight, mostly clear. Lows in the upper 70s. South winds 15 to 20 miles an hour, diminishing to 10 to 15 miles an hour after midnight. Sunday, sunny. Highs in the upper 90s. South winds 10 to 15 miles an hour, increasing to 15 to 20 miles an hour with gusts up to 30 miles an hour in the afternoon. Heat index values up to 105. Sunday night, mostly clear. Lows in the upper 70s. South winds 10 to 15 miles an hour. Gusts up to 30 miles an hour in the evening. And now the extended forecast. Monday, sunny. Highs in the upper 90s. South winds 10 to 15 miles an hour. Gusts up to 30 miles an hour in the afternoon. Monday night, clear. Lows in the upper 70s. Tuesday, sunny, hot with highs in the upper 90s. Tuesday night, clear. Lows in the upper 70s. Wednesday, sunny, hot with highs around 100. Heat index values up to 105. Wednesday night, mostly clear. Lows in the upper 70s. Thursday, sunny, hot with highs around 100. Heat index values up to 105. Thursday night, mostly clear. Lows around 80. Friday, sunny, hot with highs around 100. Heat index values up to 110 in the afternoon. The forecast key messages for North and Central Texas. Hot, dry and humid conditions will persist into early next week. Afternoon heat index values could reach or exceed 105 degrees at times this weekend into early next week. Windy conditions are expected this weekend into Monday, with gusts between 30 to 35 miles an hour likely each day. An isolated gust up to 40 miles an hour is not out of the question. The spotter information statement for North and Central Texas. Spotter activation is not expected at this time. The ultraviolet index forecast for June 27th is 11, or extreme. The current time is 5:09 a.m. Central Daylight Time. 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The following reports of weather, temperature, and wind were made at 5 a.m. DFW Airport, mostly cloudy, 80, dew point 71, relative humidity 74%, wind south at 17, gusting to 25, pressure 29.92 inches and rising. Dallas Love Field, mostly cloudy, 81, south at 15, gusting to 21. Fort Worth Meacham, partly cloudy, 79, south at 13. Arlington, partly cloudy, 81, southeast at 15, gusting to 23. McKinney, mostly cloudy, 80, south at 16. Denton, partly cloudy, 80, southwest at 9. Elsewhere around the region,

Wichita Falls, partly cloudy, 80, southwest at 13. Abilene, partly cloudy, 80, southwest at 7. Waco, partly cloudy, 79, south at 18. Tyler, cloudy, 77, south at 10. Once again at 5 a.m., DFW Airport, mostly cloudy, 80, south at 17, gusting to 25. Now let's check on your local forecast for the Dallas-Fort Worth Metroplex. Today, sunny. Highs in the mid-90s. South winds 10 to 15 miles an hour, increasing to 15 to 20 miles an hour this afternoon. Tonight, mostly clear. Lows in the upper 70s. South winds 15 to 20 miles an hour, diminishing to 10 to 15 miles an hour after midnight. Sunday, sunny. Highs in the upper 90s. South winds 10 to 15 miles an hour, increasing to 15 to 20 miles an hour with gusts up to 30 miles an hour in the afternoon. Heat index values up to 105. Sunday night, mostly clear. Lows in the upper 70s. South winds 10 to 15 miles an hour. Gusts up to 30 miles an hour in the evening. And now the extended forecast. Monday, sunny. Highs in the upper 90s. South winds 10 to 15 miles an hour. Gusts up to 30 miles an hour in the afternoon. Monday night, clear. Lows in the upper 70s. Tuesday, sunny, hot with highs in the upper 90s. Tuesday night, clear. Lows in the upper 70s. Wednesday, sunny, hot with highs around 100. Heat index values up to 105. Wednesday night, mostly clear. Lows in the upper 70s. Thursday, sunny, hot with highs around 100. Heat index values up to 105. Thursday night, mostly clear. Lows around 80. Friday, sunny, hot with highs around 100. Heat index values up to 110 in the afternoon. The forecast key messages for North and Central Texas. Hot, dry and humid conditions will persist into early next week. Afternoon heat index values could reach or exceed 105 degrees at times this weekend into early next week. Windy conditions are expected this weekend into Monday, with gusts between 30 to 35 miles an hour likely each day. An isolated gust up to 40 miles an hour is not out of the question. The spotter information statement for North and Central Texas. Spotter activation is not expected at this time. The ultraviolet index forecast for June 27th is 11, or extreme. The current time is 5:13 a.m. Central Daylight Time. 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Serving the Dallas-Fort Worth listening area. The following reports of weather temperature and wind were made at 5 a.m. DFW Airport, mostly cloudy, 80, dew point 71, relative humidity 74%, wind south at 17, gusting to 25, pressure 29.92 inches and rising. Dallas Love Field, mostly cloudy, 81, south at 15, gusting to 21. Fort Worth Meacham, mostly cloudy, 79, south at 13. Arlington, mostly cloudy, 81, southeast at 15, gusting to 23. McKinney, mostly cloudy, 80, south at 16. Denton, mostly cloudy, 80, southwest at 9. Elsewhere around the region, Wichita Falls, partly cloudy, 80, southwest at 13. Abilene, partly cloudy, 80, southwest at 7. Waco, mostly cloudy, 79, south at 18. Tyler, cloudy, 77, south at 10. Once again at 5 a.m., DFW Airport, mostly cloudy, 80, south at 17, gusting to 25. Now let's check on your local forecast for the Dallas-Fort Worth Metroplex. Today, sunny. Highs in the mid-90s. South winds 10 to 15 miles an hour, increasing to 15 to 20 miles an hour this afternoon. Tonight, mostly clear. Lows in the upper

70s. South winds 15 to 20 miles an hour, diminishing to 10 to 15 miles an hour after midnight. Sunday, sunny. Highs in the upper 90s. South winds 10 to 15 miles an hour, increasing to 15 to 20 miles an hour with gusts up to 30 miles an hour in the afternoon. Heat index values up to 105. Sunday night, mostly clear. Lows in the upper 70s. South winds 10 to 15 miles an hour. Gusts up to 30 miles an hour in the evening. And now the extended forecast. Monday, sunny. Highs in the upper 90s. South winds 10 to 15 miles an hour. Gusts up to 30 miles an hour in the afternoon. Monday night, clear. Lows in the upper 70s. Tuesday, sunny, hot with highs in the upper 90s. Tuesday night, clear. Lows in the upper 70s. Wednesday, sunny, hot with highs around 100. Heat index values up to 105. Wednesday night, mostly clear. Lows in the upper 70s. Thursday, sunny, hot with highs around 100. Heat index values up to 105. Thursday night, mostly clear. Lows around 80. Friday, sunny, hot with highs around 100. Heat index values up to 110 in the afternoon. The forecast key messages for North and Central Texas. Hot, dry and humid conditions will persist into early next week. Afternoon heat index values could reach or exceed 105 degrees at times this weekend into early next week. Windy conditions are expected this weekend into Monday, with gusts between 30 to 35 miles an hour likely each day. An isolated gust up to 40 miles an hour is not out of the question. The spotter information statement for North and Central Texas. Spotter activation is not expected at this time. The ultraviolet index forecast for June 27th is 11, or extreme. The current time is 5:17 a.m. Central Daylight Time. 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The following reports of weather temperature and wind were made at 5 a.m. DFW Airport, mostly cloudy, 80, dew point 71, relative humidity 74%, wind south at 17, gusting to 25, pressure 29.92 inches and rising. Dallas Love Field, mostly cloudy, 81, south at 15, gusting to 21. Fort Worth Meacham, mostly cloudy, 79, south at 13. Arlington, mostly cloudy, 81, southeast at 15, gusting to 23. McKinney, mostly cloudy, 80, south at 16. Denton, mostly cloudy, 80, southwest at 9. Elsewhere around the region, Wichita Falls, partly cloudy, 80, southwest at 13. Abilene, partly cloudy, 80, southwest at 7. Waco, mostly cloudy, 79, south at 18. Tyler, cloudy, 77, south at 10. Once again at 5 a.m., DFW Airport, mostly cloudy, 80, south at 17, gusting to 25. Now let's check on your local forecast for the Dallas-Fort Worth Metroplex. Today, sunny. Highs in the mid-90s. South winds 10 to 15 miles an hour, increasing to 15 to 20 miles an hour this afternoon. Tonight, mostly clear. Lows in the upper 70s. South winds 15 to 20 miles an hour, diminishing to 10 to 15 miles an hour after midnight. Sunday, sunny. Highs in the upper 90s. South winds 10 to 15 miles an hour, increasing to 15 to 20 miles an hour with gusts up to 30 miles an hour in the afternoon. Heat index values up to 105. Sunday night, mostly clear. Lows in the upper 70s. South winds 10 to 15 miles an hour. Gusts up to 30 miles an hour in the evening. And now the extended forecast. Monday, sunny. Highs in the upper 90s. South winds 10 to 15 miles an hour.

Central Texas. Hot, dry and humid conditions will persist into early next week. Afternoon heat index values could reach or exceed 105 degrees at times this weekend into early next week. Windy conditions are expected this weekend into Monday, with gusts between 30 to 35 miles an hour likely each day. An isolated gust up to 40 miles an hour is not out of the question. The spotter information statement for North and Central Texas. Spotter activation is not expected at this time. The ultraviolet index forecast for June 27th is 11, or extreme. The current time is 5:21 a.m. Central Daylight Time. 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Serving the Dallas-Fort Worth listening area. The following reports of weather temperature and wind were made at 5 a.m. DFW Airport, mostly cloudy, 80, dew point 71, relative humidity 74%, wind south at 17, gusting to 25, pressure 29.92 inches and rising. Dallas Love Field, mostly cloudy, 81, south at 15, gusting to 21. Fort Worth Meacham, mostly cloudy, 79, south at 13. Arlington, mostly cloudy, 81, southeast at 15, gusting to 23. McKinney, mostly cloudy, 80, south at 16. Denton, mostly cloudy, 80, southwest at 9. Elsewhere around the region, Wichita Falls, partly cloudy, 80, southwest at 13. Abilene, partly cloudy, 80, southwest at 7. Waco, mostly cloudy, 79, south at 18. Tyler, cloudy, 77, south at 10. Once again at 5 a.m., DFW Airport, mostly cloudy, 80, south at 17, gusting to 25. Now let's check on your local forecast for the Dallas-Fort Worth Metroplex. Today, sunny. Highs in the mid-90s. South winds 10 to 15 miles an hour, increasing to 15 to 20 miles an hour this afternoon. Tonight, mostly clear. Lows in the upper 70s. South winds 15 to 20 miles an hour, diminishing to 10 to 15 miles an hour after midnight. Sunday, sunny. Highs in the upper 90s. South winds 10 to 15 miles an hour, increasing to 15 to 20 miles an hour with gusts up to 30 miles an hour in the afternoon. Heat index values up to 105. Sunday night, mostly clear. Lows in the upper 70s. South winds 10 to 15 miles an hour. Gusts up to 30 miles an hour in the evening. And now the extended forecast. Monday, sunny. Highs in the upper 90s. South winds 10 to 15 miles an hour. Gusts up to 30 miles an hour in the afternoon. Monday night, clear. Lows in the upper 70s. Tuesday, sunny, hot with highs in the upper 90s. Tuesday night, clear. Lows in the upper 70s. Wednesday, sunny, hot with highs around 100. Heat index values up to 105. Wednesday night, mostly clear. Lows in the upper 70s. Thursday, sunny, hot with highs around 100. Heat index values up to 105. Thursday night, mostly clear. Lows around 80. Friday, sunny, hot with highs around 100. Heat index values up to 110 in the afternoon. The forecast key messages for North and Central Texas. Hot, dry and humid conditions will persist into early next week. Afternoon heat index values could reach or exceed 105 degrees at times this weekend into early next week. Windy conditions are expected this weekend into Monday, with gusts between 30 to 35 miles an hour likely each day. An isolated gust up to 40 miles an hour is not out of the question. The spotter information statement for North and Central Texas. Spotter activation is not expected at this time. The ultraviolet index forecast for June 27th is 11, or extreme. The current time is 5:25 a.m. Central Daylight Time.

listening to NOAA, All Hazards Radio, the voice of the National Weather Service, station KEC 56, serving the Dallas-Fort Worth listening area. The following reports of weather temperature and wind were made at 5 a.m. DFW Airport, mostly cloudy, 80, dew point 71, relative humidity 74%, wind south at 17, gusting to 25, pressure 29.92 inches and rising. Dallas Love Field, mostly cloudy, 81, south at 15, gusting to 21. Fort Worth Meacham, mostly cloudy, 79, south at 13. Arlington, mostly cloudy, 81, southeast at 15, gusting to 23. McKinney, mostly cloudy, 80, south at 16. Denton, mostly cloudy, 80, southwest at 9. Elsewhere around the region, Wichita Falls, partly cloudy, 80, southwest at 13. Abilene, partly cloudy, 80, southwest at 7. Waco, mostly cloudy, 79, south at 18. Tyler, cloudy, 77, south at 10. Once again at 5 a.m., DFW Airport, mostly cloudy, 80, south at 17, gusting to 25. Now let's check on your local forecast for the Dallas-Fort Worth Metroplex. Today, sunny. Highs in the mid-90s. South winds 10 to 15 miles an hour, increasing to 15 to 20 miles an hour this afternoon. Tonight, mostly clear. Lows in the upper 70s. South winds 15 to 20 miles an hour, diminishing to 10 to 15 miles an hour after midnight. Sunday, sunny. Highs in the upper 90s. South winds 10 to 15 miles an hour, increasing to 15 to 20 miles an hour with gusts up to 30 miles an hour in the afternoon. Heat index values up to 105. Sunday night, mostly clear. Lows in the upper 70s. South winds 10 to 15 miles an hour. Gusts up to 30 miles an hour in the evening. And now the extended forecast. Monday, sunny. Highs in the upper 90s. South winds 10 to 15 miles an hour. Gusts up to 30 miles an hour in the afternoon. Monday night, clear. Lows in the upper 70s. Tuesday, sunny, hot with highs in the upper 90s. Tuesday night, clear. Lows in the upper 70s. Wednesday, sunny, hot with highs around 100. Heat index values up to 105. Wednesday night, mostly clear. Lows in the upper 70s. Thursday, sunny, hot with highs around 100. Heat index values up to 105. Thursday night, mostly clear. Lows around 80. Friday, sunny, hot with highs around 100. Heat index values up to 110 in the afternoon. The forecast key messages for North and Central Texas. Hot, dry and humid conditions will persist into early next week. Afternoon heat index values could reach or exceed 105 degrees at times this weekend into early next week. Windy conditions are expected this weekend into Monday, with gusts between 30 to 35 miles an hour likely each day. An isolated gust up to 40 miles an hour is not out of the question. The spotter information statement for North and Central Texas. Spotter activation is not expected at this time. The ultraviolet index forecast for June 27th is 11, or extreme. The current time is 5:30 a.m. Central Daylight Time. 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The following reports of weather temperature and wind were made at 5 a.m. DFW Airport, mostly cloudy, 80, dew point 71, relative humidity 74%, wind south at 17, gusting to 25, pressure 29.92 inches and rising. Dallas Love Field, mostly cloudy, 81, south at 15, gusting to 21. Fort Worth Meacham, mostly cloudy, 79, south at 13. Arlington, mostly cloudy, 81, southeast at 15.

to 23. McKinney, mostly cloudy, 80, south at 16. Denton, mostly cloudy, 80, southwest at 9. Elsewhere around the region, Wichita Falls, partly cloudy, 80, southwest at 13. Abilene, partly cloudy, 80, southwest at 7. Waco, mostly cloudy, 79, south at 18. Tyler, cloudy, 77, south at 10. Once again at 5 a.m., DFW Airport, mostly cloudy, 80, south at 17, gusting to 25. Now let's check on your local forecast for the Dallas-Fort Worth Metroplex. Today, sunny. Highs in the mid-90s. South winds 10 to 15 miles an hour, increasing to 15 to 20 miles an hour this afternoon. Tonight, mostly clear. Lows in the upper 70s. South winds 15 to 20 miles an hour, diminishing to 10 to 15 miles an hour after midnight. Sunday, sunny. Highs in the upper 90s. South winds 10 to 15 miles an hour, increasing to 15 to 20 miles an hour with gusts up to 30 miles an hour in the afternoon. Heat index values up to 105. Sunday night, mostly clear. Lows in the upper 70s. South winds 10 to 15 miles an hour. Gusts up to 30 miles an hour in the evening. And now the extended forecast. Monday, sunny. Highs in the upper 90s. South winds 10 to 15 miles an hour. Gusts up to 30 miles an hour in the afternoon. Monday night, clear. Lows in the upper 70s. Tuesday, sunny, hot with highs in the upper 90s. Tuesday night, clear. Lows in the upper 70s. Wednesday, sunny, hot with highs around 100. Heat index values up to 105. Wet in the upper 70s. Wednesday, sunny, hot with highs around 100. Heat index values up to 105. Wednesday night, mostly clear. Lows in the upper 70s. Thursday, sunny, hot with highs around 100. Heat index values up to 105. Thursday night, mostly clear. Lows around 80. Friday, sunny, hot with highs around 100. Heat index values up to 110 in the afternoon. The forecast key messages for North and Central Texas. Hot, dry and humid conditions will persist into early next week. Afternoon heat index values could reach or exceed 105 degrees at times this weekend into early next week. Windy conditions are expected this weekend into Monday, with gusts between 30 to 35 miles an hour likely each day. An isolated gust up to 40 miles an hour is not out of the question. The spotter information statement for North and Central Texas. Spotter activation is not expected at this time. The ultraviolet index forecast for June 27th is 11, or extreme. The current time is 5:34 a.m. Central Daylight Time. 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The following reports of weather temperature and wind were made at 5 a.m. DFW Airport, mostly cloudy, 80, dew point 71, relative humidity 74%, wind south at 17, gusting to 25, pressure 29.92 inches and rising. Dallas Love Field, mostly cloudy, 81, south at 15, gusting to 21. Fort Worth Meacham, mostly cloudy, 79, south at 13. Arlington, mostly cloudy, 81, southeast at 15, gusting to 23. McKinney, mostly cloudy, 80, south at 16. Denton, mostly cloudy, 80, southwest at 9. Elsewhere around the region, Wichita Falls, partly cloudy, 80, southwest at 13. Abilene, partly cloudy, 80, southwest at 7. Waco, mostly cloudy, 79, south at 18. Tyler, cloudy, 77, south at 10. Once again at 5 a.m., DFW Airport, mostly cloudy, 80, south

at 17, gusting to 25. Now let's check on your local forecast for the Dallas-Fort Worth Metroplex. Today, sunny. Highs in the mid-90s. South winds 10 to 15 miles an hour, increasing to 15 to 20 miles an hour this afternoon. Tonight, mostly clear. Lows in the upper 70s. South winds 15 to 20 miles an hour, diminishing to 10 to 15 miles an hour after midnight. Sunday, sunny. Highs in the upper 90s. South winds 10 to 15 miles an hour, increasing to 15 to 20 miles an hour with gusts up to 30 miles an hour in the afternoon. Heat index values up to 105. Sunday night, mostly clear. Lows in the upper 70s. South winds 10 to 15 miles an hour. Gusts up to 30 miles an hour in the evening. And now the extended forecast. Monday, sunny. Highs in the upper 90s. South winds 10 to 15 miles an hour. Gusts up to 30 miles an hour in the afternoon. Monday night, clear. Lows in the upper 70s. Tuesday, sunny, hot with highs in the upper 90s. Tuesday night, clear. Lows in the upper 70s. Wednesday, sunny, hot with highs around 100. Heat index values up to 105. Wednesday night, mostly clear. Lows in the upper 70s. Thursday, sunny, hot with highs around 100. Heat index values up to 105. Thursday night, mostly clear. Lows around 80. Friday, sunny, hot with highs around 100. Heat index values up to 110 in the afternoon. The forecast key messages for North and Central Texas. Hot, dry and humid conditions will persist into early next week. Afternoon heat index values could reach or exceed 105 degrees at times this weekend into early next week. Windy conditions are expected this weekend into Monday, with gusts between 30 to 35 miles an hour likely each day. An isolated gust up to 40 miles an hour is not out of the question. The spotter information statement for North and Central Texas. Spotter activation is not expected at this time. The ultraviolet index forecast for June 27th is 11, or extreme. The current time is 5:38 a.m. Central Daylight Time. 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Serving the Dallas-Fort Worth listening area. The following reports of weather temperature and wind were made at 5 a.m. DFW Airport, mostly cloudy, 80, dew point 71, relative humidity 74%, wind south at 17, gusting to 25, pressure 29.92 inches and rising. Dallas Love Field, mostly cloudy, 81, south at 15, gusting to 21. Fort Worth Meacham, mostly cloudy, 79, south at 13. Arlington, mostly cloudy, 81, southeast at 15, gusting to 23. McKinney, mostly cloudy, 80, south at 16. Denton, mostly cloudy, 80, southwest at 9. Elsewhere around the region, Wichita Falls, partly cloudy, 80, southwest at 13. Abilene, partly cloudy, 80, southwest at 7. Waco, mostly cloudy, 79, south at 18. Tyler, cloudy, 77, south at 10. Once again at 5 a.m., DFW Airport, mostly cloudy, 80, south at 17, gusting to 25. Now let's check on your local forecast for the Dallas-Fort Worth Metroplex. Today, sunny. Highs in the mid-90s. South winds 10 to 15 miles an hour, increasing to 15 to 20 miles an hour this afternoon. Tonight, mostly clear. Lows in the upper 70s. South winds 15 to 20 miles an hour, diminishing to 10 to 15 miles an hour after midnight. Sunday, sunny. Highs in the upper 90s. South winds 10 to 15 miles an hour, increasing to 15 to 20 miles an hour with gusts up to 30 miles an hour in the afternoon. Heat index values up to 105.

Sunday night, mostly clear. Lows in the upper 70s. South winds 10 to 15 miles an hour. Gusts up to 30 miles an hour in the evening. And now the extended forecast. Monday, sunny. Highs in the upper 90s. South winds 10 to 15 miles an hour. Gusts up to 30 miles an hour in the afternoon. Monday night, clear. Lows in the upper 70s. Tuesday, sunny, hot with highs in the upper 90s. Tuesday night, clear. Lows in the upper 70s. Wednesday, sunny, hot with highs around 100. Heat index values up to 105. Wednesday night, mostly clear. Lows in the upper 70s. Thursday, sunny, hot with highs around 100. Heat index values up to 105. Thursday night, mostly clear. Lows around 80. Friday, sunny, hot with highs around 100. Heat index values up to 110 in the afternoon. The forecast key messages for North and Central Texas. Hot, dry and humid conditions will persist into early next week. Afternoon heat index values could reach or exceed 105 degrees at times this weekend into early next week. Windy conditions are expected this weekend into Monday, with gusts between 30 to 35 miles an hour likely each day. An isolated gust up to 40 miles an hour is not out of the question. The spotter information statement for North and Central Texas. Spotter activation is not expected at this time. The ultraviolet index forecast for June 27th is 11, or extreme. The current time is 5:42 a.m. Central Daylight Time. 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The following reports of weather temperature and wind were made at 5 a.m. DFW Airport, mostly cloudy, 80, dew point 71, relative humidity 74%, wind south at 17, gusting to 25, pressure 29.92 inches and rising. Dallas Love Field, mostly cloudy, 81, south at 15, gusting to 21. Fort Worth Meacham, mostly cloudy, 79, south at 13. Arlington, mostly cloudy, 81, southeast at 15, gusting to 23. McKinney, mostly cloudy, 80, south at 16. Denton, mostly cloudy, 80, southwest at 9. Elsewhere around the region, Wichita Falls, partly cloudy, 80, southwest at 13. Abilene, partly cloudy, 80, southwest at 7. Waco, mostly cloudy, 79, south at 18. Tyler, cloudy, 77, south at 10. Once again at 5 a.m., DFW Airport, mostly cloudy, 80, south at 17, gusting to 25. Now let's check on your local forecast for the Dallas-Fort Worth Metroplex. Today, sunny. Highs in the mid-90s. South winds 10 to 15 miles an hour, increasing to 15 to 20 miles an hour this afternoon. Tonight, mostly clear. Lows in the upper 70s. South winds 15 to 20 miles an hour, diminishing to 10 to 15 miles an hour after midnight. Sunday, sunny. Highs in the upper 90s. South winds 10 to 15 miles an hour, increasing to 15 to 20 miles an hour with gusts up to 30 miles an hour in the afternoon. Heat index values up to 105. Sunday night, mostly clear. Lows in the upper 70s. South winds 10 to 15 miles an hour. Gusts up to 30 miles an hour in the evening. And now the extended forecast. Monday, sunny. Highs in the upper 90s. South winds 10 to 15 miles an hour. Gusts up to 30 miles an hour in the afternoon. Monday night, clear. Lows in the upper 70s. Tuesday, sunny, hot with highs in the upper 90s. Tuesday night, clear. Lows in the upper 70s. Wednesday, sunny, hot with highs around 100. Heat index values up to 105.

Wednesday night, mostly clear. Lows in the upper 70s. Thursday, sunny, hot with highs around 100. Heat index values up to 105. Thursday night, mostly clear. Lows around 80. Friday, sunny, hot with highs around 100. Heat index values up to 110 in the afternoon. The forecast key messages for North and Central Texas. Hot, dry and humid conditions will persist into early next week. Afternoon heat index values could reach or exceed 105 degrees at times this weekend into early next week. Windy conditions are expected this weekend into Monday, with gusts between 30 to 35 miles an hour likely each day. An isolated gust up to 40 miles an hour is not out of the question. The spotter information statement for North and Central Texas. Spotter activation is not expected at this time. The ultraviolet index forecast for June 27th is 11, or extreme. The current time is 5:47 a.m. Central Daylight Time. 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The following reports of weather temperature and wind were made at 5 a.m. DFW Airport, mostly cloudy, 80, dew point 71, relative humidity 74%, wind south at 17, gusting to 25, pressure 29.92 inches and rising. Dallas Love Field, mostly cloudy, 81, south at 15, gusting to 21. Fort Worth Meacham, mostly cloudy, 79, south at 13. Arlington, mostly cloudy, 81, southeast at 15, gusting to 23. McKinney, mostly cloudy, 80, south at 16. Denton, mostly cloudy, 80, southwest at 9. Elsewhere around the region, Wichita Falls, partly cloudy, 80, southwest at 13. Abilene, partly cloudy, 80, southwest at 7. Waco, mostly cloudy, 79, south at 18. Tyler, cloudy, 77, south at 10. Once again at 5 a.m., DFW Airport, mostly cloudy, 80, south at 17, gusting to 25. Now let's check on your local forecast for the Dallas-Fort Worth Metroplex. Today, sunny. Highs in the mid-90s. South winds 10 to 15 miles an hour, increasing to 15 to 20 miles an hour this afternoon. Tonight, mostly clear. Lows in the upper 70s. South winds 15 to 20 miles an hour, diminishing to 10 to 15 miles an hour after midnight. Sunday, sunny. Highs in the upper 90s. South winds 10 to 15 miles an hour, increasing to 15 to 20 miles an hour with gusts up to 30 miles an hour in the afternoon. Heat index values up to 105. Sunday night, mostly clear. Lows in the upper 70s. South winds 10 to 15 miles an hour. Gusts up to 30 miles an hour in the evening. And now the extended forecast. Monday, sunny. Highs in the upper 90s. South winds 10 to 15 miles an hour. Gusts up to 30 miles an hour in the afternoon. Monday night, clear. Lows in the upper 70s. Tuesday, sunny, hot with highs in the upper 90s. Tuesday night, clear. Lows in the upper 70s. Wednesday, sunny, hot with highs around 100. Heat index values up to 105. Wednesday night, mostly clear. Lows in the upper 70s. Thursday, sunny, hot with highs around 100. Heat index values up to 105. Thursday night, mostly clear. Lows around 80. Friday, sunny, hot with highs around 100. Heat index values up to 110 in the afternoon. The forecast key messages for North and Central Texas. Hot, dry and humid conditions will persist into early next week. Afternoon heat index values could reach or exceed 105 degrees at times this weekend into early next week. Windy conditions are expected this weekend into Monday, with gusts

92 inches and rising. Dallas Love Field, mostly cloudy, 81, south at 15, gusting to 21. Fort Worth Meacham, mostly cloudy, 79, south at 13. Arlington, mostly cloudy, 81, southeast at 15, gusting to 23. McKinney, mostly cloudy, 80, south at 16. Denton, mostly cloudy, 80, southwest at 9. Elsewhere around the region, Wichita Falls, partly cloudy, 80, southwest at 13. Abilene, partly cloudy, 80, southwest at 7. Waco, mostly cloudy, 79, south at 18. Tyler, cloudy, 77, south at 10. Once again at 5 a.m., DFW Airport, mostly cloudy, 80, south at 17, gusting to 25. Now let's check on your local forecast for the Dallas-Fort Worth Metroplex. Today, sunny. Highs in the mid-90s. South winds 10 to 15 miles an hour, increasing to 15 to 20 miles an hour this afternoon. Tonight, mostly clear. Lows in the upper 70s. South winds 15 to 20 miles an hour, diminishing to 10 to 15 miles an hour after midnight. Sunday, sunny. Highs in the upper 90s. South winds 10 to 15 miles an hour, increasing to 15 to 20 miles an hour with gusts up to 30 miles an hour in the afternoon. Heat index values up to 105. Sunday night, mostly clear. Lows in the upper 70s. South winds 10 to 15 miles an hour. Gusts up to 30 miles an hour in the evening. And now the extended forecast. Monday, sunny. Highs in the upper 90s. South winds 10 to 15 miles an hour. Gusts up to 30 miles an hour in the afternoon. Monday night, clear. Lows in the upper 70s. Tuesday, sunny, hot with highs in the upper 90s. Tuesday night, clear. Lows in the upper 70s. Wednesday, sunny, hot with highs around 100. Heat index values up to 105. Wednesday night, mostly clear. Lows in the upper 70s. Thursday, sunny, hot with highs around 100. Heat index values up to 105. Thursday night, mostly clear. Lows around 80. Friday, sunny, hot with highs around 100. Heat index values up to 110 in the afternoon. The forecast key messages for North and Central Texas. Hot, dry and humid conditions will persist into early next week. Afternoon heat index values could reach or exceed 105 degrees at times this weekend into early next week. Windy conditions are expected this weekend into Monday, with gusts between 30 to 35 miles an hour likely each day. An isolated gust up to 40 miles an hour is not out of the question. The spotter information statement for North and Central Texas. Spotter activation is not expected at this time. The ultraviolet index forecast for June 27th is 11, or extreme. The current time is 6:04 a.m. Central Daylight Time. 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Serving the Dallas-Fort Worth listening area. The following reports of weather temperature and wind were made at 6 a.m. DFW Airport, light rain, 79, dew point 72, relative humidity 79%, wind south at 16, pressure 29.96 inches and rising. Dallas Love Field, mostly cloudy, 81, south at 9. Fort Worth Meacham, mostly cloudy, 79, south at 12. Arlington, mostly cloudy, 80, southwest at 6. McKinney, mostly cloudy, 80, south at 13. Denton, mostly cloudy, 79, south at 10. Elsewhere around the region, Wichita Falls, partly cloudy, 79, south at 13. Abilene, partly cloudy, 77, south at 7. Waco, mostly cloudy, 78, south at 15. Tyler, cloudy, 77, south at 9.
Once again at 6 a.m., DFW Airport, light rain, 79, south at 16. Now let's check on your local forecast for the Dallas-Fort Worth Metroplex. Today, sunny. Highs in the mid-90s. South winds 10 to 15 miles an hour, increasing to 15 to 20 miles an hour this afternoon. Tonight, mostly clear. Lows in the upper 70s. South winds 15 to 20 miles an hour, diminishing to 10 to 15 miles an hour after midnight. Sunday, sunny. Highs in the upper 90s. South winds 10 to 15 miles an hour, increasing to 15 to 20 miles an hour with gusts up to 30 miles an hour in the afternoon. Heat index values up to 105. Sunday night, mostly clear. Lows in the upper 70s. South winds 10 to 15 miles an hour. Gusts up to 30 miles an hour in the evening. And now the extended forecast. Monday, sunny. Highs in the upper 90s. South winds 10 to 15 miles an hour. Gusts up to 30 miles an hour in the afternoon. Monday night, clear. Lows in the upper 70s. Tuesday, sunny, hot with highs in the upper 90s. Tuesday night, clear. Lows in the upper 70s. Wednesday, sunny, hot with highs around 100. Heat index values up to 105. Wednesday night, mostly clear. Lows in the upper 70s. Thursday, sunny, hot with highs around 100. Heat index values up to 105. Thursday night, mostly clear. Lows around 80. Friday, sunny, hot with highs around 100. Heat index values up to 110 in the afternoon. The forecast key messages for North and Central Texas. Hot, dry and humid conditions will persist into early next week. Afternoon heat index values could reach or exceed 105 degrees at times this weekend into early next week. Windy conditions are expected this weekend into Monday, with gusts between 30 to 35 miles an hour likely each day. An isolated gust up to 40 miles an hour is not out of the question. The spotter information statement for North and Central Texas. Spotter activation is not expected at this time. The ultraviolet index forecast for June 27th is 11, or extreme. The current time is 6:08 a.m. Central Daylight Time. 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The following reports of weather temperature and wind were made at 6 a.m. DFW Airport, light rain, 79, dew point 72, relative humidity 79%, wind south at 16, pressure 29.96 inches and rising. Dallas Love Field, mostly cloudy, 81, south at 9. Fort Worth Meacham, mostly cloudy, 79, south at 12. Arlington, mostly cloudy, 80, southwest at 6. McKinney, mostly cloudy, 80, south at 13. Denton, mostly cloudy, 79, south at 10. Elsewhere around the region, Wichita Falls, partly cloudy, 79, south at 13. Abilene, partly cloudy, 77, south at 7. Waco, mostly cloudy, 78, south at 15. Tyler, cloudy, 77, south at 9. Once again at 6 a.m., DFW Airport, light rain, 79, south at 16. Now let's check on your local forecast for the Dallas-Fort Worth Metroplex. Today, sunny. Highs in the mid-90s. South winds 10 to 15 miles an hour, increasing to 15 to 20 miles an hour this afternoon. Tonight, mostly clear. Lows in the upper 70s. South winds 15 to 20 miles an hour, diminishing to 10 to 15 miles an hour after midnight. Sunday, sunny. Highs in the upper 90s. South winds 10 to 15 miles an hour, increasing to 15 to 20 miles an hour with gusts up to 30 miles an hour in the afternoon. Heat index values up to 105. Sunday night, mostly clear.
lows in the upper 70s.

south winds 10 to 15 miles an hour. Gusts up to 30 miles an hour in the evening. The following reports of weather temperature and wind were made at 6 a.m. DFW Airport, light rain, 79, dew point 72, relative humidity 79%, wind south at 16, pressure 29.96 inches and rising. Dallas Love Field, mostly cloudy, 81, south at 9. Fort Worth Meacham, mostly cloudy, 79, south at 12. Arlington, mostly cloudy, 80, south at 7. McKinney, mostly cloudy, 80, south at 13. Denton, mostly cloudy, 79, south at 10. Elsewhere around the region, Wichita Falls, partly cloudy, 79, south at 13. Abilene, partly cloudy, 77, south at 7. Waco, partly cloudy, 78, south at 15. Tyler, cloudy, 77, south at 9. Once again at 6 a.m., DFW Airport, light rain, 79, south at 16. Now let's check on your local forecast for the Dallas-Fort Worth Metroplex. Today, sunny. Highs in the mid-90s. South winds 10 to 15 miles an hour, increasing to 15 to 20 miles an hour this afternoon. Tonight, mostly clear. Lows in the upper 70s. South winds 15 to 20 miles an hour, diminishing to 10 to 15 miles an hour after midnight. Sunday, sunny. Highs in the upper 90s. South winds 10 to 15 miles an hour, increasing to 15 to 20 miles an hour with gusts up to 30 miles an hour in the afternoon. Heat index values up to 105. Sunday night, mostly clear. Lows in the upper 70s. South winds 10 to 15 miles an hour. Gusts up to 30 miles an hour in the evening. And now the extended forecast. Monday, sunny. Highs in the upper 90s. South winds 10 to 15 miles an hour. Gusts up to 30 miles an hour in the afternoon. Monday night, clear. Lows in the upper 70s. Tuesday, sunny, hot with highs in the upper 90s. Tuesday night, clear. Lows in the upper 70s. Wednesday, sunny, hot with highs around 100. Heat index values up to 105. Wednesday night, mostly clear. Lows in the upper 70s. Thursday, sunny, hot with highs around 100. Heat index values up to 105. Thursday night, mostly clear. Lows around 80. Friday, sunny, hot with highs around 100. Heat index values up to 110 in the afternoon. The forecast key messages for North and Central Texas. Hot, dry and humid conditions will persist into early next week. Afternoon heat index values could reach or exceed 105 degrees at times this weekend into early next week. Windy conditions are expected this weekend into Monday, with gusts between 30 to 35 miles an hour likely each day. An isolated gust up to 40 miles an hour is not out of the question. The spotter information statement for North and Central Texas. Spotter activation is not expected at this time. The ultraviolet index forecast for June 27th is 11, or extreme. The current time is 6:14 a.m. Central Daylight Time. 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The following reports of weather temperature and wind were made at 6 a.m. DFW Airport, light rain, 79, dew point 72, relative humidity 79%, wind south at 16, pressure 29.96 inches and rising. Dallas Love Field, mostly cloudy, 81, south at 9. Fort Worth Meacham, mostly cloudy, 79, south at 12. Arlington, mostly cloudy, 80, south at 7. McKinney, mostly cloudy, 80, south at 13. Denton, mostly cloudy, 79, south at 10. Elsewhere around the region, Wichita Falls, partly cloudy, 79, south

13. Abilene, partly cloudy, 77, south at 7. Waco, partly cloudy, 78, south at 15. Tyler, cloudy, 77, south at 9. Once again at 6 a.m., DFW Airport, light rain, 79, south at 16. Now let's check on your local forecast for the Dallas-Fort Worth Metroplex. Today, sunny. Highs in the mid-90s. South winds 10 to 15 miles an hour, increasing to 15 to 20 miles an hour this afternoon. Tonight, mostly clear. Lows in the upper 70s. South winds 15 to 20 miles an hour, diminishing to 10 to 15 miles an hour after midnight. Sunday, sunny. Highs in the upper 90s. South winds 10 to 15 miles an hour, increasing to 15 to 20 miles an hour with gusts up to 30 miles an hour in the afternoon. Heat index values up to 105. Sunday night, mostly clear. Lows in the upper 70s. South winds 10 to 15 miles an hour. Gusts up to 30 miles an hour in the evening. And now the extended forecast. Monday, sunny. Highs in the upper 90s. South winds 10 to 15 miles an hour. Gusts up to 30 miles an hour in the afternoon. Monday night, clear. Lows in the upper 70s. Tuesday, sunny, hot with highs in the upper 90s. Tuesday night, clear. Lows in the upper 70s. Wednesday, sunny, hot with highs around 100. Heat index values up to 105. Wednesday night, mostly clear. Lows in the upper 70s. Thursday, sunny, hot with highs around 100. Heat index values up to 105. Thursday night, mostly clear. Lows around 80. Friday, sunny, hot with highs around 100. Heat index values up to 110 in the afternoon. The forecast key messages for North and Central Texas. Hot, dry and humid conditions will persist into early next week. Afternoon heat index values could reach or exceed 105 degrees at times this weekend into early next week. Windy conditions are expected this weekend into Monday, with gusts between 30 to 35 miles an hour likely each day. An isolated gust up to 40 miles an hour is not out of the question. The spotter information statement for North and Central Texas. Spotter activation is not expected at this time. The ultraviolet index forecast for June 27th is 11, or extreme. The current time is 6:18 a.m. Central Daylight Time. 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The following reports of weather temperature and wind were made at 6 a.m. DFW Airport, light rain, 79, dew point 72, relative humidity 79%, wind south at 16, pressure 29.96 inches and rising. Dallas Love Field, mostly cloudy, 81, south at 9. Fort Worth Meacham, mostly cloudy, 79, south at 12. Arlington, mostly cloudy, 80, south at 7. McKinney, mostly cloudy, 80, south at 13. Denton, mostly cloudy, 79, south at 10. Elsewhere around the region, Wichita Falls, partly cloudy, 79, south at 13. Abilene, partly cloudy, 77, south at 7. Waco, partly cloudy, 78, south at 15. Tyler, cloudy, 77, south at 9. Once again at 6 a.m., DFW Airport, light rain, 79, south at 16. Now let's check on your local forecast for the Dallas-Fort Worth Metroplex. Today, sunny. Highs in the mid-90s. South winds 10 to 15 miles an hour, increasing to 15 to 20 miles an hour this afternoon. Tonight, mostly clear. Lows in the upper 70s. South winds 15 to 20 miles an hour, diminishing to 10 to 15 miles an hour after midnight. Sunday, sunny. Highs in the upper 90s.

Hot with highs around 100. Heat index values up to 105. Wednesday night, mostly clear. Lows in the upper 70s. Thursday, sunny, hot with highs around 100. Heat index values up to 105. Thursday night, mostly clear. Lows around 80. Friday, sunny, hot with highs around 100. Heat index values up to 110 in the afternoon. The forecast key messages for North and Central Texas. Hot, dry and humid conditions will persist into early next week. Afternoon heat index values could reach or exceed 105 degrees at times this weekend into early next week. Windy conditions are expected this weekend into Monday, with gusts between 30 to 35 miles an hour likely each day. An isolated gust up to 40 miles an hour is not out of the question. The spotter information statement for North and Central Texas. Spotter activation is not expected at this time. The ultraviolet index forecast for June 27th is 11, or extreme. The current time is 6:22 a.m. Central Daylight Time. 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The following reports of weather temperature and wind were made at 6 a.m. DFW Airport, light rain, 79, dew point 72, relative humidity 79%, wind south at 16, pressure 29.96 inches and rising. Dallas Love Field, mostly cloudy, 81, south at 9. Fort Worth Meacham, mostly cloudy, 79, south at 12. Arlington, mostly cloudy, 80, south at 7. McKinney, mostly cloudy, 80, south at 13. Denton, mostly cloudy, 79, south at 10. Elsewhere around the region, Wichita Falls, partly cloudy, 79, south at 13. Abilene, partly cloudy, 77, south at 7. Waco, partly cloudy, 78, south at 15. Tyler, cloudy, 77, south at 9. Once again at 6 a.m., DFW Airport, light rain, 79, south at 16. Now let's check on your local forecast for the Dallas-Fort Worth Metroplex. Today, sunny. Highs in the mid-90s. South winds 10 to 15 miles an hour, increasing to 15 to 20 miles an hour this afternoon. Tonight, mostly clear. Lows in the upper 70s. South winds 15 to 20 miles an hour, diminishing to 10 to 15 miles an hour after midnight. Sunday, sunny. Highs in the upper 90s. South winds 10 to 15 miles an hour, increasing to 15 to 20 miles an hour with gusts up to 30 miles an hour in the afternoon. Heat index values up to 105. Sunday night, mostly clear. Lows in the upper 70s. South winds 10 to 15 miles an hour. Gusts up to 30 miles an hour in the evening. And now the extended forecast. Monday, sunny. Highs in the upper 90s. South winds 10 to 15 miles an hour. Gusts up to 30 miles an hour in the afternoon. Monday night, clear. Lows in the upper 70s. Tuesday, sunny, hot with highs in the upper 90s. Tuesday night, clear. Lows in the upper 70s. Wednesday, sunny, hot with highs around 100. Heat index values up to 105. Wednesday night, mostly clear. Lows in the upper 70s. Thursday, sunny, hot with highs around 100. Heat index values up to 105. Thursday night, mostly clear. Lows around 80. Friday, sunny, hot with highs around 100. Heat index values up to 110 in the afternoon. The forecast key messages for North and Central Texas. Hot, dry and humid conditions will persist into early next week. Afternoon heat index values could reach or exceed 105 degrees at times this weekend into early next week.
Windy conditions are expected this weekend into Monday, with gusts between 30 to 35 miles an hour.

each day. An isolated gust up to 40 miles an hour is not out of the question. The spotter information statement for North and Central Texas. Spotter activation is not expected at this time. The ultraviolet index forecast for June 27th is 11, or extreme. The current time is 6:27 a.m. Central Daylight Time. 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The following reports of weather temperature and wind were made at 6 a.m. DFW Airport, light rain, 79, dew point 72, relative humidity 79%, wind south at 16, pressure 29.96 inches and rising. Dallas Love Field, mostly cloudy, 81, south at 9. Fort Worth Meacham, mostly cloudy, 79, south at 12. Arlington, mostly cloudy, 80, south at 7. McKinney, mostly cloudy, 80, south at 13. Denton, mostly cloudy, 79, south at 10. Elsewhere around the region, Wichita Falls, partly cloudy, 79, south at 13. Abilene, partly cloudy, 77, south at 7. Waco, partly cloudy, 78, south at 15. Tyler, cloudy, 77, south at 9. Once again at 6 a.m., DFW Airport, light rain, 79, south at 16. Now let's check on your local forecast for the Dallas-Fort Worth Metroplex. Today, sunny. Highs in the mid-90s. South winds 10 to 15 miles an hour, increasing to 15 to 20 miles an hour this afternoon. Tonight, mostly clear. Lows in the upper 70s. South winds 15 to 20 miles an hour, diminishing to 10 to 15 miles an hour after midnight. Sunday, sunny. Highs in the upper 90s. South winds 10 to 15 miles an hour, increasing to 15 to 20 miles an hour with gusts up to 30 miles an hour in the afternoon. Heat index values up to 105. Sunday night, mostly clear. Lows in the upper 70s. South winds 10 to 15 miles an hour. Gusts up to 30 miles an hour in the evening. And now the extended forecast. Monday, sunny. Highs in the upper 90s. South winds 10 to 15 miles an hour. Gusts up to 30 miles an hour in the afternoon. Monday night, clear. Lows in the upper 70s. Tuesday, sunny, hot with highs in the upper 90s. Tuesday night, clear. Lows in the upper 70s. Wednesday, sunny, hot with highs around 100. Heat index values up to 105. Wednesday night, mostly clear. Lows in the upper 70s. Thursday, sunny, hot with highs around 100. Heat index values up to 105. Thursday night, mostly clear. Lows around 80. Friday, sunny, hot with highs around 100. Heat index values up to 110 in the afternoon. The forecast key messages for North and Central Texas. Hot, dry and humid conditions will persist into early next week. Afternoon heat index values could reach or exceed 105 degrees at times this weekend into early next week. Windy conditions are expected this weekend into Monday, with gusts between 30 to 35 miles an hour likely each day. An isolated gust up to 40 miles an hour is not out of the question. The spotter information statement for North and Central Texas. Spotter activation is not expected at this time. The ultraviolet index forecast for June 27th is 11, or extreme. The current time is 6:31 a.m. Central Daylight Time. 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The following reports of weather temperature and wind were made at 6 a.m. DFW Airport, light rain, 79, dew point 72, relative humidity 79%, wind south at 16, pressure 29.96 inches.

rising. Dallas Love Field, mostly cloudy, 81, south at 9. Fort Worth Meacham, mostly cloudy, 79, south at 12. Arlington, mostly cloudy, 80, south at 7. McKinney, mostly cloudy, 80, south at 13. Denton, mostly cloudy, 79, south at 10. Elsewhere around the region, Wichita Falls, partly cloudy, 79, south at 13. Abilene, partly cloudy, 77, south at 7. Waco, partly cloudy, 78, south at 15. Tyler, cloudy, 77, south at 9. Once again at 6 a.m., DFW Airport, light rain, 79, south at 16. Now let's check on your local forecast for the Dallas-Fort Worth Metroplex. Today, sunny. Highs in the mid-90s. South winds 10 to 15 miles an hour, increasing to 15 to 20 miles an hour this afternoon. Tonight, mostly clear. Lows in the upper 70s. South winds 15 to 20 miles an hour, diminishing to 10 to 15 miles an hour after midnight. Sunday, sunny. Highs in the upper 90s. South winds 10 to 15 miles an hour. Sunday, sunny. Highs in the upper 90s. South winds 10 to 15 miles an hour, increasing to 15 to 20 miles an hour with gusts up to 30 miles an hour in the afternoon. Heat index values up to 105. Sunday night, mostly clear. Lows in the upper 70s. South winds 10 to 15 miles an hour. Gusts up to 30 miles an hour in the evening. And now the extended forecast. Monday, sunny. Highs in the upper 90s. South winds 10 to 15 miles an hour. Gusts up to 30 miles an hour in the afternoon. Monday night, clear. Lows in the upper 70s. Tuesday, sunny, hot with highs in the upper 90s. Tuesday night, clear. Lows in the upper 70s. Wednesday, sunny, hot with highs around 100. Heat index values up to 105. Wednesday night, mostly clear. Lows in the upper 70s. Thursday, sunny, hot with highs around 100. Heat index values up to 105. Thursday night, mostly clear. Lows around 80. Friday, sunny, hot with highs around 100. Heat index values up to 110 in the afternoon. The forecast key messages for North and Central Texas. Hot, dry and humid conditions will persist into early next week. Afternoon heat index values could reach or exceed 105 degrees at times this weekend into early next week. Windy conditions are expected this weekend into Monday, with gusts between 30 to 35 miles an hour likely each day. An isolated gust up to 40 miles an hour is not out of the question. The spotter information statement for North and Central Texas. Spotter activation is not expected at this time. The ultraviolet index forecast for June 27th is 11, or extreme. The current time is 6:35 a.m. Central Daylight Time. 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Serving the Dallas-Fort Worth listening area. The following reports of weather temperature and wind were made at 6 a.m. DFW Airport, light rain, 79, dew point 72, relative humidity 79%, wind south at 16, pressure 29.96 inches and rising. Dallas Love Field, mostly cloudy, 81, south at 9. Fort Worth Meacham, mostly cloudy, 79, south at 12. Arlington, mostly cloudy, 80, south at 7. McKinney, mostly cloudy, 80, south at 13. Denton, mostly cloudy, 79, south at 10. Elsewhere around the region, Wichita Falls, partly cloudy, 79, south at 13. Abilene, partly cloudy, 77, south at 7. Waco, partly cloudy, 78, south at 15. Tyler, cloudy, 77, south at 9. Once again at 6 a.m., DF.

Thursday night, mostly clear. Lows around 80. Friday, sunny, hot with highs around 100. Heat index values up to 110 in the afternoon. The forecast key messages for North and Central Texas. Hot, dry and humid conditions will persist into early next week. Afternoon heat index values could reach or exceed 105 degrees at times this weekend into early next week. Windy conditions are expected this weekend into Monday, with gusts between 30 to 35 miles an hour likely each day. An isolated gust up to 40 miles an hour is not out of the question. The spotter information statement for North and Central Texas. Spotter activation is not expected at this time. The ultraviolet index forecast for June 27th is 11, or extreme. The current time is 6:47 a.m. Central Daylight Time. 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The following reports of weather temperature and wind were made at 6 a.m. DFW Airport, light rain, 79, dew point 72, relative humidity 79%, wind south at 16, pressure 29.96 inches and rising. Dallas Love Field, mostly cloudy, 81, south at 9. Fort Worth Meacham, mostly cloudy, 79, south at 12. Arlington, mostly cloudy, 80, south at 7. McKinney, mostly cloudy, 80, south at 13. Denton, mostly cloudy, 79, south at 10. Elsewhere around the region, Wichita Falls, partly cloudy, 79, south at 13. Abilene, partly cloudy, 77, south at 7. Waco, partly cloudy, 78, south at 15. Tyler, cloudy, 77, south at 9. Once again at 6 a.m., DFW Airport, light rain, 79, south at 16. Now let's check on your local forecast for the Dallas-Fort Worth Metroplex. Today, sunny. Highs in the mid-90s. South winds 10 to 15 miles an hour, increasing to 15 to 20 miles an hour this afternoon. Tonight, mostly clear. Lows in the upper 70s. South winds 15 to 20 miles an hour, diminishing to 10 to 15 miles an hour after midnight. Sunday, sunny. Highs in the upper 90s. South winds 10 to 15 miles an hour, increasing to 15 to 20 miles an hour with gusts up to 30 miles an hour in the afternoon. Heat index values up to 105. Sunday night, mostly clear. Lows in the upper 70s. South winds 10 to 15 miles an hour. Gusts up to 30 miles an hour in the evening. And now the extended forecast. Monday, sunny. Highs in the upper 90s. South winds 10 to 15 miles an hour. Gusts up to 30 miles an hour in the afternoon. Monday night, clear. Lows in the upper 70s. Tuesday, sunny, hot with highs in the upper 90s. Tuesday night, clear. Lows in the upper 70s. Wednesday, sunny, hot with highs around 100. Heat index values up to 105. Wednesday night, mostly clear. Lows in the upper 70s. Thursday, sunny, hot with highs around 100. Heat index values up to 105. Thursday night, mostly clear. Lows around 80. Friday, sunny, hot with highs around 100. Heat index values up to 110 in the afternoon. The forecast key messages for North and Central Texas. Hot, dry and humid conditions will persist into early next week. Afternoon heat index values could reach or exceed 105 degrees at times this weekend into early next week. Windy conditions are expected this weekend into Monday, with gusts between 30 to 35 miles an hour likely each day. An isolated gust up to 40 miles an hour is not out of the question. The spotter information statement for North and Central Texas. Spotter activation is not expected at this time. The ultraviolet index forecast for June

south at 14, gusting to 21. Fort Worth, Meacham, partly cloudy, 78, south at 9. Arlington, partly cloudy, 79, southeast at 13. McKinney, partly cloudy, 79, south at 15. Denton, partly cloudy, 79, south at 15. Elsewhere around the region, Wichita Falls, mostly cloudy, 79, south at 17, gusting to 24. Abilene, clear, 76, southeast at 8. Waco, cloudy, 78, south at 14. Once again at 7 a.m., DFW Airport, partly cloudy, 79, south at 18, gusting to 24. Now let's check on your local forecast for the Dallas-Fort Worth Metroplex. Today, sunny. Highs in the mid-90s. South winds 10 to 15 miles an hour, increasing to 15 to 20 miles an hour this afternoon. Tonight, mostly clear. Lows in the upper 70s. South winds 15 to 20 miles an hour, diminishing to 10 to 15 miles an hour after midnight. Sunday, sunny. Highs in the upper 90s. South winds 10 to 15 miles an hour, increasing to 15 to 20 miles an hour with gusts up to 30 miles an hour in the afternoon. Heat index values up to 105. Sunday night, mostly clear. Lows in the upper 70s. South winds 10 to 15 miles an hour. Gusts up to 30 miles an hour in the evening. And now the extended forecast. Monday, sunny. Highs in the upper 90s. South winds 10 to 15 miles an hour. Gusts up to 30 miles an hour in the afternoon. Monday night, clear. Lows in the upper 70s. Tuesday, sunny, hot with highs in the upper 90s. Tuesday night, clear. Lows in the upper 70s. Wednesday, sunny, hot with highs around 100. Heat index values up to 105. Wednesday night, mostly clear. Lows in the upper 70s. Thursday, sunny, hot with highs around 100. Heat index values up to 105. Thursday night, mostly clear. Lows around 80. Friday, sunny, hot with highs around 100. Heat index values up to 110 in the afternoon. The forecast key messages for North and Central Texas. Hot, dry and humid conditions will persist into early next week. Afternoon heat index values could reach or exceed 105 degrees at times this weekend into early next week. Windy conditions are expected this weekend into Monday, with gusts between 30 to 35 miles an hour likely each day. An isolated gust up to 40 miles an hour is not out of the question. The spotter information statement for North and Central Texas. Spotter activation is not expected at this time. The Dallas-Fort Worth climate summary for yesterday, June 26, 2026. Yesterday's high temperature was 97 degrees and the low 78 degrees. No precipitation fell yesterday, which leaves the monthly total at 8.07 inches. The total precipitation for the year still stands at 21.25 inches. There were no heating degree days yesterday and there were 23 cooling degree days yesterday. The normal high temperature for today is 93 degrees and the normal low is 74. The record high for today is 113, which occurred in 1980, and the record low is 59, which occurred in 1974. Sunrise today is at 6:22 a.m. and sunset is at 8:40 p.m. The ultraviolet index forecast for June 27th is 11, or extreme. The current time is 7:15 a.m. Central Daylight Time. 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The following reports of weather temperature and wind were made at 7 a.m. DFW Airport, partly cloudy, 79, dew point 71, relative humidity 76%, wind south at 18, gusting to 24, pressure 29.97 inches and rising. Dallas Love Field, mostly cloudy, 80, south at 14, gusting to 20.

Fort Worth, Meacham, partly cloudy, 78, south at 9. Arlington, partly cloudy, 79, southeast at 13. McKinney, partly cloudy, 79, south at 15. Denton, partly cloudy, 79, south at 15. Elsewhere around the region, Wichita Falls, mostly cloudy, 79, south at 17, gusting to 24. Abilene, clear, 76, southeast at 8. Waco, cloudy, 78, south at 14. Once again at 7 a.m., DFW Airport, partly cloudy, 79, south at 18, gusting to 24. Now let's check on your local forecast for the Dallas-Fort Worth Metroplex. Today, sunny. Highs in the mid-90s. South winds 10 to 15 miles an hour, increasing to 15 to 20 miles an hour this afternoon. Tonight, mostly clear. Lows in the upper 70s. South winds 15 to 20 miles an hour, diminishing to 10 to 15 miles an hour after midnight. Sunday, sunny. Highs in the upper 90s. South winds 10 to 15 miles an hour, increasing to 15 to 20 miles an hour with gusts up to 30 miles an hour in the afternoon. Heat index values up to 105. Sunday night, mostly clear. Lows in the upper 70s. South winds 10 to 15 miles an hour. Gusts up to 30 miles an hour in the evening. And now the extended forecast. Monday, sunny. Highs in the upper 90s. South winds 10 to 15 miles an hour. Gusts up to 30 miles an hour in the afternoon. Monday night, clear. Lows in the upper 70s. Tuesday, sunny, hot with highs in the upper 90s. Tuesday night, clear. Lows in the upper 70s. Wednesday, sunny, hot with highs around 100. Heat index values up to 105. Wednesday night, mostly clear. Lows in the upper 70s. Thursday, sunny, hot with highs around 100. Heat index values up to 105. Thursday night, mostly clear. Lows around 80. Friday, sunny, hot with highs around 100. Heat index values up to 110 in the afternoon. The forecast key messages for North and Central Texas. Hot, dry and humid conditions will persist into early next week. Afternoon heat index values could reach or exceed 105 degrees at times this weekend into early next week. Windy conditions are expected this weekend into Monday, with gusts between 30 to 35 miles an hour likely each day. An isolated gust up to 40 miles an hour is not out of the question. The spotter information statement for North and Central Texas. Spotter activation is not expected at this time. The Dallas-Fort Worth climate summary for yesterday, June 26, 2026. Yesterday's high temperature was 97 degrees and the low 78 degrees. No precipitation fell yesterday, which leaves the monthly total at 8.07 inches. The total precipitation for the year still stands at 21.25 inches. There were no heating degree days yesterday and there were 23 cooling degree days yesterday. The normal high temperature for today is 93 degrees and the normal low is 74. The record high for today is 113, which occurred in 1980, and the record low is 59, which occurred in 1974. Sunrise today is at 6:22 a.m. and sunset is at 8:40 p.m. The ultraviolet index forecast for June 27th is 11, or extreme. The current time is 7:20 a.m. Central Daylight Time. 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The following reports of weather temperature and wind were made at 7 a.m. DFW Airport, partly cloudy, 79, dew point 71, relative humidity 76%, wind south at 18, gusting to 24, pressure 29.97 inches and rising. Dallas Love Field, mostly cloudy, 80, south at 14, gusting to 21. Fort Worth, Meacham, partly

day, sunny. Highs in the mid-90s. South winds 10 to 15 miles an hour, increasing to 15 to 20 miles an hour this afternoon. Tonight, mostly clear. Lows in the upper 70s. South winds 15 to 20 miles an hour, diminishing to 10 to 15 miles an hour after midnight. Sunday, sunny. Highs in the upper 90s. South winds 10 to 15 miles an hour, increasing to 15 to 20 miles an hour with gusts up to 30 miles an hour in the afternoon. Heat index values up to 105. Sunday night, mostly clear. Lows in the upper 70s. South winds 10 to 15 miles an hour. Gusts up to 30 miles an hour in the evening. And now the extended forecast. Monday, sunny. Highs in the upper 90s. South winds 10 to 15 miles an hour. Gusts up to 30 miles an hour in the afternoon. Monday night, clear. Lows in the upper 70s. Tuesday, sunny, hot with highs in the upper 90s. Tuesday night, clear. Lows in the upper 70s. Wednesday, sunny, hot with highs around 100. Heat index values up to 105. Wednesday night, mostly clear. Lows in the upper 70s. Thursday, sunny, hot with highs around 100. Heat index values up to 105. Thursday night, mostly clear. Lows around 80. Friday, sunny, hot with highs around 100. Heat index values up to 110 in the afternoon. The forecast key messages for North and Central Texas. Hot, dry and humid conditions will persist into early next week. Afternoon heat index values could reach or exceed 105 degrees at times this weekend into early next week. Windy conditions are expected this weekend into Monday, with gusts between 30 to 35 miles an hour likely each day. An isolated gust up to 40 miles an hour is not out of the question. The spotter information statement for North and Central Texas. Spotter activation is not expected at this time. The Dallas-Fort Worth climate summary for yesterday, June 26, 2026. Yesterday's high temperature was 97 degrees and the low 78 degrees. No precipitation fell yesterday, which leaves the monthly total at 8.07 inches. The total precipitation for the year still stands at 21.25 inches. There were no heating degree days yesterday and there were 23 cooling degree days yesterday. The normal high temperature for today is 93 degrees and the normal low is 74. The record high for today is 113, which occurred in 1980, and the record low is 59, which occurred in 1974. Sunrise today is at 6:22 a.m. and sunset is at 8:40 p.m. The ultraviolet index forecast for June 27th is 11, or extreme. The current time is 7:25 a.m. Central Daylight Time. 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The following reports of weather temperature and wind were made at 7 a.m. DFW Airport, partly cloudy, 79, dew point 71, relative humidity 76%, wind south at 18, gusting to 24, pressure 29.97 inches and rising. Dallas Love Field, mostly cloudy, 80, south at 14, gusting to 21. Fort Worth Meacham, partly cloudy, 78, south at 9. Arlington, partly cloudy, 79, southeast at 13. McKinney, partly cloudy, 79, south at 15. Denton, partly cloudy, 79, south at 15. Elsewhere around the region, Wichita Falls, mostly cloudy, 79, south at 17, gusting to 24. Abilene, clear, 76, southeast at 8. Waco, cloudy, 78, south at 14. Once again at 7 a.m., DFW Airport, partly cloudy, 79, south at 18, gusting to 24. Now let's check on your local forecast for the Dallas-Fort Worth Metroplex. Today, sunny. Highs in the

90s. South winds 10 to 15 miles an hour, increasing to 15 to 20 miles an hour this afternoon. Tonight, mostly clear. Lows in the upper 70s. South winds 15 to 20 miles an hour, diminishing to 10 to 15 miles an hour after midnight. Sunday, sunny. Highs in the upper 90s. South winds 10 to 15 miles an hour, increasing to 15 to 20 miles an hour with gusts up to 30 miles an hour in the afternoon. Heat index values up to 105. Sunday night, mostly clear. Lows in the upper 70s. South winds 10 to 15 miles an hour. Gusts up to 30 miles an hour in the evening. And now the extended forecast. Monday, sunny. Highs in the upper 90s. South winds 10 to 15 miles an hour. Gusts up to 30 miles an hour in the afternoon. Monday night, clear. Lows in the upper 70s. Tuesday, sunny, hot with highs in the upper 90s. Tuesday night, clear. Lows in the upper 70s. Wednesday, sunny, hot with highs around 100. Heat index values up to 105. Wednesday night, mostly clear. Lows in the upper 70s. Thursday, sunny, hot with highs around 100. Heat index values up to 105. Thursday night, mostly clear. Lows around 80. Friday, sunny, hot with highs around 100. Heat index values up to 110 in the afternoon. The forecast key messages for North and Central Texas. Hot, dry and humid conditions will persist into early next week. Afternoon heat index values could reach or exceed 105 degrees at times this weekend into early next week. Windy conditions are expected this weekend into Monday, with gusts between 30 to 35 miles an hour likely each day. An isolated gust up to 40 miles an hour is not out of the question. The spotter information statement for North and Central Texas. Spotter activation is not expected at this time. The Dallas-Fort Worth climate summary for yesterday, June 26, 2026. Yesterday's high temperature was 97 degrees and the low 78 degrees. No precipitation fell yesterday, which leaves the monthly total at 8.07 inches. The total precipitation for the year still stands at 21.25 inches. There were no heating degree days yesterday and there were 23 cooling degree days yesterday. The normal high temperature for today is 93 degrees and the normal low is 74. The record high for today is 113, which occurred in 1980, and the record low is 59, which occurred in 1974. Sunrise today is at 6:22 a.m. and sunset is at 8:40 p.m. The ultraviolet index forecast for June 27th is 11, or extreme. The current time is 7:30 a.m. Central Daylight Time. 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The following reports of weather temperature and wind were made at 7 a.m. DFW Airport, partly cloudy, 79, dew point 71, relative humidity 76%, wind south at 18, gusting to 24, pressure 29.97 inches and rising. Dallas Love Field, mostly cloudy, 80, south at 14, gusting to 21. Fort Worth Meacham, partly cloudy, 78, south at 9. Arlington, partly cloudy, 79, southeast at 13. McKinney, partly cloudy, 79, south at 15. Denton, partly cloudy, 79, south at 15. Elsewhere around the region, Wichita Falls, mostly cloudy, 79, south at 17, gusting to 24. Abilene, clear, 76, southeast at 8. Waco, cloudy, 78, south at 14. Once again at 7 a.m., DFW Airport, partly cloudy, 79, south at 18, gusting to 24. Now let's check on your local forecast for the Dallas-Fort Worth Metroplex. Today, sunny. Highs in the mid-90s. South winds 10 to 15.

miles an hour, increasing to 15 to 20 miles an hour this afternoon. Tonight, mostly clear. Lows in the upper 70s. South winds 15 to 20 miles an hour, diminishing to 10 to 15 miles an hour after midnight. Sunday, sunny. Highs in the upper 90s. South winds 10 to 15 miles an hour, increasing to 15 to 20 miles an hour with gusts up to 30 miles an hour in the afternoon. Heat index values up to 105. Sunday night, mostly clear. Lows in the upper 70s. South winds 10 to 15 miles an hour. Gusts up to 30 miles an hour in the evening. And now the extended forecast. Monday, sunny. Lows in the upper 70s. South winds 10 to 15 miles an hour. Gusts up to 30 miles an hour in the evening. And now the extended forecast. Monday, sunny. Highs in the upper 90s. South winds 10 to 15 miles an hour. Gusts up to 30 miles an hour in the afternoon. Monday night, clear. Lows in the upper 70s. Tuesday, sunny, hot with highs in the upper 90s. Tuesday night, clear. Lows in the upper 70s. Wednesday, sunny, hot with highs around 100. Heat index values up to 105. Wednesday night, mostly clear. Lows in the upper 70s. Thursday, sunny, hot with highs around 100. Heat index values up to 105. Thursday night, mostly clear. Lows around 80. Friday, sunny, hot with highs around 100. Heat index values up to 110 in the afternoon. The forecast key messages for North and Central Texas. Hot, dry and humid conditions will persist into early next week. Afternoon heat index values could reach or exceed 105 degrees at times this weekend into early next week. Windy conditions are expected this weekend into Monday, with gusts between 30 to 35 miles an hour likely each day. An isolated gust up to 40 miles an hour is not out of the question. The spotter information statement for North and Central Texas. Spotter activation is not expected at this time. The Dallas-Fort Worth climate summary for yesterday, June 26, 2026. Yesterday's high temperature was 97 degrees and the low 78 degrees. No precipitation fell yesterday, which leaves the monthly total at 8.07 inches. The total precipitation for the year still stands at 21.25 inches. There were no heating degree days yesterday and there were 23 cooling degree days yesterday. The normal high temperature for today is 93 degrees, and the normal low is 74. The record high for today is 113, which occurred in 1980, and the record low is 59, which occurred in 1974. Sunrise today is at 6:22 a.m. and sunset is at 8:40 p.m. The ultraviolet index forecast for June 27th is 11, or extreme. The current time is 7:35 a.m. Central Daylight Time. 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The following reports of weather temperature and wind were made at 7 a.m. DFW Airport, partly cloudy, 79, dew point 71, relative humidity 76%, wind south at 18, gusting to 24, pressure 29.97 inches and rising. Dallas Love Field, mostly cloudy, 80, south at 14, gusting to 21. Fort Worth Meacham, partly cloudy, 78, south at 9. Arlington, partly cloudy, 79, southeast at 13. McKinney, partly cloudy, 79, south at 15. Denton, partly cloudy, 79, south at 15. Elsewhere around the region, Wichita Falls, mostly cloudy, 79, south at 17, gusting to 24. Abilene, clear, 76, southeast at 8. Waco, cloudy, 78, south at 14. Once again at 7 a.m., DFW Airport, partly cloudy, 79, south at 18, gusting to 24.

Now let's check on your local forecast for the Dallas-Fort Worth Metroplex. Today, sunny. Highs in the mid-90s. South winds 10 to 15 miles an hour, increasing to 15 to 20 miles an hour this afternoon. Tonight, mostly clear. Lows in the upper 70s. South winds 15 to 20 miles an hour, diminishing to 10 to 15 miles an hour after midnight. Sunday, sunny. Highs in the upper 90s. South winds 10 to 15 miles an hour, increasing to 15 to 20 miles an hour with gusts up to 30 miles an hour in the afternoon. Heat index values up to 105. Sunday night, mostly clear. Lows in the upper 70s. South winds 10 to 15 miles an hour. Gusts up to 30 miles an hour in the evening. And now the extended forecast. Monday, sunny. Highs in the upper 90s. South winds 10 to 15 miles an hour. Gusts up to 30 miles an hour in the afternoon. Monday night, clear. Lows in the upper 70s. Tuesday, sunny, hot with highs in the upper 90s. Tuesday night, clear. Lows in the upper 70s. Wednesday, sunny, hot with highs around 100. Heat index values up to 105. Wednesday night, mostly clear. Lows in the upper 70s. Thursday, sunny, hot with highs around 100. Heat index values up to 105. Thursday night, mostly clear. Lows around 80. Friday, sunny, hot with highs around 100. Heat index values up to 110 in the afternoon. The forecast key messages for North and Central Texas. Hot, dry and humid conditions will persist into early next week. Afternoon heat index values could reach or exceed 105 degrees at times this weekend into early next week. Windy conditions are expected this weekend into Monday, with gusts between 30 to 35 miles an hour likely each day. An isolated gust up to 40 miles an hour is not out of the question. The spotter information statement for North and Central Texas. Spotter activation is not expected at this time. The Dallas-Fort Worth climate summary for yesterday, June 26, 2026. Yesterday's high temperature was 97 degrees and the low 78 degrees. No precipitation fell yesterday, which leaves the monthly total at 8.07 inches. The total precipitation for the year still stands at 21.25 inches. There were no heating degree days yesterday and there were 23 cooling degree days yesterday. The normal high temperature for today is 93 degrees and the normal low is 74. The record high for today is 113, which occurred in 1980, and the record low is 59, which occurred in 1974. Sunrise today is at 6:22 a.m. and sunset is at 8:40 p.m. The ultraviolet index forecast for June 27th is 11, or extreme. The current time is 7:40 a.m. Central Daylight Time. 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The following reports of weather temperature and wind were made at 7 a.m. DFW Airport, partly cloudy, 79, dew point 71, relative humidity 76%, wind south at 18, gusting to 24, pressure 29.97 inches and rising. Dallas Love Field, mostly cloudy, 80, south at 14, gusting to 21. Fort Worth Meacham, partly cloudy, 78, south at 9. Arlington, partly cloudy, 79, southeast at 13. McKinney, partly cloudy, 79, south at 15. Denton, partly cloudy, 79, south at 15. Elsewhere around the region, Wichita Falls, mostly cloudy, 79, south at 17, gusting to 24. Abilene, clear, 76, southeast at 8. Waco, cloudy, 78, south at 14. Once again at 7 a.m., DFW Airport, partly cloudy, 79, south at 18, gusting to 24. Now let's check on your local

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Today, sunny. Highs in the mid-90s. South winds 10 to 15 miles an hour, increasing to 15 to 20 miles an hour this afternoon. Tonight, mostly clear. Lows in the upper 70s. South winds 15 to 20 miles an hour, diminishing to 10 to 15 miles an hour after midnight. Sunday, sunny. Highs in the upper 90s. South winds 10 to 15 miles an hour, increasing to 15 to 20 miles an hour with gusts up to 30 miles an hour in the afternoon. Heat index values up to 105. Sunday night, mostly clear. Lows in the upper 70s. South winds 10 to 15 miles an hour. Gusts up to 30 miles an hour in the evening. And now the extended forecast. Monday, sunny. Highs in the upper 90s. South winds 10 to 15 miles an hour. Gusts up to 30 miles an hour in the afternoon. Monday night, clear. Lows in the upper 70s. Tuesday, sunny, hot with highs in the upper 90s. Tuesday night, clear. Lows in the upper 70s. Wednesday, sunny, hot with highs around 100. Heat index values up to 105. Wednesday night, mostly clear. Lows in the upper 70s. Thursday, sunny, hot with highs around 100. Heat index values up to 105. Thursday night, mostly clear. Lows around 80. Friday, sunny, hot with highs around 100. Heat index values up to 110 in the afternoon. The forecast key messages for North and Central Texas. Hot, dry and humid conditions will persist into early next week. Afternoon heat index values could reach or exceed 105 degrees at times this weekend into early next week. Windy conditions are expected this weekend into Monday, with gusts between 30 to 35 miles an hour likely each day. An isolated gust up to 40 miles an hour is not out of the question. The spotter information statement for North and Central Texas. Spotter activation is not expected at this time. The Dallas-Fort Worth climate summary for yesterday, June 26, 2026. Yesterday's high temperature was 97 degrees and the low 78 degrees. No precipitation fell yesterday, which leaves the monthly total at 8.07 inches. The total precipitation for the year still stands at 21.25 inches. There were no heating degree days yesterday and there were 23 cooling degree days yesterday. The normal high temperature for today is 93 degrees and the normal low is 74. The record high for today is 113, which occurred in 1980, and the record low is 59, which occurred in 1974. Sunrise today is at 6:22 a.m. and sunset is at 8:40 p.m. The ultraviolet index forecast for June 27th is 11, or extreme. The current time is 7:45 a.m. Central Daylight Time. 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The following reports of weather temperature and wind were made at 7 a.m. DFW Airport, partly cloudy, 79, dew point 71, relative humidity 76%, wind south at 18, gusting to 24, pressure 29.97 inches and rising. Dallas Love Field, mostly cloudy, 80, south at 14, gusting to 21. Fort Worth Meacham, partly cloudy, 78, south at 9. Arlington, partly cloudy, 79, southeast at 13. McKinney, partly cloudy, 79, south at 15. Denton, partly cloudy, 79, south at 15. Elsewhere around the region, Wichita Falls, mostly cloudy, 79, south at 17, gusting to 24. Abilene, clear, 76, southeast at 8. Waco, cloudy, 78, south at 14. Once again at 7 a.m., DFW Airport, partly cloudy, 79, south at 18, gusting to 24. Now let's check on your local forecast for the Dallas-Fort Worth Metroplex.

Today, sunny. Highs in the mid-90s. South winds 10 to 15 miles an hour, increasing to 15 to 20 miles an hour this afternoon. Tonight, mostly clear. Lows in the upper 70s. South winds 15 to 20 miles an hour, diminishing to 10 to 15 miles an hour after midnight. Sunday, sunny. Highs in the upper 90s. South winds 10 to 15 miles an hour, increasing to 15 to 20 miles an hour with gusts up to 30 miles an hour in the afternoon. Heat index values up to 105. Sunday night, mostly clear. Lows in the upper 70s. South winds 10 to 15 miles an hour. Gusts up to 30 miles an hour in the evening. And now the extended forecast. Monday, sunny. Highs in the upper 90s. South winds 10 to 15 miles an hour. Gusts up to 30 miles an hour in the afternoon. Monday night, clear. Lows in the upper 70s. Tuesday, sunny, hot with highs in the upper 90s. Tuesday night, clear. Lows in the upper 70s. Wednesday, sunny, hot with highs around 100. Heat index values up to 105. Wednesday night, mostly clear. Lows in the upper 70s. Thursday, sunny, hot with highs around 100. Heat index values up to 105. Thursday night, mostly clear. Lows around 80. Friday, sunny, hot with highs around 100. Heat index values up to 110 in the afternoon. The forecast key messages for North and Central Texas. Hot, dry and humid conditions will persist into early next week. Afternoon heat index values could reach or exceed 105 degrees at times this weekend into early next week. Windy conditions are expected this weekend into Monday, with gusts between 30 to 35 miles an hour likely each day. An isolated gust up to 40 miles an hour is not out of the question. The spotter information statement for North and Central Texas. Spotter activation is not expected at this time. The Dallas-Fort Worth climate summary for yesterday, June 26, 2026. Yesterday's high temperature was 97 degrees and the low 78 degrees. No precipitation fell yesterday, which leaves the monthly total at 8.07 inches. The total precipitation for the year still stands at 21.25 inches. There were no heating degree days yesterday and there were 23 cooling degree days yesterday. The normal high temperature for today is 93 degrees and the normal low is 74. The record high for today is 113, which occurred in 1980, and the record low is 59, which occurred in 1974. Sunrise today is at 6:22 a.m. and sunset is at 8:40 p.m. The ultraviolet index forecast for June 27th is 11, or extreme. The current time is 7:50 a.m. Central Daylight Time. 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The following reports of weather temperature and wind were made at 7 a.m. DFW Airport, partly cloudy, 79, dew point 71, relative humidity 76%, wind south at 18, gusting to 24, pressure 29.97 inches and rising. Dallas Love Field, mostly cloudy, 80, south at 14, gusting to 21. Fort Worth Meacham, partly cloudy, 78, south at 9. Arlington, partly cloudy, 79, southeast at 13. McKinney, partly cloudy, 79, south at 15. Denton, partly cloudy, 79, south at 15. Elsewhere around the region, Wichita Falls, mostly cloudy, 79, south at 17, gusting to 24. Abilene, clear, 76, southeast at 8. Waco, cloudy, 78, south at 14. Once again at 7 a.m., DFW Airport, partly cloudy, 79, south at 18, gusting to 24. Now let's check on your local forecast for the Dallas-Fort Worth Metroplex. Today, sunny,

the mid-90s. South winds 10 to 15 miles an hour, increasing to 15 to 20 miles an hour this afternoon. Tonight, mostly clear. Lows in the upper 70s. South winds 15 to 20 miles an hour, diminishing to 10 to 15 miles an hour after midnight. Sunday, sunny. Highs in the upper 90s. South winds 10 to 15 miles an hour, increasing to 15 to 20 miles an hour with gusts up to 30 miles an hour in the afternoon. Heat index values up to 105. Sunday night, mostly clear. Lows in the upper 70s. South winds 10 to 15 miles an hour. Gusts up to 30 miles an hour in the evening. And now the extended forecast. Monday, sunny. Highs in the upper 90s. South winds 10 to 15 miles an hour. Gusts up to 30 miles an hour in the afternoon. Monday night, clear. Lows in the upper 70s. Tuesday, sunny, hot with highs in the upper 90s. Tuesday night, clear. Lows in the upper 70s. Wednesday, sunny, hot with highs around 100. Heat index values up to 105. Wednesday night, mostly clear. Lows in the upper 70s. Thursday, sunny, hot with highs around 100. Heat index values up to 105. Thursday night, mostly clear. Lows around 80. Friday, sunny, hot with highs around 100. Heat index values up to 110 in the afternoon. The forecast key messages for North and Central Texas. Hot, dry and humid conditions will persist into early next week. Afternoon heat index values could reach or exceed 105 degrees at times this weekend into early next week. Windy conditions are expected this weekend into Monday, with gusts between 30 to 35 miles an hour likely each day. An isolated gust up to 40 miles an hour is not out of the question. The spotter information statement for North and Central Texas. Spotter activation is not expected at this time. The Dallas-Fort Worth climate summary for yesterday, June 26, 2026. Yesterday's high temperature was 97 degrees and the low 78 degrees. No precipitation fell yesterday, which leaves the monthly total at 8.07 inches. The total precipitation for the year still stands at 21.25 inches. There were no heating degree days yesterday and there were 23 cooling degree days yesterday. The normal high temperature for today is 93 degrees and the normal low is 74. The record high for today is 113, which occurred in 1980, and the record low is 59, which occurred in 1974. Sunrise today is at 6:22 a.m. and sunset is at 8:40 p.m. The ultraviolet index forecast for June 27th is 11, or extreme. The current time is 7:55 a.m. Central Daylight Time. 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The following reports of weather temperature and wind were made at 7 a.m. DFW Airport, partly cloudy, 79, dew point 71, relative humidity 76%, wind south at 18, gusting to 24, pressure 29.97 inches and rising. Dallas Love Field, mostly cloudy, 80, south at 14, gusting to 21. Fort Worth Meacham, partly cloudy, 78, south at 9. Arlington, partly cloudy, 79, southeast at 13. McKinney, partly cloudy, 79, south at 15. Denton, partly cloudy, 79, south at 15. Elsewhere around the region, Wichita Falls, mostly cloudy, 79, south at 17, gusting to 24. Abilene, clear, 76, southeast at 8. Waco, cloudy, 78, south at 14. Once again at 7 a.m., DFW Airport, partly cloudy, 79, south at 18, gusting to 24. Now let's check on your local forecast for the Dallas-Fort Worth Metroplex. Today, sunny. Highs in the mid-90s.
South winds 10 to 15 miles an hour, increasing to 15 to 20 miles an hour this afternoon. Tonight, mostly clear. Lows in the upper 70s. South winds 15 to 20 miles an hour, diminishing to 10 to 15 miles an hour after midnight. Sunday, sunny. Highs in the upper 90s. South winds 10 to 15 miles an hour, increasing to 15 to 20 miles an hour with gusts up to 30 miles an hour in the afternoon. Heat index values up to 105. Sunday night, mostly clear. Lows in the upper 70s. South winds 10 to 15 miles an hour. Gusts up to 30 miles an hour in the evening. And now the extended forecast. Monday, sunny. Highs in the upper 90s. South winds 10 to 15 miles an hour. Gusts up to 30 miles an hour in the afternoon. Monday night, clear. Lows in the upper 70s. Tuesday, sunny, hot with highs in the upper 90s. Tuesday night, clear. Lows in the upper 70s. Wednesday, sunny, hot with highs around 100. Heat index values up to 105. Wednesday night, mostly clear. Lows in the upper 70s. Thursday, sunny, hot with highs around 100. Heat index values up to 105. Thursday night, mostly clear. Lows around 80. Friday, sunny, hot with highs around 100. Heat index values up to 110 in the afternoon. The forecast key messages for North and Central Texas. Hot, dry and humid conditions will persist into early next week. Afternoon heat index values could reach or exceed 105 degrees at times this weekend into early next week. Windy conditions are expected this weekend into Monday, with gusts between 30 to 35 miles an hour likely each day. An isolated gust up to 40 miles an hour is not out of the question. The spotter information statement for North and Central Texas. Spotter activation is not expected at this time. The Dallas-Fort Worth climate summary for yesterday, June 26, 2026. Yesterday's high temperature was 97 degrees and the low 78 degrees. No precipitation fell yesterday, which leaves the monthly total at 8.07 inches. The total precipitation for the year still stands at 21.25 inches. There were no heating degree days yesterday and there were 23 cooling degree days yesterday. The normal high temperature for today is 93 degrees, and the normal low is 74. The record high for today is 113, which occurred in 1980, and the record low is 59, which occurred in 1974. Sunrise today is at 6:22 a.m. and sunset is at 8:40 p.m. The ultraviolet index forecast for June 27th is 11, or extreme. The current time is 8 a.m. Central Daylight Time. 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Serving the Dallas-Fort Worth listening area. The following reports of weather temperature and wind were made at 7 a.m. DFW Airport, partly cloudy, 79, dew point 71, relative humidity 76%, wind south at 18, gusting to 24, pressure 29.97 inches and rising. Dallas Love Field, mostly cloudy, 80, south at 14, gusting to 21. Fort Worth Meacham, partly cloudy, 78, south at 9. Arlington, partly cloudy, 79, southeast at 13. McKinney, partly cloudy, 79, south at 15. Denton, partly cloudy, 79, south at 15. Elsewhere around the region, Wichita Falls, mostly cloudy, 79, south at 17, gusting to 24. Abilene, clear, 76, southeast at 8. Waco, cloudy, 78, south at 14. Once again at 7 a.m., DFW Airport, partly cloudy, 79, south at 18, gusting to 24. The following reports of weather temperature and wind were made at 8 a.m.
DFW Airport, cloudy, 81, dew point 71, relative humidity 71%, wind south at 18,

Dallas Love Field, partly sunny, 80, south at 9. Fort Worth Meacham, partly sunny, 79, south at 13. Arlington, mostly sunny, 80, south at 9. McKinney, mostly sunny, 80, south at 15, gusting to 22. Denton, partly sunny, 80, southeast at 17, gusting to 30. Elsewhere around the region, Wichita Falls, partly sunny, 80, south at 20, gusting to 29. Abilene, sunny, 78, southeast at 15, gusting to 24. Waco, partly sunny, 78, south at 10. Tyler, cloudy, 79, southwest at 8, gusting to 20. Once again at 8 a.m., DFW Airport, cloudy, 81, south at 18. Now let's check on your local forecast for the Dallas-Fort Worth Metroplex. Today, sunny. Highs in the mid-90s. South winds 10 to 15 miles an hour, increasing to 15 to 20 miles an hour this afternoon. Tonight, mostly clear. Lows in the upper 70s. South winds 15 to 20 miles an hour, diminishing to 10 to 15 miles an hour after midnight. Sunday, sunny. Highs in the upper 90s. South winds 10 to 15 miles an hour, increasing to 15 to 20 miles an hour with gusts up to 30 miles an hour in the afternoon. Heat index values up to 105. Sunday night, mostly clear. Lows in the upper 70s. South winds 10 to 15 miles an hour. Gusts up to 30 miles an hour in the evening. And now the extended forecast. Monday, sunny. Highs in the upper 90s. South winds 10 to 15 miles an hour. Gusts up to 30 miles an hour in the afternoon. Monday night, clear. Lows in the upper 70s. Tuesday, sunny, hot with highs in the upper 90s. Tuesday night, clear. Lows in the upper 70s. Wednesday, sunny, hot with highs around 100. Heat index values up to 105. Wednesday night, mostly clear. Lows in the upper 70s. Thursday, sunny, hot with highs around 100. Heat index values up to 105. Thursday night, mostly clear. Lows around 80. Friday, sunny, hot with highs around 100. Heat index values up to 110 in the afternoon. The forecast key messages for North and Central Texas. Hot, dry and humid conditions will persist into early next week. Afternoon heat index values could reach or exceed 105 degrees at times this weekend into early next week. Windy conditions are expected this weekend into Monday, with gusts between 30 to 35 miles an hour likely each day. An isolated gust up to 40 miles an hour is not out of the question. The spotter information statement for North and Central Texas. Spotter activation is not expected at this time. The Dallas-Fort Worth climate summary for yesterday, June 26, 2026. Yesterday's high temperature was 97 degrees and the low 78 degrees. No precipitation fell yesterday, which leaves the monthly total at 8.07 inches. The total precipitation for the year still stands at 21.25 inches. There were no heating degree days yesterday and there were 23 cooling degree days yesterday. The normal high temperature for today is 93 degrees and the normal low is 74. The record high for today is 113, which occurred in 1980, and the record low is 59, which occurred in 1974. Sunrise today is at 6:22 a.m. and sunset is at 8:40 p.m. The ultraviolet index forecast for June 27th is 11, or extreme. The current time is 8:16 a.m. Central Daylight Time. 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The following reports of weather temperature and wind were made at 8 a.m. DFW Airport, cloudy, 81, dew point 71, relative humidity 71%, wind south at 18, pressure 29.98 inches and rising. Dallas Love

Field, partly sunny, 80, south at 9. Fort Worth, Meacham, partly sunny, 79, south at 13. Arlington, mostly sunny, 80, south at 9. McKinney, mostly sunny, 80, south at 15, gusting to 22. Denton, partly sunny, 80, southeast at 17, gusting to 30. Elsewhere around the region, Wichita Falls, partly sunny, 80, south at 20, gusting to 29. Abilene, sunny, 78, southeast at 15, gusting to 24. Waco, partly sunny, 78, south at 10. Tyler, cloudy, 79, southwest at 8, gusting to 20. Once again at 8 a.m., DFW Airport, cloudy, 81, south at 18. Now let's check on your local forecast for the Dallas-Fort Worth Metroplex. Today, sunny. Highs in the mid-90s. South winds 10 to 15 miles an hour, increasing to 15 to 20 miles an hour this afternoon. Tonight, mostly clear. Lows in the upper 70s. South winds 15 to 20 miles an hour, diminishing to 10 to 15 miles an hour after midnight. Sunday, sunny. Highs in the upper 90s. South winds 10 to 15 miles an hour, increasing to 15 to 20 miles an hour with gusts up to 30 miles an hour in the afternoon. Heat index values up to 105. Sunday night, mostly clear. Lows in the upper 70s. South winds 10 to 15 miles an hour. Gusts up to 30 miles an hour in the evening. And now the extended forecast. Monday, sunny. Highs in the upper 90s. South winds 10 to 15 miles an hour. Gusts up to 30 miles an hour in the afternoon. Monday night, clear. Lows in the upper 70s. Tuesday, sunny, hot with highs in the upper 90s. Tuesday night, clear. Lows in the upper 70s. Wednesday, sunny, hot with highs around 100. Heat index values up to 105. Wednesday night, mostly clear. Lows in the upper 70s. Thursday, sunny, hot with highs around 100. Heat index values up to 105. Thursday night, mostly clear. Lows around 80. Friday, sunny, hot with highs around 100. Heat index values up to 110 in the afternoon. The forecast key messages for North and Central Texas. Hot, dry and humid conditions will persist into early next week. Afternoon heat index values could reach or exceed 105 degrees at times this weekend into early next week. Windy conditions are expected this weekend into Monday, with gusts between 30 to 35 miles an hour likely each day. An isolated gust up to 40 miles an hour is not out of the question. The spotter information statement for North and Central Texas. Spotter activation is not expected at this time. The Dallas-Fort Worth climate summary for yesterday, June 26, 2026. Yesterday's high temperature was 97 degrees and the low 78 degrees. No precipitation fell yesterday, which leaves the monthly total at 8.07 inches. The total precipitation for the year still stands at 21.25 inches. There were no heating degree days yesterday and there were 23 cooling degree days yesterday. The normal high temperature for today is 93 degrees and the normal low is 74. The record high for today is 113, which occurred in 1980, and the record low is 59, which occurred in 1974. Sunrise today is at 6:22 a.m. and sunset is at 8:40 p.m. The ultraviolet index forecast for June 27th is 11, or extreme. The current time is 8:21 a.m. Central Daylight Time. 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The following reports of weather temperature and wind were made at 8 a.m. DFW Airport, cloudy, 81, dew point 71, relative humidity 71%, wind south at 18, pressure 29.98 inches and rising. Dallas Love Field, partly sunny.

local forecast for the Dallas-Fort Worth Metroplex. Today, sunny. Highs in the mid-90s. South winds 10 to 15 miles an hour, increasing to 15 to 20 miles an hour this afternoon. Tonight, mostly clear. Lows in the upper 70s. South winds 15 to 20 miles an hour, diminishing to 10 to 15 miles an hour after midnight. Sunday, sunny. Highs in the upper 90s. South winds 10 to 15 miles an hour, increasing to 15 to 20 miles an hour with gusts up to 30 miles an hour in the afternoon. Heat index values up to 105. Sunday night, mostly clear. Lows in the upper 70s. South winds 10 to 15 miles an hour. Gusts up to 30 miles an hour in the evening. And now the extended forecast. Monday, sunny. Highs in the upper 90s. South winds 10 to 15 miles an hour. Gusts up to 30 miles an hour in the afternoon. Monday night, clear. Lows in the upper 70s. Tuesday, sunny, hot with highs in the upper 90s. Tuesday night, clear. Lows in the upper 70s. Wednesday, sunny, hot with highs around 100. Heat index values up to 105. Wednesday night, mostly clear. Lows in the upper 70s. Thursday, sunny, hot with highs around 100. Heat index values up to 105. Thursday night, mostly clear. Lows around 80. Friday, sunny, hot with highs around 100. Heat index values up to 110 in the afternoon. The forecast key messages for North and Central Texas. Hot, dry and humid conditions will persist into early next week. Afternoon heat index values could reach or exceed 105 degrees at times this weekend into early next week. Windy conditions are expected this weekend into Monday, with gusts between 30 to 35 miles an hour likely each day. An isolated gust up to 40 miles an hour is not out of the question. The spotter information statement for North and Central Texas. Spotter activation is not expected at this time. The Dallas-Fort Worth climate summary for yesterday, June 26, 2026. Yesterday's high temperature was 97 degrees and the low 78 degrees. No precipitation fell yesterday, which leaves the monthly total at 8.07 inches. The total precipitation for the year still stands at 21.25 inches. There were no heating degree days yesterday and there were 23 cooling degree days yesterday. The normal high temperature for today is 93 degrees and the normal low is 74. The record high for today is 113, which occurred in 1980, and the record low is 59, which occurred in 1974. Sunrise today is at 6:22 a.m. and sunset is at 8:40 p.m. The ultraviolet index forecast for June 27th is 11, or extreme. The current time is 8:26 a.m. Central Daylight Time. 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The following reports of weather temperature and wind were made at 8 a.m. DFW Airport, cloudy, 81, dew point 71, relative humidity 71%, wind south at 18, pressure 29.98 inches and rising. Dallas Love Field, partly sunny, 80, south at 9. Fort Worth Meacham, partly sunny, 79, south at 13. Arlington, mostly sunny, 80, south at 9. McKinney, mostly sunny, 80, south at 15, gusting to 22. Denton, partly sunny, 80, southeast at 17, gusting to 30. Elsewhere around the region, Wichita Falls, partly sunny, 80, south at 20, gusting to 29. Abilene, sunny, 78, southeast at 15, gusting to 24. Waco, partly sunny, 78, south at 10. Tyler, cloudy, 79, southwest at 8, gusting to 20. Once again at 8 a.m., DFW Airport, cloudy, 81, south at 18. Now let's check on your local forecast.

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Today, sunny. Highs in the mid-90s. South winds 10 to 15 miles an hour, increasing to 15 to 20 miles an hour this afternoon. Tonight, mostly clear. Lows in the upper 70s. South winds 15 to 20 miles an hour, diminishing to 10 to 15 miles an hour after midnight. Sunday, sunny. Highs in the upper 90s. South winds 10 to 15 miles an hour, increasing to 15 to 20 miles an hour with gusts up to 30 miles an hour in the afternoon. Heat index values up to 105. Sunday night, mostly clear. Lows in the upper 70s. South winds 10 to 15 miles an hour. Gusts up to 30 miles an hour in the evening. And now the extended forecast. Monday, sunny. Highs in the upper 90s. South winds 10 to 15 miles an hour. Gusts up to 30 miles an hour in the afternoon. Monday night, clear. Lows in the upper 70s. Tuesday, sunny, hot with highs in the upper 90s. Tuesday night, clear. Lows in the upper 70s. Wednesday, sunny, hot with highs around 100. Heat index values up to 105. Wednesday night, mostly clear. Lows in the upper 70s. Thursday, sunny, hot with highs around 100. Heat index values up to 105. Thursday night, mostly clear. Lows around 80. Friday, sunny, hot with highs around 100. Heat index values up to 110 in the afternoon. The forecast key messages for North and Central Texas. Hot, dry and humid conditions will persist into early next week. Afternoon heat index values could reach or exceed 105 degrees at times this weekend into early next week. Windy conditions are expected this weekend into Monday, with gusts between 30 to 35 miles an hour likely each day. An isolated gust up to 40 miles an hour is not out of the question. The spotter information statement for North and Central Texas. Spotter activation is not expected at this time. The Dallas-Fort Worth climate summary for yesterday, June 26, 2026. Yesterday's high temperature was 97 degrees and the low 78 degrees. No precipitation fell yesterday, which leaves the monthly total at 8.07 inches. The total precipitation for the year still stands at 21.25 inches. There were no heating degree days yesterday and there were 23 cooling degree days yesterday. The normal high temperature for today is 93 degrees and the normal low is 74. The record high for today is 113, which occurred in 1980, and the record low is 59, which occurred in 1974. Sunrise today is at 6:22 a.m. and sunset is at 8:40 p.m. The ultraviolet index forecast for June 27th is 11, or extreme. The current time is 8:31 a.m. Central Daylight Time. 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The following reports of weather temperature and wind were made at 8 a.m. DFW Airport, cloudy, 81, dew point 71, relative humidity 71%, wind south at 18, pressure 29.98 inches and rising. Dallas Love Field, partly sunny, 80, south at 9. Fort Worth Meacham, partly sunny, 79, south at 13. Arlington, mostly sunny, 80, south at 9. McKinney, mostly sunny, 80, south at 15, gusting to 22. Denton, partly sunny, 80, southeast at 17, gusting to 30. Elsewhere around the region, Wichita Falls, partly sunny, 80, south at 20, gusting to 29. Abilene, sunny, 78, southeast at 15, gusting to 24. Waco, partly sunny, 78, south at 10. Tyler, cloudy, 79, southwest at 8, gusting to 20. Once again at 8 a.m., DFW Airport, cloudy, 81, south at 18. Now let's check on your local forecast for the Dallas-Fort Worth.

Metroplex. Today, sunny. Highs in the mid-90s. South winds 10 to 15 miles an hour, increasing to 15 to... Now let's check on your local forecast for the Dallas-Fort Worth Metroplex. Today, sunny. Highs in the mid-90s. South winds 10 to 15 miles an hour, increasing to 15 to 20 miles an hour this afternoon. Tonight, mostly clear. Lows in the upper 70s. South winds 15 to 20 miles an hour, diminishing to 10 to 15 miles an hour after midnight. Sunday, sunny. Highs in the upper 90s. South winds 10 to 15 miles an hour, increasing to 15 to 20 miles an hour with gusts up to 30 miles an hour in the afternoon. Heat index values up to 105. Sunday night, mostly clear. Lows in the upper 70s. South winds 10 to 15 miles an hour. Gusts up to 30 miles an hour in the evening. And now the extended forecast. Monday, sunny. Highs in the upper 90s. South winds 10 to 15 miles an hour. Gusts up to 30 miles an hour in the afternoon. Monday night, clear. Lows in the upper 70s. Tuesday, sunny, hot with highs in the upper 90s. Tuesday night, clear. Lows in the upper 70s. Wednesday, sunny, hot with highs around 100. Heat index values up to 105. Wednesday night, mostly clear. Lows in the upper 70s. Thursday, sunny, hot with highs around 100. Heat index values up to 105. Thursday night, mostly clear. Lows around 80. Friday, sunny, hot with highs around 100. Heat index values up to 110 in the afternoon. The forecast key messages for North and Central Texas. Hot, dry and humid conditions will persist into early next week. Afternoon heat index values could reach or exceed 105 degrees at times this weekend into early next week. Windy conditions are expected this weekend into Monday, with gusts between 30 to 35 miles an hour likely each day. An isolated gust up to 40 miles an hour is not out of the question. The spotter information statement for North and Central Texas. Spotter activation is not expected at this time. The Dallas-Fort Worth climate summary for yesterday, June 26, 2026. Yesterday's high temperature was 97 degrees and the low 78 degrees. No precipitation fell yesterday, which leaves the monthly total at 8.07 inches. The total precipitation for the year still stands at 21.25 inches. There were no heating degree days yesterday and there were 23 cooling degree days yesterday. The normal high temperature for today is 93 degrees and the normal low is 74. The record high for today is 113, which occurred in 1980, and the record low is 59, which occurred in 1974. Sunrise today is at 6:22 a.m. and sunset is at 8:40 p.m. The ultraviolet index forecast for June 27th is 11, or extreme. The current time is 8:36 a.m. Central Daylight Time. 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The following reports of weather temperature and wind were made at 8 a.m. DFW Airport, cloudy, 81, dew point 71, relative humidity 71%, wind south at 18, pressure 29.98 inches and rising. Dallas Love Field, partly sunny, 80, south at 9. Fort Worth Meacham, partly sunny, 79, south at 13. Arlington, mostly sunny, 80, south at 9. McKinney, mostly sunny, 80, south at 15, gusting to 22. Denton, partly sunny, 80, southeast at 17, gusting to 30. Elsewhere around the region, Wichita Falls, partly sunny, 80, south at 20, gusting to 29. Abilene, sunny, 78, southeast at 15, gusting to 24. Waco, partly sunny, 78, south at 10. Tyler, cloudy, 79, southwest at 8, gusting to 20.

once again at 8 a.m. DFW Airport, cloudy, 81, South at 18. Now let's check on your local forecast for the Dallas-Fort Worth Metroplex. Today, sunny. Highs in the mid-90s. South winds 10 to 15 miles an hour, increasing to 15 to 20 miles an hour this afternoon. Tonight, mostly clear. Lows in the upper 70s. South winds 15 to 20 miles an hour, diminishing to 10 to 15 miles an hour after midnight. Sunday, sunny. Highs in the upper 90s. South winds 10 to 15 miles an hour, increasing to 15 to 20 miles an hour with gusts up to 30 miles an hour in the afternoon. Heat index values up to 105. Sunday night, mostly clear. Lows in the upper 70s. South winds 10 to 15 miles an hour. Gusts up to 30 miles an hour in the evening. And now the extended forecast. Monday, sunny. Highs in the upper 90s. South winds 10 to 15 miles an hour. Gusts up to 30 miles an hour in the afternoon. Monday night, clear. Lows in the upper 70s. Tuesday, sunny, hot with highs in the upper 90s. Tuesday night, clear. Lows in the upper 70s. Wednesday, sunny, hot with highs around 100. Heat index values up to 105. Wednesday night, mostly clear. Lows in the upper 70s. Thursday, sunny, hot with highs around 100. Heat index values up to 105. Thursday night, mostly clear. Lows around 80. Friday, sunny, hot with highs around 100. Heat index values up to 110 in the afternoon. The forecast key messages for North and Central Texas. Hot, dry and humid conditions will persist into early next week. Afternoon heat index values could reach or exceed 105 degrees at times this weekend into early next week. Windy conditions are expected this weekend into Monday, with gusts between 30 to 35 miles an hour likely each day. An isolated gust up to 40 miles an hour is not out of the question. The spotter information statement for North and Central Texas. Spotter activation is not expected at this time. The Dallas-Fort Worth climate summary for yesterday, June 26, 2026. Yesterday's high temperature was 97 degrees and the low 78 degrees. No precipitation fell yesterday, which leaves the monthly total at 8.07 inches. The total precipitation for the year still stands at 21.25 inches. There were no heating degree days yesterday and there were 23 cooling degree days yesterday. The normal high temperature for today is 93 degrees and the normal low is 74. The record high for today is 113, which occurred in 1980, and the record low is 59, which occurred in 1974. Sunrise today is at 6:22 a.m. and sunset is at 8:40 p.m. The ultraviolet index forecast for June 27th is 11, or extreme. The current time is 8:41 a.m. Central Daylight Time. 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The following reports of weather temperature and wind were made at 8 a.m. DFW Airport, cloudy, 81, dew point 71, relative humidity 71%, wind south at 18, pressure 29.98 inches and rising. Dallas Love Field, partly sunny, 80, south at 9. Fort Worth Meacham, partly sunny, 79, south at 13. Arlington, mostly sunny, 80, south at 9. McKinney, mostly sunny, 80, south at 15, gusting to 22. Denton, partly sunny, 80, southeast at 17, gusting to 30. Elsewhere around the region, Wichita Falls, partly sunny, 80, south at 20, gusting to 29. Abilene, sunny, 78, southeast at 15, gusting to 24. Waco, partly sunny, 78, south at 10. Tyler, cloudy, 79, southwest at 8, gusting to 20. Once again,

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Cloudy. 81. South at 18. Now let's check on your local forecast for the Dallas-Fort Worth Metroplex. Today, sunny. Highs in the mid-90s. South winds 10 to 15 miles an hour, increasing to 15 to 20 miles an hour this afternoon. Tonight, mostly clear. Lows in the upper 70s. South winds 15 to 20 miles an hour, diminishing to 10 to 15 miles an hour after midnight. Sunday, sunny. Highs in the upper 90s. South winds 10 to 15 miles an hour, increasing to 15 to 20 miles an hour with gusts up to 30 miles an hour in the afternoon. Heat index values up to 105. Sunday night, mostly clear. Lows in the upper 70s. South winds 10 to 15 miles an hour. Gusts up to 30 miles an hour in the evening. And now the extended forecast. Monday, sunny. Highs in the upper 90s. South winds 10 to 15 miles an hour. Gusts up to 30 miles an hour in the afternoon. Monday night, clear. Lows in the upper 70s. Tuesday, sunny, hot with highs in the upper 90s. Tuesday night, clear. Lows in the upper 70s. Wednesday, sunny, hot with highs around 100. Heat index values up to 105. Wednesday night, mostly clear. Lows in the upper 70s. Thursday, sunny, hot with highs around 100. Heat index values up to 105. Thursday night, mostly clear. Lows around 80. Friday, sunny, hot with highs around 100. Heat index values up to 110 in the afternoon. The forecast key messages for North and Central Texas. Hot, dry and humid conditions will persist into early next week. Afternoon heat index values could reach or exceed 105 degrees at times this weekend into early next week. Windy conditions are expected this weekend into Monday, with gusts between 30 to 35 miles an hour likely each day. An isolated gust up to 40 miles an hour is not out of the question. The spotter information statement for North and Central Texas. Spotter activation is not expected at this time. The Dallas-Fort Worth climate summary for yesterday, June 26, 2026. Yesterday's high temperature was 97 degrees and the low 78 degrees. No precipitation fell yesterday, which leaves the monthly total at 8.07 inches. The total precipitation for the year still stands at 21.25 inches. There were no heating degree days yesterday and there were 23 cooling degree days yesterday. The normal high temperature for today is 93 degrees and the normal low is 74. The record high for today is 113, which occurred in 1980, and the record low is 59, which occurred in 1974. Sunrise today is at 6:22 a.m. and sunset is at 8:40 p.m. The ultraviolet index forecast for June 27th is 11, or extreme. The current time is 8:46 a.m. Central Daylight Time. 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The following reports of weather temperature and wind were made at 8 a.m. DFW Airport, cloudy, 81, dew point 71, relative humidity 71%, wind south at 18, pressure 29.98 inches and rising. Dallas Love Field, partly sunny, 80, south at 9. Fort Worth Meacham, partly sunny, 79, south at 13. Arlington, mostly sunny, 80, south at 9. McKinney, mostly sunny, 80, south at 15, gusting to 22. Denton, partly sunny, 80, southeast at 17, gusting to 30. Elsewhere around the region, Wichita Falls, partly sunny, 80, south at 20, gusting to 29. Abilene, sunny, 78, southeast at 15, gusting to 24. Waco, partly sunny, 78, south at 10. Tyler, cloudy, 79, southwest at 8, gusting to 20. Once again at 8 a.m., DM.

W Airport, cloudy, 81, South at 18. Now let's check on your local forecast for the Dallas-Fort Worth Metroplex. Today, sunny. Highs in the mid-90s. South winds 10 to 15 miles an hour, increasing to 15 to 20 miles an hour this afternoon. Tonight, mostly clear. Lows in the upper 70s. South winds 15 to 20 miles an hour, diminishing to 10 to 15 miles an hour after midnight. Sunday, sunny. Highs in the upper 90s. South winds 10 to 15 miles an hour, increasing to 15 to 20 miles an hour with gusts up to 30 miles an hour in the afternoon. Heat index values up to 105. Sunday night, mostly clear. Lows in the upper 70s. South winds 10 to 15 miles an hour. Gusts up to 30 miles an hour in the evening. And now the extended forecast. Monday, sunny. Highs in the upper 90s. South winds 10 to 15 miles an hour. Gusts up to 30 miles an hour in the afternoon. Monday night, clear. Lows in the upper 70s. Tuesday, sunny, hot with highs in the upper 90s. Tuesday night, clear. Lows in the upper 70s. Wednesday, sunny, hot with highs around 100. Heat index values up to 105. Wednesday night, mostly clear. Lows in the upper 70s. Thursday, sunny, hot with highs around 100. Heat index values up to 105. Thursday night, mostly clear. Lows around 80. Friday, sunny, hot with highs around 100. Heat index values up to 110 in the afternoon. The forecast key messages for North and Central Texas. Hot, dry and humid conditions will persist into early next week. Afternoon heat index values could reach or exceed 105 degrees at times this weekend into early next week. Windy conditions are expected this weekend into Monday, with gusts between 30 to 35 miles an hour likely each day. An isolated gust up to 40 miles an hour is not out of the question. The spotter information statement for North and Central Texas. Spotter activation is not expected at this time. The Dallas-Fort Worth climate summary for yesterday, June 26, 2026. Yesterday's high temperature was 97 degrees and the low 78 degrees. No precipitation fell yesterday, which leaves the monthly total at 8.07 inches. The total precipitation for the year still stands at 21.25 inches. There were no heating degree days yesterday and there were 23 cooling degree days yesterday. The normal high temperature for today is 93 degrees, and the normal low is 74. The record high for today is 113, which occurred in 1980, and the record low is 59, which occurred in 1974. Sunrise today is at 6:22 a.m. and sunset is at 8:40 p.m. The ultraviolet index forecast for June 27th is 11, or extreme. The current time is 8:51 a.m. Central Daylight Time. 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The following reports of weather temperature and wind were made at 8 a.m. DFW Airport, cloudy, 81, dew point 71, relative humidity 71%, wind south at 18, pressure 29.98 inches and rising. Dallas Love Field, partly sunny, 80, south at 9. Fort Worth Meacham, partly sunny, 79, south at 13. Arlington, mostly sunny, 80, south at 9. McKinney, mostly sunny, 80, south at 15, gusting to 22. Denton, partly sunny, 80, southeast at 17, gusting to 30. Elsewhere around the region, Wichita Falls, partly sunny, 80, south at 20, gusting to 29. Abilene, sunny, 78, southeast at 15, gusting to 24. Waco, partly sunny, 78, south at 10. Tyler, cloudy, 79, southwest at 8, gusting to 20. Once again at 8 a.m., DFW Airport.

The following reports of weather, temperature, and wind were made at 9 a.m. DFW Airport, partly sunny, 82, dew point 71, relative humidity 69%, wind south at 25, gusting to 32, pressure 29.95 inches and falling. Dallas Love Field, partly sunny, 82, south at 10, gusting to 26. Fort Worth Meacham, partly sunny, 82, south at 14. Arlington, mostly sunny, 81, south at 10, gusting to 22. McKinney, mostly sunny, 82, south at 15, gusting to 25. Denton, partly sunny, 81, southwest at 15, gusting to 25. Elsewhere around the region, Wichita Falls, partly sunny, 82, south at 29, gusting to 36. Abilene, sunny, 81, south at 18, gusting to 29. Waco, partly sunny, 81, south at 9. Tyler, cloudy, 81, southwest at 10, gusting to 18. Once again at 9 a.m., DFW Airport, partly sunny, 82, south at 25, gusting to 32. The following reports of weather, temperature, and wind were made at 9 a.m. DFW Airport, partly sunny, 82, dew point 71, relative humidity 69%, wind south at 25, gusting to 32, pressure 29.95 inches and falling. Dallas Love Field, partly sunny, 82, south at 10, gusting to 26. Fort Worth Meacham, partly sunny, 82, south at 14. Arlington, mostly sunny, 81, south at 10, gusting to 22. McKinney, mostly sunny, 82, south at 15, gusting to 25. Denton, partly sunny, 81, southwest at 15, gusting to 25. Elsewhere around the region, Wichita Falls, partly sunny, 82, south at 29, gusting to 36. Abilene, sunny, 81, south at 18, gusting to 29. Waco, partly sunny, 81, south at 9. Tyler, cloudy, 81, southwest at 10, gusting to 18. Once again at 9 a.m., DFW Airport, partly sunny, 82, south at 25, gusting to 32. Now let's check on your local forecast for the Dallas-Fort Worth Metroplex. Today, sunny. Highs in the mid-90s. South winds 10 to 15 miles an hour, increasing to 15 to 20 miles an hour this afternoon. Tonight, mostly clear. Lows in the upper 70s. South winds 15 to 20 miles an hour, diminishing to 10 to 15 miles an hour after midnight. Sunday, sunny. Highs in the upper 90s. South winds 10 to 15 miles an hour, increasing to 15 to 20 miles an hour with gusts up to 30 miles an hour in the afternoon. Heat index values up to 105. Sunday night, mostly clear. Lows in the upper 70s. South winds 10 to 15 miles an hour. Gusts up to 30 miles an hour in the evening. And now the extended forecast. Monday, sunny. Highs in the upper 90s. South winds 10 to 15 miles an hour. Gusts up to 30 miles an hour in the afternoon. Monday night, clear. Lows in the upper 70s. Tuesday, sunny, hot with highs in the upper 90s. Tuesday night, clear. Lows in the upper 70s. Wednesday, sunny, hot with highs around 100. Heat index values up to 105. Wednesday night, mostly clear. Lows in the upper 70s. Thursday, sunny, hot with highs around 100. Heat index values up to 105. Thursday night, mostly clear. Lows around 80. Friday, sunny, hot with highs around 100. Heat index values up to 110 in the afternoon. The forecast key messages for North and Central Texas. Hot, dry and humid conditions will persist into early next week. Afternoon heat index values could reach or exceed 105 degrees at times this weekend into early next week. Windy conditions are expected this weekend into Monday, with gusts between 30 to 35 miles.

an hour likely each day. An isolated gust up to 40 miles an hour is not out of the question. The spotter information statement for North and Central Texas. Spotter activation is not expected at this time. The Dallas-Fort Worth climate summary for yesterday, June 26, 2026. Yesterday's high temperature was 97 degrees and the low 78 degrees. No precipitation fell yesterday, which leaves the monthly total at 8.07 inches. The total precipitation for the year still stands at 21.25 inches. There were no heating degree days yesterday, and there were 23 cooling degree days yesterday. The normal high temperature for today is 93 degrees, and the normal low is 74. The record high for today is 113, which occurred in 1980, and the record low is 59, which occurred in 1974. Sunrise today is at 6:22 a.m. and sunset is at 8:40 p.m. The ultraviolet index forecast for June 27th is 11, or extreme. The current time is 9:09 a.m. Central Daylight Time. 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The following reports of weather temperature and wind were made at 9 a.m. DFW Airport, partly sunny, 82, dew point 71, relative humidity 69%, wind south at 25, gusting to 32, pressure 29.95 inches and falling. Dallas Love Field, partly sunny, 82, south at 10, gusting to 26. Fort Worth Meacham, partly sunny, 82, south at 14. Arlington, mostly sunny, 81, south at 10, gusting to 22. McKinney, mostly sunny, 82, south at 15, gusting to 25. Denton, partly sunny, 81, southwest at 15, gusting to 25. Elsewhere around the region, Wichita Falls, partly sunny, 82, south at 29, gusting to 36. Abilene, sunny, 81, south at 18, gusting to 29. Waco, partly sunny, 81, south at 9. Tyler, cloudy, 81, southwest at 10, gusting to 18. Once again at 9 a.m., DFW Airport, partly sunny, 82, south at 25, gusting to 32. Now let's check on your local forecast for the Dallas-Fort Worth Metroplex. Today, sunny. Highs in the mid-90s. South winds 10 to 15 miles an hour, increasing to 15 to 20 miles an hour this afternoon. Tonight, mostly clear. Lows in the upper 70s. South winds 15 to 20 miles an hour, diminishing to 10 to 15 miles an hour after midnight. Sunday, sunny. Highs in the upper 90s. South winds 10 to 15 miles an hour, increasing to 15 to 20 miles an hour with gusts up to 30 miles an hour in the afternoon. Heat index values up to 105. Sunday night, mostly clear. Lows in the upper 70s. South winds 10 to 15 miles an hour. Gusts up to 30 miles an hour in the evening. And now the extended forecast. Monday, sunny. Highs in the upper 90s. South winds 10 to 15 miles an hour. Gusts up to 30 miles an hour in the afternoon. Monday night, clear. Lows in the upper 70s. Tuesday, sunny. Hot with highs in the upper 90s. Tuesday night, clear. Lows in the upper 70s. Wednesday, sunny, hot with highs around 100. Heat index values up to 105. Wednesday night, mostly clear. Lows in the upper 70s. Thursday, sunny, hot with highs around 100. Heat index values up to 105. Thursday night, mostly clear. Lows around 80. Friday, sunny, hot with highs around 100. Heat index values up to 110 in the afternoon. The forecast key messages for North and Central Texas. Hot, dry and humid conditions will persist into early next week.
afternoon, heat index values could reach or exceed 105 degrees at times this weekend into early next week. Windy conditions are expected this weekend into Monday, with gusts between 30 to 35 miles an hour likely each day. An isolated gust up to 40 miles an hour is not out of the question. The spotter information statement for North and Central Texas. Spotter activation is not expected at this time. The Dallas-Fort Worth climate summary for yesterday, June 26, 2026. Yesterday's high temperature was 97 degrees and the low 78 degrees. No precipitation fell yesterday, which leaves the monthly total at 8.07 inches. The total precipitation for the year still stands at 21.25 inches. There were no heating degree days yesterday and there were 23 cooling degree days yesterday. The normal high temperature for today is 93 degrees and the normal low is 74. The record high for today is 113, which occurred in 1980, and the record low is 59, which occurred in 1974. Sunrise today is at 6:22 a.m. and sunset is at 8:40 p.m. The ultraviolet index forecast for June 27th is 11, or extreme. The current time is 9:14 a.m. Central Daylight Time. 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The following reports of weather temperature and wind were made at 9 a.m. DFW Airport, partly sunny, 82, dew point 71, relative humidity 69%, wind south at 25, gusting to 32, pressure 29.95 inches and falling. Dallas Love Field, partly sunny, 82, south at 10, gusting to 26. Fort Worth Meacham, mostly sunny, 82, south at 14. Arlington, mostly sunny, 81, south at 10, gusting to 22. McKinney, mostly sunny, 82, south at 15, gusting to 25. Denton, mostly sunny, 81, southwest at 15, gusting to 25. Elsewhere around the region, Wichita Falls, partly sunny, 82, south at 29, gusting to 36. Abilene, sunny, 81, south at 18, gusting to 29. Waco, partly sunny, 81, south at 9. Tyler, cloudy, 81, southwest at 10, gusting to 18. Once again at 9 a.m., DFW Airport, partly sunny, 82, south at 25, gusting to 32. Now let's check on your local forecast for the Dallas-Fort Worth Metroplex. Today, sunny. Highs in the mid-90s. South winds 10 to 15 miles an hour, increasing to 15 to 20 miles an hour this afternoon. Tonight, mostly clear. Lows in the upper 70s. South winds 15 to 20 miles an hour, diminishing to 10 to 15 miles an hour after midnight. Sunday, sunny. Highs in the upper 90s. South winds 10 to 15 miles an hour, increasing to 15 to 20 miles an hour with gusts up to 30 miles an hour in the afternoon. Heat index values up to 105. Sunday night, mostly clear. Lows in the upper 70s. South winds 10 to 15 miles an hour. Gusts up to 30 miles an hour in the evening. And now the extended forecast. Monday, sunny. Highs in the upper 90s. South winds 10 to 15 miles an hour. Gusts up to 30 miles an hour in the afternoon. Monday night, clear. Lows in the upper 70s. Tuesday, sunny, hot with highs in the upper 90s. Tuesday night, clear. Lows in the upper 70s. Wednesday, sunny, hot with highs around 100. Heat index values up to 105. Wednesday night, mostly clear. Lows in the upper 70s. Thursday, sunny, hot with highs around 100. Heat index values up to 105. Thursday night, mostly clear. Lows around 80. Friday, sunny, hot with highs around 100. Heat index values up to 110 in the afternoon.
the forecast key messages for North and Central Texas. Hot, dry, and humid conditions will persist into early next week.

afternoon, heat index values could reach or exceed 105 degrees at times this weekend into early next week. Windy conditions are expected this weekend into Monday, with gusts between 30 to 35 miles an hour likely each day. An isolated gust up to 40 miles an hour is not out of the question. The spotter information statement for North and Central Texas. Spotter activation is not expected at this time. The Dallas-Fort Worth climate summary for yesterday, June 26, 2026. Yesterday's high temperature was 97 degrees and the low 78 degrees. No precipitation fell yesterday, which leaves the monthly total at 8.07 inches. The total precipitation for the year still stands at 21.25 inches. There were no heating degree days yesterday and there were 23 cooling degree days yesterday. The normal high temperature for today is 93 degrees and the normal low is 74. The record high for today is 113, which occurred in 1980, and the record low is 59, which occurred in 1974. Sunrise today is at 6:22 a.m. and sunset is at 8:40 p.m. The ultraviolet index forecast for June 27th is 11, or extreme. The current time is 9:19 a.m. Central Daylight Time. 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The following reports of weather temperature and wind were made at 9 a.m. DFW Airport, partly sunny, 82, dew point 71, relative humidity 69%, wind south at 25, gusting to 32, pressure 29.95 inches and falling. Dallas Love Field, partly sunny, 82, south at 10, gusting to 26. Fort Worth Meacham, mostly sunny, 82, south at 14. Arlington, mostly sunny, 81, south at 10, gusting to 22. McKinney, mostly sunny, 82, south at 15, gusting to 25. Denton, mostly sunny, 81, southwest at 15, gusting to 25. Elsewhere around the region, Wichita Falls, partly sunny, 82, south at 29, gusting to 36. Abilene, sunny, 81, south at 18, gusting to 29. Waco, partly sunny, 81, south at 9. Tyler, cloudy, 81, southwest at 10, gusting to 18. Once again at 9 a.m., DFW Airport, partly sunny, 82, south at 25, gusting to 32. Now let's check on your local forecast for the Dallas-Fort Worth Metroplex. Today, sunny. Highs in the mid-90s. South winds 10 to 15 miles an hour, increasing to 15 to 20 miles an hour this afternoon. Tonight, mostly clear. Lows in the upper 70s. South winds 15 to 20 miles an hour, diminishing to 10 to 15 miles an hour after midnight. Sunday, sunny. Highs in the upper 90s. South winds 10 to 15 miles an hour, increasing to 15 to 20 miles an hour with gusts up to 30 miles an hour in the afternoon. Heat index values up to 105. Sunday night, mostly clear. Lows in the upper 70s. South winds 10 to 15 miles an hour. Gusts up to 30 miles an hour in the evening. And now the extended forecast. Monday, sunny. Highs in the upper 90s. South winds 10 to 15 miles an hour. Gusts up to 30 miles an hour in the afternoon. Monday night, clear. Lows in the upper 70s. Tuesday, sunny, hot with highs in the upper 90s. Tuesday night, clear. Lows in the upper 70s. Wednesday, sunny, hot with highs around 100. Heat index values up to 105. Wednesday night, mostly clear. Lows in the upper 70s. Thursday, sunny, hot with highs around 100. Heat index values up to 105. Thursday night, mostly clear. Lows around 80. Friday, sunny, hot with highs around 100. Heat index values up to 110 in the afternoon. The forecast

mountains at 21.25 inches. There were no heating degree days yesterday, and there were 23 cooling degree days yesterday. The normal high temperature for today is 93 degrees, and the normal low is 74. The record high for today is 113, which occurred in 1980, and the record low is 59, which occurred in 1974. Sunrise today is at 6:22 a.m., and sunset is at 8:40 p.m. The ultraviolet index forecast for June 27th is 11, or extreme. The current time is 9:24 a.m. Central Daylight Time. 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The following reports of weather temperature and wind were made at 9 a.m. DFW Airport, partly sunny, 82, dew point 71, relative humidity 69%, wind south at 25, gusting to 32, pressure 29.95 inches and falling. Dallas Love Field, partly sunny, 82, south at 10, gusting to 26. Fort Worth Meacham, mostly sunny, 82, south at 14. Arlington, mostly sunny, 81, south at 10, gusting to 22. McKinney, mostly sunny, 82, south at 15, gusting to 25. Denton, mostly sunny, 81, southwest at 15, gusting to 25. Elsewhere around the region, Wichita Falls, partly sunny, 82, south at 29, gusting to 36. Abilene, sunny, 81, south at 18, gusting to 29. Waco, partly sunny, 81, south at 9. Tyler, cloudy, 81, southwest at 10, gusting to 18. Once again at 9 a.m., DFW Airport, partly sunny, 82, south at 25, gusting to 32. Now let's check on your local forecast for the Dallas-Fort Worth Metroplex. Today, sunny. Highs in the mid-90s. South winds 10 to 15 miles an hour, increasing to 15 to 20 miles an hour this afternoon. Tonight, mostly clear. Lows in the upper 70s. South winds 15 to 20 miles an hour, diminishing to 10 to 15 miles an hour after midnight. Sunday, sunny. Highs in the upper 90s. South winds 10 to 15 miles an hour, increasing to 15 to 20 miles an hour with gusts up to 30 miles an hour in the afternoon. Heat index values up to 105. Sunday night, mostly clear. Lows in the upper 70s. South winds 10 to 15 miles an hour. Gusts up to 30 miles an hour in the evening. And now the extended forecast. Monday, sunny. Highs in the upper 90s. South winds 10 to 15 miles an hour. Gusts up to 30 miles an hour in the afternoon. Monday night, clear. Lows in the upper 70s. Tuesday, sunny, hot with highs in the upper 90s. Tuesday night, clear. Lows in the upper 70s. Wednesday, sunny, hot with highs around 100. Heat index values up to 105. Wednesday night, mostly clear. Lows in the upper 70s. Thursday, sunny, hot with highs around 100. Heat index values up to 105. Thursday night, mostly clear. Lows around 80. Friday, sunny, hot with highs around 100. Heat index values up to 110 in the afternoon. The forecast key messages for North and Central Texas. Hot, dry and humid conditions will persist into early next week. Afternoon heat index values could reach or exceed 105 degrees at times this weekend into early next week. Windy conditions are expected this weekend into Monday, with gusts between 30 to 35 miles an hour likely each day. An isolated gust up to 40 miles an hour is not out of the question. The spotter information statement for North and Central Texas. Spotter activation is not expected at this time. The Dallas-Fort Worth climate summary for yesterday, June 26, 2026. Yesterday's high temperature was 97 degrees and the low 78 degrees. No precipitation fell yesterday.

which leaves the monthly total at 8.07 inches. The total precipitation for the year still stands at 21.25 inches. There were no heating degree days yesterday, and there were 23 cooling degree days yesterday. The normal high temperature for today is 93 degrees, and the normal low is 74. The record high for today is 113, which occurred in 1980, and the record low is 59, which occurred in 1974. Sunrise today is at 6:22 a.m., and sunset is at 8:40 p.m. The ultraviolet index forecast for June 27th is 11, or extreme. The current time is 9:29 a.m. Central Daylight Time. 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The following reports of weather temperature and wind were made at 9 a.m. DFW Airport, partly sunny, 82, dew point 71, relative humidity 69%, wind south at 25, gusting to 32, pressure 29.95 inches and falling. Dallas Love Field, partly sunny, 82, south at 10, gusting to 26. Fort Worth Meacham, mostly sunny, 82, south at 14. Arlington, mostly sunny, 81, south at 10, gusting to 22. McKinney, mostly sunny, 82, south at 15, gusting to 25. Denton, mostly sunny, 81, southwest at 15, gusting to 25. Elsewhere around the region, Wichita Falls, partly sunny, 82, south at 29, gusting to 36. Abilene, sunny, 81, south at 18, gusting to 29. Waco, partly sunny, 81, south at 9. Tyler, cloudy, 81, southwest at 10, gusting to 18. Once again at 9 a.m., DFW Airport, partly sunny, 82, south at 25, gusting to 32. Now let's check on your local forecast for the Dallas-Fort Worth Metroplex. Today, sunny. Highs in the mid-90s. South winds 10 to 15 miles an hour, increasing to 15 to 20 miles an hour this afternoon. Tonight, mostly clear. Lows in the upper 70s. South winds 15 to 20 miles an hour, diminishing to 10 to 15 miles an hour after midnight. Sunday, sunny. Highs in the upper 90s. South winds 10 to 15 miles an hour, increasing to 15 to 20 miles an hour with gusts up to 30 miles an hour in the afternoon. Heat index values up to 105. Sunday night, mostly clear. Lows in the upper 70s. South winds 10 to 15 miles an hour. Gusts up to 30 miles an hour in the evening. And now the extended forecast. Monday, sunny. Highs in the upper 90s. South winds 10 to 15 miles an hour. Gusts up to 30 miles an hour in the afternoon. Monday night, clear. Lows in the upper 70s. Tuesday, sunny, hot with highs in the upper 90s. Tuesday night, clear. Lows in the upper 70s. Wednesday, sunny, hot with highs around 100. Heat index values up to 105. Wednesday night, mostly clear. Lows in the upper 70s. Thursday, sunny, hot with highs around 100. Heat index values up to 105. Thursday night, mostly clear. Lows around 80. Friday, sunny, hot with highs around 100. Heat index values up to 110 in the afternoon. The forecast key messages for North and Central Texas. Hot, dry and humid conditions will persist into heat index values up to 110 in the afternoon. The forecast key messages for North and Central Texas. Hot, dry and humid conditions will persist into early next week. Afternoon heat index values could reach or exceed 105 degrees at times this weekend into early next week. Windy conditions are expected this weekend into Monday, with gusts between 30 to 35 miles an hour likely each day. An isolated gust up to 40 miles an hour is not out of the question. The spotter information statement for North and Central

Texas. Spotter activation is not expected at this time. The Dallas-Fort Worth climate summary for yesterday, June 26, 2026. Yesterday's high temperature was 97 degrees and the low 78 degrees. No precipitation fell yesterday, which leaves the monthly total at 8.07 inches. The total precipitation for the year still stands at 21.25 inches. There were no heating degree days yesterday, and there were 23 cooling degree days yesterday. The normal high temperature for today is 93 degrees, and the normal low is 74. The record high for today is 113, which occurred in 1980, and the record low is 59, which occurred in 1974. Sunrise today is at 6:22 a.m. and sunset is at 8:40 p.m. The ultraviolet index forecast for June 27th is 11, or extreme. The current time is 9:34 a.m. Central Daylight Time. 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The following reports of weather temperature and wind were made at 9 a.m. DFW Airport, partly sunny, 82, dew point 71, relative humidity 69%, wind south at 25, gusting to 32, pressure 29.95 inches and falling. Dallas Love Field, partly sunny, 82, south at 10, gusting to 26. Fort Worth Meacham, mostly sunny, 82, south at 14. Arlington, mostly sunny, 81, south at 10, gusting to 22. McKinney, mostly sunny, 82, south at 15, gusting to 25. Denton, mostly sunny, 81, southwest at 15, gusting to 25. Elsewhere around the region, Wichita Falls, partly sunny, 82, south at 29, gusting to 36. Abilene, sunny, 81, south at 18, gusting to 29. Waco, partly sunny, 81, south at 9. Tyler, cloudy, 81, southwest at 10, gusting to 18. Once again at 9 a.m., DFW Airport, partly sunny, 82, south at 25, gusting to 32. Now let's check on your local forecast for the Dallas-Fort Worth Metroplex. Today, sunny. Highs in the mid-90s. South winds 10 to 15 miles an hour, increasing to 15 to 20 miles an hour this afternoon. Tonight, mostly clear. Lows in the upper 70s. South winds 15 to 20 miles an hour, diminishing to 10 to 15 miles an hour after midnight. Sunday, sunny. Highs in the upper 90s. South winds 10 to 15 miles an hour, increasing to 15 to 20 miles an hour with gusts up to 30 miles an hour in the afternoon. Heat index values up to 105. Sunday night, mostly clear. Lows in the upper 70s. South winds 10 to 15 miles an hour. Gusts up to 30 miles an hour in the evening. And now the extended forecast. Monday, sunny. Highs in the upper 90s. South winds 10 to 15 miles an hour. Gusts up to 30 miles an hour in the afternoon. Monday night, clear. Lows in the upper 70s. Tuesday, sunny, hot with highs in the upper 90s. Tuesday night, clear. Lows in the upper 70s. Wednesday, sunny, hot with highs around 100. Heat index values up to 105. Wednesday night, mostly clear. Lows in the upper 70s. Thursday, sunny, hot with highs around 100. Heat index values up to 105. Thursday night, mostly clear. Lows around 80. Friday, sunny, hot with highs around 100. Heat index values up to 110 in the afternoon. The forecast key messages for North and Central Texas. Hot, dry and humid conditions will persist into early next week. Afternoon heat index values could reach or exceed 105 degrees at times this weekend into early next week. Windy conditions are expected this weekend into Monday, with gusts between 30 to 35 miles an hour likely each day.

isolated gust up to 40 miles an hour is not out of the question. The spotter information statement for North and Central Texas. Spotter activation is not expected at this time. The Dallas-Fort Worth climate summary for yesterday, June 26, 2026. Yesterday's high temperature was 97 degrees and the low 78 degrees. No precipitation fell yesterday, which leaves the monthly total at 8.07 inches. The total precipitation for the year still stands at 21.25 inches. There were no heating degree days yesterday, and there were 23 cooling degree days yesterday. The normal high temperature for today is 93 degrees, and the normal low is 74. The record high for today is 113, which occurred in 1980, and the record low is 59, which occurred in 1974. Sunrise today is at 6:22 a.m. and sunset is at 8:40 p.m. The ultraviolet index forecast for June 27th is 11, or extreme. The current time is 9:39 a.m. Central Daylight Time. 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The following reports of weather temperature and wind were made at 9 a.m. DFW Airport, partly sunny, 82, dew point 71, relative humidity 69%, wind south at 25, gusting to 32, pressure 29.95 inches and falling. Dallas Love Field, partly sunny, 82, south at 10, gusting to 26. Fort Worth Meacham, mostly sunny, 82, south at 14. Arlington, mostly sunny, 81, south at 10, gusting to 22. McKinney, mostly sunny, 82, south at 15, gusting to 25. Denton, mostly sunny, 81, southwest at 15, gusting to 25. Elsewhere around the region, Wichita Falls, partly sunny, 82, south at 29, gusting to 36. Abilene, sunny, 81, south at 18, gusting to 29. Waco, partly sunny, 81, south at 9. Tyler, cloudy, 81, southwest at 10, gusting to 18. Once again at 9 a.m., DFW Airport, partly sunny, 82, south at 25, gusting to 32. Now let's check on your local forecast for the Dallas-Fort Worth Metroplex. Today, sunny. Highs in the mid-90s. South winds 10 to 15 miles an hour, increasing to 15 to 20 miles an hour this afternoon. Tonight, mostly clear. Lows in the upper 70s. South winds 15 to 20 miles an hour, diminishing to 10 to 15 miles an hour after midnight. Sunday, sunny. Highs in the upper 90s. South winds 10 to 15 miles an hour, increasing to 15 to 20 miles an hour with gusts up to 30 miles an hour in the afternoon. Heat index values up to 105. Sunday night, mostly clear. Lows in the upper 70s. South winds 10 to 15 miles an hour. Gusts up to 30 miles an hour in the evening. And now the extended forecast. Monday, sunny. Highs in the upper 90s. South winds 10 to 15 miles an hour. Gusts up to 30 miles an hour in the afternoon. Monday night, clear. Lows in the upper 70s. Tuesday, sunny, hot with highs in the upper 90s. Tuesday night, clear. Lows in the upper 70s. Wednesday, sunny, hot with highs around 100. Heat index values up to 105. Wednesday night, mostly clear. Lows in the upper 70s. Thursday, sunny, hot with highs around 100. Heat index values up to 105. Thursday night, mostly clear. Lows around 80. Friday, sunny, hot with highs around 100. Heat index values up to 110 in the afternoon. The forecast key messages for North and Central Texas. Hot, dry and humid conditions will persist into early next week. Afternoon heat index values could reach or exceed 105 degrees at times this weekend into early next week. Windy conditions are expected.

expected this weekend into Monday, with gusts between 30 to 35 miles an hour likely each day. An isolated gust up to 40 miles an hour is not out of the question. The spotter information statement for North and Central Texas. Spotter activation is not expected at this time. The Dallas-Fort Worth climate summary for yesterday, June 26, 2026. Yesterday's high temperature was 97 degrees and the low 78 degrees. No precipitation fell yesterday, which leaves the monthly total at 8.07 inches. The total precipitation for the year still stands at 21.25 inches. There were no heating degree days yesterday, and there were 23 cooling degree days yesterday. The normal high temperature for today is 93 degrees, and the normal low is 74. The record high for today is 113, which occurred in 1980, and the record low is 59, which occurred in 1974. Sunrise today is at 6:22 a.m. and sunset is at 8:40 p.m. The ultraviolet index forecast for June 27th is 11, or extreme. The current time is 9:44 a.m. Central Daylight Time. 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The following reports of weather temperature and wind were made at 9 a.m. DFW Airport, partly sunny, 82, dew point 71, relative humidity 69%, wind south at 25, gusting to 32, pressure 29.95 inches and falling. Dallas Love Field, partly sunny, 82, south at 10, gusting to 26. Fort Worth Meacham, mostly sunny, 82, south at 14. Arlington, mostly sunny, 81, south at 10, gusting to 22. McKinney, mostly sunny, 82, south at 15, gusting to 25. Denton, mostly sunny, 81, southwest at 15, gusting to 25. Elsewhere around the region, Wichita Falls, partly sunny, 82, south at 29, gusting to 36. Abilene, sunny, 81, south at 18, gusting to 29. Waco, partly sunny, 81, south at 9. Tyler, cloudy, 81, southwest at 10, gusting to 18. Once again at 9 a.m., DFW Airport, partly sunny, 82, south at 25, gusting to 32. Now let's check on your local forecast for the Dallas-Fort Worth Metroplex. Today, sunny. Highs in the mid-90s. South winds 10 to 15 miles an hour, increasing to 15 to 20 miles an hour this afternoon. Tonight, mostly clear. Lows in the upper 70s. South winds 15 to 20 miles an hour, diminishing to 10 to 15 miles an hour after midnight. Sunday, sunny. Highs in the upper 90s. South winds 10 to 15 miles an hour, increasing to 15 to 20 miles an hour with gusts up to 30 miles an hour in the afternoon. Heat index values up to 105. Sunday night, mostly clear. Lows in the upper 70s. South winds 10 to 15 miles an hour. Gusts up to 30 miles an hour in the evening. And now the extended forecast. Monday, sunny. Highs in the upper 90s. South winds 10 to 15 miles an hour. Gusts up to 30 miles an hour in the afternoon. Monday night, clear. Lows in the upper 70s. Tuesday, sunny, hot with highs in the upper 90s. Tuesday night, clear. Lows in the upper 70s. Wednesday, sunny, hot with highs around 100. Heat index values up to 105. Wednesday night, mostly clear. Lows in the upper 70s. Thursday, sunny, hot with highs around 100. Heat index values up to 105. Thursday night, mostly clear. Lows around 80. Friday, sunny, hot with highs around 100. Heat index values up to 110 in the afternoon. The forecast key messages for North and Central Texas. Hot, dry and humid conditions will persist into early next week. Afternoon heat index values.

temperatures could reach or exceed 105 degrees at times this weekend into early next week. Windy conditions are expected this weekend into Monday, with gusts between 30 to 35 miles an hour likely each day. An isolated gust up to 40 miles an hour is not out of the question. The spotter information statement for North and Central Texas. Spotter activation is not expected at this time. The Dallas-Fort Worth climate summary for yesterday, June 26, 2026. Yesterday's high temperature was 97 degrees and the low 78 degrees. No precipitation fell yesterday, which leaves the monthly total at 8.07 inches. The total precipitation for the year still stands at 21.25 inches. There were no heating degree days yesterday, and there were 23 cooling degree days yesterday. The normal high temperature for today is 93 degrees, and the normal low is 74. The record high for today is 113, which occurred in 1980, and the record low is 59, which occurred in 1974. Sunrise today is at 6:22 a.m. and sunset is at 8:40 p.m. The ultraviolet index forecast for June 27th is 11, or extreme. The current time is 9:50 a.m. Central Daylight Time. 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The following reports of weather temperature and wind were made at 9 a.m. DFW Airport, partly sunny, 82, dew point 71, relative humidity 69%, wind south at 25, gusting to 32, pressure 29.95 inches and falling. Dallas Love Field, partly sunny, 82, south at 10, gusting to 26. Fort Worth Meacham, mostly sunny, 82, south at 14. Arlington, mostly sunny, 81, south at 10, gusting to 22. McKinney, mostly sunny, 82, south at 15, gusting to 25. Denton, mostly sunny, 81, southwest at 15, gusting to 25. Elsewhere around the region, Wichita Falls, partly sunny, 82, south at 29, gusting to 36. Abilene, sunny, 81, south at 18, gusting to 29. Waco, partly sunny, 81, south at 9. Tyler, cloudy, 81, southwest at 10, gusting to 18. Once again at 9 a.m., DFW Airport, partly sunny, 82, south at 25, gusting to 32. Now let's check on your local forecast for the Dallas-Fort Worth Metroplex. Today, sunny. Highs in the mid-90s. South winds 10 to 15 miles an hour, increasing to 15 to 20 miles an hour this afternoon. Tonight, mostly clear. Lows in the upper 70s. South winds 15 to 20 miles an hour, diminishing to 10 to 15 miles an hour after midnight. Sunday, sunny. Highs in the upper 90s. South winds 10 to 15 miles an hour, increasing to 15 to 20 miles an hour with gusts up to 30 miles an hour in the afternoon. Heat index values up to 105. Sunday night, mostly clear. Lows in the upper 70s. South winds 10 to 15 miles an hour. Gusts up to 30 miles an hour in the evening. And now the extended forecast. Monday, sunny. Highs in the upper 90s. South winds 10 to 15 miles an hour. Gusts up to 30 miles an hour in the afternoon. Monday night, clear. Lows in the upper 70s. Tuesday, sunny, hot with highs in the upper 90s. Tuesday night, clear. Lows in the upper 70s. Wednesday, sunny, hot with highs around 100. Heat index values up to 105. Wednesday night, mostly clear. Lows in the upper 70s. Thursday, sunny, hot with highs around 100. Heat index values up to 105. Thursday night, mostly clear. Lows around 80. Friday, sunny, hot with highs around 100. Heat index values up to 110 in the afternoon. The forecast key messages for North and Central Texas.

Hot, dry and humid conditions will persist into early next week. Afternoon heat index values could reach or exceed 105 degrees at times this weekend into early next week. Windy conditions are expected this weekend into Monday, with gusts between 30 to 35 miles an hour likely each day. An isolated gust up to 40 miles an hour is not out of the question. The spotter information statement for North and Central Texas. Spotter activation is not expected at this time. The Dallas-Fort Worth climate summary for yesterday, June 26, 2026. Yesterday's high temperature was 97 degrees and the low 78 degrees. No precipitation fell yesterday, which leaves the monthly total at 8.07 inches. The total precipitation for the year still stands at 21.25 inches. There were no heating degree days yesterday and there were 23 cooling degree days yesterday. The normal high temperature for today is 93 degrees and the normal low is 74. The record high for today is 113, which occurred in 1980, and the record low is 59, which occurred in 1974. Sunrise today is at 6:22 a.m. and sunset is at 8:40 p.m. The ultraviolet index forecast for June 27th is 11, or extreme. The current time is 9:55 a.m. Central Daylight Time. 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The following reports of weather temperature and wind were made at 9 a.m. DFW Airport, partly sunny, 82, dew point 71, relative humidity 69%, wind south at 25, gusting to 32, pressure 29.95 inches and falling. Dallas Love Field, partly sunny, 82, south at 10, gusting to 26. Fort Worth Meacham, mostly sunny, 82, south at 14. Arlington, mostly sunny, 81, south at 10, gusting to 22. McKinney, mostly sunny, 82, south at 15, gusting to 25. Denton, mostly sunny, 81, southwest at 15, gusting to 25. Elsewhere around the region, Wichita Falls, partly sunny, 82, south at 29, gusting to 36. Abilene, sunny, 81, south at 18, gusting to 29. Waco, partly sunny, 81, south at 9. Tyler, cloudy, 81, southwest at 10, gusting to 18. Once again at 9 a.m., DFW Airport, partly sunny, 82, south at 25, gusting to 32. Now let's check on your local forecast for the Dallas-Fort Worth Metroplex. Today, sunny. Highs in the mid-90s. South winds 10 to 15 miles an hour, increasing to 15 to 20 miles an hour this afternoon. Tonight, mostly clear. Lows in the upper 70s. South winds 15 to 20 miles an hour, diminishing to 10 to 15 miles an hour after midnight. Sunday, sunny. Highs in the upper 90s. South winds 10 to 15 miles an hour, increasing to 15 to 20 miles an hour with gusts up to 30 miles an hour in the afternoon. Heat index values up to 105. Sunday night, mostly clear. Lows in the upper 70s. South winds 10 to 15 miles an hour. Gusts up to 30 miles an hour in the evening. And now the extended forecast. Monday, sunny. Highs in the upper 90s. South winds 10 to 15 miles an hour. Gusts up to 30 miles an hour in the afternoon. Monday night, clear. Lows in the upper 70s. Tuesday, sunny, hot with highs in the upper 90s. Tuesday night, clear. Lows in the upper 70s. Wednesday, sunny, hot with highs around 100. Heat index values up to 105. Wednesday night, mostly clear. Lows in the upper 70s. Thursday, sunny, hot with highs around 100. Heat index values up to 105. Thursday night, mostly clear. Lows around 80. Friday, sunny, hot with highs around 100.
heat index values up to 110 in the afternoon. The forecast key messages for North and Central Texas. Hot, dry and humid conditions will persist into early next week. Afternoon heat index values could reach or exceed 105 degrees at times this weekend into early next week. Windy conditions are expected this weekend into Monday, with gusts between 30 to 35 miles an hour likely each day. An isolated gust up to 40 miles an hour is not out of the question. The spotter information statement for North and Central Texas. Spotter activation is not expected at this time. The Dallas-Fort Worth climate summary for yesterday, June 26, 2026. Yesterday's high temperature was 97 degrees and the low 78 degrees. No precipitation fell yesterday, which leaves the monthly total at 8.07 inches. The total precipitation for the year still stands at 21.25 inches. There were no heating degree days yesterday and there were 23 cooling degree days yesterday. The normal high temperature for today is 93 degrees and the normal low is 74. The record high for today is 113, which occurred in 1980, and the record low is 59, which occurred in 1974. Sunrise today is at 6:22 a.m. and sunset is at 8:40 p.m. The ultraviolet index forecast for June 27th is 11, or extreme. The current time is 10 a.m. Central Daylight Time. 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The following reports of weather temperature and wind were made at 9 a.m. DFW Airport, partly sunny, 82, dew point 71, relative humidity 69%, wind south at 25, gusting to 32, pressure 29.95 inches and falling. Dallas Love Field, partly sunny, 82, south at 10, gusting to 26. Fort Worth Meacham, mostly sunny, 82, south at 14. Arlington, mostly sunny, 81, south at 10, gusting to 22. McKinney, mostly sunny, 82, south at 15, gusting to 25. Denton, mostly sunny, 81, southwest at 15, gusting to 25. Elsewhere around the region, Wichita Falls, partly sunny, 82, south at 29, gusting to 36. Abilene, sunny, 81, south at 18, gusting to 29. Waco, partly sunny, 81, south at 9. Tyler, cloudy, 81, southwest at 10, gusting to 18. Once again at 9 a.m., DFW Airport, partly sunny, 82, south at 25, gusting to 32. The following reports of weather temperature and wind were made at 10 a.m. DFW Airport, partly sunny, 85, dew point 71, relative humidity 63%, wind south at 24, gusting to 33, pressure 29.95 inches and steady. Dallas Love Field, partly sunny, 85, south at 16, gusting to 29. Fort Worth Meacham, mostly sunny, 83, south at 23, gusting to 32. Arlington, mostly sunny, 83, south at 14, gusting to 29. McKinney, mostly sunny, 84, south at 24, gusting to 31. Denton, mostly sunny, 85, south at 23. Elsewhere around the region, Wichita Falls, partly sunny, 84, south at 23, gusting to 32. Abilene, sunny, 83, south at 18, gusting to 33. Waco, mostly sunny, 85, south at 20, gusting to 29. Once again at 10 a.m., DFW Airport, partly sunny, 85, south at 24, gusting to 33. Now let's check on your local forecast for the Dallas-Fort Worth Metroplex. Today, sunny. Highs in the mid-90s. South winds 10 to 15 miles an hour, increasing to 15 to 20 miles an hour this afternoon. Tonight, mostly clear. Lows in the upper 70s. South winds 15 to 20 miles an hour, diminishing to 10 to 15 miles an hour after midnight.
Sunday, sunny.

south winds 10 to 15 miles an hour, increasing to 15 to 20 miles an hour with gusts up to 30 miles an hour in the afternoon. Heat index values up to 105. Sunday night, mostly clear. Lows in the upper 70s. South winds 10 to 15 miles an hour. Gusts up to 30 miles an hour in the evening. And now the extended forecast. Monday, sunny. Highs in the upper 90s. South winds 10 to 15 miles an hour. Gusts up to 30 miles an hour in the afternoon. Monday night, clear. Lows in the upper 70s. Tuesday, sunny, hot with highs in the upper 90s. Tuesday night, clear. Lows in the upper 70s. Wednesday, sunny, hot with highs around 100. Heat index values up to 105. Wednesday night, mostly clear. Lows in the upper 70s. Thursday, sunny, hot with highs around 100. Heat index values up to 105. Thursday night, mostly clear. Lows around 80. Friday, sunny, hot with highs around 100. Heat index values up to 110 in the afternoon. The forecast key messages for North and Central Texas. Hot, dry and humid conditions will persist into early next week. Afternoon heat index values could reach or exceed 105 degrees at times this weekend into early next week. Windy conditions are expected this weekend into Monday, with gusts between 30 to 35 miles an hour likely each day. An isolated gust up to 40 miles an hour is not out of the question. The spotter information statement for North and Central Texas. Spotter activation is not expected at this time. The ultraviolet index forecast for June 27th is 11, or extreme. The current time is 10:05 a.m. Central Daylight Time. 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The following reports of weather temperature and wind were made at 10 a.m. DFW Airport, partly sunny, 85, dew point 71, relative humidity 63%, wind south at 24, gusting to 33, pressure 29.95 inches and steady. Dallas Love Field, partly sunny, 85, south at 16, gusting to 29. Fort Worth Meacham, mostly sunny, 83, south at 23, gusting to 32. Arlington, mostly sunny, 83, south at 14, gusting to 29. McKinney, mostly sunny, 84, south at 24, gusting to 31. Denton, mostly sunny, 85, south at 23. Elsewhere around the region, Wichita Falls, partly sunny, 84, south at 23, gusting to 32. Abilene, sunny, 83, south at 18, gusting to 33. Waco, mostly sunny, 85, south at 20, gusting to 29. Once again at 10 a.m., DFW Airport, partly sunny, 85, south at 24, gusting to 33. Now let's check on your local forecast for the Dallas-Fort Worth Metroplex. Today, sunny. Highs in the mid-90s. South winds 10 to 15 miles an hour, increasing to 15 to 20 miles an hour this afternoon. Tonight, mostly clear. Lows in the upper 70s. South winds 15 to 20 miles an hour, diminishing to 10 to 15 miles an hour after midnight. Sunday, sunny. Highs in the upper 90s. South winds 10 to 15 miles an hour, increasing to 15 to 20 miles an hour with gusts up to 30 miles an hour in the afternoon. Heat index values up to 105. Sunday night, mostly clear. Lows in the upper 70s. South winds 10 to 15 miles an hour. Gusts up to 30 miles an hour in the evening. And now the extended forecast. Monday, sunny. Highs in the upper 90s. South winds 10 to 15 miles an hour. Gusts up to 30 miles an hour in the afternoon. Monday night, clear. Lows in the upper 70s.

Tuesday, sunny, hot with highs in the upper 90s. Tuesday night, clear, lows in the upper 70s. Wednesday, sunny, hot with highs around 100. Heat index values up to 105. Wednesday night, mostly clear, lows in the upper 70s. Thursday, sunny, hot with highs around 100. Heat index values up to 105. Thursday night, mostly clear, lows around 80. Friday, sunny, hot with highs around 100. Heat index values up to 110 in the afternoon. The forecast key messages for North and Central Texas. Hot, dry and humid conditions will persist into early next week. Afternoon heat index values could reach or exceed 105 degrees at times this weekend into early next week. Windy conditions are expected this weekend into Monday, with gusts between 30 to 35 miles an hour likely each day. An isolated gust up to 40 miles an hour is not out of the question. The spotter information statement for North and Central Texas. Spotter activation is not expected at this time. The ultraviolet index forecast for June 27th is 11, or extreme. The current time is 10:10 a.m. Central Daylight Time. 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Serving the Dallas-Fort Worth listening area. The following reports of weather temperature and wind were made at 10 a.m. DFW Airport, partly sunny, 85, dew point 71, relative humidity 63%, wind south at 24, gusting to 33, pressure 29.95 inches and steady. Dallas Love Field, partly sunny, 85, south at 16, gusting to 29. Fort Worth Meacham, mostly sunny, 83, south at 23, gusting to 32. Arlington, mostly sunny, 83, south at 14, gusting to 29. McKinney, mostly sunny, 84, south at 24, gusting to 31. Denton, mostly sunny, 85, south at 23. Elsewhere around the region, Wichita Falls, partly sunny, 84, south at 23, gusting to 32. Abilene, sunny, 83, south at 18, gusting to 33. Waco, mostly sunny, 85, south at 20, gusting to 29. Once again at 10 a.m., DFW Airport, partly sunny, 85, south at 24, gusting to 33. The following reports of weather temperature and wind were made at 10 a.m. DFW Airport, partly sunny, 85, dew point 71, relative humidity 63%, wind south at 24, gusting to 33, pressure 29.95 inches and steady. Dallas Love Field, partly sunny, 85, south at 16, gusting to 29. Fort Worth Meacham, mostly sunny, 83, south at 23, gusting to 32. Arlington, mostly sunny, 83, south at 14, gusting to 29. McKinney, mostly sunny, 84, south at 24, gusting to 31. Denton, mostly sunny, 85, south at 23. Elsewhere around the region, Wichita Falls, partly sunny, 84, south at 23, gusting to 32. Abilene, sunny, 83, south at 18, gusting to 33. Waco, sunny, 85, south at 20, gusting to 29. Once again at 10 a.m., DFW Airport, partly sunny, 85, south at 24, gusting to 33. Now let's check on your local forecast for the Dallas-Fort Worth Metroplex. Today, sunny. Highs in the mid-90s. South winds 10 to 15 miles an hour, increasing to 15 to 20 miles an hour this afternoon. Tonight, mostly clear. Lows in the upper 70s. South winds 15 to 20 miles an hour, diminishing to 10 to 15 miles an hour after midnight. Sunday, sunny. Highs in the upper 90s. South winds 10 to 15 miles an hour, increasing to 15 to 20 miles an hour with gusts up to 30 miles an hour in the afternoon.
heat index values up to 105. Sunday night, mostly clear. Lows in the upper 70s. South winds 10 to 15 miles an hour. Gusts up to 30 miles an hour in the evening. And now the extended forecast. Monday, sunny. Highs in the upper 90s. South winds 10 to 15 miles an hour. Gusts up to 30 miles an hour in the afternoon. Monday night, clear. Lows in the upper 70s. Tuesday, sunny, hot with highs in the upper 90s. Tuesday night, clear. Lows in the upper 70s. Wednesday, sunny, hot with highs around 100. Heat index values up to 105. Wednesday night, mostly clear. Lows in the upper 70s. Thursday, sunny, hot with highs around 100. Heat index values up to 105. Thursday night, mostly clear. Lows around 80. Friday, sunny, hot with highs around 100. Heat index values up to 110 in the afternoon. The forecast key messages for North and Central Texas. Hot, dry and humid conditions will persist into early next week. Afternoon heat index values could reach or exceed 105 degrees at times this weekend into early next week. Windy conditions are expected this weekend into Monday, with gusts between 30 to 35 miles an hour likely each day. An isolated gust up to 40 miles an hour is not out of the question. The spotter information statement for North and Central Texas. Spotter activation is not expected at this time. The ultraviolet index forecast for June 27th is 11, or extreme. The current time is 10:15 a.m. Central Daylight Time. 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The following reports of weather temperature and wind were made at 10 a.m. DFW Airport, partly sunny, 85, dew point 71, relative humidity 63%, wind south at 24, gusting to 33, pressure 29.95 inches and steady. Dallas Love Field, partly sunny, 85, south at 16, gusting to 29. Fort Worth Meacham, mostly sunny, 83, south at 23, gusting to 32. Arlington, mostly sunny, 83, south at 14, gusting to 29. McKinney, mostly sunny, 84, south at 24, gusting to 31. Denton, mostly sunny, 85, south at 23. Elsewhere around the region, Wichita Falls, partly sunny, 84, south at 23, gusting to 32. Abilene, sunny, 83, south at 18, gusting to 33. Waco, sunny, 85, south at 20, gusting to 29. Once again at 10 a.m., DFW Airport, partly sunny, 85, south at 24, gusting to 33. Now let's check on your local forecast for the Dallas-Fort Worth Metroplex. Today, sunny. Highs in the mid-90s. South winds 10 to 15 miles an hour, increasing to 15 to 20 miles an hour this afternoon. Tonight, mostly clear. Lows in the upper 70s. South winds 15 to 20 miles an hour, diminishing to 10 to 15 miles an hour after midnight. Sunday, sunny. Highs in the upper 90s. South winds 10 to 15 miles an hour, increasing to 15 to 20 miles an hour with gusts up to 30 miles an hour in the afternoon. Heat index values up to 105. Sunday night, mostly clear. Lows in the upper 70s. South winds 10 to 15 miles an hour. Gusts up to 30 miles an hour in the evening. And now the extended forecast. Monday, sunny. Highs in the upper 90s. South winds 10 to 15 miles an hour. Gusts up to 30 miles an hour in the afternoon. Monday night, clear. Lows in the upper 70s. Tuesday, sunny, hot with highs in the upper 90s. Tuesday night, clear. Lows in the upper 70s.
Wednesday, sunny, hot with highs around 100. Heat index

values up to 105. Wednesday night, mostly clear. Lows in the upper 70s. Thursday, sunny, hot with highs around 100. Heat index values up to 105. Thursday night, mostly clear. Lows around 80. Friday, sunny, hot with highs around 100. Heat index values up to 110 in the afternoon. The forecast key messages for North and Central Texas. Hot, dry and humid conditions will persist into early next week. Afternoon heat index values could reach or exceed 105 degrees at times this weekend into early next week. Windy conditions are expected this weekend into Monday, with gusts between 30 to 35 miles an hour likely each day. An isolated gust up to 40 miles an hour is not out of the question. The spotter information statement for North and Central Texas. Spotter activation is not expected at this time. The ultraviolet index forecast for June 27th is 11, or extreme. The current time is 10:19 a.m. Central Daylight Time. 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The following reports of weather temperature and wind were made at 10 a.m. DFW Airport, partly sunny, 85, dew point 71, relative humidity 63%, wind south at 24, gusting to 33, pressure 29.95 inches and steady. Dallas Love Field, partly sunny, 85, south at 16, gusting to 29. Fort Worth Meacham, mostly sunny, 83, south at 23, gusting to 32. Arlington, mostly sunny, 83, south at 14, gusting to 29. McKinney, mostly sunny, 84, south at 24, gusting to 31. Denton, mostly sunny, 85, south at 23. Elsewhere around the region, Wichita Falls, partly sunny, 84, south at 23, gusting to 32. Abilene, sunny, 83, south at 18, gusting to 33. Waco, sunny, 85, south at 20, gusting to 29. Once again at 10 a.m., DFW Airport, partly sunny, 85, south at 24, gusting to 33. Now let's check on your local forecast for the Dallas-Fort Worth Metroplex. Today, sunny. Highs in the mid-90s. South winds 10 to 15 miles an hour, increasing to 15 to 20 miles an hour this afternoon. Tonight, mostly clear. Lows in the upper 70s. South winds 15 to 20 miles an hour, diminishing to 10 to 15 miles an hour after midnight. Sunday, sunny. Highs in the upper 90s. South winds 10 to 15 miles an hour, increasing to 15 to 20 miles an hour with gusts up to 30 miles an hour in the afternoon. Heat index values up to 105. Sunday night, mostly clear. Lows in the upper 70s. South winds 10 to 15 miles an hour. Gusts up to 30 miles an hour in the evening. And now the extended forecast. Monday, sunny. Highs in the upper 90s. South winds 10 to 15 miles an hour. Gusts up to 30 miles an hour in the afternoon. Monday night, clear. Lows in the upper 70s. Tuesday, sunny, hot with highs in the upper 90s. Tuesday night, clear. Lows in the upper 70s. Wednesday, sunny, hot with highs around 100. Heat index values up to 105. Wednesday night, mostly clear. Lows in the upper 70s. Thursday, sunny, hot with highs around 100. Heat index values up to 105. Thursday night, mostly clear. Lows around 80. Friday, sunny, hot with highs around 100. Heat index values up to 110 in the afternoon. The forecast key messages for North and Central Texas. Hot, dry and humid conditions will persist into early next week. Afternoon heat index values could reach or exceed 105 degrees at times this weekend into early next week. Windy conditions are

63%. Wind south at 24, gusting to 33. Pressure 29.95 inches and steady. Dallas Love Field, partly sunny, 85. South at 16, gusting to 29. Fort Worth Meacham, mostly sunny, 83. South at 23, gusting to 32. Arlington, mostly sunny, 83. South at 14, gusting to 29. McKinney, mostly sunny, 84. South at 24, gusting to 31. Denton, mostly sunny, 85. South at 23. Elsewhere around the region, Wichita Falls, partly sunny, 84, south at 23, gusting to 32. Abilene, sunny, 83, south at 18, gusting to 33. Waco, sunny, 85, south at 20, gusting to 29. Once again at 10 a.m., DFW Airport, partly sunny, 85, south at 24, gusting to 33. Now let's check on your local forecast for the Dallas-Fort Worth Metroplex. Today, sunny. Highs in the mid-90s. South winds 10 to 15 miles an hour, increasing to 15 to 20 miles an hour this afternoon. Tonight, mostly clear. Lows in the upper 70s. South winds 15 to 20 miles an hour, diminishing to 10 to 15 miles an hour after midnight. Sunday, sunny. Highs in the upper 90s. South winds 10 to 15 miles an hour, increasing to 15 to 20 miles an hour with gusts up to 30 miles an hour in the afternoon. Heat index values up to 105. Sunday night, mostly clear. Lows in the upper 70s. South winds 10 to 15 miles an hour. Gusts up to 30 miles an hour in the evening. And now the extended forecast. Monday, sunny. Highs in the upper 90s. South winds 10 to 15 miles an hour. Gusts up to 30 miles an hour in the afternoon. Monday night, clear. Lows in the upper 70s. Tuesday, sunny, hot with highs in the upper 90s. Tuesday night, clear. Lows in the upper 70s. Wednesday, sunny, hot with highs around 100. Heat index values up to 105. Wednesday night, mostly clear. Lows in the upper 70s. Thursday, sunny, hot with highs around 100. Heat index values up to 105. Thursday night, mostly clear. Lows around 80. Friday, sunny, hot with highs around 100. Heat index values up to 110 in the afternoon. The forecast key messages for North and Central Texas. Hot, dry and humid conditions will persist into early next week. Afternoon heat index values could reach or exceed 105 degrees at times this weekend into early next week. Windy conditions are expected this weekend into Monday, with gusts between 30 to 35 miles an hour likely each day. An isolated gust up to 40 miles an hour is not out of the question. The spotter information statement for North and Central Texas. Spotter activation is not expected at this time. The ultraviolet index forecast for June 27th is 11, or extreme. The current time is 10:28 a.m. Central Daylight Time. 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The following reports of weather temperature and wind were made at 10 a.m. DFW Airport, partly sunny, 85, dew point 71, relative humidity 63%, wind south at 24, gusting to 33, pressure 29.95 inches and steady. Dallas Love Field, partly sunny, 85, south at 16, gusting to 29. Fort Worth Meacham, mostly sunny, 83, south at 23, gusting to 32. Arlington, mostly sunny, 83, south at 14, gusting to 29. McKinney, mostly sunny, 84, south at 24, gusting to 31. Denton, mostly sunny, 85, south at 23. Elsewhere around the region, Wichita Falls, partly sunny, 84, south at 23, gusting to 30.

2. Abilene, sunny, 83, south at 18, gusting to 33. Waco, sunny, 85, south at 20, gusting to 29. Once again at 10 a.m., DFW Airport, partly sunny, 85, south at 24, gusting to 33. Now let's check on your local forecast for the Dallas-Fort Worth Metroplex. Today, sunny. Highs in the mid-90s. South winds 10 to 15 miles an hour, increasing to 15 to 20 miles an hour this afternoon. Tonight, mostly clear. Lows in the upper 70s. South winds 15 to 20 miles an hour, diminishing to 10 to 15 miles an hour after midnight. Sunday, sunny. Highs in the upper 90s. South winds 10 to 15 miles an hour, increasing to 15 to 20 miles an hour with gusts up to 30 miles an hour in the afternoon. Heat index values up to 105. Sunday night, mostly clear. Lows in the upper 70s. South winds 10 to 15 miles an hour. Gusts up to 30 miles an hour in the evening. And now the extended forecast. Monday, sunny. Highs in the upper 90s. South winds 10 to 15 miles an hour. Gusts up to 30 miles an hour in the afternoon. Monday night, clear. Lows in the upper 70s. Tuesday, sunny, hot with highs in the upper 90s. Tuesday night, clear. Lows in the upper 70s. Wednesday, sunny, hot with highs around 100. Heat index values up to 105. Wednesday night, mostly clear. Lows in the upper 70s. Thursday, sunny, hot with highs around 100. Heat index values up to 105. Thursday night, mostly clear. Lows around 80. Friday, sunny, hot with highs around 100. Heat index values up to 110 in the afternoon. The forecast key messages for North and Central Texas. Hot, dry and humid conditions will persist into early next week. Afternoon heat index values could reach or exceed 105 degrees at times this weekend into early next week. Windy conditions are expected this weekend into Monday, with gusts between 30 to 35 miles an hour likely each day. An isolated gust up to 40 miles an hour is not out of the question. The spotter information statement for North and Central Texas. Spotter activation is not expected at this time. The ultraviolet index forecast for June 27th is 11, or extreme. The current time is 10:32 a.m. Central Daylight Time. 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The following reports of weather temperature and wind were made at 10 a.m. DFW Airport, partly sunny, 85, dew point 71, relative humidity 63%, wind south at 24, gusting to 33, pressure 29.95 inches and steady. Dallas Love Field, partly 3%, wind south at 24, gusting to 33, pressure 29.95 inches and steady. Dallas Love Field, partly sunny, 85, south at 16, gusting to 29. Fort Worth Meacham, mostly sunny, 83, south at 23, gusting to 32. Arlington, mostly sunny, 83, south at 14, gusting to 29. McKinney, mostly sunny, 84, south at 24, gusting to 31. Denton, mostly sunny, 85, south at 23. Elsewhere around the region, Wichita Falls, partly sunny, 84, south at 23, gusting to 32. Abilene, sunny, 83, south at 18, gusting to 33. Waco, sunny, 85, south at 20, gusting to 29. Once again at 10 a.m., DFW Airport, partly sunny, 85, south at 24, gusting to 33. Now let's check on your local forecast for the Dallas-Fort Worth Metroplex. Today, sunny. Highs in the mid-90s. South winds 10 to 15 miles an hour, increasing to 15 to 20 miles an hour this afternoon.

tonight, mostly clear. Lows in the upper 70s. South winds 15 to 20 miles an hour, diminishing to 10 to 15 miles an hour after midnight. Sunday, sunny. Highs in the upper 90s. South winds 10 to 15 miles an hour, increasing to 15 to 20 miles an hour with gusts up to 30 miles an hour in the afternoon. Heat index values up to 105. Sunday night, mostly clear. Lows in the upper 70s. South winds 10 to 15 miles an hour. Gusts up to 30 miles an hour in the evening. And now the extended forecast. Monday, sunny. Highs in the upper 90s. South winds 10 to 15 miles an hour. Gusts up to 30 miles an hour in the afternoon. Monday night, clear. Lows in the upper 70s. Tuesday, sunny, hot with highs in the upper 90s. Tuesday night, clear. Lows in the upper 70s. Wednesday, sunny, hot with highs around 100. Heat index values up to 105. Wednesday night, mostly clear. Lows in the upper 70s. Thursday, sunny, hot with highs around 100. Heat index values up to 105. Thursday night, mostly clear. Lows around 80. Friday, sunny, hot with highs around 100. Heat index values up to 110 in the afternoon. The forecast key messages for North and Central Texas. Hot, dry and humid conditions will persist into early next week. Afternoon heat index values could reach or exceed 105 degrees at times this weekend into early next week. Windy conditions are expected this weekend into Monday, with gusts between 30 to 35 miles an hour likely each day. An isolated gust up to 40 miles an hour is not out of the question. The spotter information statement for North and Central Texas. Spotter activation is not expected at this time. The ultraviolet index forecast for June 27th is 11, or extreme. The current time is 10:36 a.m. Central Daylight Time. 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The following reports of weather temperature and wind were made at 10 a.m. DFW Airport, partly sunny, 85, dew point 71, relative humidity 63%, wind south at 24, gusting to 33, pressure 29.95 inches and steady. Dallas Love Field, partly sunny, 85, south at 16, gusting to 29. Fort Worth Meacham, mostly sunny, 83, south at 23, gusting to 32. Arlington, mostly sunny, 83, south at 14, gusting to 29. McKinney, mostly sunny, 84, south at 24, gusting to 31. Denton, mostly sunny, 85, south at 23. Elsewhere around the region, Wichita Falls, partly sunny, 84, south at 23, gusting to 32. Abilene, sunny, 83, south at 18, gusting to 33. Waco, sunny, 85, south at 20, gusting to 29. Once again at 10 a.m., DFW Airport, partly sunny, 85, south at 24, gusting to 33. Now let's check on your local forecast for the Dallas-Fort Worth Metroplex. Today, sunny. Highs in the mid-90s. South winds 10 to 15 miles an hour, increasing to 15 to 20 miles an hour this afternoon. Tonight, mostly clear. Lows in the upper 70s. South winds 15 to 20 miles an hour, diminishing to 10 to 15 miles an hour after midnight. Sunday, sunny. Highs in the upper 90s. South winds 10 to 15 miles an hour, increasing to 15 to 20 miles an hour with gusts up to 30 miles an hour in the afternoon. Heat index values up to 105. Sunday night, mostly clear. Lows in the upper 70s. South winds 10 to 15 miles an hour. Gusts up to 30 miles an hour in the evening. And now the extended forecast. Monday,

highs in the upper 90s. South winds 10 to 15 miles an hour. Gusts up to 30 miles an hour in the afternoon. Monday night, clear. Lows in the upper 70s. Tuesday, sunny, hot with highs in the upper 90s. Tuesday night, clear. Lows in the upper 70s. Wednesday, sunny, hot with highs around 100. Heat index values up to 105. Wednesday night, mostly clear. Lows in the upper 70s. Thursday, sunny, hot with highs around 100. Heat index values up to 105. Thursday night, mostly clear. Lows around 80. Friday, sunny, hot with highs around 100. Heat index values up to 110 in the afternoon. The forecast key messages for North and Central Texas. Hot, dry and humid conditions will persist into early next week. Afternoon heat index values could reach or exceed 105 degrees at times this weekend into early next week. Windy conditions are expected this weekend into Monday, with gusts between 30 to 35 miles an hour likely each day. An isolated gust up to 40 miles an hour is not out of the question. The spotter information statement for North and Central Texas. Spotter activation is not expected at this time. The ultraviolet index forecast for June 27th is 11, or extreme. The current time is 10:41 a.m. Central Daylight Time. 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The following reports of weather temperature and wind were made at 10 a.m. DFW Airport, partly sunny, 85, dew point 71, relative humidity 63%, wind south at 24, gusting to 33, pressure 29.95 inches and steady. Dallas Love Field, partly sunny, 85, south at 16, gusting to 29. Fort Worth Meacham, mostly sunny, 83, south at 23, gusting to 32. Arlington, mostly sunny, 83, south at 14, gusting to 29. McKinney, mostly sunny, 84, south at 24, gusting to 31. Denton, mostly sunny, 85, south at 23. Elsewhere around the region, Wichita Falls, partly sunny, 84, south at 23, gusting to 32. Abilene, sunny, 83, south at 18, gusting to 33. Waco, sunny, 85, south at 20, gusting to 29. Once again at 10 a.m., DFW Airport, partly sunny, 85, south at 24, gusting to 33. Now let's check on your local forecast for the Dallas-Fort Worth Metroplex. Today, sunny. Highs in the mid-90s. South winds 10 to 15 miles an hour, increasing to 15 to 20 miles an hour this afternoon. Tonight, mostly clear. Lows in the upper 70s. South winds 15 to 20 miles an hour, diminishing to 10 to 15 miles an hour after midnight. Sunday, sunny. Highs in the upper 90s. South winds 10 to 15 miles an hour, increasing to 15 to 20 miles an hour with gusts up to 30 miles an hour in the afternoon. Heat index values up to 105. Sunday night, mostly clear. Lows in the upper 70s. South winds 10 to 15 miles an hour. Gusts up to 30 miles an hour in the evening. And now the extended forecast. Monday, sunny. Highs in the upper 90s. South winds 10 to 15 miles an hour. Gusts up to 30 miles an hour in the afternoon. Monday night, clear. Lows in the upper 70s. Tuesday, sunny, hot with highs in the upper 90s. Tuesday night, clear. Lows in the upper 70s. Wednesday, sunny, hot with highs around 100. Heat index values up to 105. Wednesday night, mostly clear. Lows in the upper 70s. Thursday, sunny, hot with highs around 100. Heat index values up to 105. Thursday night, mostly

lows around 80. Friday, sunny, hot with highs around 100. Heat index values up to 110 in the afternoon. The forecast key messages for North and Central Texas. Hot, dry and humid conditions will persist into early next week. Afternoon heat index values could reach or exceed 105 degrees at times this weekend into early next week. Windy conditions are expected this weekend into Monday, with gusts between 30 to 35 miles an hour likely each day. An isolated gust up to 40 miles an hour is not out of the question. The spotter information statement for North and Central Texas. Spotter activation is not expected at this time. The ultraviolet index forecast for June 27th is 11, or extreme. The current time is 10:45 a.m. Central Daylight Time. 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The following reports of weather temperature and wind were made at 10 a.m. DFW Airport, partly sunny, 85, dew point 71, relative humidity 63%, wind south at 24, gusting to 33, pressure 29.95 inches and steady. Dallas Love Field, partly sunny, 85, south at 16, gusting to 29. Fort Worth Meacham, mostly sunny, 83, south at 23, gusting to 32. Arlington, mostly sunny, 83, south at 14, gusting to 29. McKinney, mostly sunny, 84, south at 24, gusting to 31. Denton, mostly sunny, 85, south at 23. Elsewhere around the region, Wichita Falls, partly sunny, 84, south at 23, gusting to 32. Abilene, sunny, 83, south at 18, gusting to 33. Waco, sunny, 85, south at 20, gusting to 29. Once again at 10 a.m., DFW Airport, partly sunny, 85, south at 24, gusting to 33. Now let's check on your local forecast for the Dallas-Fort Worth Metroplex. Today, sunny. Highs in the mid-90s. South winds 10 to 15 miles an hour, increasing to 15 to 20 miles an hour this afternoon. Tonight, mostly clear. Lows in the upper 70s. South winds 15 to 20 miles an hour, diminishing to 10 to 15 miles an hour after midnight. Sunday, sunny. Highs in the upper 90s. South winds 10 to 15 miles an hour, increasing to 15 to 20 miles an hour with gusts up to 30 miles an hour in the afternoon. Heat index values up to 105. Sunday night, mostly clear. Lows in the upper 70s. South winds 10 to 15 miles an hour. Gusts up to 30 miles an hour in the evening. And now the extended forecast. Monday, sunny. Highs in the upper 90s. South winds 10 to 15 miles an hour. Gusts up to 30 miles an hour in the afternoon. Monday night, clear. Lows in the upper 70s. Tuesday, sunny, hot with highs in the upper 90s. Tuesday night, clear. Lows in the upper 70s. Wednesday, sunny, hot with highs around 100. Heat index values up to 105. Wednesday night, mostly clear. Lows in the upper 70s. Thursday, sunny, hot with highs around 100. Heat index values up to 105. Thursday night, mostly clear. Lows around 80. Friday, sunny, hot with highs around 100. Heat index values up to 110 in the afternoon. The forecast key messages for North and Central Texas. Hot, dry and humid conditions will persist into early next week. Afternoon heat index values could reach or exceed 105 degrees at times this weekend into early next week. Windy conditions are expected this weekend into Monday, with gusts between 30 to 35 miles an hour likely each day. An isolated gust up to 40 miles an hour is not out of the question. The spotter information statement for North and Central Texas. Spotter active.

Radiation is not expected at this time. The ultraviolet index forecast for June 27th is 11, or extreme. The current time is 10:49 a.m. Central Daylight Time. 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The following reports of weather, temperature, and wind were made at 10 a.m. DFW Airport, partly sunny, 85, dew point 71, relative humidity 63%, wind south at 24, gusting to 33, pressure 29.95 inches and steady. Dallas Love Field, partly sunny, 85, south at 16, gusting to 29. Fort Worth Meacham, mostly sunny, 83, south at 23, gusting to 32. Arlington, mostly sunny, 83, south at 14, gusting to 29. McKinney, mostly sunny, 84, south at 24, gusting to 31. Denton, mostly sunny, 85, south at 23. Elsewhere around the region, Wichita Falls, partly sunny, 84, south at 23, gusting to 32. Abilene, sunny, 83, south at 18, gusting to 33. Waco, sunny, 85, south at 20, gusting to 29. Once again at 10 a.m., DFW Airport, partly sunny, 85, south at 24, gusting to 33. Now let's check on your local forecast for the Dallas-Fort Worth Metroplex. Today, sunny. Highs in the mid-90s. South winds 10 to 15 miles an hour, increasing to 15 to 20 miles an hour this afternoon. Tonight, mostly clear. Lows in the upper 70s. South winds 15 to 20 miles an hour, diminishing to 10 to 15 miles an hour after midnight. Sunday, sunny. Highs in the upper 90s. South winds 10 to 15 miles an hour, increasing to 15 to 20 miles an hour with gusts up to 30 miles an hour in the afternoon. Heat index values up to 105. Sunday night, mostly clear. Lows in the upper 70s. South winds 10 to 15 miles an hour. Gusts up to 30 miles an hour in the evening. And now the extended forecast. Monday, sunny. Highs in the upper 90s. South winds 10 to 15 miles an hour. Gusts up to 30 miles an hour in the afternoon. Monday night, clear. Lows in the upper 70s. Tuesday, sunny, hot with highs in the upper 90s. Tuesday night, clear. Lows in the upper 70s. Wednesday, sunny, hot with highs around 100. Heat index values up to 105. Wednesday night, mostly clear. Lows in the upper 70s. Thursday, sunny, hot with highs around 100. Heat index values up to 105. Thursday night, mostly clear. Lows around 80. Friday, sunny, hot with highs around 100. Heat index values up to 110 in the afternoon. The forecast key messages for North and Central Texas. Hot, dry and humid conditions will persist into early next week. Afternoon heat index values could reach or exceed 105 degrees at times this weekend into early next week. Windy conditions are expected this weekend into Monday, with gusts between 30 to 35 miles an hour likely each day. An isolated gust up to 40 miles an hour is not out of the question. The spotter information statement for North and Central Texas. Spotter activation is not expected at this time. The ultraviolet index forecast for June 27th is 11, or extreme. The current time is 10:53 a.m. Central Daylight Time. 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The following reports of weather, temperature, and wind were made at 10 a.m. DFW Airport, partly sunny, 85, dew point 71, relative humidity 63%, wind south at 24, gusting to 33, pressure 29.95 inches and steady.

Alice Love Field, partly sunny, 85, south at 16, gusting to 29. Fort Worth Meacham, mostly sunny, 83, south at 23, gusting to 32. Arlington, mostly sunny, 83, south at 14, gusting to 29. McKinney, mostly sunny, 84, south at 24, gusting to 31. Denton, mostly sunny, 85, south at 23. Elsewhere around the region, Wichita Falls, partly sunny, 84, south at 23, gusting to 32. Abilene, sunny, 83, south at 18, gusting to 33. Waco, sunny, 85, south at 20, gusting to 29. Once again at 10 a.m., DFW Airport, partly sunny, 85, south at 24, gusting to 33. Now let's check on your local forecast for the Dallas-Fort Worth Metroplex. Today, sunny. Highs in the mid-90s. South winds 10 to 15 miles an hour, increasing to 15 to 20 miles an hour this afternoon. Tonight, mostly clear. Lows in the upper 70s. South winds 15 to 20 miles an hour, diminishing to 10 to 15 miles an hour after midnight. Sunday, sunny. Highs in the upper 90s. South winds 10 to 15 miles an hour, increasing to 15 to 20 miles an hour with gusts up to 30 miles an hour in the afternoon. Heat index values up to 105. Sunday night, mostly clear. Lows in the upper 70s. South winds 10 to 15 miles an hour. Gusts up to 30 miles an hour in the evening. And now the extended forecast. Monday, sunny. Highs in the upper 90s. South winds 10 to 15 miles an hour. Gusts up to 30 miles an hour in the afternoon. Monday night, clear. Lows in the upper 70s. Tuesday, sunny, hot with highs in the upper 90s. Tuesday night, clear. Lows in the upper 70s. Wednesday, sunny, hot with highs around 100. Heat index values up to 105. Wednesday night, mostly clear. Lows in the upper 70s. Thursday, sunny, hot with highs around 100. Heat index values up to 105. Thursday night, mostly clear. Lows around 80. Friday, sunny, hot with highs around 100. Heat index values up to 110 in the afternoon. The forecast key messages for North and Central Texas. Hot, dry and humid conditions will persist into early next week. Afternoon heat index values could reach or exceed 105 degrees at times this weekend into early next week. Windy conditions are expected this weekend into Monday, with gusts between 30 to 35 miles an hour likely each day. An isolated gust up to 40 miles an hour is not out of the question. The spotter information statement for North and Central Texas. Spotter activation is not expected at this time. The ultraviolet index forecast for June 27th is 11, or extreme. The current time is 10:58 a.m. Central Daylight Time. 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The following reports of weather temperature and wind were made at 10 a.m. DFW Airport, partly sunny, 85, dew point 71, relative humidity 63%, wind south at 24, gusting to 33, pressure 29.95 inches and steady. Dallas Love Field, partly sunny, 85, south at 16, gusting to 29. Fort Worth Meacham, mostly sunny, 83, south at 23, gusting to 32. Arlington, mostly sunny, 83, south at 14, gusting to 29. McKinney, mostly sunny, 84, south at 24, gusting to 31. Denton, mostly sunny, 85, south at 23. Elsewhere around the region, Wichita Falls, partly sunny, 84, south at 23, gusting to 32. Abilene, sunny, 83, south at 18, gusting to 33. Waco, sunny.

85, south at 20, gusting to 29. Once again at 10 a.m., DFW Airport, partly sunny, 85, south at 24, gusting to 33. Now let's check on your local forecast for the Dallas-Fort Worth Metroplex. Today, sunny. Highs in the mid-90s. South winds 10 to 15 miles an hour, increasing to 15 to 20 miles an hour this afternoon. Tonight, mostly clear. Lows in the upper 70s. South winds 15 to 20 miles an hour, diminishing to 10 to 15 miles an hour after midnight. Sunday, sunny. Highs in the upper 90s. South winds 10 to 15 miles an hour, increasing to 15 to 20 miles an hour with gusts up to 30 miles an hour in the afternoon. Heat index values up to 105. Sunday night, mostly clear. Lows in the upper 70s. South winds 10 to 15 miles an hour. Gusts up to 30 miles an hour in the evening. And now the extended forecast. Monday, sunny. Highs in the upper 90s. South winds 10 to 15 miles an hour. Gusts up to 30 miles an hour in the afternoon. Monday night, clear. Lows in the upper 70s. Tuesday, sunny, hot with highs in the upper 90s. Tuesday night, clear. Lows in the upper 70s. Wednesday, sunny, hot with highs around 100. Heat index values up to 105. Wednesday night, mostly clear. Lows in the upper 70s. Thursday, sunny, hot with highs around 100. Heat index values up to 105. Thursday night, mostly clear. Lows around 80. Friday, sunny, hot with highs around 100. Heat index values up to 110 in the afternoon. Now let's check on your local forecast for the Dallas-Fort Worth Metroplex. Rest of today, sunny. Highs in the mid-90s. South winds 10 to 15 miles an hour, increasing to 15 to 20 miles an hour with gusts up to 30 miles an hour this afternoon. Tonight, mostly clear in the evening, then becoming partly cloudy. Lows in the upper 70s. South winds 15 to 20 miles an hour with gusts up to 30 miles an hour, diminishing to 10 to 15 miles an hour after midnight. Sunday, sunny. Highs in the mid-90s. South winds 10 to 15 miles an hour, increasing to 15 to 20 miles an hour in the afternoon. Sunday night, clear in the evening, then becoming partly cloudy. Lows in the upper 70s. South winds 10 to 15 miles an hour. Gusts up to 30 miles an hour in the evening. And now the extended forecast. Monday, sunny. Highs in the upper 90s. South winds 10 to 15 miles an hour. Monday night, clear. Lows in the upper 70s. Tuesday, sunny. Highs in the upper 90s. Tuesday night, clear. Lows in the upper 70s. Wednesday, sunny, hot with highs around 100. Heat index values up to 105. Wednesday night, mostly clear. Lows in the upper 70s. Thursday, sunny, hot with highs around 100. Heat index values up to 105. Thursday night, mostly clear. Lows around 80. Friday, sunny, hot with highs around 100. Heat index values up to 110 in the afternoon. The forecast key messages for North and Central Texas. Hot, dry and humid conditions will persist into early next week. Afternoon heat index values could reach or exceed 105 degrees at times this weekend into early next week. Windy conditions are expected this weekend into Monday, with gusts between 30 to 35 miles an hour likely each day. An isolated gust up to 40 miles an hour is not out of the question. The spotter information statement for North and Central Texas. Spotter activation is not expected at this time. The ultraviolet index forecast for June 27th is 11, or extreme. The current time is 11:04 a.m. Central Daylight Time. 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

Another service, station KEC 56, serving the Dallas-Fort Worth listening area. The following reports of weather temperature and wind were made at 11 a.m. DFW Airport, partly sunny, 88, dew point 70, relative humidity 55%, wind south at 24, gusting to 35, pressure 29.93 inches and falling. Dallas Love Field, partly sunny, 87, southwest at 16, gusting to 28. Fort Worth Meacham, mostly sunny, 87, south at 24, gusting to 33. Arlington, mostly sunny, 86, south at 14, gusting to 35. McKinney, mostly sunny, 87, south at 22, gusting to 31. Denton, mostly sunny, 88, southeast at 23, gusting to 36. Elsewhere around the region, Wichita Falls, partly sunny, 89, south at 20, gusting to 30. Abilene, sunny, 86, south at 24, gusting to 37. Waco, sunny, 88, south at 16. Tyler, sunny, 86, south at 18. Once again at 11 a.m., DFW Airport, partly sunny, 88, south at 24, gusting to 35. Now let's check on your local forecast for the Dallas-Fort Worth Metroplex. Rest of today, sunny. Highs in the mid-90s. South winds 10 to 15 miles an hour, increasing to 15 to 20 miles an hour with gusts up to 30 miles an hour this afternoon. Tonight, mostly clear in the evening, then becoming partly cloudy. Lows in the upper 70s. South winds 15 to 20 miles an hour with gusts up to 30 miles an hour, diminishing to 10 to 15 miles an hour after midnight. Sunday, sunny. Highs in the mid-90s. South winds 10 to 15 miles an hour, increasing to 15 to 20 miles an hour in the afternoon. Sunday night, clear in the evening, then becoming partly cloudy. Lows in the upper 70s. South winds 10 to 15 miles an hour. Gusts up to 30 miles an hour in the evening. And now the extended forecast. Monday, sunny. Highs in the upper 90s. South winds 10 to 15 miles an hour. Monday night, clear. Lows in the upper 70s. Tuesday, sunny. Highs in the upper 90s. Tuesday night, clear. Lows in the upper 70s. Wednesday, sunny, hot with highs around 100. Heat index values up to 105.

south at 14, gusting to 35. McKinney, mostly sunny, 87, south at 22, gusting to 31. Denton, mostly sunny, 88, southeast at 23, gusting to 36. Elsewhere around the region, Wichita Falls, partly sunny, 89, south at 20, gusting to 30. Abilene, sunny, 86, south at 24, gusting to 37. Waco, sunny, 88, south at 16. Tyler, sunny, 86, south at 18. Once again at 11 a.m., DFW Airport, partly sunny, 88, south at 24, gusting to 35. Now let's check on your local forecast for the Dallas-Fort Worth Metroplex. Rest of today, sunny. Highs in the mid-90s. South winds 10 to 15 miles an hour, increasing to 15 to 20 miles an hour with gusts up to 30 miles an hour this afternoon. Tonight, mostly clear in the evening, then becoming partly cloudy. Lows in the upper 70s. South winds 15 to 20 miles an hour with gusts up to 30 miles an hour, diminishing to 10 to 15 miles an hour after midnight. Sunday, sunny. Highs in the mid-90s. South winds 10 to 15 miles an hour, increasing to 15 to 20 miles an hour in the afternoon. Sunday night, clear in the evening, then becoming partly cloudy. Lows in the upper 70s. South winds 10 to 15 miles an hour. Gusts up to 30 miles an hour in the evening. And now the extended forecast. Monday, sunny. Highs in the upper 90s. South winds 10 to 15 miles an hour. Monday night, clear. Lows in the upper 70s. Tuesday, sunny. Highs in the upper 90s. Tuesday night, clear. Lows in the upper 70s. Wednesday, sunny, hot with highs around 100. Heat index values up to 105. Wednesday night, mostly clear. Lows in the upper 70s. Thursday, sunny, hot with highs around 100. Heat index values up to 105. Thursday night, mostly clear. Lows around 80. Friday, sunny, hot with highs around 100. Heat index values up to 110 in the afternoon. The forecast key messages for North and Central Texas. Hot, dry and humid conditions will persist into early next week. Afternoon heat index values could reach or exceed 105 degrees at times this weekend into early next week. Windy conditions are expected this weekend into Monday, with gusts between 30 to 35 miles an hour likely each day. An isolated gust up to 40 miles an hour is not out of the question. The spotter information statement for North and Central Texas. Spotter activation is not expected at this time. The ultraviolet index forecast for June 27th is 11, or extreme. The current time is 11:12 a.m. Central Daylight Time. 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The following reports of weather temperature and wind were made at 11 a.m. DFW Airport, partly sunny, 88, dew point 70, relative humidity 55%, wind south at 24, gusting to 35, pressure 29.93 inches and falling. Dallas Love Field, partly sunny, 87, southwest at 16, gusting to 28. Fort Worth Meacham, sunny, 87, south at 24, gusting to 33. Arlington, mostly sunny, 86, south at 14, gusting to 35. McKinney, mostly sunny, 87, south at 22, gusting to 31. Denton, sunny, 88, southeast at 23, gusting to 36. Elsewhere around the region, Wichita Falls, mostly sunny, 89, south at 20, gusting to 30. Abilene, sunny, 86, south at 24, gusting to 37. Waco, sunny, 88, south at 16. Tyler, sunny, 86, south at 18. Once again at 11 a.m., DFW Airport, partly sunny, 88,

south at 24, gusting to 35. Now let's check on your local forecast for the Dallas-Fort Worth Metroplex. Rest of today, sunny. Highs in the mid-90s. South winds 10 to 15 miles an hour, increasing to 15 to 20 miles an hour with gusts up to 30 miles an hour this afternoon. Tonight, mostly clear in the evening, then becoming partly cloudy. Lows in the upper 70s. South winds 15 to 20 miles an hour with gusts up to 30 miles an hour, diminishing to 10 to 15 miles an hour after midnight. Sunday, sunny. Highs in the mid-90s. South winds 10 to 15 miles an hour, increasing to 15 to 20 miles an hour in the afternoon. Sunday night, clear in the evening, then becoming partly cloudy. Lows in the upper 70s. South winds 10 to 15 miles an hour. Gusts up to 30 miles an hour in the evening. And now the extended forecast. Monday, sunny. Highs in the upper 90s. South winds 10 to 15 miles an hour. Monday night, clear. Lows in the upper 70s. Tuesday, sunny. Highs in the upper 90s. Tuesday night, clear. Lows in the upper 70s. Wednesday, sunny, hot with highs around 100. Heat index values up to 105. Wednesday night, mostly clear. Lows in the upper 70s. Thursday, sunny, hot with highs around 100. Heat index values up to 105. Thursday night, mostly clear. Lows around 80. Friday, sunny, hot with highs around 100. Heat index values up to 110 in the afternoon. The forecast key messages for North and Central Texas. Hot, dry and humid conditions will persist into early next week. Afternoon heat index values could reach or exceed 105 degrees at times this weekend into early next week. Windy conditions are expected this weekend into Monday, with gusts between 30 to 35 miles an hour likely each day. An isolated gust up to 40 miles an hour is not out of the question. The spotter information statement for North and Central Texas. Spotter activation is not expected at this time. The ultraviolet index forecast for June 27th is 11, or extreme. The current time is 11:17 a.m. Central Daylight Time. 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The following reports of weather temperature and wind were made at 11 a.m. DFW Airport, partly sunny, 88, dew point 70, relative humidity 55%, wind south at 24, gusting to 35, pressure 29.93 inches and falling. Dallas Love Field, partly sunny, 87, southwest at 16, gusting to 28. Fort Worth Meacham, sunny, 87, south at 24, gusting to 33. Arlington, mostly sunny, 86, south at 14, gusting to 35. McKinney, mostly sunny, 87, south at 22, gusting to 31. Denton, sunny, 88, southeast at 23, gusting to 36. Elsewhere around the region, Wichita Falls, mostly sunny, 89, south at 20, gusting to 30. Abilene, sunny, 86, south at 24, gusting to 37. Waco, sunny, 88, south at 16. Tyler, sunny, 86, south at 18. Once again at 11 a.m., DFW Airport, partly sunny, 88, south at 24, gusting to 35. Now let's check on your local forecast for the Dallas-Fort Worth Metroplex. Rest of today, sunny. Highs in the mid-90s. South winds 10 to 15 miles an hour, increasing to 15 to 20 miles an hour with gusts up to 30 miles an hour this afternoon. Tonight, mostly clear in the evening, then becoming partly cloudy. Lows in the upper 70s. South winds 15 to 20 miles an hour with gusts up to 30 miles an hour, diminishing to 10 to 15 miles an hour after midnight. Sunday, sunny. Highs in the mid-90s.

south winds 10 to 15 miles an hour, increasing to 15 to 20 miles an hour in the afternoon. Sunday night, clear in the evening, then becoming partly cloudy. Lows in the upper 70s. South winds 10 to 15 miles an hour. Gusts up to 30 miles an hour in the evening. And now the extended forecast. Monday, sunny. Highs in the upper 90s. South winds 10 to 15 miles an hour. Monday night, clear. Lows in the upper 70s. Tuesday, sunny. Highs in the upper 90s. Tuesday night, clear. Lows in the upper 70s. Wednesday, sunny, hot with highs around 100. Heat index values up to 105. Wednesday night, mostly clear. Lows in the upper 70s. Thursday, sunny, hot with highs around 100. Heat index values up to 100.

conditions are expected this weekend into Monday, with gusts between 30 to 35 miles an hour likely each day. An isolated gust up to 40 miles an hour is not out of the question. The spotter information statement for North and Central Texas. Spotter activation is not expected at this time. The ultraviolet index forecast for June 27th is 11, or extreme. The current time is 11:25 a.m. Central Daylight Time. 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The following reports of weather temperature and wind were made at 11 a.m. DFW Airport, partly sunny, 88, dew point 70, relative humidity 55%, wind south at 24, gusting to 35, pressure 29.93 inches and falling. Dallas Love Field, partly sunny, 87, southwest at 16, gusting to 28. Fort Worth Meacham, sunny, 87, south at 24, gusting to 33. Arlington, mostly sunny, 86, south at 14, gusting to 35. McKinney, mostly sunny, 87, south at 22, gusting to 31. Denton, sunny, 88, southeast at 23, gusting to 36. Elsewhere around the region, Wichita Falls, mostly sunny, 89, south at 20, gusting to 30. Abilene, sunny, 86, south at 24, gusting to 37. Waco, sunny, 88, south at 16. Tyler, sunny, 86, south at 18. Once again at 11 a.m., DFW Airport, partly sunny, 88, south at 24, gusting to 35. Now let's check on your local forecast for the Dallas-Fort Worth Metroplex. Rest of today, sunny. Highs in the mid-90s. South winds 10 to 15 miles an hour, increasing to 15 to 20 miles an hour with gusts up to 30 miles an hour this afternoon. Tonight, mostly clear in the evening, then becoming partly cloudy. Lows in the upper 70s. South winds 15 to 20 miles an hour with gusts up to 30 miles an hour, diminishing to 10 to 15 miles an hour after midnight. Sunday, sunny. Highs in the mid-90s. South winds 10 to 15 miles an hour, increasing to 15 to 20 miles an hour in the afternoon. Sunday night, clear in the evening, then becoming partly cloudy. Lows in the upper 70s. South winds 10 to 15 miles an hour. Gusts up to 30 miles an hour in the evening. And now the extended forecast. Monday, sunny. Highs in the upper 90s. South winds 10 to 15 miles an hour. Monday night, clear. Lows in the upper 70s. Tuesday, sunny. Highs in the upper 90s. Tuesday night, clear. Lows in the upper 70s. Wednesday, sunny, hot with highs around 100. Heat index values up to 105. Wednesday night, mostly clear. Lows in the upper 70s. Thursday, sunny, hot with highs around 100. Heat index values up to 105. Thursday night, mostly clear. Lows around 80. Friday, sunny, hot with highs around 100. Heat index values up to 110 in the afternoon. The forecast key messages for North and Central Texas. Hot, dry and humid conditions will persist into early next week. Afternoon heat index values could reach or exceed 105 degrees at times this weekend into early next week. Windy conditions are expected this weekend into Monday, with gusts between 30 to 35 miles an hour likely each day. An isolated gust up to 40 miles an hour is not out of the question. The spotter information statement for North and Central Texas. Spotter activation is not expected at this time. The ultraviolet index forecast for June 27th is 11, or extreme. The current time is 11:30 a.m. Central Daylight Time. 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

The following reports of weather, temperature, and wind were made at 11 a.m. DFW Airport, partly sunny, 88, dew point 70, relative humidity 55%, wind south at 24, gusting to 35, pressure 29.93 inches and falling. Dallas Love Field, partly sunny, 87, southwest at 16, gusting to 28. Fort Worth Meacham, sunny, 87, south at 24, gusting to 33. Arlington, mostly sunny, 86, south at 14, gusting to 35. McKinney, mostly sunny, 87, south at 22, gusting to 31. Denton, sunny, 88, southeast at 23, gusting to 36. Elsewhere around the region, Wichita Falls, mostly sunny, 89, south at 20, gusting to 30. Abilene, sunny, 86, south at 24, gusting to 37. Waco, sunny, 88, south at 16. Tyler, sunny, 86, south at 18. Once again at 11 a.m., DFW Airport, partly sunny, 88, south at 24, gusting to 35. Now let's check on your local forecast for the Dallas-Fort Worth Metroplex. Rest of today, sunny. Highs in the mid-90s. South winds 10 to 15 miles an hour, increasing to 15 to 20 miles an hour with gusts up to 30 miles an hour this afternoon. Tonight, mostly clear in the evening, then becoming partly cloudy. Lows in the upper 70s. South winds 15 to 20 miles an hour with gusts up to 30 miles an hour, diminishing to 10 to 15 miles an hour after midnight. Sunday, sunny. Highs in the mid-90s. South winds 10 to 15 miles an hour, increasing to 15 to 20 miles an hour in the afternoon. Sunday night, clear in the evening, then becoming partly cloudy. Lows in the upper 70s. South winds 10 to 15 miles an hour. Gusts up to 30 miles an hour in the evening. And now the extended forecast. Monday, sunny. Highs in the upper 90s. South winds 10 to 15 miles an hour. Monday night, clear. Lows in the upper 70s. Tuesday, sunny. Highs in the upper 90s. Tuesday night, clear. Lows in the upper 70s. Wednesday, sunny, hot with highs around 100. Heat index values up to 105. Wednesday night, mostly clear. Lows in the upper 70s. Heat index values up to 105. Wednesday night, mostly clear. Lows in the upper 70s. Thursday, sunny, hot with highs around 100. Heat index values up to 105. Thursday night, mostly clear. Lows around 80. Friday, sunny, hot with highs around 100. Heat index values up to 110 in the afternoon. The forecast key messages for North and Central Texas. Hot, dry and humid conditions will persist into early next week. Afternoon heat index values could reach or exceed 105 degrees at times this weekend into early next week. Windy conditions are expected this weekend into Monday, with gusts between 30 to 35 miles an hour likely each day. An isolated gust up to 40 miles an hour is not out of the question. The spotter information statement for North and Central Texas. Spotter activation is not expected at this time. The ultraviolet index forecast for June 27th is 11, or extreme. The current time is 11:34 a.m. Central Daylight Time. 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The following reports of weather, temperature, and wind were made at 11 a.m. DFW Airport, partly sunny, 88, dew point 70, relative humidity 55%, wind south at 24, gusting to 35, pressure 29.93 inches and falling. Dallas Love Field, partly sunny, 87, southwest at 16, gusting to 28. Fort Worth Meacham, sunny, 87, south at 24, gusting to 33.

Arlington, mostly sunny, 86. South at 14, gusting to 35. McKinney, mostly sunny, 87. South at 22, gusting to 31. Denton, sunny, 88. Southeast at 23, gusting to 36. Elsewhere around the region, Wichita Falls, mostly sunny, 89. South at 20, gusting to 30. Abilene, sunny, 86. South at 24, gusting to 37. Waco, sunny, 88. South at 16. Tyler, sunny, 86. South at 18. Once again at 11 a.m., DFW Airport, partly sunny, 88. South at 24, gusting to 35. Now let's check on your local forecast for the Dallas-Fort Worth Metroplex. Rest of today, sunny. Highs in the mid-90s. South winds 10 to 15 miles an hour, increasing to 15 to 20 miles an hour with gusts up to 30 miles an hour this afternoon. Tonight, mostly clear in the evening, then becoming partly cloudy. Lows in the upper 70s. South winds 15 to 20 miles an hour with gusts up to 30 miles an hour, diminishing to 10 to 15 miles an hour after midnight. Sunday, sunny. Highs in the mid-90s. South winds 10 to 15 miles an hour, increasing to 15 to 20 miles an hour in the afternoon. Sunday night, clear in the evening, then becoming partly cloudy. Lows in the upper 70s. South winds 10 to 15 miles an hour. Gusts up to 30 miles an hour in the evening. And now the extended forecast. Monday, sunny. Highs in the upper 90s. South winds 10 to 15 miles an hour. Monday night, clear. Lows in the upper 70s. Tuesday, sunny. Highs in the upper 90s. Tuesday night, clear. Lows in the upper 70s. Wednesday, sunny, hot with highs around 100. Heat index values up to 105. Wednesday night, mostly clear. Lows in the upper 70s. Thursday, sunny, hot with highs around 100. Heat index values up to 105. Thursday night, mostly clear. Lows around 80. Friday, sunny, hot with highs around 100. Heat index values up to 110 in the afternoon. The forecast key messages for North and Central Texas. Hot, dry and humid conditions will persist into early next week. Afternoon heat index values could reach or exceed 105 degrees at times this weekend into early next week. Windy conditions are expected this weekend into Monday, with gusts between 30 to 35 miles an hour likely each day. An isolated gust up to 40 miles an hour is not out of the question. The spotter information statement for North and Central Texas. Spotter activation is not expected at this time. The ultraviolet index forecast for June 27th is 11, or extreme. The current time is 11:38 a.m. Central Daylight Time. 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The following reports of weather temperature and wind were made at 11 a.m. DFW Airport, partly sunny, 88, dew point 70, relative humidity 55%, wind south at 24, gusting to 35, pressure 29.93 inches and falling. Dallas Love Field, partly sunny, 87, southwest at 16, gusting to 28. Fort Worth Meacham, sunny, 87, south at 24, gusting to 33. Arlington, mostly sunny, 86, south at 14, gusting to 35. McKinney, mostly sunny, 87, south at 22, gusting to 31. Denton, sunny, 88, southeast at 23, gusting to 36. Elsewhere around the region, Wichita Falls, mostly sunny, 89, south at 20, gusting to 30. Abilene, sunny, 86, south at 24, gusting to 37. Waco, sunny, 88, south at 16. Tyler, sunny, 86, south at 18. Once again at 11 a.m.,

DFW Airport, partly sunny, 88, south at 24, gusting to 35. Now let's check on your local forecast for the Dallas-Fort Worth Metroplex. Rest of today, sunny. Highs in the mid-90s. South winds 10 to 15 miles an hour, increasing to 15 to 20 miles an hour with gusts up to 30 miles an hour this afternoon. Tonight, mostly clear in the evening, then becoming partly cloudy. Lows in the upper 70s. South winds 15 to 20 miles an hour with gusts up to 30 miles an hour, diminishing to 10 to 15 miles an hour after midnight. Sunday, sunny. Highs in the mid-90s. South winds 10 to 15 miles an hour, increasing to 15 to 20 miles an hour in the afternoon. Sunday night, clear in the evening, then becoming partly cloudy. Lows in the upper 70s. South winds 10 to 15 miles an hour. Gusts up to 30 miles an hour in the evening. And now the extended forecast. Monday, sunny. Highs in the upper 90s. South winds 10 to 15 miles an hour. Monday night, clear. Lows in the upper 70s. Tuesday, sunny. Highs in the upper 90s. Tuesday night, clear. Lows in the upper 70s. Wednesday, sunny, hot with highs around 100. Heat index values up to 105. Wednesday night, mostly clear. Lows in the upper 70s. Thursday, sunny, hot with highs around 100. Heat index values up to 105. Thursday night, mostly clear. Lows around 80. Friday, sunny, hot with highs around 100. Heat index values up to 110 in the afternoon. The forecast key messages for North and Central Texas. Hot, dry and humid conditions will persist into early next week. Afternoon heat index values could reach or exceed 105 degrees at times this weekend into early next week. Windy conditions are expected this weekend into Monday, with gusts between 30 to 35 miles an hour likely each day. An isolated gust up to 40 miles an hour is not out of the question. The spotter information statement for North and Central Texas. Spotter activation is not expected at this time. The ultraviolet index forecast for June 27th is 11, or extreme. The current time is 11:42 a.m. Central Daylight Time. 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The following reports of weather temperature and wind were made at 11 a.m. DFW Airport, partly sunny, 88, dew point 70, relative humidity 55%, wind south at 24, gusting to 35, pressure 29.93 inches and falling. Dallas Love Field, partly sunny, 87, southwest at 16, gusting to 28. Fort Worth Meacham, sunny, 87, south at 24, gusting to 33. Arlington, mostly sunny, 86, south at 14, gusting to 35. McKinney, mostly sunny, 87, south at 22, gusting to 31. Denton, sunny, 88, southeast at 23, gusting to 36. Elsewhere around the region, Wichita Falls, mostly sunny, 89, south at 20, gusting to 30. Abilene, sunny, 86, south at 24, gusting to 37. Waco, sunny, 88, south at 16. Tyler, sunny, 86, south at 18. Once again at 11 a.m., DFW Airport, partly sunny, 88, south at 24, gusting to 35. Now let's check on your local forecast for the Dallas-Fort Worth Metroplex. Rest of today, sunny. Highs in the mid-90s. South winds 10 to 15 miles an hour, increasing to 15 to 20 miles an hour with gusts up to 30 miles an hour this afternoon. Tonight, mostly clear in the evening, then becoming partly cloudy. Lows in the upper 70s. South winds 15 to 20 miles an hour with gusts up to 30 miles an hour, diminishing to 10 to 15 miles an hour after midnight. Sunday.

Highs in the mid-90s. South winds 10 to 15 miles an hour, increasing to 15 to 20 miles an hour in the afternoon. Sunday night, clear in the evening, then becoming partly cloudy. Lows in the upper 70s. South winds 10 to 15 miles an hour. Gusts up to 30 miles an hour in the evening. And now the extended forecast. Monday, sunny. Highs in the upper 90s. South winds 10 to 15 miles an hour. Monday night, clear. Lows in the upper 70s. Tuesday, sunny. Highs in the upper 90s. Tuesday night, clear. Lows in the upper 70s. Wednesday, sunny, hot with highs around 100. Heat index values up to 105. Wednesday night, mostly clear. Lows in the upper 70s. Thursday, sunny, hot with highs around 100. Heat index values up to 105. Thursday night, mostly clear. Lows around 80. Friday, sunny, hot with highs around 100. Heat index values up to 110 in the afternoon. The forecast key messages for North and Central Texas. Hot, dry and humid conditions will persist into early next week. Afternoon heat index values could reach or exceed 105 degrees at times this weekend into early next week. Windy conditions are expected this weekend into Monday, with gusts between 30 to 35 miles an hour likely each day. An isolated gust up to 40 miles an hour is not out of the question. The spotter information statement for North and Central Texas. Spotter activation is not expected at this time. The ultraviolet index forecast for June 27th is 11, or extreme. The current time is 11:47 a.m. Central Daylight Time. 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The following reports of weather temperature and wind were made at 11 a.m. DFW Airport, partly sunny, 88, dew point 70, relative humidity 55%, wind south at 24, gusting to 35, pressure 29.93 inches and falling. Dallas Love Field, partly sunny, 87, southwest at 16, gusting to 28. Fort Worth Meacham, sunny, 87, south at 24, gusting to 33. Arlington, mostly sunny, 86, south at 14, gusting to 35. McKinney, mostly sunny, 87, south at 22, gusting to 31. Denton, sunny, 88, southeast at 23, gusting to 36. Elsewhere around the region, Wichita Falls, mostly sunny, 89, south at 20, gusting to 30. Abilene, sunny, 86, south at 24, gusting to 37. Waco, sunny, 88, south at 16. Tyler, sunny, 86, south at 18. Once again at 11 a.m., DFW Airport, partly sunny, 88, south at 24, gusting to 35. Now let's check on your local forecast for the Dallas-Fort Worth Metroplex. Rest of today, sunny. Highs in the mid-90s. South winds 10 to 15 miles an hour, increasing to 15 to 20 miles an hour with gusts up to 30 miles an hour this afternoon. Tonight, mostly clear in the evening, then becoming partly cloudy. Lows in the upper 70s. South winds 15 to 20 miles an hour with gusts up to 30 miles an hour, diminishing to 10 to 15 miles an hour after midnight. Sunday, sunny. Highs in the mid-90s. South winds 10 to 15 miles an hour, increasing to 15 to 20 miles an hour in the afternoon. Sunday night, clear in the evening, then becoming partly cloudy. Lows in the upper 70s. South winds 10 to 15 miles an hour. Gusts up to 30 miles an hour in the evening. And now the extended forecast. Monday, sunny. Highs in the upper 90s. South winds 10 to 15 miles an hour. Monday night, clear. Lows in the upper 70s. Tuesday, sunny. Highs in the upper 90s.

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The following reports of weather temperature and wind were made at 11 a.m. DFW Airport, partly sunny, 88, dew point 70, relative humidity 55%, wind south at 24, gusting to 35, pressure 29.93 inches and falling. Dallas Love Field, partly sunny, 87, southwest at 16, gusting to 28. Fort Worth Meacham, sunny, 87, south at 24, gusting to 33. Arlington, mostly sunny, 86, south at 14, gusting to 35. McKinney, mostly sunny, 87, south at 22, gusting to 31. Denton, sunny, 88, southeast at 23, gusting to 36. Elsewhere around the region, Wichita Falls, mostly sunny, 89, south at 20, gusting to 30. Abilene, sunny, 86, south at 24, gusting to 37. Waco, sunny, 88, south at 16. Tyler, sunny, 86, south at 18. Once again at 11 a.m., DFW Airport, partly sunny, 88, south at 24, gusting to 35. Now let's check on your local forecast for the Dallas-Fort Worth Metroplex. Rest of today, sunny. Highs in the mid-90s. South winds 10 to 15 miles an hour, increasing to 15 to 20 miles an hour with gusts up to 30 miles an hour this afternoon. Tonight, mostly clear in the evening, then becoming partly cloudy. Lows in the upper 70s. South winds 15 to 20 miles an hour with gusts up to 30 miles an hour, diminishing to 10 to 15 miles an hour after midnight. Sunday, sunny. Highs in the mid-90s. South winds 10 to 15 miles an hour, increasing to 15 to 20 miles an hour in the afternoon. Sunday night, clear in the evening, then becoming partly cloudy. Lows in the upper 70s. South winds 10 to 15 miles an hour. Gusts up to 30 miles an hour in the evening. And now the extended forecast. Monday, sunny. Highs in the upper 90s. South winds 10 to 15 miles an hour. Monday night, clear. Lows in the upper 70s. Tuesday, sunny. Highs in the upper 90s. Tuesday night, clear. Lows in the upper 70s. Wednesday, sunny, hot with highs around 100. Heat index values up to 105. Wednesday night, mostly clear. Lows in the upper 70s. Thursday, sunny, hot with highs around 100. Heat index values up to 105. Thursday night, mostly clear. Lows around 80. Friday, sunny, hot with highs around 100. Heat index values up to 110 in the afternoon. The forecast key messages for North and Central Texas. Hot, dry and humid conditions will persist into early next week. Afternoon heat index values could reach or exceed 105 degrees at times this weekend into early next week. Windy conditions are expected this weekend into Monday, with gusts between 30 to 35 miles an hour likely each day. An isolated gust up to 40 miles an hour is not out of the question. The spotter information statement for North and Central Texas. Spotter activation is not expected at this time. The ultraviolet index forecast for June 27th is 11, or extreme. The current time is 12:04 p.m. Central Daylight Time. 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The following reports of weather temperature and wind were made at noon. DFW Airport, partly sunny, 90, dew point 68, relative humidity 48%, wind south at 28, gusting to 38, pressure 29.92 inches and falling. Dallas Love Field, partly sunny, 90, south at 14, gusting to 26. Fort Worth Meacham, sunny, 90, south at 20.

Arlington, mostly sunny, 88, south at 21, gusting to 36. McKinney, mostly sunny, 89, south at 21, gusting to 35. Denton, sunny, 91, southwest at 21, gusting to 39. Elsewhere around the region, Wichita Falls, mostly sunny, 90, southwest at 21, gusting to 28. Abilene, sunny, 89, south at 24, gusting to 37. Waco, sunny, 90, south at 18, gusting to 25. Once again at noon, DFW Airport, partly sunny, 90, south at 28, gusting to 38. Now let's check on your local forecast for the Dallas-Fort Worth Metroplex. Rest of today, sunny. Highs in the mid-90s. South winds 10 to 15 miles an hour, increasing to 15 to 20 miles an hour with gusts up to 30 miles an hour this afternoon. Tonight, mostly clear in the evening, then becoming partly cloudy. Lows in the upper 70s. South winds 15 to 20 miles an hour with gusts up to 30 miles an hour, diminishing to 10 to 15 miles an hour after midnight. Sunday, sunny. Highs in the mid-90s. South winds 10 to 15 miles an hour, increasing to 15 to 20 miles an hour in the afternoon. Sunday night, clear in the evening, then becoming partly cloudy. Lows in the upper 70s. South winds 10 to 15 miles an hour. Gusts up to 30 miles an hour in the evening. And now the extended forecast. Monday, sunny. Highs in the upper 90s. South winds 10 to 15 miles an hour. Monday night, clear. Lows in the upper 70s. Tuesday, sunny. Highs in the upper 90s. Tuesday night, clear. Lows in the upper 70s. Wednesday, sunny, hot with highs around 100. Heat index values up to 105. Wednesday night, mostly clear. Lows in the upper 70s. Thursday, sunny, hot with highs around 100. Heat index values up to 105. Thursday night, mostly clear. Lows around 80. Friday, sunny, hot with highs around 100. Heat index values up to 110 in the afternoon. The forecast key messages for North and Central Texas. Hot, dry and humid conditions will persist into early next week. Afternoon heat index values could reach or exceed 105 degrees at times this weekend into early next week. Windy conditions are expected this weekend into Monday, with gusts between 30 to 35 miles an hour likely each day. An isolated gust up to 40 miles an hour is not out of the question. The spotter information statement for North and Central Texas. Spotter activation is not expected at this time. The ultraviolet index forecast for June 27th is 11, or extreme. The current time is 12:08 p.m. Central Daylight Time. 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The following reports of weather temperature and wind were made at noon. DFW Airport, partly sunny, 90, dew point 68, relative humidity 48%, wind south at 28, gusting to 38, pressure 29.92 inches and falling. Dallas Love Field, partly sunny, 90, south at 14, gusting to 26. Fort Worth Meacham, sunny, 90, south at 20, gusting to 33. Arlington, mostly sunny, 88, south at 21, gusting to 36. McKinney, mostly sunny, 89, south at 21, gusting to 35. Denton, sunny, 91, southwest at 21, gusting to 39. Elsewhere around the region, Wichita Falls, mostly sunny, 90, southwest at 21, gusting to 28. Abilene, sunny, 89, south at 24, gusting to 37. Waco, sunny, 90, south at 18, gusting to 25. Once again at noon, DFW Airport, partly sunny, 90, south at 28, gusting to 38.

Now let's check on your local forecast for the Dallas-Fort Worth Metroplex. Rest of today, sunny. Highs in the mid-90s. South winds 10 to 15 miles an hour, increasing to 15 to 20 miles an hour with gusts up to 30 miles an hour this afternoon. Tonight, mostly clear in the evening, then becoming partly cloudy. Lows in the upper 70s. South winds 15 to 20 miles an hour with gusts up to 30 miles an hour, diminishing to 10 to 15 miles an hour after midnight. Sunday, sunny. Highs in the mid-90s. South winds 10 to 15 miles an hour, increasing to 15 to 20 miles an hour in the afternoon. Sunday night, clear in the evening, then becoming partly cloudy. Lows in the upper 70s. South winds 10 to 15 miles an hour. Gusts up to 30 miles an hour in the evening. And now the extended forecast. Monday, sunny. Highs in the upper 90s. South winds 10 to 15 miles an hour. Monday night, clear. Lows in the upper 70s. Tuesday, sunny. Highs in the upper 90s. Tuesday night, clear. Lows in the upper 70s. Wednesday, sunny, hot with highs around 100. Heat index values up to 105. Wednesday night, mostly clear. Lows in the upper 70s. Thursday, sunny, hot with highs around 100. Heat index values up to 105. Thursday night, mostly clear. Lows around 80. Friday, sunny, hot with highs around 100. Heat index values up to 110 in the afternoon. The forecast key messages for North and Central Texas. Hot, dry and humid conditions will persist into early next week. Afternoon heat index values could reach or exceed 105 degrees at times this weekend into early next week. Windy conditions are expected this weekend into Monday, with gusts between 30 to 35 miles an hour likely each day. An isolated gust up to 40 miles an hour is not out of the question. The spotter information statement for North and Central Texas. Spotter activation is not expected at this time. The ultraviolet index forecast for June 27th is 11, or extreme. The current time is 12:12 p.m. Central Daylight Time. 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The following reports of weather temperature and wind were made at noon. DFW Airport, partly sunny, 90, dew point 68, relative humidity 48%, wind south at 28, gusting to 38, pressure 29.92 inches and falling. Dallas Love Field, partly sunny, 90, south at 14, gusting to 26. Fort Worth Meacham, sunny, 90, south at 20, gusting to 33. Arlington, sunny, 88, south at 21, gusting to 36. McKinney, mostly sunny, 89, south at 21, gusting to 35. Denton, mostly sunny, 91, southwest at 21, gusting to 39. Elsewhere around the region, Wichita Falls, mostly sunny, 90, southwest at 21, gusting to 28. Abilene, sunny, 89, south at 24, gusting to 37. Waco, sunny, 90, south at 18, gusting to 25. Once again at noon, DFW Airport, partly sunny, 90, south at 28, gusting to 38. Now let's check on your local forecast for the Dallas-Fort Worth Metroplex. Rest of today, sunny. Highs in the mid-90s. South winds 10 to 15 miles an hour, increasing to 15 to 20 miles an hour with gusts up to 30 miles an hour this afternoon. Tonight, mostly clear in the evening, then becoming partly cloudy. Lows in the upper 70s. South winds 15 to 20 miles an hour with gusts up to 30 miles an hour, diminishing to 10 to 15 miles an hour after midnight. Sunday, sunny. Highs in the mid-90s. South winds 10 to 15 miles an hour, increasing to 15 to 20 miles an hour in the afternoon.
Sunday night, clear in the evening, then becoming partly cloudy. Lows in the upper 70s. South winds 10 to 15 miles an hour. Gusts up to 30 miles an hour in the evening. And now the extended forecast. Monday, sunny. Highs in the upper 90s. South winds 10 to 15 miles an hour. Monday night, clear. Lows in the upper 70s. Tuesday, sunny. Highs in the upper 90s. Tuesday night, clear. Lows in the upper 70s. Wednesday, sunny, hot with highs around 100. Heat index values up to 105. Wednesday night, mostly clear. Lows in the upper 70s. Thursday, sunny, hot with highs around 100. Heat index values up to 105. Thursday night, mostly clear. Lows around 80. Friday, sunny, hot with highs around 100. Heat index values up to 110 in the afternoon. The forecast key messages for North and Central Texas. Hot, dry and humid conditions will persist into early next week. Afternoon heat index values could reach or exceed 105 degrees at times this weekend into early next week. Windy conditions are expected this weekend into Monday, with gusts between 30 to 35 miles an hour likely each day. An isolated gust up to 40 miles an hour is not out of the question. The spotter information statement for North and Central Texas. Spotter activation is not expected at this time. The ultraviolet index forecast for June 27th is 11, or extreme. The current time is 12:17 p.m. Central Daylight Time. 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The following reports of weather temperature and wind were made at noon. DFW Airport, partly sunny, 90, dew point 68, relative humidity 48%, wind south at 28, gusting to 38, pressure 29.92 inches and falling. Dallas Love Field, partly sunny, 90, south at 14, gusting to 26. Fort Worth Meacham, sunny, 90, south at 20, gusting to 33. Arlington, sunny, 88, south at 21, gusting to 36. McKinney, mostly sunny, 89, south at 21, gusting to 35. Denton, mostly sunny, 91, southwest at 21, gusting to 39. Elsewhere around the region, Wichita Falls, mostly sunny, 90, southwest at 21, gusting to 28. Abilene, sunny, 89, south at 24, gusting to 37. Waco, sunny, 90, south at 18, gusting to 25. Once again at noon, DFW Airport, partly sunny, 90, south at 28, gusting to 38. Now let's check on your local forecast for the Dallas-Fort Worth Metroplex. Rest of today, sunny. Highs in the mid-90s. South winds 10 to 15 miles an hour, increasing to 15 to 20 miles an hour with gusts up to 30 miles an hour this afternoon. Tonight, mostly clear in the evening, then becoming partly cloudy. Lows in the upper 70s. South winds 15 to 20 miles an hour with gusts up to 30 miles an hour, diminishing to 10 to 15 miles an hour after midnight. Sunday, sunny. Highs in the mid-90s. South winds 10 to 15 miles an hour, increasing to 15 to 20 miles an hour in the afternoon. Sunday night, clear in the evening, then becoming partly cloudy. Lows in the upper 70s. South winds 10 to 15 miles an hour. Gusts up to 30 miles an hour in the evening. And now the extended forecast. Monday, sunny. Highs in the upper 90s. South winds 10 to 15 miles an hour. Monday night, clear. Lows in the upper 70s. Tuesday, sunny. Highs in the upper 90s. Tuesday night, clear. Lows in the upper 70s. Wednesday, sunny, hot with highs around 100. Heat index values up to 105.
Wednesday night, mostly clear.

lows in the upper 70s. Thursday, sunny, hot with highs around 100. Heat index values up to 105. Thursday night, mostly clear. Lows around 80. Friday, sunny, hot with highs around 100. Heat index values up to 110 in the afternoon. The forecast key messages for North and Central Texas. Hot, dry and humid conditions will persist into early next week. Afternoon heat index values could reach or exceed 105 degrees at times this weekend into early next week. Windy conditions are expected this weekend into Monday, with gusts between 30 to 35 miles an hour likely each day. An isolated gust up to 40 miles an hour is not out of the question. The spotter information statement for North and Central Texas. Spotter activation is not expected at this time. The ultraviolet index forecast for June 27th is 11, or extreme. The current time is 12:21 p.m. Central Daylight Time. 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The following reports of weather temperature and wind were made at noon. DFW Airport, partly sunny, 90, dew point 68, relative humidity 48%, wind south at 28, gusting to 38, pressure 29.92 inches and falling. Dallas Love Field, partly sunny, 90, south at 14, gusting to 26. Fort Worth Meacham, sunny, 90, south at 20, gusting to 33. Arlington, sunny, 88, south at 21, gusting to 36. McKinney, mostly sunny, 89, south at 21, gusting to 35. Denton, mostly sunny, 91, southwest at 21, gusting to 39. Elsewhere around the region, Wichita Falls, mostly sunny, 90, southwest at 21, gusting to 28. Abilene, sunny, 89, south at 24, gusting to 37. Waco, sunny, 90, south at 18, gusting to 25. Once again at noon, DFW Airport, partly sunny, 90, south at 28, gusting to 38. Now let's check on your local forecast for the Dallas-Fort Worth Metroplex. Rest of today, sunny. Highs in the mid-90s. South winds 10 to 15 miles an hour, increasing to 15 to 20 miles an hour with gusts up to 30 miles an hour this afternoon. Tonight, mostly clear in the evening, then becoming partly cloudy. Lows in the upper 70s. South winds 15 to 20 miles an hour with gusts up to 30 miles an hour, diminishing to 10 to 15 miles an hour after midnight. Sunday, sunny. Highs in the mid-90s. South winds 10 to 15 miles an hour, increasing to 15 to 20 miles an hour in the afternoon. Sunday night, clear in the evening, then becoming partly cloudy. Lows in the upper 70s. South winds 10 to 15 miles an hour. Gusts up to 30 miles an hour in the evening. And now the extended forecast. Monday, sunny. Highs in the upper 90s. South winds 10 to 15 miles an hour. Monday night, clear. Lows in the upper 70s. Tuesday, sunny. Highs in the upper 90s. Tuesday night, clear. Lows in the upper 70s. Wednesday, sunny, hot with highs around 100. Heat index values up to 105. Wednesday night, mostly clear. Lows in the upper 70s. Thursday, sunny, hot with highs around 100. Heat index values up to 105. Thursday night, mostly clear. Lows around 80. Friday, sunny, hot with highs around 100. Heat index values up to 110 in the afternoon. The forecast key messages for North and Central Texas. Hot, dry and humid conditions will persist into early next week. Afternoon heat index values could reach or exceed 105 degrees at times this weekend into early next week. Windy conditions are expected this weekend into Monday, with gusts between 30 to 35 miles an hour likely each day.

29.92 inches and falling. Dallas Love Field, partly sunny, 90, south at 14, gusting to 26. Fort Worth Meacham, sunny, 90, south at 20, gusting to 33. Arlington, sunny, 88, south at 21, gusting to 36. McKinney, mostly sunny, 89, south at 21, gusting to 35. Denton, mostly sunny, 91, southwest at 21, gusting to 39. Elsewhere around the region, Wichita Falls, mostly sunny, 90, southwest at 21, gusting to 28. Abilene, sunny, 89, south at 24, gusting to 37. Waco, sunny, 90, south at 18, gusting to 25. Once again at noon, DFW Airport, partly sunny, 90, south at 28, gusting to 38. Now let's check on your local forecast for the Dallas-Fort Worth Metroplex. Rest of today, sunny. Highs in the mid-90s. South winds 10 to 15 miles an hour, increasing to 15 to 20 miles an hour with gusts up to 30 miles an hour this afternoon. Tonight, mostly clear in the evening, then becoming partly cloudy. Lows in the upper 70s. South winds 15 to 20 miles an hour with gusts up to 30 miles an hour, diminishing to 10 to 15 miles an hour after midnight. Sunday, sunny. Highs in the mid-90s. South winds 10 to 15 miles an hour, increasing to 15 to 20 miles an hour in the afternoon. Sunday night, clear in the evening, then becoming partly cloudy. Lows in the upper 70s. South winds 10 to 15 miles an hour. Gusts up to 30 miles an hour in the evening. And now the extended forecast. Monday, sunny. Highs in the upper 90s. South winds 10 to 15 miles an hour. Monday night, clear. Lows in the upper 70s. Tuesday, sunny. Highs in the upper 90s. Tuesday night, clear. Lows in the upper 70s. Wednesday, sunny, hot with highs around 100. Heat index values up to 105. Wednesday night, mostly clear. Lows in the upper 70s. Thursday, sunny, hot with highs around 100. Heat index values up to 105. Thursday night, mostly clear. Lows around 80. Friday, sunny, hot with highs around 100. Heat index values up to 110 in the afternoon. The forecast key messages for North and Central Texas. Hot, dry and humid conditions will persist into early next week. Afternoon heat index values could reach or exceed 105 degrees at times this weekend into early next week. Windy conditions are expected this weekend into Monday, with gusts between 30 to 35 miles an hour likely each day. An isolated gust up to 40 miles an hour is not out of the question. The spotter information statement for North and Central Texas. Spotter activation is not expected at this time. The ultraviolet index forecast for June 27th is 11, or extreme. The current time is 12:29 p.m. Central Daylight Time. 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The following reports of weather temperature and wind were made at noon. DFW Airport, partly sunny, 90, dew point 68, relative humidity 48%, wind south at 28, gusting to 38, pressure 29.92 inches and falling. Dallas Love Field, partly sunny, 90, south at 14, gusting to 26. Fort Worth Meacham, sunny, 90, south at 20, gusting to 33. Arlington, sunny, 88, south at 21, gusting to 36. McKinney, mostly sunny, 89, south at 21, gusting to 35. Denton, mostly sunny, 91, southwest at 21, gusting to 39. Elsewhere around the region, Wichita Falls, mostly sunny, 90, southwest at 21, gusting to 28. Abilene, sunny, 89, south at 24, gusting to 30.

7. Waco, sunny, 90. South Hat, 18. Gusting to 25. Once again at noon, DFW Airport, partly sunny, 90. South at 28. Gusting to 38. Now let's check on your local forecast for the Dallas-Fort Worth Metroplex. Rest of today, sunny. Highs in the mid-90s. South winds 10 to 15 miles an hour, increasing to 15 to 20 miles an hour with gusts up to 30 miles an hour this afternoon. Tonight, mostly clear in the evening, then becoming partly cloudy. Lows in the upper 70s. South winds 15 to 20 miles an hour with gusts up to 30 miles an hour, diminishing to 10 to 15 miles an hour after midnight. Sunday, sunny. Highs in the mid-90s. South winds 10 to 15 miles an hour, increasing to 15 to 20 miles an hour in the afternoon. Sunday night, clear in the evening, then becoming partly cloudy. Lows in the upper 70s. South winds 10 to 15 miles an hour. Gusts up to 30 miles an hour in the evening. And now the extended forecast. Monday, sunny. Highs in the upper 90s. South winds 10 to 15 miles an hour. Monday night, clear. Lows in the upper 70s. Tuesday, sunny. Highs in the upper 90s. Tuesday night, clear. Lows in the upper 70s. Wednesday, sunny, hot with highs around 100. Heat index values up to 105. Wednesday night, mostly clear. Lows in the upper 70s. Thursday, sunny, hot with highs around 100. Heat index values up to 105. Thursday night, mostly clear. Lows around 80. Friday, sunny, hot with highs around 100. Heat index values up to 110 in the afternoon. The forecast key messages for North and Central Texas. Hot, dry and humid. Heat index values up to 110 in the afternoon. The forecast key messages for North and Central Texas. Hot, dry and humid conditions will persist into early next week. Afternoon heat index values could reach or exceed 105 degrees at times this weekend into early next week. Windy conditions are expected this weekend into Monday, with gusts between 30 to 35 miles an hour likely each day. An isolated gust up to 40 miles an hour is not out of the question. The spotter information statement for North and Central Texas. Spotter activation is not expected at this time. The ultraviolet index forecast for June 27th is 11, or extreme. The current time is 12:33 p.m. Central Daylight Time. 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The following reports of weather temperature and wind were made at noon. DFW Airport, partly sunny, 90, dew point 68, relative humidity 48%, wind south at 28, gusting to 38, pressure 29.92 inches and falling. Dallas Love Field, partly sunny, 90, south at 14, gusting to 26. Fort Worth Meacham, sunny, 90, south at 20, gusting to 33. Arlington, sunny, 88, south at 21, gusting to 36. McKinney, mostly sunny, 89, south at 21, gusting to 35. Denton, mostly sunny, 91, southwest at 21, gusting to 39. Elsewhere around the region, Wichita Falls, mostly sunny, 90, southwest at 21, gusting to 28. Abilene, sunny, 89, south at 24, gusting to 37. Waco, sunny, 90, south at 18, gusting to 25. Once again at noon, DFW Airport, partly sunny, 90, south at 28, gusting to 38. Now let's check on your local forecast for the Dallas-Fort Worth Metroplex. Rest of today, sunny. Highs in the mid-90s. South winds 10 to 15 miles an hour, increasing to 15 to 20 miles an hour with gusts up to 30 miles an hour this afternoon. Tonight, mostly clear in the evening, then becoming partly cloudy.

lows in the upper 70s. South winds 15 to 20 miles an hour with gusts up to 30 miles an hour, diminishing to 10 to 15 miles an hour after midnight. Sunday, sunny. Highs in the mid-90s. South winds 10 to 15 miles an hour, increasing to 15 to 20 miles an hour in the afternoon. Sunday night, clear in the evening, then becoming partly cloudy. Lows in the upper 70s. South winds 10 to 15 miles an hour. Gusts up to 30 miles an hour in the evening. And now the extended forecast. Monday, sunny. Highs in the upper 90s. South winds 10 to 15 miles an hour. Monday night, clear. Lows in the upper 70s. Tuesday, sunny. Highs in the upper 90s. Tuesday night, clear. Lows in the upper 70s. Wednesday, sunny, hot with highs around 100. Heat index values up to 105. Wednesday night, mostly clear. Lows in the upper 70s. Thursday, sunny, hot with highs around 100. Heat index values up to 105. Thursday night, mostly clear. Lows around 80. Friday, sunny, hot with highs around 100. Heat index values up to 110 in the afternoon. The forecast key messages for North and Central Texas. Hot, dry and humid conditions will persist into early next week. Afternoon heat index values could reach or exceed 105 degrees at times this weekend into early next week. Windy conditions are expected this weekend into Monday, with gusts between 30 to 35 miles an hour likely each day. An isolated gust up to 40 miles an hour is not out of the question. The spotter information statement for North and Central Texas. Spotter activation is not expected at this time. The ultraviolet index forecast for June 27th is 11, or extreme. The current time is 12:38 p.m. Central Daylight Time. 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The following reports of weather temperature and wind were made at noon. DFW Airport, partly sunny, 90, dew point 68, relative humidity 48%, wind south at 28, gusting to 38, pressure 29.92 inches and falling. Dallas Love Field, partly sunny, 90, south at 14, gusting to 26. Fort Worth Meacham, sunny, 90, south at 20, gusting to 33. Arlington, sunny, 88, south at 21, gusting to 36. McKinney, mostly sunny, 89, south at 21, gusting to 35. Denton, mostly sunny, 91, southwest at 21, gusting to 39. Elsewhere around the region, Wichita Falls, mostly sunny, 90, southwest at 21, gusting to 28. Abilene, sunny, 89, south at 24, gusting to 37. Waco, sunny, 90, south at 18, gusting to 25. Once again at noon, DFW Airport, partly sunny, 90, south at 28, gusting to 38. Now let's check on your local forecast for the Dallas-Fort Worth Metroplex. Rest of today, sunny. Highs in the mid-90s. South winds 10 to 15 miles an hour, increasing to 15 to 20 miles an hour with gusts up to 30 miles an hour this afternoon. Tonight, mostly clear in the evening, then becoming partly cloudy. Lows in the upper 70s. South winds 15 to 20 miles an hour with gusts up to 30 miles an hour, diminishing to 10 to 15 miles an hour after midnight. Sunday, sunny. Highs in the mid-90s. South winds 10 to 15 miles an hour, increasing to 15 to 20 miles an hour in the afternoon. Sunday night, clear in the evening, then becoming partly cloudy. Lows in the upper 70s. South winds 10 to 15 miles an hour. Gusts up to 30 miles an hour in the evening. And now the extended forecast. Monday, sunny. Highs in the upper 90s. South winds 10 to 15 miles an hour.

Monday night, clear. Lows in the upper 70s. Tuesday, sunny. Highs in the upper 90s. Tuesday night, clear. Lows in the upper 70s. Wednesday, sunny, hot with highs around 100. Heat index values up to 105. Wednesday night, mostly clear. Lows in the upper 70s. Thursday, sunny, hot with highs around 100. Heat index values up to 105. Thursday night, mostly clear. Lows around 80. Friday, sunny, hot with highs around 100. Heat index values up to 110 in the afternoon. The forecast key messages for North and Central Texas. Hot, dry and humid conditions will persist into early next week. Afternoon heat index values could reach or exceed 105 degrees at times this weekend into early next week. Windy conditions are expected this weekend into Monday, with gusts between 30 to 35 miles an hour likely each day. An isolated gust up to 40 miles an hour is not out of the question. The spotter information statement for North and Central Texas. Spotter activation is not expected at this time. The ultraviolet index forecast for June 27th is 11, or extreme. The current time is 12:42 p.m. Central Daylight Time. 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The following reports of weather temperature and wind were made at noon. DFW Airport, partly sunny, 90, dew point 68, relative humidity 48%, wind south at 28, gusting to 38, pressure 29.92 inches and falling. Dallas Love Field, partly sunny, 90, south at 14, gusting to 26. Fort Worth Meacham, sunny, 90, south at 20, gusting to 33. Arlington, sunny, 88, south at 21, gusting to 36. McKinney, mostly sunny, 89, south at 21, gusting to 35. Denton, mostly sunny, 91, southwest at 21, gusting to 39. Elsewhere around the region, Wichita Falls, mostly sunny, 90, southwest at 21, gusting to 28. Abilene, sunny, 89, south at 24, gusting to 37. Waco, sunny, 90, south at 18, gusting to 25. Once again at noon, DFW Airport, partly sunny, 90, south at 28, gusting to 38. Now let's check on your local forecast for the Dallas-Fort Worth Metroplex. Rest of today, sunny. Highs in the mid-90s. South winds 10 to 15 miles an hour, increasing to 15 to 20 miles an hour with gusts up to 30 miles an hour this afternoon. Tonight, mostly clear in the evening, then becoming partly cloudy. Lows in the upper 70s. South winds 15 to 20 miles an hour with gusts up to 30 miles an hour, diminishing to 10 to 15 miles an hour after midnight. Sunday, sunny. Highs in the mid-90s. South winds 10 to 15 miles an hour, increasing to 15 to 20 miles an hour in the afternoon. Sunday night, clear in the evening, then becoming partly cloudy. Lows in the upper 70s. South winds 10 to 15 miles an hour. Gusts up to 30 miles an hour in the evening. And now the extended forecast. Monday, sunny. Highs in the upper 90s. South winds 10 to 15 miles an hour. Monday night, clear. Lows in the upper 70s. Tuesday, sunny. Highs in the upper 90s. Tuesday night, clear. Lows in the upper 70s. Wednesday, sunny, hot with highs around 100. Heat index values up to 105. Wednesday night, mostly clear. Lows in the upper 70s. Thursday, sunny, hot with highs around 100. Heat index values up to 105. Thursday night, mostly clear. Lows around 80. Friday, sunny, hot with highs around 100. Heat index values up to 110 in the afternoon.

forecast key messages for North and Central Texas. Hot, dry, and humid conditions will persist into early next week. Afternoon heat index values could reach or exceed 105 degrees at times this weekend into early next week. Windy conditions are expected this weekend into Monday, with gusts between 30 to 35 miles an hour likely each day. An isolated gust up to 40 miles an hour is not out of the question. The spotter information statement for North and Central Texas. Spotter activation is not expected at this time. The ultraviolet index forecast for June 27th is 11, or extreme. The current time is 12:46 p.m. Central Daylight Time. 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The following reports of weather temperature and wind were made at noon. DFW Airport, partly sunny, 90, dew point 68, relative humidity 48%, wind south at 28, gusting to 38, pressure 29.92 inches and falling. Dallas Love Field, partly sunny, 90, south at 14, gusting to 26. Fort Worth Meacham, sunny, 90, south at 20, gusting to 33. Arlington, sunny, 88, south at 21, gusting to 36. McKinney, mostly sunny, 89, south at 21, gusting to 35. Denton, mostly sunny, 91, southwest at 21, gusting to 39. Elsewhere around the region, Wichita Falls, mostly sunny, 90, southwest at 21, gusting to 28. Abilene, sunny, 89, south at 24, gusting to 37. Waco, sunny, 90, south at 18, gusting to 25. Once again at noon, DFW Airport, partly sunny, 90, south at 28, gusting to 38. Now let's check on your local forecast for the Dallas-Fort Worth Metroplex. Rest of today, sunny. Highs in the mid-90s. South winds 10 to 15 miles an hour, increasing to 15 to 20 miles an hour with gusts up to 30 miles an hour this afternoon. Tonight, mostly clear in the evening, then becoming partly cloudy. Lows in the upper 70s. South winds 15 to 20 miles an hour with gusts up to 30 miles an hour, diminishing to 10 to 15 miles an hour after midnight. Sunday, sunny. Highs in the mid-90s. South winds 10 to 15 miles an hour, increasing to 15 to 20 miles an hour in the afternoon. Sunday night, clear in the evening, then becoming partly cloudy. Lows in the upper 70s. South winds 10 to 15 miles an hour. Gusts up to 30 miles an hour in the evening. And now the extended forecast. Monday, sunny. Highs in the upper 90s. South winds 10 to 15 miles an hour. Monday night, clear. Lows in the upper 70s. Tuesday, sunny. Highs in the upper 90s. Tuesday night, clear. Lows in the upper 70s. Wednesday, sunny, hot with highs around 100. Heat index values up to 105. Wednesday night, mostly clear. Lows in the upper 70s. Thursday, sunny, hot with highs around 100. Heat index values up to 105. Thursday night, mostly clear. Lows around 80. Friday, sunny, hot with highs around 100. Heat index values up to 110 in the afternoon. The forecast key messages for North and Central Texas. Hot, dry, and humid conditions will persist into early next week. Afternoon heat index values could reach or exceed 105 degrees at times this weekend into early next week. Windy conditions are expected this weekend into Monday, with gusts between 30 to 35 miles an hour likely each day. An isolated gust up to 40 miles an hour is not out of the question. The spotter information statement for North and Central Texas. Spotter activation is not expected at this time. The ultraviolet index forecast for June 27th is 11, or extreme. The current time is 12:50 p.m.

lows in the upper 70s. South winds 15 to 20 miles an hour with gusts up to 30 miles an hour, diminishing to 10 to 15 miles an hour after midnight. Sunday, sunny. Highs in the mid-90s. South winds 10 to 15 miles an hour, increasing to 15 to 20 miles an hour in the afternoon. Sunday night, clear in the evening, then becoming partly cloudy. Lows in the upper 70s. South winds 10 to 15 miles an hour. Gusts up to 30 miles an hour in the evening. And now the extended forecast. Monday, sunny. Highs in the upper 90s. South winds 10 to 15 miles an hour. Monday night, clear. Lows in the upper 70s. Tuesday, sunny. Highs in the upper 90s. Tuesday night, clear. Lows in the upper 70s. Wednesday, sunny, hot with highs around 100. Heat index values up to 105. Wednesday night, mostly clear. Lows in the upper 70s. Thursday, sunny, hot with highs around 100. Heat index values up to 105. Thursday night, mostly clear. Lows around 80. Friday, sunny, hot with highs around 100. Heat index values up to 110 in the afternoon. The forecast key messages for North and Central Texas. Hot, dry and humid conditions will persist into early next week. Highs will be in the mid to upper 90s with heat indices between 100 to 105 degrees. Breezy conditions are expected through Monday with intermittent gusts to 40 miles an hour. The spotter information statement for North and Central Texas. Spotter activation is not expected at this time. The ultraviolet index forecast for June 27th is 11, or extreme. The current time is 1:02 p.m. Central Daylight Time. 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The following reports of weather temperature and wind were made at 1 p.m. DFW Airport, partly sunny, 93, dew point 67, relative humidity 42%, wind south at 28, gusting to 37, pressure 29.91 inches and falling. Dallas Love Field, partly sunny, 91, south at 15, gusting to 29. Fort Worth Meacham, sunny, 93, south at 18, gusting to 32. Arlington, sunny, 91, south at 16, gusting to 33. McKinney, mostly sunny, 90, south at 25, gusting to 35. Denton, mostly sunny, 93, south at 25, gusting to 37. Elsewhere around the region, Wichita Falls, mostly sunny, 95, heat index 101, south at 23, gusting to 33. Abilene, sunny, 93, south at 25, gusting to 35. Waco, sunny, 92, south at 22, gusting to 30. Tyler, sunny, 90, southwest at 20, gusting to 32. Once again at 1 p.m., DFW Airport, partly sunny, 93, south at 28, gusting to 37. The following reports of weather temperature and wind were made at 1 p.m. DFW Airport, partly sunny, 93, dew point 67, relative humidity 42%, wind south at 28, gusting to 37, pressure 29.91 inches and falling. Dallas Love Field, partly sunny, 91, south at 15, gusting to 29. Fort Worth Meacham, sunny, 93, south at 18, gusting to 32. Arlington, sunny, 91, south at 16, gusting to 33. McKinney, mostly sunny, 90, south at 25, gusting to 35. Denton, mostly sunny, 93, south at 25, gusting to 37. Elsewhere around the region, Wichita Falls, mostly sunny, 95, heat index 101, south at 23, gusting to 33. Abilene, sunny, 93, south at 25, gusting to 35.

Sunny, 92, south at 22, gusting to 30. Tyler, sunny, 90, southwest at 20, gusting to 32. Once again at 1 p.m., DFW Airport, partly sunny, 93, south at 28, gusting to 37. Now let's check on your local forecast for the Dallas-Fort Worth Metroplex. Rest of today, sunny. Highs in the mid-90s. South winds 10 to 15 miles an hour, increasing to 15 to 20 miles an hour with gusts up to 30 miles an hour this afternoon. Tonight, mostly clear in the evening, then becoming partly cloudy. Lows in the upper 70s. South winds 15 to 20 miles an hour with gusts up to 30 miles an hour, diminishing to 10 to 15 miles an hour after midnight. Sunday, sunny. Highs in the mid-90s. South winds 10 to 15 miles an hour, increasing to 15 to 20 miles an hour in the afternoon. Sunday night, clear in the evening, then becoming partly cloudy. Lows in the upper 70s. South winds 10 to 15 miles an hour. Gusts up to 30 miles an hour in the evening. And now the extended forecast. Monday, sunny. Highs in the upper 90s. South winds 10 to 15 miles an hour. Monday night, clear. Lows in the upper 70s. Tuesday, sunny. Highs in the upper 90s. Tuesday night, clear. Lows in the upper 70s. Wednesday, sunny, hot with highs around 100. Heat index values up to 105. Wednesday night, mostly clear. Lows in the upper 70s. Thursday, sunny, hot with highs around 100. Heat index values up to 105. Thursday night, mostly clear. Lows around 80. Friday, sunny, hot with highs around 100. Heat index values up to 110 in the afternoon. The forecast key messages for North and Central Texas. Hot, dry and humid conditions will persist into early next week. Highs will be in the mid to upper 90s with heat indices between 100 to 105 degrees. Breezy conditions are expected through Monday with intermittent gusts to 40 miles an hour. The spotter information statement for North and Central Texas. Spotter activation is not expected at this time. The ultraviolet index forecast for June 27th is 11, or extreme. The current time is 1:08 p.m. Central Daylight Time. 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The following reports of weather temperature and wind were made at 1 p.m. DFW Airport, partly sunny, 93, dew point 67, relative humidity 42%, wind south at 28, gusting to 37, pressure 29.91 inches and falling. Dallas Love Field, partly sunny, 91, south at 15, gusting to 29. Fort Worth Meacham, sunny, 93, south at 18, gusting to 32. Arlington, sunny, 91, south at 16, gusting to 33. McKinney, mostly sunny, 90, south at 25, gusting to 35. Denton, mostly sunny, 93, south at 25, gusting to 37. Elsewhere around the region, Wichita Falls, mostly sunny, 95, heat index 101, south at 23, gusting to 33. Abilene, sunny, 93, south at 25, gusting to 35. Waco, sunny, 92, south at 22, gusting to 30. Tyler, sunny, 90, southwest at 20, gusting to 32. Once again at 1 p.m., DFW Airport, partly sunny, 93, south at 28, gusting to 37. Now let's check on your local forecast for the Dallas-Fort Worth Metroplex. Rest of today, sunny. Highs in the mid-90s. South winds 10 to 15 miles an hour, increasing to 15 to 20 miles an hour with gusts up to 30 miles an hour this afternoon. Tonight, mostly clear in the evening, then becoming partly cloudy. Lows in the upper 70s. South winds

15 to 20 miles an hour with gusts up to 30 miles an hour, diminishing to 10 to 15 miles an hour after midnight. Sunday, sunny. Highs in the mid-90s. South winds 10 to 15 miles an hour, increasing to 15 to 20 miles an hour in the afternoon. Sunday night, clear in the evening, then becoming partly cloudy. Lows in the upper 70s. South winds 10 to 15 miles an hour. Gusts up to 30 miles an hour in the evening. And now the extended forecast. Monday, sunny. Highs in the upper 90s. South winds 10 to 15 miles an hour. Monday night, clear. Lows in the upper 70s. Tuesday, sunny. Highs in the upper 90s. Tuesday night, clear. Lows in the upper 70s. Wednesday, sunny, hot with highs around 100. Heat index values up to 105. Wednesday night, mostly clear. Lows in the upper 70s. Thursday, sunny, hot with highs around 100. Heat index values up to 105. Thursday night, mostly clear. Lows around 80. Friday, sunny, hot with highs around 100. Heat index values up to 110 in the afternoon. The forecast key messages for North and Central Texas. Hot, dry and humid conditions will persist into early next week. Highs will be in the mid to upper 90s with heat indices between 100 to 105 degrees. Breezy conditions are expected through Monday with intermittent gusts to 40 miles an hour. The spotter information statement for North and Central Texas. Spotter activation is not expected at this time. The ultraviolet index forecast for June 27th is 11, or extreme. The current time is 1:12 p.m. Central Daylight Time. 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The following reports of weather temperature and wind were made at 1 p.m. DFW Airport, partly sunny, 93, dew point 67, relative humidity 42%, wind south at 28, gusting to 37, pressure 29.91 inches and falling. Dallas Love Field, partly sunny, 91, south at 15, gusting to 29. Fort Worth Meacham, sunny, 93, south at 18, gusting to 32. Arlington, sunny, 91, south at 16, gusting to 33. McKinney, mostly sunny, 90, south at 25, gusting to 35. Denton, sunny, 93, south at 25, gusting to 37. Elsewhere around the region, Wichita Falls, mostly sunny, 95, heat index 101, south at 23, gusting to 33. Abilene, sunny, 93, south at 25, gusting to 35. Waco, sunny, 92, south at 22, gusting to 30. Tyler, sunny, 90, southwest at 20, gusting to 32. Once again at 1 p.m., DFW Airport, partly sunny, 93, south at 28, gusting to 37. Now let's check on your local forecast for the Dallas-Fort Worth Metroplex. Rest of today, sunny. Highs in the mid-90s. South winds 10 to 15 miles an hour, increasing to 15 to 20 miles an hour with gusts up to 30 miles an hour this afternoon. Tonight, mostly clear in the evening, then becoming partly cloudy. Lows in the upper 70s. South winds 15 to 20 miles an hour with gusts up to 30 miles an hour, diminishing to 10 to 15 miles an hour after midnight. Sunday, sunny. Highs in the mid-90s. South winds 10 to 15 miles an hour, increasing to 15 to 20 miles an hour in the afternoon. Sunday night, clear in the evening, then becoming partly cloudy. Lows in the upper 70s. South winds 10 to 15 miles an hour. Gusts up to 30 miles an hour in the evening. And now the extended forecast. Monday, sunny. Highs in the upper 90s. South winds 10 to 15 miles an hour. Monday night, clear.
lows in the upper 70s. Tuesday, sunny. Highs in the upper 90s. Tuesday night, clear. Lows in the upper 70s. Wednesday, sunny, hot with highs around 100. Heat index values up to 105. Wednesday night, mostly clear. Lows in the upper 70s. Thursday, sunny, hot with highs around 100. Heat index values up to 105. Thursday night, mostly clear. Lows around 80. Friday, sunny, hot with highs around 100. Heat index values up to 110 in the afternoon. The forecast key messages for North and Central Texas. Hot, dry and humid conditions will persist into early next week. Highs will be in the mid to upper 90s with heat indices between 100 to 105 degrees. Breezy conditions are expected through Monday with intermittent gusts to 40 miles an hour. The spotter information statement for North and Central Texas. Spotter activation is not expected at this time. The ultraviolet index forecast for June 27th is 11, or extreme. The current time is 1:17 p.m. Central Daylight Time. 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The following reports of weather temperature and wind were made at 1 p.m. DFW Airport, partly sunny, 93, dew point 67, relative humidity 42%, wind south at 28, gusting to 37, pressure 29.91 inches and falling. Dallas Love Field, partly sunny, 91, south at 15, gusting to 29. Fort Worth Meacham, sunny, 93, south at 18, gusting to 32. Arlington, sunny, 91, south at 16, gusting to 33. McKinney, mostly sunny, 90, south at 25, gusting to 35. Denton, sunny, 93, south at 25, gusting to 37. Elsewhere around the region, Wichita Falls, mostly sunny, 95, heat index 101, south at 23, gusting to 33. Abilene, sunny, 93, south at 25, gusting to 35. Waco, sunny, 92, south at 22, gusting to 30. Tyler, sunny, 90, southwest at 20, gusting to 32. Once again at 1 p.m., DFW Airport, partly sunny, 93, south at 28, gusting to 37. Now let's check on your local forecast for the Dallas-Fort Worth Metroplex. Rest of today, sunny. Highs in the mid-90s. South winds 10 to 15 miles an hour, increasing to 15 to 20 miles an hour with gusts up to 30 miles an hour this afternoon. Tonight, mostly clear in the evening, then becoming partly cloudy. Lows in the upper 70s. South winds 15 to 20 miles an hour with gusts up to 30 miles an hour, diminishing to 10 to 15 miles an hour after midnight. Sunday, sunny. Highs in the mid-90s. South winds 10 to 15 miles an hour, increasing to 15 to 20 miles an hour in the afternoon. Sunday night, clear in the evening, then becoming partly cloudy. Lows in the upper 70s. South winds 10 to 15 miles an hour. Gusts up to 30 miles an hour in the evening. And now the extended forecast. Monday, sunny. Highs in the upper 90s. South winds 10 to 15 miles an hour. Monday night, clear. Lows in the upper 70s. Tuesday, sunny. Highs in the upper 90s. Tuesday night, clear. Lows in the upper 70s. Wednesday, sunny, hot with highs around 100. Heat index values up to 105. Wednesday night, mostly clear. Lows in the upper 70s. Thursday, sunny, hot with highs around 100. Heat index values up to 105. Thursday night, mostly clear. Lows around 80. Friday, sunny, hot with highs around 100. Heat index values up to 110 in the afternoon.
The forecast keeps

messages for North and Central Texas. Hot, dry and humid conditions will persist into early next week. Highs will be in the mid to upper 90s with heat indices between 100 to 105 degrees. Breezy conditions are expected through Monday with intermittent gusts to 40 miles an hour. The spotter information statement for North and Central Texas. Spotter activation is not expected at this time. The ultraviolet index forecast for June 27th is 11, or extreme. The current time is 1:21 p.m. Central Daylight Time. 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The following reports of weather temperature and wind were made at 1 p.m. DFW Airport, partly sunny, 93, dew point 67, relative humidity 42%, wind south at 28, gusting to 37, pressure 29.91 inches and falling. Dallas Love Field, partly sunny, 91, south at 15, gusting to 29. Fort Worth Meacham, sunny, 93, south at 18, gusting to 32. Arlington, sunny, 91, south at 16, gusting to 33. McKinney, mostly sunny, 90, south at 25, gusting to 35. Denton, sunny, 93, south at 25, gusting to 37. Elsewhere around the region, Wichita Falls, mostly sunny, 95, heat index 101, south at 23, gusting to 33. Abilene, sunny, 93, south at 25, gusting to 35. Waco, sunny, 92, south at 22, gusting to 30. Tyler, sunny, 90, southwest at 20, gusting to 32. Once again at 1 p.m., DFW Airport, partly sunny, 93, south at 28, gusting to 37. Now let's check on your local forecast for the Dallas-Fort Worth Metroplex. Rest of today, sunny. Highs in the mid-90s. South winds 10 to 15 miles an hour, increasing to 15 to 20 miles an hour with gusts up to 30 miles an hour this afternoon. Tonight, mostly clear in the evening, then becoming partly cloudy. Lows in the upper 70s. South winds 15 to 20 miles an hour with gusts up to 30 miles an hour, diminishing to 10 to 15 miles an hour after midnight. Sunday, sunny. Highs in the mid-90s. South winds 10 to 15 miles an hour, increasing to 15 to 20 miles an hour in the afternoon. Sunday night, clear in the evening, then becoming partly cloudy. Lows in the upper 70s. South winds 10 to 15 miles an hour. Gusts up to 30 miles an hour in the evening. And now the extended forecast. Monday, sunny. Highs in the upper 90s. South winds 10 to 15 miles an hour. Monday night, clear. Lows in the upper 70s. Tuesday, sunny. Highs in the upper 90s. Tuesday night, clear. Lows in the upper 70s. Wednesday, sunny, hot with highs around 100. Heat index values up to 105. Wednesday night, mostly clear. Lows in the upper 70s. Thursday, sunny, hot with highs around 100. Heat index values up to 105. Thursday night, mostly clear. Lows around 80. Friday, sunny, hot with highs around 100. Heat index values up to 110 in the afternoon. The forecast key messages for North and Central Texas. Hot, dry and humid conditions will persist into early next week. Highs will be in the mid to upper 90s with heat indices between 100 to 105 degrees. Breezy conditions are expected through Monday with intermittent gusts to 40 miles an hour. The spotter information statement for North and Central Texas. Spotter activation is not expected at this time. The current time is 1:25 p.m. Central Daylight Time. 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The following reports of

95. Heat index 101. South at 23. Gusting to 33. Abilene, sunny, 93, south at 25, gusting to 35. Waco, sunny, 92, south at 22, gusting to 30. Tyler, sunny, 90, southwest at 20, gusting to 32. Once again at 1 p.m., DFW Airport, partly sunny, 93, south at 28, gusting to 37. Now let's check on your local forecast for the Dallas-Fort Worth Metroplex. Rest of today, sunny. Highs in the mid-90s. South winds 10 to 15 miles an hour, increasing to 15 to 20 miles an hour with gusts up to 30 miles an hour this afternoon. Tonight, mostly clear in the evening, then becoming partly cloudy. Lows in the upper 70s. South winds 15 to 20 miles an hour with gusts up to 30 miles an hour, diminishing to 10 to 15 miles an hour after midnight. Sunday, sunny. Highs in the mid-90s. South winds 10 to 15 miles an hour, increasing to 15 to 20 miles an hour in the afternoon. Sunday night, clear in the evening, then becoming partly cloudy. Lows in the upper 70s. South winds 10 to 15 miles an hour. Gusts up to 30 miles an hour in the evening. And now the extended forecast. Monday, sunny. Highs in the upper 90s. South winds 10 to 15 miles an hour. Monday night, clear. Lows in the upper 70s. Tuesday, sunny. Highs in the upper 90s. Tuesday night, clear. Lows in the upper 70s. Wednesday, sunny, hot with highs around 100. Heat index values up to 105. Wednesday night, mostly clear. Lows in the upper 70s. Thursday, sunny, hot with highs around 100. Heat index values up to 105. Thursday night, mostly clear. Lows around 80. Friday, sunny, hot with highs around 100. Heat index values up to 110 in the afternoon. The forecast key messages for North and Central Texas. Hot, dry and humid conditions will persist into early next week. Highs will be in the mid to upper 90s with heat indices between 100 to 105 degrees. Breezy conditions are expected through Monday with intermittent gusts to 40 miles an hour. The spotter information statement for North and Central Texas. Spotter activation is not expected at this time. The ultraviolet index forecast for June 28th is 12, or extreme. The current time is 1:29 p.m. Central Daylight Time. 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The following reports of weather temperature and wind were made at 1 p.m. DFW Airport, partly sunny, 93, dew point 67, relative humidity 42%, wind south at 28, gusting to 37, pressure 29.91 inches and falling. Dallas Love Field, partly sunny, 91, south at 15, gusting to 29. Fort Worth Meacham, sunny, 93, south at 18, gusting to 32. Arlington, sunny, 91, south at 16, gusting to 33. McKinney, mostly sunny, 90, south at 25, gusting to 35. Denton, sunny, 93, south at 25, gusting to 37. Elsewhere around the region, Wichita Falls, mostly sunny, 95, heat index 101, south at 23, gusting to 33. Abilene, sunny, 93, south at 25, gusting to 35. Waco, sunny, 92, south at 22, gusting to 30. Tyler, sunny, 90, southwest at 20, gusting to 32. Once again at 1 p.m., DFW Airport, partly sunny, 93, south at 28, gusting to 37. Now let's check on your local forecast for the Dallas-Fort Worth Metroplex. This afternoon, sunny. Highs in the mid-90s. South winds 15 to 20 miles an hour with gusts up to 30.

miles an hour. Tonight, mostly clear in the evening, then becoming partly cloudy. Lows in the upper 70s. South winds 15 to 20 miles an hour with gusts up to 30 miles an hour, diminishing to 10 to 15 miles an hour after midnight. Sunday, sunny. Highs in the mid-90s. South winds 10 to 15 miles an hour, increasing to 15 to 20 miles an hour in the afternoon. Sunday night, clear in the evening, then becoming partly cloudy. Lows in the upper 70s. South winds 10 to 15 miles an hour. Gusts up to 30 miles an hour in the evening. And now the extended forecast. Monday, sunny. Highs in the upper 90s. South winds 10 to 15 miles an hour. Monday night, clear. Lows in the upper 70s. Tuesday, sunny. Highs in the upper 90s. Tuesday night, clear. Lows in the upper 70s. Wednesday, sunny, hot with highs in the upper 90s. Wednesday night, clear. Lows in the upper 70s. Thursday, sunny, hot with highs in the upper 90s. Thursday night, mostly clear. Lows in the upper 70s. Friday, sunny, hot with highs around 100. Heat index values up to 105. The forecast key messages for North and Central Texas. Friday, sunny, hot with highs around 100. Heat index values up to 105. The forecast key messages for North and Central Texas. Hot, dry and humid conditions will persist into early next week. Highs will be in the mid to upper 90s with heat indices between 100 to 105 degrees. Breezy conditions are expected through Monday with intermittent gusts to 40 miles an hour. The spotter information statement for North and Central Texas. Spotter activation is not expected at this time. The ultraviolet index forecast for June 28th is 12, or extreme. The current time is 1:33 p.m. Central Daylight Time. 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The following reports of weather temperature and wind were made at 1 p.m. DFW Airport, partly sunny, 93, dew point 67, relative humidity 42%, wind south at 28, gusting to 37, pressure 29.91 inches and falling. Dallas Love Field, partly sunny, 91, south at 15, gusting to 29. Fort Worth Meacham, sunny, 93, south at 18, gusting to 32. Arlington, sunny, 91, south at 16, gusting to 33. McKinney, mostly sunny, 90, south at 25, gusting to 35. Denton, sunny, 93, south at 25, gusting to 37. Elsewhere around the region, Wichita Falls, mostly sunny, 95, heat index 101, south at 23, gusting to 33. Abilene, sunny, 93, south at 25, gusting to 35. Waco, sunny, 92, south at 22, gusting to 30. Tyler, sunny, 90, southwest at 20, gusting to 32. Once again at 1 p.m., DFW Airport, partly sunny, 93, south at 28, gusting to 37. Now let's check on your local forecast for the Dallas-Fort Worth Metroplex. This afternoon, sunny. Highs in the mid-90s. South winds 15 to 20 miles an hour with gusts up to 30 miles an hour. Tonight, mostly clear in the evening, then becoming partly cloudy. Lows in the upper 70s. South winds 15 to 20 miles an hour with gusts up to 30 miles an hour, diminishing to 10 to 15 miles an hour after midnight. Sunday, sunny. Highs in the mid-90s. South winds 10 to 15 miles an hour, increasing to 15 to 20 miles an hour in the afternoon. Sunday night, clear in the evening, then becoming partly cloudy. Lows in the upper 70s. South winds 10 to 15 miles an hour. Gusts up to 30 miles an hour in the evening. And now the extended forecast.

sunny. Highs in the upper 90s. South winds 10 to 15 miles an hour. Monday night, clear. Lows in the upper 70s. Tuesday, sunny. Highs in the upper 90s. Tuesday night, clear. Lows in the upper 70s. Wednesday, sunny, hot with highs in the upper 90s. Wednesday night, clear. Lows in the upper 70s. Thursday, sunny, hot with highs in the upper 90s. Thursday night, mostly clear. Lows in the upper 70s. Friday, sunny, hot with highs around 100. Heat index values up to 105. The forecast key messages for North and Central Texas. Hot, dry and humid conditions will persist into early next week. Highs will be in the mid to upper 90s with heat indices between 100 to 105 degrees. Breezy conditions are expected through Monday with intermittent gusts to 40 miles an hour. The spotter information statement for North and Central Texas. Spotter activation is not expected at this time. The ultraviolet index forecast for June 28th is 12, or extreme. The current time is 1:37 p.m. Central Daylight Time. 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The following reports of weather temperature and wind were made at 1 p.m. DFW Airport, partly sunny, 93, dew point 67, relative humidity 42%, wind south at 28, gusting to 37, pressure 29.91 inches and falling. Dallas Love Field, partly sunny, 91, south at 15, gusting to 29. Fort Worth Meacham, sunny, 93, south at 18, gusting to 32. Arlington, sunny, 91, south at 16, gusting to 33. McKinney, mostly sunny, 90, south at 25, gusting to 35. Denton, sunny, 93, south at 25, gusting to 37. Elsewhere around the region, Wichita Falls, mostly sunny, 95, heat index 101, south at 23, gusting to 33. Abilene, sunny, 93, south at 25, gusting to 35. Waco, sunny, 92, south at 22, gusting to 30. Tyler, sunny, 90, southwest at 20, gusting to 32. Once again at 1 p.m., DFW Airport, partly sunny, 93, south at 28, gusting to 37. Now let's check on your local forecast for the Dallas-Fort Worth Metroplex. This afternoon, sunny. Highs in the mid-90s. South winds 15 to 20 miles an hour with gusts up to 30 miles an hour. Tonight, mostly clear in the evening, then becoming partly cloudy. Lows in the upper 70s. South winds 15 to 20 miles an hour with gusts up to 30 miles an hour, diminishing to 10 to 15 miles an hour after midnight. Sunday, sunny. Highs in the mid-90s. South winds 10 to 15 miles an hour, increasing to 15 to 20 miles an hour in the afternoon. Sunday night, clear in the evening, then becoming partly cloudy. Lows in the upper 70s. South winds 10 to 15 miles an hour. Gusts up to 30 miles an hour in the evening. And now the extended forecast. Monday, sunny. Highs in the upper 90s. South winds 10 to 15 miles an hour. Monday night, clear. Lows in the upper 70s. Tuesday, sunny. Highs in the upper 90s. Tuesday night, clear. Lows in the upper 70s. Wednesday, sunny, hot with highs in the upper 90s. Wednesday night, clear. Lows in the upper 70s. Thursday, sunny, hot with highs in the upper 90s. Thursday night, mostly clear. Lows in the upper 70s. Friday, sunny, hot with highs around 100. Heat index values up to 105. The forecast key messages for North and Central Texas. Hot, dry and humid conditions will persist into early next week. Highs will be

to upper 90s with heat indices between 100 to 105 degrees. Breezy conditions are expected through Monday with intermittent gusts to 40 miles an hour. The spotter information statement for North and Central Texas. Spotter activation is not expected at this time. The ultraviolet index forecast for June 28th is 12, or extreme. The current time is 1:41 p.m. Central Daylight Time. 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The following reports of weather temperature and wind were made at 1 p.m. DFW Airport, partly sunny, 93, dew point 67, relative humidity 42%, wind south at 28, gusting to 37, pressure 29.91 inches and falling. Dallas Love Field, partly sunny, 91, south at 15, gusting to 29. Fort Worth Meacham, sunny, 93, south at 18, gusting to 32. Arlington, sunny, 91, south at 16, gusting to 33. McKinney, mostly sunny, 90, south at 25, gusting to 35. Denton, sunny, 93, south at 25, gusting to 37. Elsewhere around the region, Wichita Falls, mostly sunny, 95, heat index 101, south at 23, gusting to 33. Abilene, sunny, 93, south at 25, gusting to 35. Waco, sunny, 92, south at 22, gusting to 30. Tyler, sunny, 90, southwest at 20, gusting to 32. Once again at 1 p.m., DFW Airport, partly sunny, 93, south at 28, gusting to 37. Now let's check on your local forecast for the Dallas-Fort Worth Metroplex. This afternoon, sunny. Highs in the mid-90s. South winds 15 to 20 miles an hour with gusts up to 30 miles an hour. Tonight, mostly clear in the evening, then becoming partly cloudy. Lows in the upper 70s. South winds 15 to 20 miles an hour with gusts up to 30 miles an hour, diminishing to 10 to 15 miles an hour after midnight. Sunday, sunny. Highs in the mid-90s. South winds 10 to 15 miles an hour, increasing to 15 to 20 miles an hour in the afternoon. Sunday night, clear in the evening, then becoming partly cloudy. Lows in the upper 70s. South winds 10 to 15 miles an hour. Gusts up to 30 miles an hour in the evening. And now the extended forecast. Monday, sunny. Highs in the upper 90s. South winds 10 to 15 miles an hour. Monday night, clear. Lows in the upper 70s. Tuesday, sunny. Highs in the upper 90s. Tuesday night, clear. Lows in the upper 70s. Wednesday, sunny, hot with highs in the upper 90s. Wednesday night, clear. Lows in the upper 70s. Thursday, sunny, hot with highs in the upper 90s. Thursday night, mostly clear. Lows in the upper 70s. Friday, sunny, hot with highs around 100. Heat index values up to 105. The forecast key messages for North and Central Texas. Hot, dry and humid conditions will persist into early next week. Highs will be in the mid to upper 90s with heat indices between 100 to 105 degrees. Breezy conditions are expected through Monday with intermittent gusts to 40 miles an hour. The spotter information statement for North and Central Texas. Spotter activation is not expected at this time. The ultraviolet index forecast for June 28th is 12, or extreme. The current time is 1:45 p.m. Central Daylight Time. 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Serving the Dallas-Fort Worth listening area. The following reports of weather temperature and wind were made at 1 p.m. DFW Airport, partly sunny, 93, dew point 67, relative humidity 42%, wind south at 28, gusting to

37, pressure 29.91 inches and falling. Dallas Love Field, partly sunny, 91, south at 15, gusting to 29. Fort Worth Meacham, sunny, 93, south at 18, gusting to 32. Arlington, sunny, 91, south at 16, gusting to 33. McKinney, mostly sunny, 90, south at 25, gusting to 35. Denton, sunny, 93, south at 25, gusting to 37. Elsewhere around the region, Wichita Falls, mostly sunny, 95, heat index 101, south at 23, gusting to 33. Abilene, sunny, 93, south at 25, gusting to 35. Waco, sunny, 92, south at 22, gusting to 30. Tyler, sunny, 90, southwest at 20, gusting to 32. Once again at 1 p.m., DFW Airport, partly sunny, 93, south at 28, gusting to 37. Now let's check on your local forecast for the Dallas-Fort Worth Metroplex. This afternoon, sunny. Highs in the mid-90s. South winds 15 to 20 miles an hour with gusts up to 30 miles an hour. Tonight, mostly clear in the evening, then becoming partly cloudy. Lows in the upper 70s. South winds 15 to 20 miles an hour with gusts up to 30 miles an hour, diminishing to 10 to 15 miles an hour after midnight. Sunday, sunny. Highs in the mid-90s. South winds 10 to 15 miles an hour, increasing to 15 to 20 miles an hour in the afternoon. Sunday night, clear in the evening, then becoming partly cloudy. Lows in the upper 70s. South winds 10 to 15 miles an hour. Gusts up to 30 miles an hour in the evening. And now the extended forecast. Monday, sunny. Highs in the upper 90s. South winds 10 to 15 miles an hour. Monday night, clear. Lows in the upper 70s. Tuesday, sunny. Highs in the upper 90s. Tuesday night, clear. Lows in the upper 70s. Wednesday, sunny, hot with highs in the upper 90s. Wednesday night, clear. Lows in the upper 70s. Thursday, sunny, hot with highs in the upper 90s. Thursday night, mostly clear. Lows in the upper 70s. Friday, sunny, hot with highs around 100. Heat index values up to 105. The forecast key messages for North and Central Texas. Hot, dry and humid conditions will persist into early next week. Highs will be in the mid to upper 90s with heat indices between 100 to 105 degrees. Breezy conditions are expected through Monday with intermittent gusts to 40 miles an hour. The spotter information statement for North and Central Texas. Spotter activation is not expected at this time. The ultraviolet index forecast for June 28th is 12, or extreme. The current time is 1:50 p.m. Central Daylight Time. 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The following reports of weather temperature and wind were made at 1 p.m. DFW Airport, partly sunny, 93, dew point 67, relative humidity 42%, wind south at 28, gusting to 37, pressure 29.91 inches and falling. Dallas Love Field, partly sunny, 91, south at 15, gusting to 29. Fort Worth Meacham, sunny, 93, south at 18, gusting to 32. Arlington, sunny, 91, south at 16, gusting to 33. McKinney, mostly sunny, 90, south at 25, gusting to 35. Denton, sunny, 93, south at 25, gusting to 37. Elsewhere around the region, Wichita Falls, mostly sunny, 95, heat index 101, south at 23, gusting to 33. Abilene, sunny, 93, south at 25, gusting to 35. Waco, sunny, 92, south at 22, gusting to 30.

with highs around 100. Heat index values up to 105. The forecast key messages for North and Central Texas. Hot, dry and humid conditions will persist into early next week. Highs will be in the mid to upper 90s with heat indices between 100 to 105 degrees. Breezy conditions are expected through Monday with intermittent gusts to 40 miles an hour. The spotter information statement for North and Central Texas. Spotter activation is not expected at this time. The ultraviolet index forecast for June 28th is 12, or extreme. The current time is 2:02 p.m. Central Daylight Time. 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The following reports of weather temperature and wind were made at 2 p.m. DFW Airport, partly sunny, 94, dew point 68, relative humidity 42%, wind south at 25, gusting to 36, pressure 29.89 inches and falling. Dallas Love Field, mostly sunny, 93, south at 16, gusting to 35. Fort Worth Meacham, sunny, 95, heat index 99, south at 23, gusting to 33. Arlington, sunny, 93, south at 21, gusting to 36. McKinney, mostly sunny, 92, south at 23, gusting to 36. Denton, sunny, 95, heat index 99, south at 22, gusting to 33. Elsewhere around the region, Wichita Falls, mostly sunny, 96, heat index 102, south at 22, gusting to 31. Abilene, sunny, 96, south at 25, gusting to 39. Waco, sunny, 94, heat index 103, south at 21, gusting to 28. Tyler, sunny, 92, south at 17, gusting to 32. Once again at 2 p.m., DFW Airport, partly sunny, 94, south at 25, gusting to 36. The following reports of weather temperature and wind were made at 2 p.m. DFW Airport, partly sunny, 94, dew point 68, relative humidity 42%, wind south at 25, gusting to 36, pressure 29.89 inches and falling. Dallas Love Field, mostly sunny, 93, south at 16, gusting to 35. Fort Worth Meacham, sunny, 95, heat index 99, south at 23, gusting to 33. Arlington, sunny, 93, south at 21, gusting to 36. McKinney, mostly sunny, 92, south at 23, gusting to 36. Denton, sunny, 95, heat index 99, south at 22, gusting to 33. Elsewhere around the region, Wichita Falls, mostly sunny, 96, heat index 102, south at 22, gusting to 31. Abilene, sunny, 96, south at 25, gusting to 39. Waco, sunny, 94, heat index 103, south at 21, gusting to 28. Tyler, sunny, 92, south at 17, gusting to 32. Once again at 2 p.m., DFW Airport, partly sunny, 94, south at 25, gusting to 36. Now let's check on your local forecast for the Dallas-Fort Worth Metroplex. This afternoon, sunny. Highs in the mid-90s. South winds 15 to 20 miles an hour with gusts up to 30 miles an hour. Tonight, mostly clear in the evening, then becoming partly cloudy. Lows in the upper 70s. South winds 15 to 20 miles an hour with gusts up to 30 miles an hour, diminishing to 10 to 15 miles an hour after midnight. Sunday, sunny. Highs in the mid-90s. South winds 10 to 15 miles an hour, increasing to 15 to 20 miles an hour in the afternoon. Sunday night, clear in the evening, then becoming partly cloudy. Lows in the upper 70s. South winds 10 to 15 miles an hour. Gusts up to 30 miles an hour in the evening. And now the extended forecast. Monday.

Sunny. Highs in the upper 90s. South winds 10 to 15 miles an hour. Monday night, clear. Lows in the upper 70s. Tuesday, sunny. Highs in the upper 90s. Tuesday night, clear. Lows in the upper 70s. Wednesday, sunny, hot with highs in the upper 90s. Wednesday night, clear. Lows in the upper 70s. Thursday, sunny, hot with highs in the upper 90s. Thursday night, mostly clear. Lows in the upper 70s. Friday, sunny, hot with highs around 100. Heat index values up to 105. The forecast key messages for North and Central Texas. Hot, dry and humid conditions will persist into early next week. Highs will be in the mid to upper 90s with heat indices between 100 to 105 degrees. Breezy conditions are expected through Monday with intermittent gusts to 40 miles an hour. The spotter information statement for North and Central Texas. Spotter activation is not expected at this time. The ultraviolet index forecast for June 28th is 12, or extreme. The current time is 2:07 p.m. Central Daylight Time. 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The following reports of weather temperature and wind were made at 2 p.m. DFW Airport, partly sunny, 94, dew point 68, relative humidity 42%, wind south at 25, gusting to 36, pressure 29.89 inches and falling. Dallas Love Field, mostly sunny, 93, south at 16, gusting to 35. Fort Worth Meacham, sunny, 95, heat index 99, south at 23, gusting to 33. Arlington, sunny, 93, south at 21, gusting to 36. McKinney, mostly sunny, 92, south at 23, gusting to 36. Denton, sunny, 95, heat index 99, south at 22, gusting to 33. Elsewhere around the region, Wichita Falls, mostly sunny, 96, heat index 102, south at 22, gusting to 31. Abilene, sunny, 96, south at 25, gusting to 39. Waco, sunny, 94, heat index 103, south at 21, gusting to 28. Tyler, sunny, 92, south at 17, gusting to 32. Once again at 2 p.m., DFW Airport, partly sunny, 94, south at 25, gusting to 36. Now let's check on your local forecast for the Dallas-Fort Worth Metroplex. This afternoon, sunny. Highs in the mid-90s. South winds 15 to 20 miles an hour with gusts up to 30 miles an hour. Tonight, mostly clear in the evening, then becoming partly cloudy. Lows in the upper 70s. South winds 15 to 20 miles an hour with gusts up to 30 miles an hour, diminishing to 10 to 15 miles an hour after midnight. Sunday, sunny. Highs in the mid-90s. South winds 10 to 15 miles an hour, increasing to 15 to 20 miles an hour in the afternoon. Sunday night, clear in the evening, then becoming partly cloudy. Lows in the upper 70s. South winds 10 to 15 miles an hour. Gusts up to 30 miles an hour in the evening. And now the extended forecast. Monday, sunny. Highs in the upper 90s. South winds 10 to 15 miles an hour. Monday night, clear. Lows in the upper 70s. Tuesday, sunny. Highs in the upper 90s. Tuesday night, clear. Lows in the upper 70s. Wednesday, sunny, hot with highs in the upper 90s. Wednesday night, clear. Lows in the upper 70s. Thursday, sunny, hot with highs in the upper 90s. Thursday night, mostly clear. Lows in the upper 70s. Friday, sunny, hot with highs around 100. Heat index values up to 105. The forecast key messages for North and Central Texas. Hot, dry, and

heat index 102, south at 22, gusting to 31. Abilene, sunny, 96, south at 25, gusting to 39. Waco, sunny, 94, heat index 103, south at 21, gusting to 28. Tyler, sunny, 92, south at 17, gusting to 32. Once again at 2 p.m., DFW Airport, partly sunny, 94, south at 25, gusting to 36. Now let's check on your local forecast for the Dallas-Fort Worth Metroplex. This afternoon, sunny. Highs in the mid-90s. South winds 15 to 20 miles an hour with gusts up to 30 miles an hour. Tonight, mostly clear in the evening, then becoming partly cloudy. Lows in the upper 70s. South winds 15 to 20 miles an hour with gusts up to 30 miles an hour, diminishing to 10 to 15 miles an hour after midnight. Sunday, sunny. Highs in the mid-90s. South winds 10 to 15 miles an hour, increasing to 15 to 20 miles an hour in the afternoon. Sunday night, clear in the evening, then becoming partly cloudy. Lows in the upper 70s. South winds 10 to 15 miles an hour. Gusts up to 30 miles an hour in the evening. And now the extended forecast. Monday, sunny. Highs in the upper 90s. South winds 10 to 15 miles an hour. Monday night, clear. Lows in the upper 70s. Tuesday, sunny. Highs in the upper 90s. Tuesday night, clear. Lows in the upper 70s. Wednesday, sunny, hot with highs in the upper 90s. Wednesday night, clear. Lows in the upper 70s. Thursday, sunny, hot with highs in the upper 90s. Thursday night, mostly clear. Lows in the upper 70s. Friday, sunny, hot with highs around 100. Heat index values up to 105. The forecast key messages for North and Central Texas. Hot, dry and humid conditions will persist into early next week. Highs will be in the mid to upper 90s with heat indices between 100 to 105 degrees. Breezy conditions are expected through Monday with intermittent gusts to 40 miles an hour. The spotter information statement for North and Central Texas. Spotter activation is not expected at this time. The ultraviolet index forecast for June 28th is 12, or extreme. The current time is 2:24 p.m. Central Daylight Time. 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The following reports of weather temperature and wind were made at 2 p.m. DFW Airport, partly sunny, 94, dew point 68, relative humidity 42%, wind south at 25, gusting to 36, pressure 29.89 inches and falling. Dallas Love Field, mostly sunny, 93, south at 16, gusting to 35. Fort Worth Meacham, sunny, 95, heat index 99, south at 23, gusting to 33. Arlington, sunny, 93, south at 21, gusting to 36. McKinney, mostly sunny, 92, south at 23, gusting to 36. Denton, sunny, 95, heat index 99, south at 22, gusting to 33. Elsewhere around the region, Wichita Falls, sunny, 96, heat index 102, south at 22, gusting to 31. Abilene, sunny, 96, south at 25, gusting to 39. Waco, sunny, 94, heat index 103, south at 21, gusting to 28. Tyler, sunny, 92, south at 17, gusting to 32. Once again at 2 p.m., DFW Airport, partly sunny, 94, south at 25, gusting to 36. Now let's check on your local forecast for the Dallas-Fort Worth Metroplex. This afternoon, sunny. Highs in the mid-90s. South winds 15 to 20 miles an hour with gusts up to 30 miles an hour. Tonight, mostly clear in the evening, then becoming

Tuesday night, clear. Lows in the upper 70s. Wednesday, sunny, hot with highs in the upper 90s. Wednesday night, clear. Lows in the upper 70s. Thursday, sunny, hot with highs in the upper 90s. Thursday night, mostly clear. Lows in the upper 70s. Friday, sunny, hot with highs around 100. Heat index values up to 105. The forecast key messages for North and Central Texas. Hot, dry and humid conditions will persist into early next week. Highs will be in the mid to upper 90s with heat indices between 100 to 105 degrees. Breezy conditions are expected through Monday with intermittent gusts to 40 miles an hour. The spotter information statement for North and Central Texas. Spotter activation is not expected at this time. The ultraviolet index forecast for June 28th is 12, or extreme. The current time is 2:28 p.m. Central Daylight Time. 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The following reports of weather temperature and wind were made at 2 p.m. DFW Airport, partly sunny, 94, dew point 68, relative humidity 42%, wind south at 25, gusting to 36, pressure 29.89 inches and falling. Dallas Love Field, mostly sunny, 93, south at 16, gusting to 35. Fort Worth Meacham, sunny, 95, heat index 99, south at 23, gusting to 33. Arlington, sunny, 93, south at 21, gusting to 36. McKinney, mostly sunny, 92, south at 23, gusting to 36. Denton, sunny, 95, heat index 99, south at 22, gusting to 33. Elsewhere around the region, Wichita Falls, sunny, 96, heat index 102, south at 22, gusting to 31. Abilene, sunny, 96, south at 25, gusting to 39. Waco, sunny, 94, heat index 103, south at 21, gusting to 28. Tyler, sunny, 92, south at 17, gusting to 32. Once again at 2 p.m., DFW Airport, partly sunny, 94, south at 25, gusting to 36. Now let's check on your local forecast for the Dallas-Fort Worth Metroplex. This afternoon, sunny. Highs in the mid-90s. South winds 15 to 20 miles an hour with gusts up to 30 miles an hour. Tonight, mostly clear in the evening, then becoming partly cloudy. Lows in the upper 70s. South winds 15 to 20 miles an hour with gusts up to 30 miles an hour, diminishing to 10 to 15 miles an hour after midnight. Sunday, sunny. Highs in the mid-90s. South winds 10 to 15 miles an hour, increasing to 15 to 20 miles an hour in the afternoon. Sunday night, clear in the evening, then becoming partly cloudy. Lows in the upper 70s. South winds 10 to 15 miles an hour. Gusts up to 30 miles an hour in the evening. And now the extended forecast. Monday, sunny. Highs in the upper 90s. South winds 10 to 15 miles an hour. Monday night, clear. Lows in the upper 70s. Tuesday, sunny. Highs in the upper 90s. Tuesday night, clear. Lows in the upper 70s. Wednesday, sunny, hot with highs in the upper 90s. Wednesday night, clear. Lows in the upper 70s. Thursday, sunny, hot with highs in the upper 90s. Thursday night, mostly clear. Lows in the upper 70s. Friday, sunny, hot with highs around 100. Heat index values up to 105. The forecast key messages for North and Central Texas. Hot, dry and humid conditions will persist into early next week. Highs will be in the mid to upper 90s with heat indices between 100 to 105 degrees. Breezy conditions are expected through Monday with intermittent gusts to 40 miles an hour.

the spotter information statement for North and Central Texas. Spotter activation is not expected at this time. The ultraviolet index forecast for June 28th is 12, or extreme. The current time is 2:32 p.m. Central Daylight Time. 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The following reports of weather temperature and wind were made at 2 p.m. DFW Airport, partly sunny, 94, dew point 68, relative humidity 42%, wind south at 25, gusting to 36. Airport, partly sunny, 94, dew point 68, relative humidity 42%, wind south at 25, gusting to 36, pressure 29.89 inches and falling. Dallas Love Field, mostly sunny, 93, south at 16, gusting to 35. Fort Worth Meacham, sunny, 95, heat index 99, south at 23, gusting to 33. Arlington, sunny, 93, south at 21, gusting to 36. McKinney, mostly sunny, 92, south at 23, gusting to 36. Denton, sunny, 95, heat index 99, south at 22, gusting to 33. Elsewhere around the region, Wichita Falls, sunny, 96, heat index 102, south at 22, gusting to 31. Abilene, sunny, 96, south at 25, gusting to 39. Waco, sunny, 94, heat index 103, south at 21, gusting to 28. Tyler, sunny, 92, south at 17, gusting to 32. Once again at 2 p.m., DFW Airport, partly sunny, 94, south at 25, gusting to 36. Now let's check on your local forecast for the Dallas-Fort Worth Metroplex. This afternoon, sunny. Highs in the mid-90s. South winds 15 to 20 miles an hour with gusts up to 30 miles an hour. Tonight, mostly clear in the evening, then becoming partly cloudy. Lows in the upper 70s. South winds 15 to 20 miles an hour with gusts up to 30 miles an hour, diminishing to 10 to 15 miles an hour after midnight. Sunday, sunny. Highs in the mid-90s. South winds 10 to 15 miles an hour, increasing to 15 to 20 miles an hour in the afternoon. Sunday night, clear in the evening, then becoming partly cloudy. Lows in the upper 70s. South winds 10 to 15 miles an hour. Gusts up to 30 miles an hour in the evening. And now the extended forecast. Monday, sunny. Highs in the upper 90s. South winds 10 to 15 miles an hour. Monday night, clear. Lows in the upper 70s. Tuesday, sunny. Highs in the upper 90s. Tuesday night, clear. Lows in the upper 70s. Wednesday, sunny, hot with highs in the upper 90s. Wednesday night, clear. Lows in the upper 70s. Thursday, sunny, hot with highs in the upper 90s. Thursday night, mostly clear. Lows in the upper 70s. Friday, sunny, hot with highs around 100. Heat index values up to 105. The forecast key messages for North and Central Texas. Hot, dry and humid conditions will persist into early next week. Highs will be in the mid to upper 90s with heat indices between 100 to 105 degrees. Breezy conditions are expected through Monday with intermittent gusts to 40 miles an hour. The spotter information statement for North and Central Texas. Spotter activation is not expected at this time. The ultraviolet index forecast for June 28th is 12, or extreme. The current time is 2:36 p.m. Central Daylight Time. 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The following reports of weather temperature and wind were made at 2 p.m. DFW Airport, partly sunny, 94, dew point 68, relative

Humidity 42%. Wind south at 25. Gusting to 36. Pressure 29.89 inches and falling. Dallas Love Field. Mostly sunny. 93. South at 16. Gusting to 35. Fort Worth Meacham. Sunny. 95. Heat index 99. South at 23. Gusting to 33. Arlington, sunny, 93, south at 21, gusting to 36. McKinney, mostly sunny, 92, south at 23, gusting to 36. Denton, sunny, 95, heat index 99, south at 22, gusting to 33. Elsewhere around the region, Wichita Falls, sunny, 96, heat index 102, south at 22, gusting to 31. Abilene, sunny, 96, south at 25, gusting to 39. Waco, sunny, 94, heat index 103, south at 21, gusting to 28. Tyler, sunny, 92, south at 17, gusting to 32. Once again at 2 p.m., DFW Airport, partly sunny, 94, south at 25, gusting to 36. Now let's check on your local forecast for the Dallas-Fort Worth Metroplex. This afternoon, sunny. Highs in the mid-90s. South winds 15 to 20 miles an hour with gusts up to 30 miles an hour. Tonight, mostly clear in the evening, then becoming partly cloudy. Lows in the upper 70s. South winds 15 to 20 miles an hour with gusts up to 30 miles an hour, diminishing to 10 to 15 miles an hour after midnight. Sunday, sunny. Highs in the mid-90s. South winds 10 to 15 miles an hour, increasing to 15 to 20 miles an hour in the afternoon. Sunday night, clear in the evening, then becoming partly cloudy. Lows in the upper 70s. South winds 10 to 15 miles an hour. Gusts up to 30 miles an hour in the evening. And now the extended forecast. Monday, sunny. Highs in the upper 90s. South winds 10 to 15 miles an hour. Monday night, clear. Lows in the upper 70s. Tuesday, sunny. Highs in the upper 90s. Tuesday night, clear. Lows in the upper 70s. Wednesday, sunny, hot with highs in the upper 90s. Wednesday night, clear. Lows in the upper 70s. Thursday, sunny, hot with highs in the upper 90s. Thursday night, mostly clear. Lows in the upper 70s. Friday, sunny, hot with highs around 100. Heat index values up to 105. The forecast key messages for North and Central Texas. Hot, dry and humid conditions will persist into early next week. Highs will be in the mid to upper 90s with heat indices between 100 to 105 degrees. Breezy conditions are expected through Monday with intermittent gusts to 40 miles an hour. The spotter information statement for North and Central Texas. Spotter activation is not expected at this time. The ultraviolet index forecast for June 28th is 12, or extreme. The current time is 2:40 p.m. Central Daylight Time. 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The following reports of weather temperature and wind were made at 2 p.m. DFW Airport, partly sunny, 94, dew point 68, relative humidity 42%, wind south at 25, gusting to 36, pressure 29.89 inches and falling. Dallas Love Field, mostly sunny, 93, south at 16, gusting to 35. Fort Worth Meacham, sunny, 95, heat index 99, south at 23, gusting to 33. Arlington, sunny, 93, south at 21, gusting to 36. McKinney, mostly sunny, 92, south at 23, gusting to 36. Denton, sunny, 95, heat index 99, south at 22, gusting to 33. Elsewhere around the region, Wichita Falls, sunny, 96, heat index 102, south at 22, gusting to 31.

Abilene, sunny, 96, south at 25, gusting to 39. Waco, sunny, 94, heat index 103, south at 21, gusting to 28. Tyler, sunny, 92, south at 17, gusting to 32. Once again at 2 p.m., DFW Airport, partly sunny, 94, south at 25, gusting to 36. Now let's check on your local forecast for the Dallas-Fort Worth Metroplex. This afternoon, sunny. Highs in the mid-90s. South winds 15 to 20 miles an hour with gusts up to 30 miles an hour. Tonight, mostly clear in the evening, then becoming partly cloudy. Lows in the upper 70s. South winds 15 to 20 miles an hour with gusts up to 30 miles an hour, diminishing to 10 to 15 miles an hour after midnight. Sunday, sunny. Highs in the mid-90s. South winds 10 to 15 miles an hour, increasing to 15 to 20 miles an hour in the afternoon. Sunday night, clear in the evening, then becoming partly cloudy. Lows in the upper 70s. South winds 10 to 15 miles an hour. Gusts up to 30 miles an hour in the evening. And now the extended forecast. Monday, sunny. Highs in the upper 90s. South winds 10 to 15 miles an hour. Monday night, clear. Lows in the upper 70s. Tuesday, sunny. Highs in the upper 90s. Tuesday night, clear. Lows in the upper 70s. Wednesday, sunny, hot with highs in the upper 90s. Wednesday night, clear. Lows in the upper 70s. Thursday, sunny, hot with highs in the upper 90s. Thursday night, mostly clear. Lows in the upper 70s. Friday, sunny, hot with highs around 100. Heat index values up to 105. The forecast key messages for North and Central Texas. Hot, dry and humid conditions will persist into early next week. Highs will be in the mid to upper 90s with heat indices between 100 to 105 degrees. Breezy conditions are expected through Monday with intermittent gusts to 40 miles an hour. The spotter information statement for North and Central Texas. Spotter activation is not expected at this time. The ultraviolet index forecast for June 28th is 12, or extreme. The current time is 2:45 p.m. Central Daylight Time. 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The following reports of weather temperature and wind were made at 2 p.m. DFW Airport, partly sunny, 94, dew point 68, relative humidity 42%, wind south at 25, gusting to 36, pressure 29.89 inches and falling. Dallas Love Field, mostly sunny, 93, south at 16, gusting to 35. Fort Worth Meacham, sunny, 95, heat index 99, south at 23, gusting to 33. Arlington, sunny, 93, south at 21, gusting to 36. McKinney, mostly sunny, 92, south at 23, gusting to 36. Denton, sunny, 95, heat index 99, south at 22, gusting to 33. Elsewhere around the region, Wichita Falls, sunny, 96, heat index 102, south at 22, gusting to 31. Abilene, sunny, 96, south at 25, gusting to 39. Waco, sunny, 94, heat index 103, south at 21, gusting to 28. Tyler, sunny, 92, south at 17, gusting to 32. Once again at 2 p.m., DFW Airport, partly sunny, 94, south at 25, gusting to 36. Now let's check on your local forecast for the Dallas-Fort Worth Metroplex. This afternoon, sunny. Highs in the mid-90s. South winds 15 to 20 miles an hour with gusts up to 30 miles an hour. Tonight, mostly clear in the evening, then becoming partly cloudy. Lows in the upper 70s.
South winds 15 to 20 miles an hour with gusts up to 30 miles an hour, diminishing to 10 to 15 miles an hour after midnight. Sunday, sunny. Highs in the mid-90s. South winds 10 to 15 miles an hour, increasing to 15 to 20 miles an hour in the afternoon. Sunday night, clear in the evening, then becoming partly cloudy. Lows in the upper 70s. South winds 10 to 15 miles an hour. Gusts up to 30 miles an hour in the evening. And now the extended forecast. Monday, sunny. Highs in the upper 90s. South winds 10 to 15 miles an hour. Monday night, clear. Lows in the upper 70s. Tuesday, sunny. Highs in the upper 90s. Tuesday night, clear. Lows in the upper 70s. Wednesday, sunny, hot with highs in the upper 90s. Wednesday night, clear. Lows in the upper 70s. Thursday, sunny, hot with highs in the upper 90s. Thursday night, mostly clear. Lows in the upper 70s. Friday, sunny, hot with highs around 100. Heat index values up to 105. The forecast key messages for North and Central Texas. Hot, dry and humid conditions will persist into early next week. Highs will be in the mid to upper 90s with heat indices between 100 to 105 degrees. Breezy conditions are expected through Monday with intermittent gusts to 40 miles an hour. The spotter information statement for North and Central Texas. Spotter activation is not expected at this time. The ultraviolet index forecast for June 28th is 12, or extreme. The current time is 2:49 p.m. Central Daylight Time. 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The following reports of weather temperature and wind were made at 2 p.m. DFW Airport, partly sunny, 94, dew point 68, relative humidity 42%, wind south at 25, gusting to 36, pressure 29.89 inches and falling. Dallas Love Field, mostly sunny, 93, south at 16, gusting to 35. Fort Worth Meacham, sunny, 95, heat index 99, south at 23, gusting to 33. Arlington, sunny, 93, south at 21, gusting to 36. McKinney, mostly sunny, 92, south at 23, gusting to 36. Denton, sunny, 95, heat index 99, south at 22, gusting to 33. Elsewhere around the region, Wichita Falls, sunny, 96, heat index 102, south at 22, gusting to 31. Abilene, sunny, 96, south at 25, gusting to 39. Waco, sunny, 94, heat index 103, south at 21, gusting to 28. Tyler, sunny, 92, south at 17, gusting to 32. Once again at 2 p.m., DFW Airport, partly sunny, 94, south at 25, gusting to 36. Now let's check on your local forecast for the Dallas-Fort Worth Metroplex. This afternoon, sunny. Highs in the mid-90s. South winds 15 to 20 miles an hour with gusts up to 30 miles an hour. Tonight, mostly clear in the evening, then becoming partly cloudy. Lows in the upper 70s. South winds 15 to 20 miles an hour with gusts up to 30 miles an hour, diminishing to 10 to 15 miles an hour after midnight. Sunday, sunny. Highs in the mid-90s. South winds 10 to 15 miles an hour, increasing to 15 to 20 miles an hour in the afternoon. Sunday night, clear in the evening, then becoming partly cloudy. Lows in the upper 70s. South winds 10 to 15 miles an hour. Gusts up to 30 miles an hour in the evening. And now the extended forecast. Monday, sunny. Highs in the upper 90s. South winds 10 to 15 miles an hour. Monday night, clear. Lows in the upper 70s. Tuesday, sunny.
Highs in the upper 90s.

mostly sunny, 93, south at 16, gusting to 35. Fort Worth, Meacham, sunny, 95, heat index 99, south at 23, gusting to 33. Arlington, sunny, 93, south at 21, gusting to 36. Bikini, mostly sunny, 92, south at 23, gusting to 36. Denton, sunny, 95, heat index 99, south at 22, gusting to 33. Elsewhere around the region, Wichita Falls, sunny, 96, heat index 102, south at 22, gusting to 31. Abilene, sunny, 96, south at 25, gusting to 39. Waco, sunny, 94, heat index 103, south at 21, gusting to 28. Tyler, sunny, 92, south at 17, gusting to 32. Once again at 2 p.m., DFW Airport, partly sunny, 94, south at 25, gusting to 36. The following reports of weather temperature and wind were made at 3 p.m. DFW Airport, mostly sunny, 96, dew point 69, relative humidity 41%, heat index 102, wind south at 24, gusting to 35, pressure 29.87 inches and falling. Dallas Love Field, mostly sunny, 95, heat index 99, south at 14, gusting to 31. Fort Worth Meacham, sunny, 96, heat index 101, south at 18, gusting to 30. Arlington, sunny, 95, heat index 100, south at 20, gusting to 33. Bikini, mostly sunny, 94, south at 24, gusting to 31. Denton, sunny, 96, heat index 101, south at 22, gusting to 32. Elsewhere around the region, Wichita Falls, sunny, 97, heat index 102, south at 23, gusting to 35. Abilene, sunny, 99, heat index 101, south at 21, gusting to 30. Waco, sunny, 94, heat index 103, south at 24, gusting to 32. Tyler, sunny, 92, south at 24, gusting to 38. Once again at 3 p.m., DFW Airport, mostly sunny, 96, heat index 102, south at 24, gusting to 35. The following reports of weather temperature and wind were made at 3 p.m. DFW Airport, mostly sunny, 96, dew point 69, relative humidity 41%, heat index 102, wind south at 24, gusting to 35, pressure 29.87 inches and falling. Dallas Love Field, mostly sunny, 95, heat index 99, south at 14, gusting to 31. Fort Worth Meacham, sunny, 96, heat index 101, south at 18, gusting to 30. Arlington, sunny, 95, heat index 100, south at 20, gusting to 33. Bikini, mostly sunny, 94, south at 24, gusting to 31. Denton, sunny, 96, heat index 101, south at 22, gusting to 32. Elsewhere around the region, Wichita Falls, sunny, 97, heat index 102, south at 23, gusting to 35. Abilene, sunny, 99, heat index 101, south at 21, gusting to 30. Waco, sunny, 94, heat index 103, south at 24, gusting to 32. Tyler, sunny, 92, south at 24, gusting to 38. Once again at 3 p.m., DFW Airport, mostly sunny, 96, heat index 102, south at 24, gusting to 35. Now let's check on your local forecast for the Dallas-Fort Worth Metroplex. This afternoon, sunny. Highs in the mid-90s. South winds 15 to 20 miles an hour with gusts up to 30 miles an hour. Tonight, mostly clear in the evening, then becoming partly cloudy. Lows in the upper 70s. South winds 15 to 20 miles an hour with gusts up to 30 miles an hour, diminishing to 10 to 15 miles an hour after midnight.

Sunday, sunny. Highs in the mid-90s. South winds 10 to 15 miles an hour, increasing to 15 to 20 miles an hour in the afternoon. Sunday night, clear in the evening, then becoming partly cloudy. Lows in the upper 70s. South winds 10 to 15 miles an hour. Gusts up to 30 miles an hour in the evening. And now the extended forecast. Monday, sunny. Highs in the upper 90s. South winds 10 to 15 miles an hour. Monday night, clear. Lows in the upper 70s. Tuesday, sunny. Highs in the upper 90s. Tuesday night, clear. Lows in the upper 70s. Wednesday, sunny, hot with highs in the upper 90s. Wednesday night, clear. Lows in the upper 70s. Thursday, sunny, hot with highs in the upper 90s. Thursday night, mostly clear. Lows in the upper 70s. Friday, sunny, hot with highs around 100. Heat index values up to 105. The forecast key messages for North and Central Texas. Hot, dry and humid conditions will persist into early next week. Highs will be in the mid to upper 90s with heat indices between 100 to 105 degrees. Breezy conditions are expected through Monday with intermittent gusts to 40 miles an hour. The spotter information statement for North and Central Texas. Spotter activation is not expected at this time. The ultraviolet index forecast for June 28th is 12, or extreme. The current time is 3:09 p.m. Central Daylight Time. 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The following reports of weather temperature and wind were made at 3 p.m. DFW Airport, mostly sunny, 96, dew point 69, relative humidity 41%, heat index 102, wind south at 24, gusting to 35, pressure 29.87 inches and falling. Dallas Love Field, mostly sunny, 95, heat index 99, south at 14, gusting to 31. Fort Worth Meacham, sunny, 96, heat index 101, south at 18, gusting to 30. Arlington, sunny, 95, heat index 100, south at 20, gusting to 33. McKinney, mostly sunny, 94, south at 24, gusting to 31. Denton, sunny, 96, heat index 101, south at 22, gusting to 32. Elsewhere around the region, Wichita Falls, sunny, 97, heat index 102, south at 23, gusting to 35. Abilene, sunny, 99, heat index 101, south at 21, gusting to 30. Waco, sunny, 94, heat index 103, south at 24, gusting to 32. Tyler, sunny, 92, south at 24, gusting to 38. Once again at 3 p.m., DFW Airport, mostly sunny, 96, heat index 102, south at 24, gusting to 35. Now let's check on your local forecast for the Dallas-Fort Worth Metroplex. This afternoon, sunny. Highs in the mid-90s. South winds 15 to 20 miles an hour with gusts up to 30 miles an hour. Tonight, mostly clear in the evening, then becoming partly cloudy. Lows in the upper 70s. South winds 15 to 20 miles an hour with gusts up to 30 miles an hour, diminishing to 10 to 15 miles an hour after midnight. Sunday, sunny. Highs in the mid-90s. South winds 10 to 15 miles an hour, increasing to 15 to 20 miles an hour in the afternoon. Sunday night, clear in the evening, then becoming partly cloudy. Lows in the upper 70s. South winds 10 to 15 miles an hour. Gusts up to 30 miles an hour in the evening. And now the extended forecast. Monday, sunny. Highs in the upper 90s. South winds 10 to 15 miles an hour. Monday night, clear. Lows in the upper 70s. Tuesday, sunny. Highs in the upper 90s.

Tuesday night, clear. Lows in the upper 70s. Wednesday, sunny, hot with highs in the upper 90s. Wednesday night, clear. Lows in the upper 70s. Thursday, sunny, hot with highs in the upper 90s. Thursday night, mostly clear. Lows in the upper 70s. Friday, sunny, hot with highs around 100. Heat index values up to 105. The forecast key messages for North and Central Texas. Hot, dry and humid conditions will persist into early next week. Highs will be in the mid to upper 90s with heat indices between 100 to 105 degrees. Breezy conditions are expected through Monday with intermittent gusts to 40 miles an hour. The spotter information statement for North and Central Texas. Spotter activation is not expected at this time. The ultraviolet index forecast for June 28th is 12, or extreme. The current time is 3:13 p.m. Central Daylight Time. 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The following reports of weather temperature and wind were made at 3 p.m. DFW Airport, mostly sunny, 96, dew point 69, relative humidity 41%, heat index 102, wind south at 24, gusting to 35, pressure 29.87 inches and falling. Dallas Love Field, mostly sunny, 95, heat index 99, south at 14, gusting to 31. Fort Worth Meacham, sunny, 96, heat index 101, south at 18, gusting to 30. Arlington, sunny, 95, heat index 100, south at 20, gusting to 33. McKinney, sunny, 94, south at 24, gusting to 31. Denton, sunny, 96, heat index 101, south at 22, gusting to 32. Elsewhere around the region, Wichita Falls, mostly sunny, 97, heat index 102, south at 23, gusting to 35. Abilene, sunny, 99, heat index 101, south at 21, gusting to 30. Waco, sunny, 94, heat index 103, south at 24, gusting to 32. Tyler, sunny, 92, south at 24, gusting to 38. Once again at 3 p.m., DFW Airport, mostly sunny, 96, heat index 102, south at 24, gusting to 35. Now let's check on your local forecast for the Dallas-Fort Worth Metroplex. This afternoon, sunny. Highs in the mid-90s. South winds 15 to 20 miles an hour with gusts up to 30 miles an hour. Tonight, mostly clear in the evening, then becoming partly cloudy. Lows in the upper 70s. South winds 15 to 20 miles an hour with gusts up to 30 miles an hour, diminishing to 10 to 15 miles an hour after midnight. Sunday, sunny. Highs in the mid-90s. South winds 10 to 15 miles an hour, increasing to 15 to 20 miles an hour in the afternoon. Sunday night, clear in the evening, then becoming partly cloudy. Lows in the upper 70s. South winds 10 to 15 miles an hour. Gusts up to 30 miles an hour in the evening. And now the extended forecast. Monday, sunny. Highs in the upper 90s. South winds 10 to 15 miles an hour. Monday night, clear. Lows in the upper 70s. Tuesday, sunny. Highs in the upper 90s. Tuesday night, clear. Lows in the upper 70s. Wednesday, sunny, hot with highs in the upper 90s. Wednesday night, clear. Lows in the upper 70s. Thursday, sunny, hot with highs in the upper 90s. Thursday night, mostly clear. Lows in the upper 70s. Friday, sunny, hot with highs around 100. Heat index values up to 105. The forecast key messages for North and Central Texas. Hot, dry and humid conditions will persist into early next week. Highs will be in the mid to upper 90s with heat indices between 100 to 100.

breezy conditions are expected through Monday with intermittent gusts to 40 miles an hour. The spotter information statement for North and Central Texas. Spotter activation is not expected at this time. The ultraviolet index forecast for June 28th is 12, or extreme. The current time is 3:17 p.m. Central Daylight Time. 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The following reports of weather temperature and wind were made at 3 p.m. DFW Airport, mostly sunny, 96, dew point 69, relative humidity 41%, heat index 102, wind south at 24, gusting to 35, pressure 29.87 inches and falling. Dallas Love Field, mostly sunny, 95, heat index 99, south at 14, gusting to 31. Fort Worth Meacham, sunny, 96, heat index 101, south at 18, gusting to 30. Arlington, sunny, 95, heat index 100, south at 20, gusting to 33. McKinney, sunny, 94, south at 24, gusting to 31. Denton, sunny, 96, heat index 101, south at 22, gusting to 32. Elsewhere around the region, Wichita Falls, mostly sunny, 97, heat index 102, south at 23, gusting to 35. Abilene, sunny, 99, heat index 101, south at 21, gusting to 30. Waco, sunny, 94, heat index 103, south at 24, gusting to 32. Tyler, sunny, 92, south at 24, gusting to 38. Once again at 3 p.m., DFW Airport, mostly sunny, 96, heat index 102, south at 24, gusting to 35. Now let's check on your local forecast for the Dallas-Fort Worth Metroplex. This afternoon, sunny. Highs in the mid-90s. South winds 15 to 20 miles an hour with gusts up to 30 miles an hour. Tonight, mostly clear in the evening, then becoming partly cloudy. Lows in the upper 70s. South winds 15 to 20 miles an hour with gusts up to 30 miles an hour, diminishing to 10 to 15 miles an hour after midnight. Sunday, sunny. Highs in the mid-90s. South winds 10 to 15 miles an hour, increasing to 15 to 20 miles an hour in the afternoon. Sunday night, clear in the evening, then becoming partly cloudy. Lows in the upper 70s. South winds 10 to 15 miles an hour. Gusts up to 30 miles an hour in the evening. And now the extended forecast. Monday, sunny. Highs in the upper 90s. South winds 10 to 15 miles an hour. Monday night, clear. Lows in the upper 70s. Tuesday, sunny. Highs in the upper 90s. Tuesday night, clear. Lows in the upper 70s. Wednesday, sunny, hot with highs in the upper 90s. Wednesday night, clear. Lows in the upper 70s. Thursday, sunny, hot with highs in the upper 90s. Thursday night, mostly clear. Lows in the upper 70s. Friday, sunny, hot with highs around 100. Heat index values up to 105. The forecast key messages for North and Central Texas. Hot, dry and humid conditions will persist into early next week. Highs will be in the mid to upper 90s with heat indices between 100 to 105 degrees. Breezy conditions are expected through Monday with intermittent gusts to 40 miles an hour. The spotter information statement for North and Central Texas. Spotter activation is not expected at this time. The ultraviolet index forecast for June 28th is 12, or extreme. The current time is 3:21 p.m. Central Daylight Time. 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The following reports of weather temperature and wind were made at 3 p.m.

DFW Airport, mostly sunny, 96, dew point 69, relative humidity 41%, heat index 102, wind south at 24, gusting to 35, pressure 29.87 inches and falling. Dallas Love Field, mostly sunny, 95, heat index 99, south at 14, gusting to 31. Fort Worth Meacham, sunny, 96, heat index 101, south at 18, gusting to 30. Arlington, sunny, 95, heat index 100, south at 20, gusting to 33. McKinney, sunny, 94, south at 24, gusting to 31. Denton, sunny, 96, heat index 101, south at 22, gusting to 32. Elsewhere around the region, Wichita Falls, mostly sunny, 97, heat index 102, south at 23, gusting to 35. Abilene, sunny, 99, heat index 101, south at 21, gusting to 30. Waco, sunny, 94, heat index 103, south at 24, gusting to 32. Tyler, sunny, 92, south at 24, gusting to 38. Once again at 3 p.m., DFW Airport, mostly sunny, 96, heat index 102, south at 24, gusting to 35. Now let's check on your local forecast for the Dallas-Fort Worth Metroplex. This afternoon, sunny. Highs in the mid-90s. South winds 15 to 20 miles an hour with gusts up to 30 miles an hour. Tonight, mostly clear in the evening, then becoming partly cloudy. Lows in the upper 70s. South winds 15 to 20 miles an hour with gusts up to 30 miles an hour, diminishing to 10 to 15 miles an hour after midnight. Sunday, sunny. Highs in the mid-90s. South winds 10 to 15 miles an hour, increasing to 15 to 20 miles an hour in the afternoon. Sunday night, clear in the evening, then becoming partly cloudy. Lows in the upper 70s. South winds 10 to 15 miles an hour. Gusts up to 30 miles an hour in the evening. And now the extended forecast. Monday, sunny. Highs in the upper 90s. South winds 10 to 15 miles an hour. Monday night, clear. Lows in the upper 70s. Tuesday, sunny. Highs in the upper 90s. Tuesday night, clear. Lows in the upper 70s. Wednesday, sunny, hot with highs in the upper 90s. Wednesday night, clear. Lows in the upper 70s. Thursday, sunny, hot with highs in the upper 90s. Thursday night, mostly clear. Lows in the upper 70s. Friday, sunny, hot with highs around 100. Heat index values up to 105. The forecast key messages for North and Central Texas. Hot, dry and humid conditions will persist into early next week. Highs will be in the mid to upper 90s with heat indices between 100 to 105 degrees. Breezy conditions are expected through Monday with intermittent gusts to 40 miles an hour. The spotter information statement for North and Central Texas. Spotter activation is not expected at this time. The ultraviolet index forecast for June 28th is 12, or extreme. The current time is 3:26 p.m. Central Daylight Time. 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The following reports of weather temperature and wind were made at 3 p.m. DFW Airport, mostly sunny, 96, dew point 69, relative humidity 41%, heat index 102, wind south at 24, gusting to 35, pressure 29.87 inches and falling. Dallas Love Field, mostly sunny, 95, heat index 99, south at 14, gusting to 31. Fort Worth Meacham, sunny, 96, heat index 101, south at 18, gusting to 30. Arlington, sunny, 95, heat index 100, south at 20, gusting to 33. McKinney, sunny, 94, south at 24,

Now let's check on your local forecast for the Dallas-Fort Worth Metroplex. This afternoon, sunny. Highs in the mid-90s. South winds 15 to 20 miles an hour with gusts up to 30 miles an hour. Tonight, mostly clear in the evening, then becoming partly cloudy. Lows in the upper 70s. South winds 15 to 20 miles an hour with gusts up to 30 miles an hour, diminishing to 10 to 15 miles an hour after midnight. Sunday, sunny. Highs in the mid-90s. South winds 10 to 15 miles an hour, increasing to 15 to 20 miles an hour in the afternoon. Sunday night, clear in the evening, then becoming partly cloudy. Lows in the upper 70s. South winds 10 to 15 miles an hour. Gusts up to 30 miles an hour in the evening. And now the extended forecast. Monday, sunny. Highs in the upper 90s. South winds 10 to 15 miles an hour. Monday night, clear. Lows in the upper 70s. Tuesday, sunny. Highs in the upper 90s. Tuesday night, clear. Lows in the upper 70s. Wednesday, sunny, hot with highs in the upper 90s. Wednesday night, clear. Lows in the upper 70s. Thursday, sunny, hot with highs in the upper 90s. Thursday night, mostly clear. Lows in the upper 70s. Friday, sunny, hot with highs around 100. Heat index values up to 105. The forecast key messages for North and Central Texas. Hot, dry and humid conditions will persist into early next week. Highs will be in the mid to upper 90s with heat indices between 100 to 105 degrees. Breezy conditions are expected through Monday with intermittent gusts to 40 miles an hour. The spotter information statement for North and Central Texas. Spotter activation is not expected at this time. The ultraviolet index forecast for June 28th is 12, or extreme. The current time is 3:30 p.m. Central Daylight Time. 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The following reports of weather temperature and wind were made at 3 p.m. DFW Airport, mostly sunny, 96, dew point 69, relative humidity 41%, heat index 102, wind south at 24, gusting to 35, pressure 29.87 inches and falling. Dallas Love Field, mostly sunny, 95, heat index 99, south at 14, gusting to 31. Fort Worth Meacham, sunny, 96, heat index 101, south at 18, gusting to 30. Arlington, sunny, 95, heat index 100, south at 20, gusting to 33. McKinney, sunny, 94, south at 24, gusting to 31. Denton, sunny, 96, heat index 101, south at 22, gusting to 32. Elsewhere around the region, Wichita Falls, mostly sunny, 97, heat index 102, south at 23, gusting to 35. Abilene, sunny, 99, heat index 101, south at 21, gusting to 30. Waco, sunny, 94, heat index 103, south at 24, gusting to 32. Tyler, sunny, 92, south at 24, gusting to 38. Once again at 3 p.m., DFW Airport, mostly sunny, 96, heat index 102, south at 24, gusting to 35. Now let's check on your local forecast for the Dallas-Fort Worth Metroplex. This afternoon, sunny. Highs in the mid-90s. South winds 15 to 20 miles an hour with gusts up to 30 miles an hour. Tonight, mostly clear in the evening, then becoming partly cloudy. Lows in the upper 70s. South winds 15 to 20 miles an hour with gusts up to 30 miles an hour, diminishing to 10 to 15 miles an hour after midnight. Sunday, sunny. Highs in the mid-90s. South winds 10 to 15 miles an hour, increasing to 15 to 20 miles an hour in the afternoon. Sunday night, clear in the evening.

becoming partly cloudy. Lows in the upper 70s. South winds 10 to 15 miles an hour. Gusts up to 30 miles an hour in the evening. Clear in the evening, then becoming partly cloudy. Lows in the upper 70s. South winds 10 to 15 miles an hour. Gusts up to 30 miles an hour in the evening. And now the extended forecast. Monday, sunny. Highs in the upper 90s. South winds 10 to 15 miles an hour. Monday night, clear. Lows in the upper 70s. Tuesday, sunny. Highs in the upper 90s. Tuesday night, clear. Lows in the upper 70s. Wednesday, sunny, hot with highs in the upper 90s. Wednesday night, clear. Lows in the upper 70s. Thursday, sunny, hot with highs in the upper 90s. Thursday night, mostly clear. Lows in the upper 70s. Friday, sunny, hot with highs around 100. Heat index values up to 105. The forecast key messages for North and Central Texas. Hot, dry and humid conditions will persist into early next week. Highs will be in the mid to upper 90s with heat indices between 100 to 105 degrees. Breezy conditions are expected through Monday with intermittent gusts to 40 miles an hour. The spotter information statement for North and Central Texas. Spotter activation is not expected at this time. The ultraviolet index forecast for June 28th is 12, or extreme. The current time is 3:34 p.m. Central Daylight Time. 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The following reports of weather temperature and wind were made at 3 p.m. DFW Airport, mostly sunny, 96, dew point 69, relative humidity 41%, heat index 102, wind south at 24, gusting to 35, pressure 29.87 inches and falling. Dallas Love Field, mostly sunny, 95, heat index 99, south at 14, gusting to 31. Fort Worth Meacham, sunny, 96, heat index 101, south at 18, gusting to 30. Arlington, sunny, 95, heat index 100, south at 20, gusting to 33. McKinney, sunny, 94, south at 24, gusting to 31. Denton, sunny, 96, heat index 101, south at 22, gusting to 32. Elsewhere around the region, Wichita Falls, mostly sunny, 97, heat index 102, south at 23, gusting to 35. Abilene, sunny, 99, heat index 101, south at 21, gusting to 30. Waco, sunny, 94, heat index 103, south at 24, gusting to 32. Tyler, sunny, 92, south at 24, gusting to 38. Once again at 3 p.m., DFW Airport, mostly sunny, 96, heat index 102, south at 24, gusting to 35. Now let's check on your local forecast for the Dallas-Fort Worth Metroplex. This afternoon, sunny. Highs in the mid-90s. South winds 15 to 20 miles an hour with gusts up to 30 miles an hour. Tonight, mostly clear in the evening, then becoming partly cloudy. Lows in the upper 70s. South winds 15 to 20 miles an hour with gusts up to 30 miles an hour, diminishing to 10 to 15 miles an hour after midnight. Sunday, sunny. Highs in the mid-90s. South winds 10 to 15 miles an hour, increasing to 15 to 20 miles an hour in the afternoon. Sunday night, clear in the evening, then becoming partly cloudy. Lows in the upper 70s. South winds 10 to 15 miles an hour. Gusts up to 30 miles an hour in the evening. And now the extended forecast. Monday, sunny. Highs in the upper 90s. South winds 10 to 15 miles an hour. Monday night, clear. Lows in the upper 70s. Tuesday, sunny. Highs in the upper 90s. Tuesday night.

clear. Lows in the upper 70s. Wednesday, sunny, hot with highs in the upper 90s. Wednesday night, clear. Lows in the upper 70s. Thursday, sunny, hot with highs in the upper 90s. Thursday night, mostly clear. Lows in the upper 70s. Friday, sunny, hot with highs around 100. Heat index values up to 105. The forecast key messages for North and Central Texas. Hot, dry and humid conditions will persist into early next week. Highs will be in the mid to upper 90s with heat indices between 100 to 105 degrees. Breezy conditions are expected through Monday with intermittent gusts to 40 miles an hour. The spotter information statement for North and Central Texas. Spotter activation is not expected at this time. The ultraviolet index forecast for June 28th is 12, or extreme. The current time is 3:38 p.m. Central Daylight Time. 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Serving the Dallas-Fort Worth listening area. The following reports of weather temperature and wind were made at 3 p.m. DFW Airport, mostly sunny, 96, dew point 69, relative humidity 41%, heat index 102, wind south at 24, gusting to 35, pressure 29.87 inches and falling. Dallas Love Field, mostly sunny, 95, heat index 99, south at 14, gusting to 31. Fort Worth Meacham, sunny, 96, heat index 101, south at 18, gusting to 30. Arlington, sunny, 95, heat index 100, south at 20, gusting to 33. McKinney, sunny, 94, south at 24, gusting to 31. Denton, sunny, 96, heat index 101, south at 22, gusting to 32. Elsewhere around the region, Wichita Falls, mostly sunny, 97, heat index 102, south at 23, gusting to 35. Abilene, sunny, 99, heat index 101, south at 21, gusting to 30. Waco, sunny, 94, heat index 103, south at 24, gusting to 32. Tyler, sunny, 92, south at 24, gusting to 38. Once again at 3 p.m., DFW Airport, mostly sunny, 96, heat index 102, south at 24, gusting to 35. Now let's check on your local forecast for the Dallas-Fort Worth Metroplex. This afternoon, sunny. Highs in the mid-90s. South winds 15 to 20 miles an hour with gusts up to 30 miles an hour. Tonight, mostly clear in the evening, then becoming partly cloudy. Lows in the upper 70s. South winds 15 to 20 miles an hour with gusts up to 30 miles an hour, diminishing to 10 to 15 miles an hour after midnight. Sunday, sunny. Highs in the mid-90s. South winds 10 to 15 miles an hour, increasing to 15 to 20 miles an hour in the afternoon. Sunday night, clear in the evening, then becoming partly cloudy. Lows in the upper 70s. South winds 10 to 15 miles an hour. Gusts up to 30 miles an hour in the evening. And now the extended forecast. Monday, sunny. Highs in the upper 90s. South winds 10 to 15 miles an hour. Monday night, clear. Lows in the upper 70s. Tuesday, sunny. Highs in the upper 90s. Tuesday night, clear. Lows in the upper 70s. Wednesday, sunny, hot with highs in the upper 90s. Wednesday night, clear. Lows in the upper 70s. Thursday, sunny, hot with highs in the upper 90s. Thursday night, mostly clear. Lows in the upper 70s. Friday, sunny, hot with highs around 100. Heat index values up to 105. The forecast key messages for North and Central Texas. Hot, dry and humid conditions will persist into early next week. Highs will be in the mid to upper 90s with heat indices between 100 to 105 degrees.

Denton, sunny, 96, heat index 101, south at 22, gusting to 32. Elsewhere around the region, Wichita Falls, mostly sunny, 97, heat index 102, south at 23, gusting to 35. Abilene, sunny, 99, heat index 101, south at 21, gusting to 30. Waco, sunny, 94, heat index 103, south at 24, gusting to 32. Tyler, sunny, 92, south at 24, gusting to 38. Once again at 3 p.m., DFW Airport, mostly sunny, 96, heat index 102, south at 24, gusting to 35. Now let's check on your local forecast for the Dallas-Fort Worth Metroplex. This afternoon, sunny. Highs in the mid-90s. South winds 15 to 20 miles an hour with gusts up to 30 miles an hour. Tonight, mostly clear in the evening, then becoming partly cloudy. Lows in the upper 70s. South winds 15 to 20 miles an hour with gusts up to 30 miles an hour, diminishing to 10 to 15 miles an hour after midnight. Sunday, sunny. Highs in the mid-90s. South winds 10 to 15 miles an hour, increasing to 15 to 20 miles an hour in the afternoon. Sunday night, clear in the evening, then becoming partly cloudy. Lows in the upper 70s. South winds 10 to 15 miles an hour. Gusts up to 30 miles an hour in the evening. And now the extended forecast. Monday, sunny. Highs in the upper 90s. South winds 10 to 15 miles an hour. Monday night, clear. Lows in the upper 70s. Tuesday, sunny. Highs in the upper 90s. Tuesday night, clear. Lows in the upper 70s. Wednesday, sunny, hot with highs in the upper 90s. Wednesday night, clear. Lows in the upper 70s. Thursday, sunny, hot with highs in the upper 90s. Thursday night, mostly clear. Lows in the upper 70s. Friday, sunny, hot with highs around 100. Heat index values up to 105. The forecast key messages for North and Central Texas. Hot, dry and humid conditions will persist into early next week. Highs will be in the mid to upper 90s with heat indices between 100 to 105 degrees. Breezy conditions are expected through Monday with intermittent gusts to 40 miles an hour. The spotter information statement for North and Central Texas. Spotter activation is not expected at this time. The ultraviolet index forecast for June 28th is 12, or extreme. The current time is 3:56 p.m. Central Daylight Time. 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The following reports of weather temperature and wind were made at 3 p.m. DFW Airport, mostly sunny, 96, dew point 69, relative humidity 41%, heat index 102, wind south at 24, gusting to 35, pressure 29.87 inches and falling. Dallas Love Field, mostly sunny, 95, heat index 99, south at 14, gusting to 31. Fort Worth Meacham, sunny, 96, heat index 101, south at 18, gusting to 30. Arlington, sunny, 95, heat index 100, south at 20, gusting to 33. McKinney, sunny, 94, south at 24, gusting to 31. Denton, sunny, 96, heat index 101, south at 22, gusting to 32. Elsewhere around the region, Wichita Falls, mostly sunny, 97, heat index 102, south at 23, gusting to 35. Abilene, sunny, 99, heat index 101, south at 21, gusting to 30. Waco, sunny, 94, heat index 103, south at 24, gusting to 32. Tyler, sunny, 92, south at 24, gusting to 38.
Once again at 3 p.m., DFW Airport. Mostly sunny, 96, heat index 102, south at 24, gusting to 35. Now let's check on your local forecast for the Dallas-Fort Worth Metroplex. This afternoon, sunny. Highs in the mid-90s. South winds 15 to 20 miles an hour with gusts up to 30 miles an hour. Tonight, mostly clear in the evening, then becoming partly cloudy. Lows in the upper 70s. South winds 15 to 20 miles an hour with gusts up to 30 miles an hour, diminishing to 10 to 15 miles an hour after midnight. Sunday, sunny. Highs in the mid-90s. South winds 10 to 15 miles an hour, increasing to 15 to 20 miles an hour in the afternoon. Sunday night, clear in the evening, then becoming partly cloudy. Lows in the upper 70s. South winds 10 to 15 miles an hour. Gusts up to 30 miles an hour in the evening. And now the extended forecast. Monday, sunny. Highs in the upper 90s. South winds 10 to 15 miles an hour. Monday night, clear. Lows in the upper 70s. Tuesday, sunny. Highs in the upper 90s. Tuesday night, clear. Lows in the upper 70s. Wednesday, sunny, hot with highs in the upper 90s. Wednesday night, clear. Lows in the upper 70s. Thursday, sunny, hot with highs in the upper 90s. Thursday night, mostly clear. Lows in the upper 70s. Friday, sunny, hot with highs around 100. Heat index values up to 105. The forecast key messages for North and Central Texas. Hot, dry and humid conditions will persist into early next week. Highs will be in the mid to upper 90s with heat indices between 100 to 105 degrees. Breezy conditions are expected through Monday with intermittent gusts to 40 miles an hour. The spotter information statement for North and Central Texas. Spotter activation is not expected at this time. The ultraviolet index forecast for June 28th is 12, or extreme. The current time is 4 p.m. Central Daylight Time. 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The following reports of weather temperature and wind were made at 3 p.m. DFW Airport, mostly sunny, 96, dew point 69, relative humidity 41%, heat index 102, wind south at 24, gusting to 35, pressure 29.87 inches and falling. Dallas Love Field, mostly sunny, 95, heat index 99, south at 14, gusting to 31. Fort Worth Meacham, sunny, 96, heat index 101, south at 18, gusting to 30. Arlington, sunny, 95, heat index 100, south at 20, gusting to 33. McKinney, sunny, 94, south at 24, gusting to 31. Denton, sunny, 96, heat index 101, south at 22, gusting to 32. Elsewhere around the region, Wichita Falls, mostly sunny, 97, heat index 102, south at 23, gusting to 35. Abilene, sunny, 99, heat index 101, south at 21, gusting to 30. Waco, sunny, 94, heat index 103, south at 24, gusting to 32. Tyler, sunny, 92, south at 24, gusting to 38. Once again at 3 p.m., DFW Airport, mostly sunny, 96, heat index 102, south at 24, gusting to 35. The following reports of weather temperature and wind were made at 4 p.m. DFW Airport, mostly sunny, 97, dew point 68, relative humidity 38%, heat index 102, wind south at 23, gusting to 31, pressure 29.86 inches and falling. Dallas Love Field, mostly sunny, 96, heat index 101, south at 17, gusting to 35. Fort Worth Meacham, sunny,
97, heat index 102, south at 22, gusting to 33.

Arlington, sunny, 95, heat index 100, South Hat 18, gusting to 30. McKinney, sunny, 95, heat index 101, South at 25, gusting to 36. Denton, sunny, 96, heat index 102, South at 21, gusting to 33. Elsewhere around the region, Wichita Falls, mostly sunny, 99, heat index 103, South at 21, gusting to 30. Abilene, sunny, 100, heat index 101, South at 22, gusting to 32. Waco, sunny, 94, heat index 102, South at 23, gusting to 30. Tyler, mostly sunny, 93, heat index 100, South at 24, gusting to 31. Once again at 4 p.m., DFW Airport, mostly sunny, 97, heat index 102, South at 23, gusting to 31. The following reports of weather temperature and wind were made at 4 p.m. DFW Airport, mostly sunny, 97, dew point 68, relative humidity 38%, heat index 102, wind south at 23, gusting to 31, pressure 29.86 inches and falling. Dallas Love Field, mostly sunny, 96, heat index 101, south at 17, gusting to 35. Fort Worth Meacham, sunny, 97, heat index 102, south at 22, gusting to 33. Arlington, sunny, 95, heat index 100, south at 18, gusting to 30. McKinney, sunny, 95, heat index 101, south at 25, gusting to 36. Denton, sunny, 96, heat index 102, south at 21, gusting to 33. Elsewhere around the region, Wichita Falls, mostly sunny, 99, heat index 103, south at 21, gusting to 30. Abilene, sunny, 100, heat index 101, south at 22, gusting to 32. Waco, sunny, 94, heat index 102, south at 23, gusting to 30. Tyler, mostly sunny, 93, heat index 100, south at 24, gusting to 31. Once again at 4 p.m., DFW Airport, mostly sunny, 97, heat index 102, south at 23, gusting to 31. Now let's check on your local forecast for the Dallas-Fort Worth Metroplex. This afternoon, sunny. Highs in the mid-90s. South winds 15 to 20 miles an hour with gusts up to 30 miles an hour. Tonight, mostly clear in the evening, then becoming partly cloudy. Lows in the upper 70s. South winds 15 to 20 miles an hour with gusts up to 30 miles an hour, diminishing to 10 to 15 miles an hour after midnight. Sunday, sunny. Highs in the mid-90s. South winds 10 to 15 miles an hour, increasing to 15 to 20 miles an hour in the afternoon. Sunday night, clear in the evening, then becoming partly cloudy. Lows in the upper 70s. South winds 10 to 15 miles an hour. Gusts up to 30 miles an hour in the evening. Now let's check on your local forecast for the Dallas-Fort Worth Metroplex. Rest of this afternoon, sunny. Highs in the mid-90s. South winds 15 to 20 miles an hour. Tonight, mostly clear in the evening, then becoming partly cloudy. Lows in the upper 70s. South winds 15 to 20 miles an hour, diminishing to 10 to 15 miles an hour after midnight. Sunday, partly sunny in the morning, then clearing. Highs in the mid-90s. South winds 10 to 15 miles an hour, increasing to 15 to 20 miles an hour in the afternoon. Sunday night, clear in the evening, then becoming partly cloudy. Lows in the upper 70s. South winds 10 to 15 miles an hour. Gusts up to 30 miles an hour in the evening. And now the extended forecast. Monday, sunny. Highs in the upper 90s. South winds 10 to 15 miles an hour. Monday night, clear. Lows in the upper 70s. Tuesday, sunny. Highs in the upper 90s. Tuesday night, clear.

Wednesday, sunny, hot with highs in the upper 90s. Wednesday night, clear, lows in the upper 70s. Thursday, sunny, hot with highs in the upper 90s. Thursday night, mostly clear, lows in the upper 70s. Friday, sunny, hot with highs around 100. Heat index values up to 105. Friday night, mostly clear, lows around 80. Independence Day, sunny, hot with highs around 100. Heat index values up to 110 in the afternoon. The forecast key messages for North and Central Texas. Hot, dry and humid conditions will persist into early next week. Highs will be in the mid to upper 90s with heat indices between 100 to 105 degrees. Breezy conditions are expected through Monday with intermittent gusts to 40 miles an hour. The spotter information statement for North and Central Texas. Spotter activation is not expected at this time. The ultraviolet index forecast for June 28th is 12, or extreme. The current time is 4:09 p.m. Central Daylight Time. 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The following reports of weather temperature and wind were made at 4 p.m. DFW Airport, mostly sunny, 97, dew point 68, relative humidity 38%, heat index 102, wind south at 23, gusting to 31, pressure 29.86 inches and falling. Dallas Love Field, mostly sunny, 96, heat index 101, south at 17, gusting to 35. Fort Worth Meacham, sunny, 97, heat index 102, south at 22, gusting to 33. Arlington, sunny, 95, heat index 100, south at 18, gusting to 30. McKinney, sunny, 95, heat index 101, south at 25, gusting to 36. Denton, sunny, 96, heat index 102, south at 21, gusting to 33. Elsewhere around the region, Wichita Falls, mostly sunny, 99, heat index 103, south at 21, gusting to 30. Abilene, sunny, 100, heat index 101, south at 22, gusting to 32. Waco, sunny, 94, heat index 102, south at 23, gusting to 30. Tyler, mostly sunny, 93, heat index 100, south at 24, gusting to 31. Once again at 4 p.m., DFW Airport, mostly sunny, 97, heat index 102, south at 23, gusting to 31. The following reports of weather temperature and wind were made at 4 p.m. DFW Airport, mostly sunny, 97, dew point 68, relative humidity 38%, heat index 102, wind south at 23, gusting to 31, pressure 29.86 inches and falling. Dallas Love Field, mostly sunny, 96, heat index 101, south at 17, gusting to 35. Fort Worth Meacham, sunny, 97, heat index 102, south at 22, gusting to 33. Arlington, sunny, 95, heat index 100, south at 18, gusting to 30. McKinney, sunny, 95, heat index 101, south at 25, gusting to 36. Denton, sunny, 96, heat index 102, south at 21, gusting to 33. Elsewhere around the region, Wichita Falls, sunny, 99, heat index 103, south at 21, gusting to 30. Abilene, sunny, 100, heat index 101, south at 22, gusting to 32. Waco, sunny, 94, heat index 102, south at 23, gusting to 30. Tyler, mostly sunny, 93, heat index 100, south at 24, gusting to 31. Once again at 4 p.m., DFW Airport, mostly sunny, 97, heat index 102, south at 23, gusting to 31.
Now let's check on your local forecast for the Dallas-Fort Worth Metroplex. Rest of this afternoon, sunny. Highs in the mid-90s. South winds 15 to 20 miles an hour. Tonight, mostly clear in the evening, then becoming partly cloudy. Lows in the upper 70s. South winds 15 to 20 miles an hour, diminishing to 10 to 15 miles an hour after midnight. Sunday, partly sunny in the morning, then clearing. Highs in the mid-90s. South winds 10 to 15 miles an hour, increasing to 15 to 20 miles an hour in the afternoon. Sunday night, clear in the evening, then becoming partly cloudy. Lows in the upper 70s. South winds 10 to 15 miles an hour. Gusts up to 30 miles an hour in the evening. And now the extended forecast. Monday, sunny. Highs in the upper 90s. South winds 10 to 15 miles an hour. Monday night, clear. Lows in the upper 70s. Tuesday, sunny. Highs in the upper 90s. Tuesday night, clear. Lows in the upper 70s. Wednesday, sunny, hot with highs in the upper 90s. Wednesday night, clear. Lows in the upper 70s. Thursday, sunny, hot with highs in the upper 90s. Thursday night, mostly clear. Lows in the upper 70s. Friday, sunny, hot with highs around 100. Heat index values up to 105. Friday night, mostly clear. Lows around 80. Independence Day, sunny, hot with highs around 100. Heat index values up to 110 in the afternoon. The forecast key messages for North and Central Texas. Hot, dry and humid conditions will persist into early next week. Highs will be in the mid to upper 90s with heat indices between 100 to 105 degrees. Breezy conditions are expected through Monday with intermittent gusts to 40 miles an hour. The spotter information statement for North and Central Texas. Spotter activation is not expected at this time. The ultraviolet index forecast for June 28th is 12, or extreme. The current time is 4:15 p.m. Central Daylight Time. 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The following reports of weather temperature and wind were made at 4 p.m. DFW Airport, mostly sunny, 97, dew point 68, relative humidity 38%, heat index 102, wind south at 23, gusting to 31, pressure 29.86 inches and falling. Dallas Love Field, mostly sunny, 96, heat index 101, south at 17, gusting to 35. Fort Worth Meacham, sunny, 97, heat index 102, south at 22, gusting to 33. Arlington, sunny, 95, heat index 100, south at 18, gusting to 30. McKinney, sunny, 95, heat index 101, south at 25, gusting to 36. Denton, sunny, 96, heat index 102, south at 21, gusting to 33. Elsewhere around the region, Wichita Falls, sunny, 99, heat index 103, south at 21, gusting to 30. Abilene, sunny, 100, heat index 101, south at 22, gusting to 32. Waco, sunny, 94, heat index 102, south at 23, gusting to 30. Tyler, mostly sunny, 93, heat index 100, south at 24, gusting to 31. Once again at 4 p.m., DFW Airport, mostly sunny, 97, heat index 102, south at 23, gusting to 31. Now let's check on your local forecast for the Dallas-Fort Worth Metroplex. Rest of this afternoon, sunny. Highs in the mid-90s. South winds 15 to 20 miles an hour. Tonight, mostly clear in the evening, then becoming partly cloudy. Lows in the upper 70s. South winds 15 to 20 miles an hour, diminishing to 10 to 15 miles an hour after midnight.
Sunday, partly sunny in the morning, then clearing.

Highs in the mid-90s. South winds 10 to 15 miles an hour, increasing to 15 to 20 miles an hour in the afternoon. Sunday night, clear in the evening, then becoming partly cloudy. Lows in the upper 70s. South winds 10 to 15 miles an hour. Gusts up to 30 miles an hour in the evening. And now the extended forecast. Monday, sunny. Highs in the upper 90s. South winds 10 to 15 miles an hour. Monday night, clear. Lows in the upper 70s. Tuesday, sunny. Highs in the upper 90s. Tuesday night, clear. Lows in the upper 70s. Wednesday, sunny, hot with highs in the upper 90s. Wednesday night, clear. Lows in the upper 70s. Thursday, sunny, hot with highs in the upper 90s. Thursday night, mostly clear. Lows in the upper 70s. Friday, sunny, hot with highs around 100. Heat index values up to 105. Friday night, mostly clear. Lows around 80. Independence Day, sunny, hot with highs around 100. Heat index values up to 110 in the afternoon. The forecast key messages for North and Central Texas. Hot, dry and humid conditions will persist into early next week. Highs will be in the mid to upper 90s with heat indices between 100 to 105 degrees. Breezy conditions are expected through Monday with intermittent gusts to 40 miles an hour. The spotter information statement for North and Central Texas. Spotter activation is not expected at this time. The ultraviolet index forecast for June 28th is 12, or extreme. The current time is 4:19 p.m. Central Daylight Time. 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The following reports of weather temperature and wind were made at 4 p.m. DFW Airport, mostly sunny, 97, dew point 68, relative humidity 38%, heat index 102, wind south at 23, gusting to 31, pressure 29.86 inches and falling. Dallas Love Field, mostly sunny, 96, heat index 101, south at 17, gusting to 35. Fort Worth Meacham, sunny, 97, heat index 102, south at 22, gusting to 33. Arlington, sunny, 95, heat index 100, south at 18, gusting to 30. McKinney, sunny, 95, heat index 101, south at 25, gusting to 36. Denton, sunny, 96, heat index 102, south at 21, gusting to 33. Elsewhere around the region, Wichita Falls, sunny, 99, heat index 103, south at 21, gusting to 30. Abilene, sunny, 100, heat index 101, south at 22, gusting to 32. Waco, sunny, 94, heat index 102, south at 23, gusting to 30. Tyler, mostly sunny, 93, heat index 100, south at 24, gusting to 31. Once again at 4 p.m., DFW Airport, mostly sunny, 97, heat index 102, south at 23, gusting to 31. Now let's check on your local forecast for the Dallas-Fort Worth Metroplex. Rest of this afternoon, sunny. Highs in the mid-90s. South winds 15 to 20 miles an hour. Tonight, mostly clear in the evening, then becoming partly cloudy. Lows in the upper 70s. South winds 15 to 20 miles an hour, diminishing to 10 to 15 miles an hour after midnight. Sunday, partly sunny in the morning, then clearing. Highs in the mid-90s. South winds 10 to 15 miles an hour, increasing to 15 to 20 miles an hour in the afternoon. Sunday night, clear in the evening, then becoming partly cloudy. Lows in the upper 70s. South winds 10 to 15 miles an hour. Gusts up to 30 miles an hour in the evening. And now the extended forecast. Monday, sunny. Highs in

south winds 10 to 15 miles an hour. Monday night, clear. Lows in the upper 70s. Tuesday, sunny. Highs in the upper 90s. Tuesday night, clear. Lows in the upper 70s. Wednesday, sunny, hot with highs in the upper 90s. Wednesday night, clear. Lows in the upper 70s. Thursday, sunny, hot with highs in the upper 90s. Thursday night, mostly clear. Lows in the upper 70s. Friday, sunny, hot with highs around 100. Heat index values up to 105. Friday night, mostly clear. Lows around 80. Independence Day, sunny, hot with highs around 100. Heat index values up to 110 in the afternoon. The forecast key messages for North and Central Texas. Hot, dry and humid conditions will persist into early next week. Highs will be in the mid to upper 90s with heat indices between 100 to 105 degrees. Breezy conditions are expected through Monday with intermittent gusts to 40 miles an hour. The spotter information statement for North and Central Texas. Spotter activation is not expected at this time. The ultraviolet index forecast for June 28th is 12, or extreme. The current time is 4:24 p.m. Central Daylight Time. 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Serving the Dallas-Fort Worth listening area. The following reports of weather temperature and wind were made at 4 p.m. DFW Airport, mostly sunny, 97, dew point 68, relative humidity 38%, heat index 102, wind south at 23, gusting to 31, pressure 29.86 inches and falling. Dallas Love Field, mostly sunny, 96, heat index 101, south at 17, gusting to 35. Fort Worth Meacham, sunny, 97, heat index 102, south at 22, gusting to 33. Arlington, sunny, 95, heat index 100, south at 18, gusting to 30. McKinney, sunny, 95, heat index 101, south at 25, gusting to 36. Denton, sunny, 96, heat index 102, south at 21, gusting to 33. Elsewhere around the region, Wichita Falls, sunny, 99, heat index 103, south at 21, gusting to 30. Abilene, sunny, 100, heat index 101, south at 22, gusting to 32. Waco, sunny, 94, heat index 102, south at 23, gusting to 30. Tyler, mostly sunny, 93, heat index 100, south at 24, gusting to 31. Once again at 4 p.m., DFW Airport, mostly sunny, 97, heat index 102, south at 23, gusting to 31. Now let's check on your local forecast for the Dallas-Fort Worth Metroplex. Rest of this afternoon, sunny. Highs in the mid-90s. South winds 15 to 20 miles an hour. Tonight, mostly clear in the evening, then becoming partly cloudy. Lows in the upper 70s. South winds 15 to 20 miles an hour, diminishing to 10 to 15 miles an hour after midnight. Sunday, partly sunny in the morning, then clearing. Highs in the mid-90s. South winds 10 to 15 miles an hour, increasing to 15 to 20 miles an hour in the afternoon. Sunday night, clear in the evening, then becoming partly cloudy. Lows in the upper 70s. South winds 10 to 15 miles an hour. Gusts up to 30 miles an hour in the evening. And now the extended forecast. Monday, sunny. Highs in the upper 90s. South winds 10 to 15 miles an hour. Monday night, clear. Lows in the upper 70s. Tuesday, sunny. Highs in the upper 90s. Tuesday night, clear. Lows in the upper 70s. Wednesday, sunny, hot with highs in the upper 90s. Wednesday night, clear. Lows in the upper 70s. Thursday, sunny.

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The current time is 4:28 p.m. Central Daylight Time. 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The following reports of weather temperature and wind were made at 4 p.m. DFW Airport, mostly sunny, 97, dew point 68, relative humidity 38%, heat index 102, wind south at 23, gusting to 31, pressure 29.86 inches and falling. Dallas Love Field, mostly sunny, 96, heat index 101, south at 17, gusting to 35. Fort Worth Meacham, sunny, 97, heat index 102, south at 22, gusting to 33. Arlington, sunny, 95, heat index 100, south at 18, gusting to 30. McKinney, sunny, 95, heat index 101, south at 25, gusting to 36. Denton, sunny, 96, heat index 102, south at 21, gusting to 33. Elsewhere around the region, Wichita Falls, sunny, 99, heat index 103, south at 21, gusting to 30. Abilene, sunny, 100, heat index 101, south at 22, gusting to 32. Waco, sunny, 94, heat index 102, south at 23, gusting to 30. Tyler, mostly sunny, 93, heat index 100, south at 24, gusting to 31. Once again at 4 p.m., DFW Airport, mostly sunny, 97, heat index 102, south at 23, gusting to 31. Now let's check on your local forecast for the Dallas-Fort Worth Metroplex. Rest of this afternoon, sunny. Highs in the mid-90s. South winds 15 to 20 miles an hour. Tonight, mostly clear in the evening, then becoming partly cloudy. Lows in the upper 70s. South winds 15 to 20 miles an hour, diminishing to 10 to 15 miles an hour after midnight. Sunday, partly sunny in the morning, then clearing. Highs in the mid-90s. South winds 10 to 15 miles an hour, increasing to 15 to 20 miles an hour in the afternoon. Sunday night, clear in the evening, then becoming partly cloudy. Lows in the upper 70s. South winds 10 to 15 miles an hour. Gusts up to 30 miles an hour in the evening. And now the extended forecast. Monday, sunny. Highs in the upper 90s. South winds 10 to 15 miles an hour. Monday night, clear. Lows in the upper 70s. Tuesday, sunny. Highs in the upper 90s. Tuesday night, clear. Lows in the upper 70s. Wednesday, sunny, hot with highs in the upper 90s. Wednesday night, clear. Lows in the upper 70s. Thursday, sunny, hot with highs in the upper 90s. Thursday night, mostly clear. Lows in the upper 70s. Friday, sunny, hot with highs around 100. Heat index values up to 105. Friday night, mostly clear. Lows around 80. Independence Day, sunny, hot with highs around 100. Heat index values up to 110 in the afternoon. The forecast key messages for North and Central Texas. Hot, dry and humid conditions will persist into early next week. Highs will be in the mid to upper 90s with heat indices between 100 to 105 degrees. Breezy conditions are expected through Monday with intermittent gusts into early next week. Highs will be in the mid to upper 90s with heat indices between 100 to 105 degrees. Breezy conditions are expected through Monday with intermittent gusts to 40 miles an hour. The spotter information statement for North and Central Texas. Spotter activation is not expected at this time. The ultraviolet index forecast for June 28th is 12, or extreme. The current time is 4:33 p.m. Central Daylight Time. 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

highs in the mid-90s. South winds 15 to 20 miles an hour. Tonight, mostly clear in the evening, then becoming partly cloudy. Lows in the upper 70s. South winds 15 to 20 miles an hour, diminishing to 10 to 15 miles an hour after midnight. Sunday, partly sunny in the morning, then clearing. Highs in the mid-90s. South winds 10 to 15 miles an hour, increasing to 15 to 20 miles an hour in the afternoon. Sunday night, clear in the evening, then becoming partly cloudy. Lows in the upper 70s. South winds 10 to 15 miles an hour. Gusts up to 30 miles an hour in the evening. And now the extended forecast. Monday, sunny. Highs in the upper 90s. South winds 10 to 15 miles an hour. Monday night, clear. Lows in the upper 70s. Tuesday, sunny. Highs in the upper 90s. Tuesday night, clear. Lows in the upper 70s. Wednesday, sunny, hot with highs in the upper 90s. Wednesday night, clear. Lows in the upper 70s. Thursday, sunny, hot with highs in the upper 90s. Thursday night, mostly clear. Lows in the upper 70s. Friday, sunny, hot with highs around 100. Heat index values up to 105. Friday night, mostly clear. Lows around 80. Independence Day, sunny, hot with highs around 100. Heat index values up to 110 in the afternoon. The forecast key messages for North and Central Texas. Hot, dry and humid conditions will persist into early next week. Highs will be in the mid to upper 90s with heat indices between 100 to 105 degrees. Breezy conditions are expected through Monday with intermittent gusts to 40 miles an hour. The spotter information statement for North and Central Texas. Spotter activation is not expected at this time. The ultraviolet index forecast for June 28th is 12, or extreme. The current time is 4:56 p.m. Central Daylight Time. 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The following reports of weather temperature and wind were made at 4 p.m. DFW Airport, mostly sunny, 97, dew point 68, relative humidity 38%, heat index 102, wind south at 23, gusting to 31, pressure 29.86 inches and falling. Dallas Love Field, mostly sunny, 96, heat index 101, south at 17, gusting to 35. Fort Worth Meacham, sunny, 97, heat index 102, south at 22, gusting to 33. Arlington, sunny, 95, heat index 100, south at 18, gusting to 30. McKinney, sunny, 95, heat index 101, south at 25, gusting to 36. Denton, sunny, 96, heat index 102, south at 21, gusting to 33. Elsewhere around the region, Wichita Falls, sunny, 99, heat index 103, south at 21, gusting to 30. Abilene, sunny, 100, heat index 101, south at 22, gusting to 32. Waco, sunny, 94, heat index 102, south at 23, gusting to 30. Tyler, mostly sunny, 93, heat index 100, south at 24, gusting to 31. Once again at 4 p.m., DFW Airport, mostly sunny, 97, heat index 102, south at 23, gusting to 31. Now let's check on your local forecast for the Dallas-Fort Worth Metroplex. Rest of this afternoon, sunny. Highs in the mid-90s. South winds 15 to 20 miles an hour. Tonight, mostly clear in the evening, then becoming partly cloudy. Lows in the upper 70s. South winds 15 to 20 miles an hour, diminishing to 10 to 15 miles an hour after midnight. Sunday, partly sunny in the morning, then clearing. Highs in the mid-90s.
South winds 10 to 15 miles an hour, increasing to 15 to 20 miles an hour in the afternoon. Sunday night, clear in the evening, then becoming partly cloudy. Lows in the upper 70s. South winds 10 to 15 miles an hour. Gusts up to 30 miles an hour in the evening. And now the extended forecast. Monday, sunny. Highs in the upper 90s. South winds 10 to 15 miles an hour. Monday night, clear. Lows in the upper 70s. Tuesday, sunny. Highs in the upper 90s. Tuesday night, clear. Lows in the upper 70s. Wednesday, sunny, hot with highs in the upper 90s. Wednesday night, clear. Lows in the upper 70s. Thursday, sunny, hot with highs in the upper 90s. Thursday night, mostly clear. Lows in the upper 70s. Friday, sunny, hot with highs around 100. Heat index values up to 105. Friday night, mostly clear. Lows around 80. Independence Day, sunny, hot with highs around 100. Heat index values up to 110 in the afternoon. The forecast key messages for North and Central Texas. Hot, dry and humid conditions will persist into early next week. Highs will be in the mid to upper 90s with heat indices between 100 to 105 degrees. Breezy conditions are expected through Monday with intermittent gusts to 40 miles an hour. The spotter information statement for North and Central Texas. Spotter activation is not expected at this time. The ultraviolet index forecast for June 28th is 12, or extreme. The current time is 5 p.m. Central Daylight Time. 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The following reports of weather temperature and wind were made at 4 p.m. DFW Airport, mostly sunny, 97, dew point 68, relative humidity 38%, heat index 102, wind south at 23, gusting to 31, pressure 29.86 inches and falling. Dallas Love Field, mostly sunny, 96, heat index 101, south at 17, gusting to 35. Fort Worth Meacham, sunny, 97, heat index 102, south at 22, gusting to 33. Arlington, sunny, 95, heat index 100, south at 18, gusting to 30. McKinney, sunny, 95, heat index 101, south at 25, gusting to 36. Denton, sunny, 96, heat index 102, south at 21, gusting to 33. Elsewhere around the region, Wichita Falls, sunny, 99, heat index 103, south at 21, gusting to 30. Abilene, sunny, 100, heat index 101, south at 22, gusting to 32. Waco, sunny, 94, heat index 102, south at 23, gusting to 30. Tyler, mostly sunny, 93, heat index 100, south at 24, gusting to 31. Once again at 4 p.m., DFW Airport, mostly sunny, 97, heat index 102, south at 23, gusting to 31. The following reports of weather temperature and wind were made at 5 p.m. DFW Airport, mostly sunny, 95, dew point 69, relative humidity 42%, heat index 100, wind south at 21, gusting to 33, pressure 29.84 inches and falling. Dallas Love Field, mostly sunny, 96, heat index 102, south at 20, gusting to 35. Fort Worth Meacham, sunny, 97, heat index 102, south at 17, gusting to 29. Arlington, sunny, 96, heat index 102, south at 18, gusting to 30. McKinney, sunny, 95, heat index 101, south at 21, gusting to 30. Denton, sunny, 97, heat index 102, south at 21, gusting to 32.
Elsewhere around the region, Wichita Falls, sunny, 100, heat index 103.

south at 23, gusting to 31. Abilene, sunny, 101, heat index 102, south at 17, gusting to 35. Waco, sunny, 95, heat index 103, south at 23, gusting to 33. Tyler, mostly sunny, 94, heat index 101, south at 14, gusting to 25. Once again at 5 p.m., DFW Airport, mostly sunny, 95, heat index 100, south at 21, gusting to 33. The following reports of weather temperature and wind were made at 5 p.m. DFW Airport, mostly sunny, 95, dew point 69, relative humidity 42%, heat index 100, wind south at 21, gusting to 33, pressure 29.84 inches and falling. Dallas Love Field, mostly sunny, 96, heat index 102, south at 20, gusting to 35. Fort Worth Meacham, sunny, 97, heat index 102, south at 17, gusting to 29. Arlington, sunny, 96, heat index 102, south at 18, gusting to 30. McKinney, sunny, 95, heat index 101, south at 21, gusting to 30. Denton, sunny, 97, heat index 102, south at 21, gusting to 32. Elsewhere around the region, Wichita Falls, sunny, 100, heat index 103, south at 23, gusting to 31. Abilene, sunny, 101, heat index 102, south at 17, gusting to 35. Waco, sunny, 95, heat index 103, south at 23, gusting to 33. Tyler, mostly sunny, 94, heat index 101, south at 14, gusting to 25. Once again at 5 p.m., DFW Airport, mostly sunny, 95, heat index 100, south at 21, gusting to 33. Now let's check on your local forecast for the Dallas-Fort Worth Metroplex. Rest of this afternoon, sunny. Highs in the mid-90s. South winds 15 to 20 miles an hour. Tonight, mostly clear in the evening, then becoming partly cloudy. Lows in the upper 70s. South winds 15 to 20 miles an hour, diminishing to 10 to 15 miles an hour after midnight. Sunday, partly sunny in the morning, then clearing. Highs in the mid-90s. South winds 10 to 15 miles an hour, increasing to 15 to 20 miles an hour in the afternoon. Sunday night, clear in the evening, then becoming partly cloudy. Lows in the upper 70s. South winds 10 to 15 miles an hour. Gusts up to 30 miles an hour in the evening. And now the extended forecast. Monday, sunny. Highs in the upper 90s. South winds 10 to 15 miles an hour. Monday night, clear. Lows in the upper 70s. Tuesday, sunny. Highs in the upper 90s. Tuesday night, clear. Lows in the upper 70s. Wednesday, sunny, hot with highs in the upper 90s. Wednesday night, clear. Lows in the upper 70s. Thursday, sunny, hot with highs in the upper 90s. Thursday night, mostly clear. Lows in the upper 70s. Friday, sunny, hot with highs around 100. Heat index values up to 105. Friday night, mostly clear. Lows around 80. Independence Day, sunny, hot with highs around 100. Heat index values up to 110 in the afternoon. The forecast key messages for North and Central Texas. Hot, dry and humid conditions will persist into early next week. Highs will be in the mid to upper 90s with heat indices between 100 to 105 degrees. Breezy conditions are expected through Monday with intermittent gusts to 40 miles an hour. The spotter information statement for North and Central Texas. Spotter activation is not expected at this time. The ultraviolet index forecast for June 28th is 12, or extreme. The current time is 5:08 p.m. Central Daylight Time. 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All

101, south at 21, gusting to 30. Denton, sunny, 97, heat index 102, south at 21, gusting to 32. Elsewhere around the region, Wichita Falls, sunny, 100, heat index 103, south at 23, gusting to 31. Abilene, sunny, 101, heat index 102, south at 17, gusting to 35. Waco, sunny, 95, heat index 103, south at 23, gusting to 33. Tyler, mostly sunny, 94, heat index 101, south at 14, gusting to 25. Once again at 5 p.m., DFW Airport, mostly sunny, 95, heat index 100, south at 21, gusting to 33. Now let's check on your local forecast for the Dallas-Fort Worth Metroplex. Rest of this afternoon, sunny. Highs in the mid-90s. South winds 15 to 20 miles an hour. Tonight, mostly clear in the evening, then becoming partly cloudy. Lows in the upper 70s. South winds 15 to 20 miles an hour, diminishing to 10 to 15 miles an hour after midnight. Sunday, partly sunny in the morning, then clearing. Highs in the mid-90s. South winds 10 to 15 miles an hour, increasing to 15 to 20 miles an hour in the afternoon. Sunday night, clear in the evening, then becoming partly cloudy. Lows in the upper 70s. South winds 10 to 15 miles an hour. Gusts up to 30 miles an hour in the evening. And now the extended forecast. Monday, sunny. Highs in the upper 90s. South winds 10 to 15 miles an hour. Monday night, clear. Lows in the upper 70s. Tuesday, sunny. Highs in the upper 90s. Tuesday night, clear. Lows in the upper 70s. Wednesday, sunny, hot with highs in the upper 90s. Wednesday night, clear. Lows in the upper 70s. Thursday, sunny, hot with highs in the upper 90s. Thursday night, mostly clear. Lows in the upper 70s. Friday, sunny, hot with highs around 100. Heat index values up to 105. Friday night, mostly clear. Lows around 80. Independence Day, sunny, hot with highs around 100. Heat index values up to 110 in the afternoon. The forecast key messages for North and Central Texas. Hot, dry and humid conditions will persist into early next week. Highs will be in the mid to upper 90s with heat indices between 100 to 105 degrees. Breezy conditions are expected through Monday with intermittent gusts to 40 miles an hour. The spotter information statement for North and Central Texas. Spotter activation is not expected at this time. The ultraviolet index forecast for June 28th is 12, or extreme. The current time is 5:22 p.m. Central Daylight Time. 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The following reports of weather temperature and wind were made at 5 p.m. DFW Airport, mostly sunny, 95, dew point 69, relative humidity 42%, heat index 100, wind south at 21, gusting to 33, pressure 29.84 inches and falling. Dallas Love Field, mostly sunny, 96, heat index 102, south at 20, gusting to 35. Fort Worth Meacham, sunny, 97, heat index 102, south at 17, gusting to 29. Arlington, sunny, 96, heat index 102, south at 18, gusting to 30. McKinney, sunny, 95, heat index 101, south at 21, gusting to 30. Denton, sunny, 97, heat index 102, south at 21, gusting to 32. Elsewhere around the region, Wichita Falls, sunny, 100, heat index 103, south at 23, gusting to 31. Abilene, sunny, 101, heat index 102, south at 17, gusting to 35.

Waco, sunny, 95. Heat index 103. South at 23. Gusting to 33. Tyler, mostly sunny, 94. Heat index 101. South at 14. Gusting to 25. Once again at 5 p.m., DFW Airport, mostly sunny, 95, heat index 100, south at 21, gusting to 33. Now let's check on your local forecast for the Dallas-Fort Worth Metroplex. Rest of this afternoon, sunny. Highs in the mid-90s. South winds 15 to 20 miles an hour. Tonight, mostly clear in the evening, then becoming partly cloudy. Lows in the upper 70s. South winds 15 to 20 miles an hour, diminishing to 10 to 15 miles an hour after midnight. Sunday, partly sunny in the morning, then clearing. Highs in the mid-90s. South winds 10 to 15 miles an hour, increasing to 15 to 20 miles an hour in the afternoon. Sunday night, clear in the evening, then becoming partly cloudy. Lows in the upper 70s. South winds 10 to 15 miles an hour. Gusts up to 30 miles an hour in the evening. And now the extended forecast. Monday, sunny. Highs in the upper 90s. South winds 10 to 15 miles an hour. Monday night, clear. Lows in the upper 70s. Tuesday, sunny. Highs in the upper 90s. Tuesday night, clear. Lows in the upper 70s. Wednesday, sunny, hot with highs in the upper 90s. Wednesday night, clear. Lows in the upper 70s. Thursday, sunny, hot with highs in the upper 90s. Thursday night, mostly clear. Lows in the upper 70s. Friday, sunny, hot with highs around 100. Heat index values up to 105. Friday night, mostly clear. Lows around 80. Independence Day, sunny, hot with highs around 100. Heat index values up to 110 in the afternoon. The forecast key messages for North and Central Texas. Hot, dry and humid conditions will persist into early next week. Highs will be in the mid to upper 90s with heat indices between 100 to 105 degrees. Breezy conditions are expected through Monday with intermittent gusts to 40 miles an hour. The spotter information statement for North and Central Texas. Spotter activation is not expected at this time. The ultraviolet index forecast for June 28th is 12, or extreme. The current time is 5:26 p.m. Central Daylight Time. 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The following reports of weather temperature and wind were made at 5 p.m. DFW Airport, mostly sunny, 95, dew point 69, relative humidity 42%, heat index 100, wind south at 21, gusting to 33, pressure 29.84 inches and falling. Dallas Love Field, mostly sunny, 96, heat index 102, south at 20, gusting to 35. Fort Worth Meacham, sunny, 97, heat index 102, south at 17, gusting to 29. Arlington, sunny, 96, heat index 102, south at 18, gusting to 30. McKinney, sunny, 95, heat index 101, south at 21, gusting to 30. Denton, sunny, 97, heat index 102, south at 21, gusting to 32. Elsewhere around the region, Wichita Falls, sunny, 100, heat index 103, south at 23, gusting to 31. Abilene, sunny, 101, heat index 102, south at 17, gusting to 35. Waco, sunny, 95, heat index 103, south at 23, gusting to 33. Tyler, mostly sunny, 94, heat index 101, south at 14, gusting to 25. Once again at 5 p.m., DFW Airport, mostly sunny, 95, heat index 100, south at 21, gusting to 33. Now let's

And now the extended forecast. Monday, sunny. Highs in the upper 90s. South winds 10 to 15 miles an hour. Monday night, clear. Lows in the upper 70s. Tuesday, sunny. Highs in the upper 90s. Tuesday night, clear. Lows in the upper 70s. Wednesday, sunny, hot with highs in the upper 90s. Wednesday night, clear. Lows in the upper 70s. Thursday, sunny, hot with highs in the upper 90s. Thursday night, mostly clear. Lows in the upper 70s. Friday, sunny, hot with highs around 100. Heat index values up to 105. Friday night, mostly clear. Lows around 80. Independence Day, sunny, hot with highs around 100. Heat index values up to 110 in the afternoon. The forecast key messages for North and Central Texas. Hot, dry and humid conditions will persist into early next week. Highs will be in the mid to upper 90s with heat indices between 100 to 105 degrees. Breezy conditions are expected through Monday with intermittent gusts to 40 miles an hour. The spotter information statement for North and Central Texas. Spotter activation is not expected at this time. The ultraviolet index forecast for June 28th is 12, or extreme. The current time is 5:31 p.m. Central Daylight Time. 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The following reports of weather temperature and wind were made at 5 p.m. DFW Airport, mostly sunny, 95, dew point 69, relative humidity 42%, heat index 100, wind south at 21, gusting to 33, pressure 29.84 inches and falling. Dallas Love Field, mostly sunny, 96, heat index 102, south at 20, gusting to 35. Fort Worth Meacham, sunny, 97, heat index 102, south at 17, gusting to 29. Arlington, sunny, 96, heat index 102, south at 18, gusting to 30. McKinney, sunny, 95, heat index 101, south at 21, gusting to 30. Denton, sunny, 97, heat index 102, south at 21, gusting to 32. Elsewhere around the region, Wichita Falls, sunny, 100, heat index 103, south at 23, gusting to 31. Abilene, sunny, 101, heat index 102, south at 17, gusting to 35. Waco, sunny, 95, heat index 103, south at 23, gusting to 33. Tyler, mostly sunny, 94, heat index 101, south at 14, gusting to 25. Once again at 5 p.m., DFW Airport, mostly sunny, 95, heat index 100, south at 21, gusting to 33. Now let's check on your local forecast for the Dallas-Fort Worth Metroplex. Rest of this afternoon, sunny. Highs in the mid-90s. South winds 15 to 20 miles an hour. Tonight, mostly clear on your local forecast for the Dallas-Fort Worth Metroplex. Rest of this afternoon, sunny. Highs in the mid-90s. South winds 15 to 20 miles an hour. Tonight, mostly clear in the evening, then becoming partly cloudy. Lows in the upper 70s. South winds 15 to 20 miles an hour, diminishing to 10 to 15 miles an hour after midnight. Sunday, partly sunny in the morning, then clearing. Highs in the mid-90s. South winds 10 to 15 miles an hour, increasing to 15 to 20 miles an hour in the afternoon. Sunday night, clear in the evening, then becoming partly cloudy. Lows in the upper 70s. South winds 10 to 15 miles an hour. Gusts up to 30 miles an hour in the evening. And now the extended forecast. Monday, sunny. Highs in the upper 90s. South winds 10 to 15 miles an hour. Monday night, clear. Lows in the upper 70s.

Wind south at 21, gusting to 33, pressure 29.84 inches and falling. Dallas Love Field, mostly sunny, 96, heat index 102, south at 20, gusting to 35. Fort Worth Meacham, sunny, 97, heat index 102, south at 17, gusting to 29. Arlington, sunny, 96, heat index 102, south at 18, gusting to 30. McKinney, sunny, 95, heat index 101, south at 21, gusting to 30. Denton, sunny, 97, heat index 102, south at 21, gusting to 32. Elsewhere around the region, Wichita Falls, sunny, 100, heat index 103, south at 23, gusting to 31. Abilene, sunny, 101, heat index 102, south at 17, gusting to 35. Waco, sunny, 95, heat index 103, south at 23, gusting to 33. Tyler, mostly sunny, 94, heat index 101, south at 14, gusting to 25. Once again at 5 p.m., DFW Airport, mostly sunny, 95, heat index 100, south at 21, gusting to 33. Now let's check on your local forecast for the Dallas-Fort Worth Metroplex. Rest of this afternoon, sunny. Highs in the mid-90s. South winds 15 to 20 miles an hour. Tonight, mostly clear in the evening, then becoming partly cloudy. Lows in the upper 70s. South winds 15 to 20 miles an hour, diminishing to 10 to 15 miles an hour after midnight. Sunday, partly sunny in the morning, then clearing. Highs in the mid-90s. South winds 10 to 15 miles an hour, increasing to 15 to 20 miles an hour in the afternoon. Sunday night, clear in the evening, then becoming partly cloudy. Lows in the upper 70s. South winds 10 to 15 miles an hour. Gusts up to 30 miles an hour in the evening. And now the extended forecast. Monday, sunny. Highs in the upper 90s. South winds 10 to 15 miles an hour. Monday night, clear. Lows in the upper 70s. Tuesday, sunny. Highs in the upper 90s. Tuesday night, clear. Lows in the upper 70s. Wednesday, sunny, hot with highs in the upper 90s. Wednesday night, clear. Lows in the upper 70s. Thursday, sunny, hot with highs in the upper 90s. Thursday night, mostly clear. Lows in the upper 70s. Friday, sunny, hot with highs around 100. Heat index values up to 105. Friday night, mostly clear. Lows around 80. Independence Day, sunny, hot with highs around 100. Heat index values up to 110 in the afternoon. The forecast key messages for North and Central Texas. Hot, dry and humid conditions will persist into early next week. Highs will be in the mid to upper 90s with heat indices between 100 to 105 degrees. Breezy conditions are expected through Monday with intermittent gusts to 40 miles an hour. The spotter information statement for North and Central Texas. Spotter activation is not expected at this time. The ultraviolet index forecast for June 28th is 12, or extreme. The current time is 5:58 p.m. Central Daylight Time. 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The following reports of weather temperature and wind were made at 5 p.m. DFW Airport, mostly sunny, 95, dew point 69, relative humidity 42%, heat index 100, wind south at 21, gusting to 33, pressure 29.84 inches and falling. Dallas Love Field, mostly sunny, 96, heat index 102, south at 20, gusting to 35. Fort Worth Meacham, sunny, 97, heat index 102, south at 17, gusting to 29. Arlington, sunny, 96, heat index 102, south at

18, gusting to 30. McKinney, sunny, 95, heat index 101, south at 21, gusting to 30. Denton, sunny, 97, heat index 102, south at 21, gusting to 32. Elsewhere around the region, Wichita Falls, sunny, 100, heat index 103, south at 23, gusting to 31. Abilene, sunny, 101, heat index 102, south at 17, gusting to 35. Waco, sunny, 95, heat index 103, south at 23, gusting to 33. Tyler, mostly sunny, 94, heat index 101, south at 14, gusting to 25. Once again at 5 p.m., DFW Airport, mostly sunny, 95, heat index 100, south at 21, gusting to 33. The forecast key messages for North and Central Texas. Hot, dry and humid conditions will persist into early next week. Highs will be in the mid to upper 90s with heat indices between 100 to 105 degrees. Breezy conditions are expected through Monday with intermittent gusts to 40 miles an hour. The spotter information statement for North and Central Texas. Spotter activation is not expected at this time. The ultraviolet index forecast for June 28th is 12, or extreme. The current time is 6 p.m. Central Daylight Time. 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Serving the Dallas-Fort Worth listening area. The following reports of weather temperature and wind were made at 5 p.m. DFW Airport, mostly sunny, 95, dew point 69, relative humidity 42%, heat index 100, wind south at 21, gusting to 33, pressure 29.84 inches and falling. Dallas Love Field, mostly sunny, 96, heat index 102, south at 20, gusting to 35. Fort Worth Meacham, sunny, 97, heat index 102, south at 17, gusting to 29. Arlington, sunny, 96, heat index 102, south at 18, gusting to 30. McKinney, sunny, 95, heat index 101, south at 21, gusting to 30. Denton, sunny, 97, heat index 102, south at 21, gusting to 32. Elsewhere around the region, Wichita Falls, sunny, 100, heat index 103, south at 23, gusting to 31. Abilene, sunny, 101, heat index 102, south at 17, gusting to 35. Waco, sunny, 95, heat index 103, south at 23, gusting to 33. Tyler, mostly sunny, 94, heat index 101, south at 14, gusting to 25. Once again at 5 p.m., DFW Airport, mostly sunny, 95, heat index 100, south at 21, gusting to 33. The following reports of weather temperature and wind were made at 6 p.m. DFW Airport, mostly sunny, 95, dew point 68, relative humidity 41%, heat index 99, wind south at 21, gusting to 30, pressure 29.83 inches and falling. Dallas Love Field, mostly sunny, 95, heat index 100, south at 16, gusting to 29. Fort Worth Meacham, sunny, 96, heat index 101, south at 21, gusting to 30. Arlington, sunny, 95, heat index 100, south at 18, gusting to 32. McKinney, sunny, 94, heat index 102, south at 20, gusting to 26. Denton, sunny, 96, heat index 103, south at 14, gusting to 28. Elsewhere around the region, Wichita Falls, sunny, 99, heat index 101, south at 22, gusting to 30. Abilene, sunny, 100, heat index 100, south at 17, gusting to 30. Waco, sunny, 94, heat index 102, south at 20, gusting to 31. Tyler, sunny,
93, South at 18. Once again at 6 p.m., DFW Airport, mostly sunny, 95, heat index 99, south at 21, gusting to 30. The following reports of weather temperature and wind were made at 6 p.m. DFW Airport, mostly sunny, 95, dew point 68, relative humidity 41%, heat index 99, wind south at 21, gusting to 30, pressure 29.83 inches and falling. Dallas Love Field, mostly sunny, 95, heat index 100, south at 16, gusting to 29. Fort Worth Meacham, sunny, 96, heat index 101, south at 21, gusting to 30. Arlington, sunny, 95, heat index 100, south at 18, gusting to 32. McKinney, sunny, 94, heat index 102, south at 20, gusting to 26. Denton, sunny, 96, heat index 103, south at 14, gusting to 28. Elsewhere around the region, Wichita Falls, sunny, 99, heat index 101, south at 22, gusting to 30. Abilene, sunny, 100, heat index 100, south at 17, gusting to 30. Waco, sunny, 94, heat index 102, south at 20, gusting to 31. Tyler, sunny, 93, south at 18. Once again at 6 p.m., DFW Airport, mostly sunny, 95, heat index 99, south at 21, gusting to 30. The forecast key messages for North and Central Texas. Hot, dry and humid conditions will persist into early next week. Highs will be in the mid to upper 90s with heat indices between 100 to 105 degrees. Breezy conditions are expected through Monday with intermittent gusts to 40 miles an hour. The spotter information statement for North and Central Texas. Spotter activation is not expected at this time. The ultraviolet index forecast for June 28th is 12, or extreme. The current time is 6:06 p.m. Central Daylight Time. 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The following reports of weather temperature and wind were made at 6 p.m. DFW Airport, mostly sunny, 95, dew point 68, relative humidity 41%, heat index 99, wind south at 21, gusting to 30, pressure 29.83 inches and falling. Dallas Love Field, mostly sunny, 95, heat index 100, south at 16, gusting to 29. Fort Worth Meacham, sunny, 96, heat index 101, south at 21, gusting to 30. Arlington, sunny, 95, heat index 100, south at 18, gusting to 32. McKinney, sunny, 94, heat index 102, south at 20, gusting to 26. Denton, sunny, 96, heat index 103, south at 14, gusting to 28. Elsewhere around the region, Wichita Falls, sunny, 99, heat index 101, south at 22, gusting to 30. Abilene, sunny, 100, heat index 100, south at 17, gusting to 30. Waco, sunny, 94, heat index 102, south at 20, gusting to 31. Tyler, sunny, 93, south at 18. Once again at 6 p.m., DFW Airport, mostly sunny, 95, heat index 99, south at 21, gusting to 30. The forecast key messages for North and Central Texas. Hot, dry and humid conditions will persist into early next week. Highs will be in the mid to upper 90s with heat indices between 100 to 105 degrees. Breezy conditions are expected through Monday with intermittent gusts to 40 miles an hour. The spotter information statement for North and Central Texas. Spotter activation is not expected at this time. The ultraviolet index forecast for June 28th is 12, or extreme. The current time is 6:09 p.m. Central Daylight Time.
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The following reports of weather temperature and wind were made at 6 p.m. DFW Airport, mostly sunny, 95, dew point 68, relative humidity 41%, heat index 99, wind south at 21, gusting to 30, pressure 29.83 inches and falling. Dallas Love Field, mostly sunny, 95, heat index 100, south at 16, gusting to 29. Fort Worth Meacham, sunny, 96, heat index 101, south at 21, gusting to 30. Arlington, sunny, 95, heat index 100, south at 18, gusting to 32. McKinney, sunny, 94, heat index 102, south at 20, gusting to 26. Denton, sunny, 96, heat index 103, south at 14, gusting to 28. Elsewhere around the region, Wichita Falls, sunny, 99, heat index 101, south at 22, gusting to 30. Abilene, sunny, 100, heat index 100, south at 17, gusting to 30. Waco, sunny, 94, heat index 102, south at 20, gusting to 31. Tyler, sunny, 93, south at 18. Once again at 6 p.m., DFW Airport, mostly sunny, 95, heat index 99, south at 21, gusting to 30. The following reports of weather temperature and wind were made at 6 p.m. DFW Airport, mostly sunny, 95, dew point 68, relative humidity 41%, heat index 99, wind south at 21, gusting to 30, pressure 29.83 inches and falling. Dallas Love Field, mostly sunny, 95, heat index 100, south at 16, gusting to 29. Fort Worth Meacham, sunny, 96, heat index 101, south at 21, gusting to 30. Arlington, sunny, 95, heat index 100, south at 18, gusting to 32. McKinney, sunny, 94, heat index 102, south at 20, gusting to 26. Denton, sunny, 96, heat index 103, south at 14, gusting to 28. Elsewhere around the region, Wichita Falls, sunny, 99, heat index 101, south at 22, gusting to 30. Abilene, sunny, 100, heat index 100, south at 17, gusting to 30. Waco, sunny, 94, heat index 102, south at 20, gusting to 31. Tyler, sunny, 93, south at 18. Once again at 6 p.m., DFW Airport, mostly sunny, 95, heat index 99, south at 21, gusting to 30. Now let's check on your local forecast for the Dallas-Fort Worth Metroplex. Tonight, mostly clear this evening, then becoming partly cloudy. Lows in the upper 70s. South winds 15 to 20 miles an hour, diminishing to 10 to 15 miles an hour after midnight. Sunday, partly sunny in the morning, then clearing. Highs in the mid-90s. South winds 10 to 15 miles an hour, increasing to 15 to 20 miles an hour in the afternoon. Sunday night, clear in the evening, then becoming partly cloudy. Lows in the upper 70s. South winds 10 to 15 miles an hour. Gusts up to 30 miles an hour in the evening. Monday, sunny. Highs in the upper 90s. South winds 10 to 15 miles an hour. And now the extended forecast. Monday night, clear. Lows in the upper 70s. South winds 10 to 15 miles an hour, diminishing to 5 to 10 miles an hour after midnight. Tuesday, sunny. Highs in the upper 90s. Tuesday night, clear. Lows in the upper 70s. Wednesday, sunny, hot with highs in the upper 90s. Wednesday night, clear. Lows in the upper 70s. Thursday, sunny, hot with highs in the upper 90s. Thursday night, mostly clear. Lows in the upper 70s. Friday, sunny, hot with highs around 100.
heat index values up to 105. Friday night, mostly clear. Lows around 80. Independence Day, sunny, hot with highs around 100. Heat index values up to 110 in the afternoon. The forecast key messages for North and Central Texas. Hot, dry and humid conditions will persist into early next week. Highs will be in the mid to upper 90s with heat indices between 100 to 105 degrees. Breezy conditions are expected through Monday with intermittent gusts to 40 miles an hour. The spotter information statement for North and Central Texas. Spotter activation is not expected at this time. The ultraviolet index forecast for June 28th is 12, or extreme. The current time is 6:15 p.m. Central Daylight Time. 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The following reports of weather temperature and wind were made at 6 p.m. DFW Airport, mostly sunny, 95, dew point 68, relative humidity 41%, heat index 99, wind south at 21, gusting to 30, pressure 29.83 inches and falling. Dallas Love Field, mostly sunny, 95, heat index 100, south at 16, gusting to 29. Fort Worth Meacham, sunny, 96, heat index 101, south at 21, gusting to 30. Arlington, sunny, 95, heat index 100, south at 18, gusting to 32. McKinney, sunny, 94, heat index 102, south at 20, gusting to 26. Denton, sunny, 96, heat index 103, south at 14, gusting to 28. Elsewhere around the region, Wichita Falls, sunny, 99, heat index 101, south at 22, gusting to 30. Abilene, sunny, 100, heat index 100, south at 17, gusting to 30. Waco, sunny, 94, heat index 102, south at 20, gusting to 31. Tyler, sunny, 93, south at 18. Once again at 6 p.m., DFW Airport, mostly sunny, 95, heat index 99, south at 21, gusting to 30. Now let's check on your local forecast for the Dallas-Fort Worth Metroplex. Tonight, mostly clear this evening, then becoming partly cloudy. Lows in the upper 70s. South winds 15 to 20 miles an hour, diminishing to 10 to 15 miles an hour after midnight. Sunday, partly sunny in the morning, then clearing. Highs in the mid-90s. South winds 10 to 15 miles an hour, increasing to 15 to 20 miles an hour in the afternoon. Sunday night, clear in the evening, then becoming partly cloudy. Lows in the upper 70s. South winds 10 to 15 miles an hour. Gusts up to 30 miles an hour in the evening. Monday, sunny. Highs in the upper 90s. South winds 10 to 15 miles an hour. And now the extended forecast. Monday night, clear. Lows in the upper 70s. South winds 10 to 15 miles an hour, diminishing to 5 to 10 miles an hour after midnight. Tuesday, sunny. Highs in the upper 90s. Tuesday night, clear. Lows in the upper 70s. Wednesday, sunny, hot with highs in the upper 90s. Wednesday night, clear. Lows in the upper 70s. Thursday, sunny, hot with highs in the upper 90s. Thursday night, mostly clear. Lows in the upper 70s. Friday, sunny, hot with highs around 100. Heat index values up to 105. Friday night, mostly clear. Lows around 80. Independence Day, sunny, hot with highs around 100. Heat index values up to 110 in the afternoon. The forecast key messages for North and Central Texas. Hot, dry and humid conditions will persist into early next week. Highs will be in the mid to upper 90s with heat indices between 100 to 105 degrees. Breezy conditions are expected through Monday with intermittent gusts to 40 miles an hour.
The spotter information statement

Texas. Spotter activation is not expected at this time. The ultraviolet index forecast for June 28th is 12, or extreme. The current time is 6:19 p.m. Central Daylight Time. 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The following reports of weather temperature and wind were made at 6 p.m. DFW Airport, mostly sunny, 95, dew point 68, relative humidity 41%, heat index 99, wind south at 21, gusting to 30, pressure 29.83 inches and falling. Dallas Love Field, mostly sunny, 95, heat index 100, south at 16, gusting to 29. Fort Worth Meacham, sunny, 96, heat index 101, south at 21, gusting to 30. Arlington, sunny, 95, heat index 100, south at 18, gusting to 32. McKinney, sunny, 94, heat index 102, south at 20, gusting to 26. Denton, sunny, 96, heat index 103, south at 14, gusting to 28. Elsewhere around the region, Wichita Falls, sunny, 99, heat index 101, south at 22, gusting to 30. Abilene, sunny, 100, heat index 100, south at 17, gusting to 30. Waco, sunny, 94, heat index 102, south at 20, gusting to 31. Tyler, sunny, 93, south at 18. Once again at 6 p.m., DFW Airport, mostly sunny, 95, heat index 99, south at 21, gusting to 30. Now let's check on your local forecast for the Dallas-Fort Worth Metroplex. Tonight, mostly clear this evening, then becoming partly cloudy. Lows in the upper 70s. South winds 15 to 20 miles an hour, diminishing to 10 to 15 miles an hour after midnight. Sunday, partly sunny in the morning, then clearing. Highs in the mid-90s. South winds 10 to 15 miles an hour, increasing to 15 to 20 miles an hour in the afternoon. Sunday night, clear in the evening, then becoming partly cloudy. Lows in the upper 70s. South winds 10 to 15 miles an hour. Gusts up to 30 miles an hour in the evening. Monday, sunny. Highs in the upper 90s. South winds 10 to 15 miles an hour. And now the extended forecast. Monday night, clear. Lows in the upper 70s. South winds 10 to 15 miles an hour, diminishing to 5 to 10 miles an hour after midnight. Tuesday, sunny. Highs in the upper 90s. Tuesday night, clear. Lows in the upper 70s. Wednesday, sunny, hot with highs in the upper 90s. Wednesday night, clear. Lows in the upper 70s. Thursday, sunny, hot with highs in the upper 90s. Thursday night, mostly clear. Lows in the upper 70s. Friday, sunny, hot with highs around 100. Heat index values up to 105. Friday night, mostly clear. Lows around 80. Independence Day, sunny, hot with highs around 100. Heat index values up to 110 in the afternoon. The forecast key messages for North and Central Texas. Hot, dry and humid conditions will persist into early next week. Highs will be in the mid to upper 90s with heat indices between 100 to 105 degrees. Breezy conditions are expected through Monday with intermittent gusts to 40 miles an hour. The spotter information statement for North and Central Texas. Spotter activation is not expected at this time. The ultraviolet index forecast for June 28th is 12, or extreme. The current time is 6:23 p.m. Central Daylight Time. 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The following reports of weather temperature and wind were made at 6 p.m. DFW Airport, mostly

sunny, 95, dew point 68, relative humidity 41%, heat index 99, wind south at 21, gusting to 30, pressure 29.83 inches and falling. Dallas Love Field, mostly sunny, 95, heat index 100, south at 16, gusting to 29. Fort Worth Meacham, sunny, 96, heat index 101, south at 21, gusting to 30. Arlington, sunny, 95, heat index 100, south at 18, gusting to 32. McKinney, sunny, 94, heat index 102, south at 20, gusting to 26. Denton, sunny, 96, heat index 103, south at 14, gusting to 28. Elsewhere around the region, Wichita Falls, sunny, 99, heat index 101, south at 22, gusting to 30. Abilene, sunny, 100, heat index 100, south at 17, gusting to 30. Waco, sunny, 94, heat index 102, south at 20, gusting to 31. Tyler, sunny, 93, south at 18. Once again at 6 p.m., DFW Airport, mostly sunny, 95, heat index 99, south at 21, gusting to 30. Now let's check on your local forecast for the Dallas-Fort Worth Metroplex. Tonight, mostly clear this evening, then becoming partly cloudy. Lows in the upper 70s. South winds 15 to 20 miles an hour, diminishing to 10 to 15 miles an hour after midnight. Sunday, partly sunny in the morning, then clearing. Highs in the mid-90s. South winds 10 to 15 miles an hour, increasing to 15 to 20 miles an hour in the afternoon. Sunday night, clear in the evening, then becoming partly cloudy. Lows in the upper 70s. South winds 10 to 15 miles an hour. Gusts up to 30 miles an hour in the evening. Monday, sunny. Highs in the upper 90s. South winds 10 to 15 miles an hour. And now the extended forecast. Monday night, clear. Lows in the upper 70s. South winds 10 to 15 miles an hour, diminishing to 5 to 10 miles an hour after midnight. Tuesday, sunny. Highs in the upper 90s. Tuesday night, clear. Lows in the upper 70s. Wednesday, sunny, hot with highs in the upper 90s. Wednesday night, clear. Lows in the upper 70s. Thursday, sunny, hot with highs in the upper 90s. Thursday night, mostly clear. Lows in the upper 70s. Friday, sunny, hot with highs around 100. Heat index values up to 105. Friday night, mostly clear. Lows around 80. Independence Day, sunny, hot with highs around 100. Heat index values up to 110 in the afternoon. The forecast key messages for North and Central Texas. Hot, dry and humid conditions will persist into early next week. Highs will be in the mid to upper 90s with heat indices between 100 to 105 degrees. Breezy conditions are expected through Monday with intermittent gusts to 40 miles an hour. The spotter information statement for North and Central Texas. Spotter activation is not expected at this time. The ultraviolet index forecast for June 28th is 12, or extreme. The current time is 6:28 p.m. Central Daylight Time. 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The following reports of weather temperature and wind were made at 6 p.m. DFW Airport, mostly sunny, 95, dew point 68, relative humidity 41%, heat index 99, wind south at 21, gusting to 30, pressure 29.83 inches and falling. Dallas Love Field, mostly sunny, 95, heat index 100, south at 16, gusting to 29. Fort Worth Meacham, sunny, 96, heat index 101, south at 21, gusting to 30. Arlington, sunny, 95, heat index 100, south at 18, gusting to 32. McKinney,

Now let's check on your local forecast for the Dallas-Fort Worth Metroplex. Tonight, mostly clear this evening, then becoming partly cloudy. Lows in the upper 70s. South winds 15 to 20 miles an hour, diminishing to 10 to 15 miles an hour after midnight. Sunday, partly sunny in the morning, then clearing. Highs in the mid-90s. South winds 10 to 15 miles an hour, increasing to 15 to 20 miles an hour in the afternoon. Sunday night, clear in the evening, then becoming partly cloudy. Lows in the upper 70s. South winds 10 to 15 miles an hour. Gusts up to 30 miles an hour in the evening. Monday, sunny. Highs in the upper 90s. South winds 10 to 15 miles an hour. And now the extended forecast. Monday night, clear. Lows in the upper 70s. South winds 10 to 15 miles an hour, diminishing to 5 to 10 miles an hour after midnight. Tuesday, sunny. Highs in the upper 90s. Tuesday night, clear. Lows in the upper 70s. Wednesday, sunny, hot with highs in the upper 90s. Wednesday night, clear. Lows in the upper 70s. Thursday, sunny, hot with highs in the upper 90s. Thursday night, mostly clear. Lows in the upper 70s. Friday, sunny, hot with highs around 100. Heat index values up to 105. Friday night, mostly clear. Lows around 80. Independence Day, sunny, hot with highs around 100. Heat index values up to 110 in the afternoon. The forecast key messages for North and Central Texas. Hot, dry and humid conditions will persist into early next week. Highs will be in the mid to upper 90s with heat indices between 100 to 105 degrees. Breezy conditions are expected through Monday with intermittent gusts to 40 miles an hour. The spotter information statement for North and Central Texas. Spotter activation is not expected at this time. The ultraviolet index forecast for June 28th is 12, or extreme. The current time is 6:32 p.m. Central Daylight Time. 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The following reports of weather temperature and wind were made at 6 p.m. DFW Airport, mostly sunny, 95, dew point 68, relative humidity 41%, heat index 99, wind south at 21, gusting to 30, pressure 20. DFW Airport, mostly sunny, 95, dew point 68, relative humidity 41%, heat index 99, wind south at 21, gusting to 30, pressure 29.83 inches and falling. Dallas Love Field, mostly sunny, 95, heat index 100, south at 16, gusting to 29. Fort Worth Meacham, sunny, 96, heat index 101, south at 21, gusting to 30. Arlington, sunny, 95, heat index 100, south at 18, gusting to 32. McKinney, sunny, 94, heat index 102, south at 20, gusting to 26. Denton, sunny, 96, heat index 103, south at 14, gusting to 28. Elsewhere around the region, Wichita Falls, sunny, 99, heat index 101, south at 22, gusting to 30. Abilene, sunny, 100, heat index 100, south at 17, gusting to 30. Waco, sunny, 94, heat index 102, south at 20, gusting to 31. Tyler, sunny, 93, south at 18. Once again at 6 p.m., DFW Airport, mostly sunny, 95, heat index 99, south at 21, gusting to 30. Now let's check on your local forecast for the Dallas-Fort Worth Metroplex. Tonight, mostly clear this evening, then becoming partly cloudy. Lows in the upper 70s. South winds 15 to 20 miles an hour, diminishing to 10 to 15 miles an hour after midnight. Sunday, partly sunny in the morning, then clearing. Highs in the mid-90s.

DFW Airport, mostly sunny, 95, dew point 68, relative humidity 41%, heat index 99, wind south at 21, gusting to 30, pressure 29.83 inches and falling. Dallas Love Field, mostly sunny, 95, heat index 100, south at 16, gusting to 29. Fort Worth Meacham, sunny, 96, heat index 101, south at 21, gusting to 30. Arlington, sunny, 95, heat index 100, south at 18, gusting to 32. McKinney, sunny, 94, heat index 102, south at 20, gusting to 26. Denton, sunny, 96, heat index 103, south at 14, gusting to 28. Elsewhere around the region, Wichita Falls, sunny, 99, heat index 101, south at 22, gusting to 30. Abilene, sunny, 100, heat index 100, south at 17, gusting to 30. Waco, sunny, 94, heat index 102, south at 20, gusting to 31. Tyler, sunny, 93, south at 18. Once again at 6 p.m., DFW Airport, mostly sunny, 95, heat index 99, south at 21, gusting to 30. Now let's check on your local forecast for the Dallas-Fort Worth Metroplex. Tonight, mostly clear this evening, then becoming partly cloudy. Lows in the upper 70s. South winds 15 to 20 miles an hour, diminishing to 10 to 15 miles an hour after midnight. Sunday, partly sunny in the morning, then clearing. Highs in the mid-90s. South winds 10 to 15 miles an hour, increasing to 15 to 20 miles an hour in the afternoon. Sunday night, clear in the evening, then becoming partly cloudy. Lows in the upper 70s. South winds 10 to 15 miles an hour. Gusts up to 30 miles an hour in the evening. Monday, sunny. Highs in the upper 90s. South winds 10 to 15 miles an hour. And now the extended forecast. Monday night, clear. Lows in the upper 70s. South winds 10 to 15 miles an hour, diminishing to 5 to 10 miles an hour after midnight. Tuesday, sunny. Highs in the upper 90s. Tuesday night, clear. Lows in the upper 70s. Wednesday, sunny, hot with highs in the upper 90s. Wednesday night, clear. Lows in the upper 70s. Thursday, sunny, hot with highs in the upper 90s. Thursday night, mostly clear. Lows in the upper 70s. Friday, sunny, hot with highs around 100. Heat index values up to 105. Friday night, mostly clear. Lows around 80. Independence Day, sunny, hot with highs around 100. Heat index values up to 110 in the afternoon. The forecast key messages for North and Central Texas. Hot, dry and humid conditions will persist into early next week. Highs will be in the mid to upper 90s with heat indices between 100 to 105 degrees. Breezy conditions are expected through Monday with intermittent gusts to 40 miles an hour. The spotter information statement for North and Central Texas. Spotter activation is not expected at this time. The ultraviolet index forecast for June 28th is 12, or extreme. The current time is 6:59 p.m. Central Daylight Time. 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Serving the Dallas-Fort Worth listening area. The following reports of weather temperature and wind were made at 6 p.m. DFW Airport, mostly sunny, 95, dew point 68, relative humidity 41%, heat index 99, wind south at 21, gusting to 30, pressure 29.83 inches and falling. Dallas Love Field, mostly sunny, 95, heat index 100, south at 16, gusting to 29. Fort Worth Meacham, sunny, 96, heat index 101, south at 21, gusting to 30. Arlington, sunny, 95, heat index 100, south at 18, gusting to 30.